Saturday through Sunday, mostly cloudy with a chance of showers and thunderstorms. Highs in the mid-80s. Lows in the upper 60s. Chance of rain 50%. Sunday night, mostly cloudy with a chance of showers with a slight chance of thunderstorms. Lows in the upper 60s. Chance of rain 50%. Monday, partly sunny with a chance of showers. A slight chance of thunderstorms in the morning, then a chance of thunderstorms in the afternoon. Highs in the upper 80s. Chance of rain 50%. At 6 p.m. at Lambert Field in St. Louis, it was mostly sunny with a temperature of 83 degrees. The dew point was 64, giving us a relative humidity of 52%. The wind was northwest at 8 miles an hour, and the pressure was 30.00 inches and steady. Elsewhere in the metro area, in Chesterfield it was sunny and the temperature was 84. In Belleville it was 84 degrees. In Cahokia, it was mostly sunny and 84 degrees. In St. Charles it was mostly sunny and 83. Across the region, it was sunny in Columbia, Missouri, with a temperature of 83. In Quincy it was mostly sunny and 83 degrees. In Kansas City, it was mostly sunny and the temperature was 86. It was sunny in Springfield, Missouri, with a temperature of 85. In Rolla, it was mostly sunny and the temperature was 82. It was partly sunny in Cape Girardeau, with 82 degrees. It was sunny in Springfield, Illinois, with a temperature of 85. Once again in St. Louis, it was mostly sunny, the temperature was 83 degrees and the wind was northwest at 8 miles an hour. The St. Louis climate summary is at 5 p.m., June 1, 2026. So far today the high temperature has been 85 degrees, which occurred at 2:59 p.m. The normal high is 82. The record high is 100 degrees, which was set in 1934. So far today the low temperature has been 66 degrees, which occurred at 7:32 a.m. The normal low is 63. The record low is 45 degrees, which was set in 1972. 1.08 inches of precipitation has fallen, which brings the monthly total to 1.08 inches. The total precipitation for the season since June 1st now stands at 1.08 inches and the total precipitation for the year is now 19.75 inches. The normal high temperature for tomorrow is 82 degrees and the normal low is 64. The record high for tomorrow is 100, which occurred in 1934, and the record low is 48, which occurred in 1956. Sunset tonight is at 8:21 p.m. Sunrise tomorrow is at 5:38 a.m. The current time is 7:03 p.m. Central Daylight Time. 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This program originates from the National Weather Service Forecast Office in St. Louis, Missouri, and serves parts of East Central Missouri and Southwest Illinois, including the St. Louis metro area and surrounding counties. Tonight, mostly clear. A chance of showers and thunderstorms this evening. Lows in the lower 60s. Northeast winds around 5 miles per hour. Chance of rain 50%. Tuesday, sunny. Highs around 80. East winds 5 to 10 miles per hour. Tuesday night, mostly clear. Lows in the mid-50s. East winds 5 to 10 miles per hour. Wednesday, sunny. Highs around 80. East winds around 5 miles per hour. Wednesday night, mostly clear. Lows in the upper 50s. Southeast winds around 5 miles per hour. Thursday and Thursday night, mostly clear. Highs in the mid-80s. Lows in the mid-60s. Friday, mostly sunny. A slight chance of showers and thunderstorms in the morning, then a chance of showers and thunderstorms in the afternoon. Highs in the mid-80s. Chance of rain 40%. Friday night, mostly cloudy with a chance of showers. A chance of thunderstorms, mainly in
Evening. Lows in the upper 60s. Chance of rain 40%. Saturday through Sunday, mostly cloudy with a chance of showers and thunderstorms. Highs in the mid-80s. Lows in the upper 60s. Chance of rain 50%. Sunday night, mostly cloudy with a chance of showers with a slight chance of thunderstorms. Lows in the upper 60s. Chance of rain 50%. Monday, partly sunny with a chance of showers. A slight chance of thunderstorms in the morning, then a chance of thunderstorms in the afternoon. Highs in the upper 80s. Chance of rain 50%. At 6 p.m. at Lambert Field in St. Louis, it was mostly sunny with a temperature of 83 degrees. The dew point was 64, giving us a relative humidity of 52%. The wind was northwest at 8 miles an hour, and the pressure was 30.00 inches and steady. Elsewhere in the metro area, in Chesterfield it was sunny and the temperature was 84. In Belleville it was 84 degrees. In Cahokia, it was mostly sunny and 84 degrees. In St. Charles it was mostly sunny and 83. Across the region, it was sunny in Columbia, Missouri, with a temperature of 83. In Quincy, it was mostly sunny and 83 degrees. In Kansas City, it was mostly sunny and the temperature was 86. It was sunny in Springfield, Missouri, with a temperature of 85. In Rolla, it was mostly sunny and the temperature was 82. It was partly sunny in Cape Girardeau, with 82 degrees. It was sunny in Springfield, Illinois, with a temperature of 85. Once again in St. Louis, it was mostly sunny, the temperature was 83 degrees and the wind was northwest at 8 miles an hour. The St. Louis climate summary is at 5 p.m., June 1, 2026. So far today the high temperature has been 85 degrees, which occurred at 2:59 p.m. The normal high is 82. The record high is 100 degrees, which was set in 1934. So far today the low temperature has been 66 degrees, which occurred at 7:32 a.m. The normal low is 63. The record low is 45 degrees, which was set in 1972. 1.08 inches of precipitation has fallen, which brings the monthly total to 1.08 inches. The total precipitation for the season since June 1st now stands at 1.08 inches and the total precipitation for the year is now 19.75 inches. The normal high temperature for tomorrow is 82 degrees and the normal low is 64. The record high for tomorrow is 100, which occurred in 1934, and the record low is 48, which occurred in 1956. Sunset tonight is at 8:21 p.m. Sunrise tomorrow is at 5:38 a.m. The current time is 7:08 p.m. Central Daylight Time. 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This program originates from the National Weather Service Forecast Office in St. Louis, Missouri, and serves parts of East Central Missouri and Southwest Illinois, including the St. Louis metro area and surrounding counties. Tonight, mostly clear. A chance of showers and thunderstorms this evening. Lows in the lower 60s. Northeast winds around 5 miles per hour. Chance of rain 50%. Tuesday, sunny. Highs around 80. East winds 5 to 10 miles per hour. Tuesday night, mostly clear. Lows in the mid-50s. East winds 5 to 10 miles per hour. Wednesday, sunny. Highs around 80. East winds around 5 miles per hour. Wednesday night, mostly clear. Lows in the upper 50s. Southeast winds around 5 miles per hour. Thursday and Thursday night, mostly clear. Highs in the mid-80s. Lows in the mid-60s. Friday, mostly sunny. A slight chance of showers and thunderstorms in the morning, then a chance of showers and thunderstorms in the afternoon. Highs in the mid-80s. Chance of rain 40%.
Wednesday night, mostly cloudy with a chance of showers. A chance of thunderstorms, mainly in the evening. Lows in the upper 60s. Chance of rain 40%. Saturday through Sunday, mostly cloudy with a chance of showers and thunderstorms. Highs in the mid-80s. Lows in the upper 60s. Chance of rain 50%. Sunday night, mostly cloudy with a chance of showers with a slight chance of thunderstorms. Lows in the upper 60s. Chance of rain 50%. Monday, partly sunny with a chance of showers. A slight chance of thunderstorms in the morning, then a chance of thunderstorms in the afternoon. Highs in the upper 80s. Chance of rain 50%. At 7 p.m. at Lambert Field in St. Louis, it was mostly sunny with a temperature of 82 degrees. The dew point was 65, giving us a relative humidity of 56%. The wind was north at 6 miles an hour, and the pressure was 30.00 inches and steady. Elsewhere in the metro area, in Chesterfield it was mostly sunny and the temperature was 84. In Belleville it was 82 degrees. In Cahokia, it was sunny and 83 degrees. In St. Charles it was sunny and 83. Across the region, it was sunny in Columbia, Missouri, with a temperature of 82. In Quincy it was partly sunny, and 84 degrees. In Kansas City it was mostly sunny and the temperature was 85. It was sunny in Springfield, Missouri, with a temperature of 84. In Rolla, it was sunny and the temperature was 81. It was mostly sunny in Cape Girardeau, with 81 degrees. It was sunny in Springfield, Illinois, with a temperature of 83. Once again in St. Louis, it was mostly sunny, the temperature was 82 degrees and the wind was north at 6 miles an hour. The St. Louis climate summary is of 5 p.m., June 1, 2026. So far today the high temperature has been 85 degrees, which occurred at 2:59 p.m. The normal high is 82. The record high is 100 degrees, which was set in 1934. So far today the low temperature has been 66 degrees, which occurred at 7:32 a.m. The normal low is 63. The record low is 45 degrees, which was set in 1972. 1.08 inches of precipitation has fallen, which brings the monthly total to 1.08 inches. The total precipitation for the season since June 1st now stands at 1.08 inches and the total precipitation for the year is now 19.75 inches. The normal high temperature for tomorrow is 82 degrees and the normal low is 64. The record high for tomorrow is 100, which occurred in 1934, and the record low is 48, which occurred in 1956. Sunset tonight is at 8:21 p.m. Sunrise tomorrow is at 5:38 a.m. The current time is 7:13 p.m. Central Daylight Time. 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This program originates from the National Weather Service Forecast Office in St. Louis, Missouri, and serves parts of East Central Missouri and Southwest Illinois, including the St. Louis metro area and surrounding counties. Tonight, mostly clear. A chance of showers and thunderstorms this evening. Lows in the lower 60s. Northeast winds around 5 miles per hour. Chance of rain 50%. Tuesday, sunny. Highs around 80. East winds 5 to 10 miles per hour. Tuesday night, mostly clear. Lows in the mid-50s. East winds 5 to 10 miles per hour. Wednesday, sunny. Highs around 80. East winds around 5 miles per hour. Wednesday night, mostly clear. Lows in the upper 50s. Southeast winds around 5 miles per hour. Thursday and Thursday night, mostly clear. Highs in the mid-80s. Lows in the mid-60s. Friday, mostly sunny. A slight chance of showers and thunderstorms in the morning, then a chance of showers and thunderstorms in the afternoon.
highs in the mid-80s. Chance of rain 40%. Friday night, mostly cloudy with a chance of showers. A chance of thunderstorms, mainly in the evening. Lows in the upper 60s. Chance of rain 40%. Saturday through Sunday, mostly cloudy with a chance of showers and thunderstorms. Highs in the mid-80s. Lows in the upper 60s. Chance of rain 50%. Sunday night, mostly cloudy with a chance of showers with a slight chance of thunderstorms. Lows in the upper 60s. Chance of rain 50%. Monday, partly sunny with a chance of showers. A slight chance of thunderstorms in the morning, then a chance of thunderstorms in the afternoon. Highs in the upper 80s. Chance of rain 50%. At 7 p.m. at Lambert Field in St. Louis, it was mostly sunny with a temperature of 82 degrees. The dew point was 65, giving us a real highs in the mid-80s. Chance of rain

lows in the upper 60s. Chance of rain 50%. Monday, partly sunny with a chance of showers. A slight chance of thunderstorms in the morning, then a chance of thunderstorms in the afternoon. Highs in the upper 80s. Chance of rain 50%. At 7 p.m. at Lambert Field in St. Louis, it was mostly sunny with a temperature of 82 degrees. The dew point was 65, giving us a relative humidity of 56%. The wind was north at 6 miles an hour, and the pressure was 30.00 inches and steady. Elsewhere in the metro area, in Chesterfield it was mostly sunny and the temperature was 84. In Belleville it was 82 degrees. In Cahokia, it was sunny and 83 degrees. In St. Charles it was sunny and 83. Across the region, it was sunny in Columbia, Missouri, with a temperature of 82. In Quincy it was partly sunny and 84 degrees. In Kansas City it was mostly sunny and the temperature was 85. It was sunny in Springfield, Missouri, with a temperature of 84. In Rolla, it was sunny and the temperature was 81. It was mostly sunny in Cape Girardeau, with 81 degrees. It was sunny in Springfield, Illinois, with a temperature of 83. Once again in St. Louis, it was mostly sunny, the temperature was 82 degrees and the wind was north at 6 miles an hour. The St. Louis Climate Summary is at 5 p.m., June 1, 2026. So far today the high temperature has been 85 degrees, which occurred at 2:59 p.m. The normal high is 82. The record high is 100 degrees, which was set in 1934. So far today the low temperature has been 66 degrees, which occurred at 7:32 a.m. The normal low is 63. The record low is 45 degrees, which was set in 1972. 1.08 inches of precipitation has fallen, which brings the monthly total to 1.08 inches. The total precipitation for the season since June 1st now stands at 1.08 inches and the total precipitation for the year is now 19.75 inches. The normal high temperature for tomorrow is 82 degrees and the normal low is 64. The record high for tomorrow is 100, which occurred in 1934, and the record low is 48, which occurred in 1956. Sunset tonight is at 8:21 p.m. Sunrise tomorrow is at 5:38 a.m. The current time is 7:18 p.m. Central Daylight Time. 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This program originates from the National Weather Service Forecast Office in St. Louis, Missouri, and serves parts of East Central Missouri and Southwest Illinois, including the St. Louis metro area and surrounding counties. Tonight, mostly clear. A chance of showers and thunderstorms this evening. Lows in the lower 60s. Northeast winds around 5 miles per hour. Chance of rain 50%. Tuesday, sunny. Highs around 80. East winds 5 to 10 miles per hour. Tuesday night, mostly clear. Lows in the mid-50s. East winds 5 to 10 miles per hour. Wednesday, sunny. Highs around 80. East winds around 5 miles per hour. Wednesday night, mostly clear. Lows in the upper 50s. Southeast winds around 5 miles per hour. Thursday and Thursday night, mostly clear. Highs in the mid-80s. Lows in the mid-60s. Friday, mostly sunny. A slight chance of showers and thunderstorms in the morning, then a chance of showers and thunderstorms in the afternoon. Highs in the mid-80s. Chance of rain 40%. Friday night, mostly cloudy with a chance of showers. A chance of thunderstorms, mainly in the evening. Lows in the upper 60s. Chance of rain 40%. Saturday through Sunday, mostly cloudy with a chance of showers and thunderstorms. Highs in the mid-80s. Lows in the upper 60s. Chance of rain 50%. Sunday night,

Mostly cloudy with a chance of showers with a slight chance of thunderstorms. Lows in the upper 60s. Chance of rain 50%. Monday, partly sunny with a chance of showers. A slight chance of thunderstorms in the morning, then a chance of thunderstorms in the afternoon. Highs in the upper 80s. Chance of rain 50%. At 7 p.m. at Lambert Field in St. Louis, it was mostly sunny with a temperature of 82 degrees. The dew point was 65, giving us a relative humidity of 56%. The wind was north at 6 miles an hour, and the pressure was 30.00 inches and steady. Elsewhere in the metro area, in Chesterfield it was mostly sunny and the temperature was 84. In Belleville it was 82 degrees. In Cahokia, it was sunny and 83 degrees. In St. Charles it was sunny and 83. Across the region, it was sunny in Columbia, Missouri, with a temperature of 82. In Quincy it was partly sunny and 84 degrees. In Kansas City it was mostly sunny and the temperature was 85. It was sunny in Springfield, Missouri, with a temperature of 84. In Rolla, it was sunny and the temperature was 81. It was mostly sunny in Cape Girardeau, with 81 degrees. It was sunny in Springfield, Illinois, with a temperature of 83. Once again in St. Louis, it was mostly sunny, the temperature was 82 degrees and the wind was north at 6 miles an hour. The St. Louis climate summary is of 5 p.m., June 1, 2026. So far today the high temperature has been 85 degrees, which occurred at 2:59 p.m. The normal high is 82. The record high is 100 degrees, which was set in 1934. So far today the low temperature has been 66 degrees, which occurred at 7:32 a.m. The normal low is 63. The record low is 45 degrees, which was set in 1972. 1.08 inches of precipitation has fallen, which brings the monthly total to 1.08 inches. The total precipitation for the season since June 1st now stands at 1.08 inches and the total precipitation for the year is now 19.75 inches. The normal high temperature for tomorrow is 82 degrees and the normal low is 64. The record high for tomorrow is 100, which occurred in 1934, and the record low is 48, which occurred in 1956. Sunset tonight is at 8:21 p.m. Sunrise tomorrow is at 5:38 a.m. The current time is 7:23 p.m. Central Daylight Time. 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This program originates from the National Weather Service Forecast Office in St. Louis, Missouri, and serves parts of East Central Missouri and Southwest Illinois, including the St. Louis metro area and surrounding counties. Tonight, mostly clear. A chance of showers and thunderstorms this evening. Lows in the lower 60s. Northeast winds around 5 miles per hour. Chance of rain 50%. Tuesday, sunny. Highs around 80. East winds 5 to 10 miles per hour. Tuesday night, mostly clear. Lows in the mid-50s. East winds 5 to 10 miles per hour. Wednesday, sunny. Highs around 80. East winds around 5 miles per hour. Wednesday night, mostly clear. Lows in the upper 50s. Southeast winds around 5 miles per hour. Thursday and Thursday night, mostly clear. Highs in the mid-80s. Lows in the mid-60s. Friday, mostly sunny. A slight chance of showers and thunderstorms in the morning, then a chance of showers and thunderstorms in the afternoon. Highs in the mid-80s. Chance of rain 40%. Friday night, mostly cloudy with a chance of showers. A chance of thunderstorms, mainly in the evening. Lows in the upper 60s. Chance of rain 40%. Saturday through Sunday, mostly cloudy with a chance of showers and thunderstorms. Highs in the mid-80s. Lows in the upper 60s.
50s. Chance of rain 50%. Sunday night, mostly cloudy with a chance of showers with a slight chance of thunderstorms. Lows in the upper 60s. Chance of rain 50%. Monday, partly sunny with a chance of showers. A slight chance of thunderstorms in the morning, then a chance of thunderstorms in the afternoon. Highs in the upper 80s. Chance of rain 50%. At 7 p.m. at Lambert Field in St. Louis, it was mostly sunny with a temperature of 82 degrees. The dew point was 65, giving us a relative humidity of 56%. The wind was north at 6 miles an hour, and the pressure was 30.00 inches and steady. Elsewhere in the metro area, in Chesterfield, it was mostly sunny and the temperature was 84. In Belleville, it was 82 degrees. In Cahokia, it was sunny and 83 degrees. In St. Charles, it was sunny and 83. Across the region, it was sunny in Columbia, Missouri, with a temperature of 82. In Quincy, it was partly sunny and 84 degrees. In Kansas City, it was mostly sunny and the temperature was 85. It was sunny in Springfield, Missouri, with a temperature of 84. In Rolla, it was sunny and the temperature was 81. It was mostly sunny in Cape Girardeau, with 81 degrees. It was sunny in Springfield, Illinois, with a temperature of 83. Once again in St. Louis, it was mostly sunny, the temperature was 82 degrees and the wind was north at 6 miles an hour. The St. Louis climate summary is at 5 p.m., June 1, 2026. So far today the high temperature has been 85 degrees, which occurred at 2:59 p.m. The normal high is 82. The record high is 100 degrees, which was set in 1934. So far today the low temperature has been 66 degrees, which occurred at 7:32 a.m. The normal low is 63. The record low is 45 degrees, which was set in 1972. 1.08 inches of precipitation has fallen, which brings the monthly total to 1.08 inches. The total precipitation for the season since June 1st now stands at 1.08 inches and the total precipitation for the year is now 19.75 inches. The normal high temperature for tomorrow is 82 degrees and the normal low is 64. The record high for tomorrow is 100, which occurred in 1934, and the record low is 48, which occurred in 1956. Sunset tonight is at 8:21 p.m. Sunrise tomorrow is at 5:38 a.m. The current time is 7:28 p.m. Central Daylight Time. 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This program originates from the National Weather Service Forecast Office in St. Louis, Missouri, and serves parts of East Central Missouri and Southwest Illinois, including the St. Louis metro area and surrounding counties. Tonight, mostly clear. A chance of showers and thunderstorms this evening. Lows in the lower 60s. Northeast winds around 5 miles per hour. Chance of rain 50%. Tuesday, sunny. Highs around 80. East winds 5 to 10 miles per hour. Tuesday night, mostly clear. Lows in the mid-50s. East winds 5 to 10 miles per hour. Wednesday, sunny. Highs around 80. East winds around 5 miles per hour. Wednesday night, mostly clear. Lows in the upper 50s. Southeast winds around 5 miles per hour. Thursday and Thursday night, mostly clear. Highs in the mid-80s. Lows in the mid-60s. Friday, mostly sunny. A slight chance of showers and thunderstorms in the morning, then a chance of showers and thunderstorms in the afternoon. Highs in the mid-80s. Chance of rain 40%. Friday night, mostly cloudy with a chance of showers. A chance of thunderstorms, mainly in the evening. Lows in the upper 60s. Chance of rain 40%. Saturday through Sunday, mostly cloudy with a chance of showers and thunderstorms.
storms. Highs in the mid-80s. Lows in the upper 60s. Chance of rain 50%. Sunday night, mostly cloudy with a chance of showers with a slight chance of thunderstorms. Lows in the upper 60s. Chance of rain 50%. Monday, partly sunny with a chance of showers. A slight chance of thunderstorms in the morning, then a chance of thunderstorms in the afternoon. Highs in the upper 80s. Chance of rain 50%. At 7 p.m. at Lambert Field in St. Louis, it was mostly sunny with a temperature of 82 degrees. The dew point was 65, giving us a relative humidity of 56%. The wind was north at 6 miles an hour, and the pressure was 30.00 inches and steady. Elsewhere in the metro area, in Chesterfield it was mostly sunny and the temperature was 84. In Belleville it was 82 degrees. In Cahokia, it was sunny and 83 degrees. In St. Charles it was sunny and 83. Across the region, it was sunny in Columbia, Missouri, with a temperature of 82. In Quincy it was partly sunny and 84 degrees. In Kansas City it was mostly sunny and the temperature was 85. It was sunny in Springfield, Missouri, with a temperature of 84. In Rolla, it was sunny and the temperature was 81. It was mostly sunny in Cape Girardeau, with 81 degrees. It was sunny in Springfield, Illinois, with a temperature of 83. Once again in St. Louis, it was mostly sunny, the temperature was 82 degrees and the wind was north at 6 miles an hour. The St. Louis climate summary is of 5 p.m., June 1, 2026. So far today the high temperature has been 85 degrees, which occurred at 2:59 p.m. The normal high is 82. The record high is 100 degrees, which was set in 1934. So far today the low temperature has been 66 degrees, which occurred at 7:32 a.m. The normal low is 63. The record low is 45 degrees, which was set in 1972. 1.08 inches of precipitation has fallen, which brings the monthly total to 1.08 inches. The total precipitation for the season since June 1st now stands at 1.08 inches and the total precipitation for the year is now 19.75 inches. The normal high temperature for tomorrow is 82 degrees and the normal low is 64. The record high for tomorrow is 100, which occurred in 1934, and the record low is 48, which occurred in 1956. Sunset tonight is at 8:21 p.m. Sunrise tomorrow is at 5:38 a.m. The current time is 7:33 p.m. Central Daylight Time. 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This program originates from the National Weather Service Forecast Office in St. Louis, Missouri, and serves parts of East Central Missouri and Southwest Illinois, including the St. Louis metro area and surrounding counties. Tonight, mostly clear. A chance of showers and thunderstorms this evening. Lows in the lower 60s. Northeast winds around 5 miles per hour. Chance of rain 50%. Tuesday, sunny. Highs around 80. East winds 5 to 10 miles per hour. Tuesday night, mostly clear. Lows in the mid-50s. East winds 5 to 10 miles per hour. Wednesday, sunny. Highs around 80. East winds around 5 miles per hour. Wednesday night, mostly clear. Lows in the upper 50s. Southeast winds around 5 miles per hour. Thursday and Thursday night, mostly clear. Highs in the mid-80s. Lows in the mid-60s. Friday, mostly sunny. A slight chance of showers and thunderstorms in the morning, then a chance of showers and thunderstorms in the afternoon. Highs in the mid-80s. Chance of rain 40%. Friday night, mostly cloudy with a chance of showers. A chance of thunderstorms, mainly in the evening. Lows in the upper 60s. Chance of rain 40%.
Saturday through Sunday, mostly cloudy with a chance of showers and thunderstorms. Highs in the mid-80s. Lows in the upper 60s. Chance of rain 50%. Sunday night, mostly cloudy with a chance of showers with a slight chance of thunderstorms. Lows in the upper 60s. Chance of rain 50%. Monday, partly sunny with a chance of showers. A slight chance of thunderstorms in the morning, then a chance of thunderstorms in the afternoon. Highs in the upper 80s. Chance of rain 50%. At 7 p.m. at Lambert Field in St. Louis, it was mostly sunny with a temperature of 82 degrees. The dew point was 65, giving us a relative humidity of 56%. The wind was north at 6 miles an hour, and the pressure was 30.00 inches and steady. Elsewhere in the metro area, in Chesterfield, it was mostly sunny and the temperature was 84. In Belleville, it was 82 degrees. In Cahokia, it was sunny and 83 degrees. In St. Charles, it was sunny and 83. Across the region, it was sunny in Columbia, Missouri, with a temperature of 82. In Quincy, it was partly sunny and 84 degrees. In Kansas City, it was mostly sunny and the temperature was 85. It was sunny in Springfield, Missouri, with a temperature of 84. In Rolla, it was sunny and the temperature was 81. It was mostly sunny in Cape Girardeau, with 81 degrees. It was sunny in Springfield, Illinois, with a temperature of 83. Once again in St. Louis, it was mostly sunny, the temperature was 82 degrees and the wind was north at 6 miles an hour. The St. Louis Climate Summary is at 5 p.m., June 1, 2026. So far today the high temperature has been 85 degrees, which occurred at 2:59 p.m. The normal high is 82. The record high is 100 degrees, which was set in 1934. So far today the low temperature has been 66 degrees, which occurred at 7:32 a.m. The normal low is 63. The record low is 45 degrees, which was set in 1972. 1.08 inches of precipitation has fallen, which brings the monthly total to 1.08 inches. The total precipitation for the season since June 1st now stands at 1.08 inches and the total precipitation for the year is now 19.75 inches. The normal high temperature for tomorrow is 82 degrees and the normal low is 64. The record high for tomorrow is 100, which occurred in 1934, and the record low is 48, which occurred in 1956. Sunset tonight is at 8:21 p.m. Sunrise tomorrow is at 5:38 a.m. The current time is 7:38 p.m. Central Daylight Time. 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Tonight, mostly clear. A chance of showers and thunderstorms this evening. Lows in the lower 60s. Northeast winds around 5 miles per hour. Chance of rain 50%. Tuesday, sunny. Highs around 80. East winds 5 to 10 miles per hour. Tuesday night, mostly clear. Lows in the mid-50s. East winds 5 to 10 miles per hour. Wednesday, sunny. Highs around 80. East winds around 5 miles per hour. Wednesday night, mostly clear. Lows in the upper 50s. Southeast winds around 5 miles per hour. Thursday and Thursday night, mostly clear. Highs in the mid-80s. Lows in the mid-60s. Friday, mostly sunny. A slight chance of showers and thunderstorms in the morning, then a chance of showers and thunderstorms in the afternoon. Highs in the mid-80s. Chance of rain 40%. Friday night, mostly cloudy with a chance of showers. A chance of thunderstorms, mainly in the evening. Low
lows in the upper 60s. Chance of rain 40%. Saturday through Sunday, mostly cloudy with a chance of showers and thunderstorms. Highs in the mid-80s. Lows in the upper 60s. Chance of rain 50%. Sunday night, mostly cloudy with a chance of showers with a slight chance of thunderstorms. Lows in the upper 60s. Chance of rain 50%. Monday, partly sunny with a chance of showers. A slight chance of thunderstorms in the morning, then a chance of thunderstorms in the afternoon. Highs in the upper 80s. Chance of rain 50%. At 7 p.m. at Lambert Field in St. Louis, it was mostly sunny with a temperature of 82 degrees. The dew point was 65, giving us a relative humidity of 56%. The wind was north at 6 miles an hour, and the pressure was 30.00 inches and steady. Elsewhere in the metro area, in Chesterfield, it was mostly sunny and the temperature was 84. In Belleville, it was 82 degrees. In Cahokia, it was sunny and 83 degrees. In St. Charles, it was sunny and 83. Across the region, it was sunny in Columbia, Missouri, with a temperature of 82. In Quincy, it was partly sunny and 84 degrees. In Kansas City, it was mostly sunny and the temperature was 85. It was sunny in Springfield, Missouri, with a temperature of 84. In Rolla, it was sunny and the temperature was 81. It was mostly sunny in Cape Girardeau, with 81 degrees. It was sunny in Springfield, Illinois, with a temperature of 83. Once again in St. Louis, it was mostly sunny, the temperature was 82 degrees and the wind was north at 6 miles an hour. The St. Louis climate summary is at 5 p.m., June 1, 2026. So far today the high temperature has been 85 degrees, which occurred at 2:59 p.m. The normal high is 82. The record high is 100 degrees, which was set in 1934. So far today the low temperature has been 66 degrees, which occurred at 7:32 a.m. The normal low is 63. The record low is 45 degrees, which was set in 1972. 1.08 inches of precipitation has fallen, which brings the monthly total to 1.08 inches. The total precipitation for the season since June 1st now stands at 1.08 inches and the total precipitation for the year is now 19.75 inches. The normal high temperature for tomorrow is 82 degrees and the normal low is 64. The record high for tomorrow is 100, which occurred in 1934, and the record low is 48, which occurred in 1956. Sunset tonight is at 8:21 p.m. Sunrise tomorrow is at 5:38 a.m. The current time is 7:43 p.m. Central Daylight Time. 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This program originates from the National Weather Service Forecast Office in St. Louis, Missouri, and serves parts of East Central Missouri and Southwest Illinois, including the St. Louis metro area and surrounding counties. Tonight, mostly clear. A chance of showers and thunderstorms this evening. Lows in the lower 60s. Northeast winds around 5 miles per hour. Chance of rain 50%. Tuesday, sunny. Highs around 80. East winds 5 to 10 miles per hour. Tuesday night, mostly clear. Lows in the mid-50s. East winds 5 to 10 miles per hour. Wednesday, sunny. Highs around 80. East winds around 5 miles per hour. Wednesday night, mostly clear. Lows in the upper 50s. Southeast winds around 5 miles per hour. Thursday and Thursday night, mostly clear. Highs in the mid-80s. Lows in the mid-60s. Friday, mostly sunny. A slight chance of showers and thunderstorms in the morning, then a chance of showers and thunderstorms in the afternoon. Highs in the mid-80s. Chance of rain 40%.
Friday night, mostly cloudy with a chance of showers. A chance of thunderstorms, mainly in the evening. Lows in the upper 60s. Chance of rain 40%. Saturday through Sunday, mostly cloudy with a chance of showers and thunderstorms. Highs in the mid-80s. Lows in the upper 60s. Chance of rain 50%. Sunday night, mostly cloudy with a chance of showers with a slight chance of thunderstorms. Lows in the upper 60s. Chance of rain 50%. Monday, partly sunny with a chance of showers. A slight chance of thunderstorms in the morning, then a chance of thunderstorms in the afternoon. Highs in the upper 80s. Chance of rain 50%. At 7 p.m. at Lambert Field in St. Louis, it was mostly sunny with a temperature of 82 degrees. The dew point was 65, giving us a relative humidity of 56%. The wind was north at 6 miles an hour, and the pressure was 30.00 inches and steady. Elsewhere in the metro area, in Chesterfield it was mostly sunny and the temperature was 84. In Belleville it was 82 degrees. In Cahokia, it was sunny and 83 degrees. In St. Charles it was sunny and 83. Across the region, it was sunny in Columbia, Missouri, with a temperature of 82. In Quincy it was partly sunny and 84 degrees. In Kansas City it was mostly sunny and the temperature was 85. It was sunny in Springfield, Missouri, with a temperature of 84. In Rolla, it was sunny and the temperature was 81. It was mostly sunny in Cape Girardeau, with 81 degrees. It was sunny in Springfield, Illinois, with a temperature of 83. Once again in St. Louis, it was mostly sunny, the temperature was 82 degrees and the wind was north at 6 miles an hour. The St. Louis climate summary is at 5 p.m., June 1, 2026. So far today the high temperature has been 85 degrees, which occurred at 2:59 p.m. The normal high is 82. The record high is 100 degrees, which was set in 1934. So far today the low temperature has been 66 degrees, which occurred at 7:32 a.m. The normal low is 63. The record low is 45 degrees, which was set in 1972. 1.08 inches of precipitation has fallen, which brings the monthly total to 1.08 inches. The total precipitation for the season since June 1st now stands at 1.08 inches and the total precipitation for the year is now 19.75 inches. The normal high temperature for tomorrow is 82 degrees and the normal low is 64. The record high for tomorrow is 100, which occurred in 1934, and the record low is 48, which occurred in 1956. Sunset tonight is at 8:21 p.m. Sunrise tomorrow is at 5:38 a.m. The current time is 7:49 p.m. Central Daylight Time. 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This program originates from the National Weather Service Forecast Office in St. Louis, Missouri, and serves parts of East Central Missouri and Southwest Illinois, including the St. Louis metro area and surrounding counties. Tonight, mostly clear. A chance of showers and thunderstorms this evening. Lows in the lower 60s. Northeast winds around 5 miles per hour. Chance of rain 50%. Tuesday, sunny. Highs around 80. East winds 5 to 10 miles per hour. Tuesday night, mostly clear. Lows in the mid-50s. East winds 5 to 10 miles per hour. Wednesday, sunny. Highs around 80. East winds around 5 miles per hour. Wednesday night, mostly clear. Lows in the upper 50s. Southeast winds around 5 miles per hour. Thursday and Thursday night, mostly clear. Highs in the mid-80s. Lows in the mid-60s. Friday, mostly sunny. A slight chance of showers and thunderstorms in the morning, then a chance of showers and thunderstorms in the afternoon.
highs in the mid-80s. Chance of rain 40%. Friday night, mostly cloudy with a chance of showers. A chance of thunderstorms, mainly in the evening. Lows in the upper 60s. Chance of rain 40%. Saturday through Sunday, mostly cloudy with a chance of showers and thunderstorms. Highs in the mid-80s. Lows in the upper 60s. Chance of rain 50%. Sunday night, mostly cloudy with a chance of showers with a slight chance of thunderstorms. Lows in the upper 60s. Chance of rain 50%. Monday, partly sunny with a chance of showers. A slight chance of thunderstorms in the morning, then a chance of thunderstorms in the afternoon. Highs in the upper 80s. Chance of rain 50%. At 7 p.m. at Lambert Field in St. Louis, it was mostly sunny with a temperature of 82 degrees. The dew point was 65, giving us a relative humidity of 56%. The wind was north at 6 miles an hour, and the pressure was 30.00 inches and steady. Elsewhere in the metro area, in Chesterfield, it was mostly sunny and the temperature was 84. In Belleville, it was 82 degrees. In Cahokia, it was sunny and 83 degrees. In St. Charles, it was sunny and 83. Across the region, it was sunny in Columbia, Missouri, with a temperature of 82. In Quincy, it was partly sunny and 84 degrees. In Kansas City, it was mostly sunny and the temperature was 85. It was sunny in Springfield, Missouri, with a temperature of 84. In Rolla, it was sunny and the temperature was 81. It was mostly sunny in Cape Girardeau, with 81 degrees. It was sunny in Springfield, Illinois, with a temperature of 83. Once again in St. Louis, it was mostly sunny, the temperature was 82 degrees and the wind was north at 6 miles an hour. The St. Louis climate summary is at 5 p.m., June 1, 2026. So far today the high temperature has been 85 degrees, which occurred at 2:59 p.m. The normal high is 82. The record high is 100 degrees, which was set in 1934. So far today the low temperature has been 66 degrees, which occurred at 7:32 a.m. The normal low is 63. The record low is 45 degrees, which was set in 1972. 1.08 inches of precipitation has fallen, which brings the monthly total to 1.08 inches. The total precipitation for the season since June 1st now stands at 1.08 inches and the total precipitation for the year is now 19.75 inches. The normal high temperature for tomorrow is 82 degrees and the normal low is 64. The record high for tomorrow is 100, which occurred in 1934, and the record low is 48, which occurred in 1956. Sunset tonight is at 8:21 p.m. Sunrise tomorrow is at 5:38 a.m. The current time is 7:54 p.m. Central Daylight Time. 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This program originates from the National Weather Service Forecast Office in St. Louis, Missouri, and serves parts of East Central Missouri and Southwest Illinois, including the St. Louis metro area and surrounding counties. Tonight, mostly clear. A chance of showers and thunderstorms this evening. Lows in the lower 60s. Northeast winds around 5 miles per hour. Chance of rain 50%. Tuesday, sunny. Highs around 80. East winds 5 to 10 miles per hour. Tuesday night, mostly clear. Lows in the mid-50s. East winds 5 to 10 miles per hour. Wednesday, sunny. Highs around 80. East winds around 5 miles per hour. Wednesday night, mostly clear. Lows in the upper 50s. Southeast winds around 5 miles per hour. Thursday and Thursday night, mostly clear. Highs in the mid-80s. Lows in the mid-60s. Friday, mostly sunny.
a slight chance of showers and thunderstorms in the morning, then a chance of showers and thunderstorms in the afternoon. Highs in the mid-80s. Chance of rain 40%. Friday night, mostly cloudy with a chance of showers. A chance of thunderstorms, mainly in the evening. Lows in the upper 60s. Chance of rain 40%. Saturday through Sunday, mostly cloudy with a chance of showers and thunderstorms. Highs in the mid-80s. Lows in the upper 60s. Chance of rain 50%. Sunday night, mostly cloudy with a chance of showers with a slight chance of thunderstorms. Lows in the upper 60s. Chance of rain 50%. Monday, partly sunny with a chance of showers. A slight chance of thunderstorms in the morning, then a chance of thunderstorms in the afternoon. Highs in the upper 80s. Chance of rain 50%. At 7 p.m. at Lambert Field in St. Louis, it was mostly sunny with a temperature of 82 degrees. The dew point was 65, giving us a relative humidity of 56%. The wind was north at 6 miles an hour, and the pressure was 30.00 inches and steady. Elsewhere in the metro area, in Chesterfield it was mostly sunny and the temperature was 84. In Belleville it was 82 degrees. In Cahokia, it was sunny and 83 degrees. In St. Charles it was sunny and 83. Across the region, it was sunny in Columbia, Missouri, with a temperature of 82. In Quincy, it was partly sunny, and 84 degrees. In Kansas City, it was mostly sunny, and the temperature was 85. It was sunny in Springfield, Missouri, with a temperature of 84. In Rolla, it was sunny, and the temperature was 81. It was mostly sunny in Cape Girardeau, with 81 degrees. It was sunny in Springfield, Illinois, with a temperature of 83. Once again in St. Louis, it was mostly sunny, the temperature was 82 degrees and the wind was north at 6 miles an hour. The St. Louis climate summary is of 5 p.m., June 1, 2026. So far today the high temperature has been 85 degrees, which occurred at 2:59 p.m. The normal high is 82. The record high is 100 degrees, which was set in 1934. So far today the low temperature has been 66 degrees, which occurred at 7:32 a.m. The normal low is 63. The record low is 45 degrees, which was set in 1972. 1.08 inches of precipitation has fallen, which brings the monthly total to 1.08 inches. The total precipitation for the season since June 1st now stands at 1.08 inches and the total precipitation for the year is now 19.75 inches. The normal high temperature for tomorrow is 82 degrees and the normal low is 64. The record high for tomorrow is 100, which occurred in 1934, and the record low is 48, which occurred in 1956. Sunset tonight is at 8:21 p.m. Sunrise tomorrow is at 5:38 a.m. The current time is 7:59 p.m. Central Daylight Time. 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This program originates from the National Weather Service Forecast Office in St. Louis, Missouri, and serves parts of East Central Missouri and Southwest Illinois, including the St. Louis metro area and surrounding counties. Tonight, mostly clear. A chance of showers and thunderstorms this evening. Lows in the lower 60s. Northeast winds around 5 miles per hour. Chance of rain 50%. Tuesday, sunny. Highs around 80. East winds 5 to 10 miles per hour. Tuesday night, mostly clear. Lows in the mid-50s. East winds 5 to 10 miles per hour. Wednesday, sunny. Highs around 80. East winds around 5 miles per hour. Wednesday night, mostly clear. Lows in the upper 50s. Southeast winds around 5 miles per hour. Thursday and Thursday night, mostly clear. Highs in the mid-80s.
lows in the mid-60s. Friday, mostly sunny. A slight chance of showers and thunderstorms in the morning, then a chance of showers and thunderstorms in the afternoon. Highs in the mid-80s. Chance of rain 40%. Friday night, mostly cloudy with a chance of showers. A chance of thunderstorms, mainly in the evening. Lows in the upper 60s. Chance of rain 40%. Saturday through Sunday, mostly cloudy with a chance of showers and thunderstorms. Highs in the mid-80s. Lows in the upper 60s. Chance of rain 50%. Sunday night, mostly cloudy with a chance of showers with a slight chance of thunderstorms. Lows in the upper 60s. Chance of rain 50%. Monday, partly sunny with a chance of showers. A slight chance of thunderstorms in the morning, then a chance of thunderstorms in the afternoon. Highs in the upper 80s. Chance of rain 50%. At 7 p.m. at Lambert Field in St. Louis, it was mostly sunny with a temperature of 82 degrees. The dew point was 65, giving us a relative humidity of 56%. The wind was north at 6 miles an hour, and the pressure was 30.00 inches and steady. Elsewhere in the metro area, in Chesterfield it was mostly sunny and the temperature was 84. In Belleville it was 82 degrees. In Cahokia, it was sunny and 83 degrees. In St. Charles it was sunny and 83. Across the region, it was sunny in Columbia, Missouri, with a temperature of 82. In Quincy it was partly sunny, and 84 degrees. In Kansas City it was mostly sunny and the temperature was 85. It was sunny in Springfield, Missouri, with a temperature of 84. In Rolla, it was sunny and the temperature was 81. It was mostly sunny in Cape Girardeau, with 81 degrees. It was sunny in Springfield, Illinois, with a temperature of 83. Once again in St. Louis, it was mostly sunny, the temperature was 82 degrees and the wind was north at 6 miles an hour. The St. Louis climate summary is at 5 p.m., June 1, 2026. So far today the high temperature has been 85 degrees, which occurred at 2:59 p.m. The normal high is 82. The record high is 100 degrees, which was set in 1934. So far today the low temperature has been 66 degrees, which occurred at 7:32 a.m. The normal low is 63. The record low is 45 degrees, which was set in 1972. 1.08 inches of precipitation has fallen, which brings the monthly total to 1.08 inches. The total precipitation for the season since June 1st now stands at 1.08 inches and the total precipitation for the year is now 19.75 inches. The normal high temperature for tomorrow is 82 degrees and the normal low is 64. The record high for tomorrow is 100, which occurred in 1934, and the record low is 48, which occurred in 1956. Sunset tonight is at 8:21 p.m. Sunrise tomorrow is at 5:38 a.m. The current time is 8:04 p.m. Central Daylight Time. 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This program originates from the National Weather Service Forecast Office in St. Louis, Missouri, and serves parts of East Central Missouri and Southwest Illinois, including the St. Louis metro area and surrounding counties. Tonight, mostly clear. A chance of showers and thunderstorms this evening. Lows in the lower 60s. Northeast winds around 5 miles per hour. Chance of rain 50%. Tuesday, sunny. Highs around 80. East winds 5 to 10 miles per hour. Tuesday night, mostly clear. Lows in the mid-50s. East winds 5 to 10 miles per hour. Wednesday, sunny. Highs around 80. East winds around 5 miles per hour. Wednesday night, mostly clear. Lows in the upper 50s. Southeast winds around 5 miles per hour.
Thursday and Thursday night, mostly clear. Highs in the mid-80s. Lows in the mid-60s. Friday, mostly sunny. A slight chance of showers and thunderstorms in the morning, then a chance of showers and thunderstorms in the afternoon. Highs in the mid-80s. Chance of rain 40%. Friday night, mostly cloudy with a chance of showers. A chance of thunderstorms, mainly in the evening. Lows in the upper 60s. Chance of rain 40%. Saturday through Sunday, mostly cloudy with a chance of showers and thunderstorms. Highs in the mid-80s. Lows in the upper 60s. Chance of rain 50%. Sunday night, mostly cloudy with a chance of showers with a slight chance of thunderstorms. Lows in the upper 60s. Chance of rain 50%. Monday, partly sunny with a chance of showers. A slight chance of thunderstorms in the morning, then a chance of thunderstorms in the afternoon. Highs in the upper 80s. Chance of rain 50%. At 7 p.m. at Lambert Field in St. Louis, it was mostly sunny with a temperature of 82 degrees. The dew point was 65, giving us a relative humidity of 56%. The wind was north at 6 miles an hour, and the pressure was 30.00 inches and steady. Elsewhere in the metro area, in Chesterfield, it was mostly sunny and the temperature was 84. In Belleville, it was 82 degrees. In Cahokia, it was sunny and 83 degrees. In St. Charles, it was sunny and 83. Across the region, it was sunny in Columbia, Missouri, with a temperature of 82. In Quincy, it was partly sunny and 84 degrees. In Kansas City, it was mostly sunny and the temperature was 85. It was sunny in Springfield, Missouri, with a temperature of 84. In Rolla, it was sunny and the temperature was 81. It was mostly sunny in Cape Girardeau, with 81 degrees. It was sunny in Springfield, Illinois, with a temperature of 83. Once again in St. Louis, it was mostly sunny, the temperature was 82 degrees and the wind was north at 6 miles an hour. The St. Louis climate summary is at 5 p.m., June 1, 2026. So far today the high temperature has been 85 degrees, which occurred at 2:59 p.m. The normal high is 82. The record high is 100 degrees, which was set in 1934. So far today the low temperature has been 66 degrees, which occurred at 7:32 a.m. The normal low is 63. The record low is 45 degrees, which was set in 1972. 1.08 inches of precipitation has fallen, which brings the monthly total to 1.08 inches. The total precipitation for the season since June 1st now stands at 1.08 inches and the total precipitation for the year is now 19.75 inches. The normal high temperature for tomorrow is 82 degrees and the normal low is 64. The record high for tomorrow is 100, which occurred in 1934, and the record low is 48, which occurred in 1956. Sunset tonight is at 8:21 p.m. Sunrise tomorrow is at 5:38 a.m. The current time is 8:09 p.m. Central Daylight Time. 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This program originates from the National Weather Service Forecast Office in St. Louis, Missouri, and serves parts of East Central Missouri and Southwest Illinois, including the St. Louis metro area and surrounding counties. Tonight, mostly clear. A chance of showers and thunderstorms this evening. Lows in the lower 60s. Northeast winds around 5 miles per hour. Chance of rain 50%. Tuesday, sunny. Highs around 80. East winds 5 to 10 miles per hour. Tuesday night, mostly clear. Lows in the mid-50s. East winds 5 to 10 miles per hour. Wednesday, sunny. Highs around 80. East winds around 5 miles per hour. Wednesday night, mostly clear. Lows in the upper 50s.
southeast winds around 5 miles per hour. Thursday and Thursday night, mostly clear. Highs in the mid-80s. Lows in the mid-60s. Friday, mostly sunny. A slight chance of showers and thunderstorms in the morning, then a chance of showers and thunderstorms in the afternoon. Highs in the mid-80s. Chance of rain 40%. Friday night, mostly cloudy with a chance of showers. A chance of thunderstorms, mainly in the evening. Lows in the upper 60s. Chance of rain 40%. Saturday through Sunday, mostly cloudy with a chance of showers and thunderstorms. Highs in the mid-80s. Lows in the upper 60s. Chance of rain 50%. Sunday night, mostly cloudy with a chance of showers with a slight chance of thunderstorms. Lows in the upper 60s. Chance of rain 50%. Monday, partly sunny with a chance of showers. A slight chance of thunderstorms in the morning, then a chance of thunderstorms in the afternoon. Highs in the upper 80s. Chance of rain 50%. At 8 p.m. at Lambert Field in St. Louis, it was partly cloudy with a temperature of 81 degrees. The dew point was 65, giving us a relative humidity of 58%. The wind was northeast at 5 miles an hour, and the pressure was 30.01 inches and rising. Elsewhere in the metro area, in Chesterfield, it was clear and the temperature was 81. In Cahokia, it was partly cloudy and 80 degrees. In St. Charles, it was clear and 80. Across the region, it was clear in Columbia, Missouri, with a temperature of 79. In Quincy, it was clear and 79 degrees. In Kansas City, it was partly cloudy and the temperature was 84. It was partly cloudy in Springfield, Missouri, with a temperature of 81. In Rolla, it was clear and the temperature was 78. It was partly cloudy in Cape Girardeau, with 79 degrees. It was clear in Springfield, Illinois, with a temperature of 79. Once again in St. Louis, it was partly cloudy, the temperature was 81 degrees and the wind was northeast at 5 miles an hour. The St. Louis climate summary is at 5 p.m., June 1, 2026. So far today the high temperature has been 85 degrees, which occurred at 2:59 p.m. The normal high is 82. The record high is 100 degrees, which was set in 1934. So far today the low temperature has been 66 degrees, which occurred at 7:32 a.m. The normal low is 63. The record low is 45 degrees, which was set in 1972. 1.08 inches of precipitation has fallen, which brings the monthly total to 1.08 inches. The total precipitation for the season since June 1st now stands at 1.08 inches, and the total precipitation for the year is now 19.75 inches. The normal high temperature for tomorrow is 82 degrees, and the normal low is 64. The record high for tomorrow is 100, which occurred in 1934, and the record low is 48, which occurred in 1956. Sunset tonight is at 8:21 p.m. Sunrise tomorrow is at 5:38 a.m. The current time is 8:14 p.m. Central Daylight Time. 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Tonight, mostly clear. A chance of showers and thunderstorms this evening. Lows in the lower 60s. Northeast winds around 5 miles per hour. Chance of rain 50%. Tuesday, sunny. Highs around 80. East winds 5 to 10 miles per hour. Tuesday night, mostly clear. Lows in the mid-50s. East winds 5 to 10 miles per hour. Wednesday, sunny. Highs around 80. East winds around 5 miles per hour. Wednesday night, mostly clear. Lows in the upper 50s.
southeast winds around 5 miles per hour. Thursday and Thursday night, mostly clear. Highs in the mid-80s. Lows in the mid-60s. Friday, mostly sunny. A slight chance of showers and thunderstorms in the morning, then a chance of showers and thunderstorms in the afternoon. Highs in the mid-80s. Chance of rain 40%. Friday night, mostly cloudy with a chance of showers. A chance of thunderstorms, mainly in the evening. Lows in the upper 60s. Chance of rain 40%. Saturday through Sunday, mostly cloudy with a chance of showers and thunderstorms. Highs in the mid-80s. Lows in the upper 60s. Chance of rain 50%. Sunday night, mostly cloudy with a chance of showers with a slight chance of thunderstorms. Lows in the upper 60s. Chance of rain 50%. Monday, partly sunny with a chance of showers. A slight chance of thunderstorms in the morning, then a chance of thunderstorms in the afternoon. Mostly clear. Highs in the mid-80s.

Storms. Highs in the mid-80s. Lows in the upper 60s. Chance of rain 50%. Sunday night, mostly cloudy with a chance of showers with a slight chance of thunderstorms. Lows in the upper 60s. Chance of rain 50%. Monday, partly sunny with a chance of showers. A slight chance of thunderstorms in the morning, then a chance of thunderstorms in the afternoon. Highs in the upper 80s. Chance of rain 50%. At 8 p.m. at Lambert Field in St. Louis, it was partly cloudy with a temperature of 81 degrees. The dew point was 65, giving us a relative humidity of 58%. The wind was northeast at 5 miles an hour, and the pressure was 30.01 inches and rising. Elsewhere in the metro area, in Chesterfield it was clear and the temperature was 81. In Cahokia, it was partly cloudy and 80 degrees. In St. Charles it was clear and 80. Across the region, it was clear in Columbia, Missouri, with a temperature of 79. In Quincy it was clear and 79 degrees. In Kansas City it was partly cloudy and the temperature was 84. It was partly cloudy in Springfield, Missouri, with a temperature of 81. In Rolla, it was clear and the temperature was 78. It was partly cloudy in Cape Girardeau, with 79 degrees. It was clear in Springfield, Illinois, with a temperature of 79. Once again in St. Louis, it was partly cloudy, the temperature was 81 degrees and the wind was northeast at 5 miles an hour. The St. Louis climate summary is of 5 p.m., June 1, 2026. So far today the high temperature has been 85 degrees, which occurred at 2:59 p.m. The normal high is 82. The record high is 100 degrees, which was set in 1934. So far today the low temperature has been 66 degrees, which occurred at 7:32 a.m. The normal low is 63. The record low is 45 degrees, which was set in 1972. 1.08 inches of precipitation has fallen, which brings the monthly total to 1.08 inches. The total precipitation for the season since June 1st now stands at 1.08 inches and the total precipitation for the year is now 19.75 inches. The normal high temperature for tomorrow is 82 degrees and the normal low is 64. The record high for tomorrow is 100, which occurred in 1934, and the record low is 48, which occurred in 1956. Sunset tonight is at 8:21 p.m. Sunrise tomorrow is at 5:38 a.m. The current time is 8:19 p.m. Central Daylight Time. 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Tonight, mostly clear. A chance of showers and thunderstorms this evening. Lows in the lower 60s. Northeast winds around 5 miles per hour. Chance of rain 50%. Tuesday, sunny. Highs around 80. East winds 5 to 10 miles per hour. Tuesday night, mostly clear. Lows in the mid-50s. East winds 5 to 10 miles per hour. Wednesday, sunny. Highs around 80. East winds around 5 miles per hour. Wednesday night, mostly clear. Lows in the upper 50s. Southeast winds around 5 miles per hour. Thursday and Thursday night, mostly clear. Highs in the mid-80s. Lows in the mid-60s. Friday, mostly sunny. A slight chance of showers and thunderstorms in the morning, then a chance of showers and thunderstorms in the afternoon. Highs in the mid-80s. Chance of rain 40%. Friday night, mostly cloudy with a chance of showers. A chance of thunderstorms, mainly in the evening. Lows in the upper 60s. Chance of rain 40%. Saturday through Sunday, mostly cloudy with a chance of showers.

thunderstorms. Highs in the mid-80s. Lows in the upper 60s. Chance of rain 50%. Sunday night, mostly cloudy with a chance of showers with a slight chance of thunderstorms. Lows in the upper 60s. Chance of rain 50%. Monday, partly sunny with a chance of showers. A slight chance of thunderstorms in the morning, then a chance of thunderstorms in the afternoon. Highs in the upper 80s. Chance of rain 50%. At 8 p.m. at Lambert Field in St. Louis, it was partly cloudy with a temperature of 81 degrees. The dew point was 65, giving us a relative humidity of 58%. The wind was northeast at 5 miles an hour, and the pressure was 30.01 inches and rising. Elsewhere in the metro area, in Chesterfield, it was clear and the temperature was 81. In Cahokia, it was partly cloudy and 80 degrees. In St. Charles, it was clear and 80. Across the region, it was clear in Columbia, Missouri, with a temperature of 79. In Quincy, it was clear and 79 degrees. In Kansas City, it was partly cloudy and the temperature was 84. It was partly cloudy in Springfield, Missouri, with a temperature of 81. In Rolla, it was clear and the temperature was 78. It was partly cloudy in Cape Girardeau, with 79 degrees. It was clear in Springfield, Illinois, with a temperature of 79. Once again in St. Louis, it was partly cloudy, the temperature was 81 degrees and the wind was northeast at 5 miles an hour. The St. Louis climate summary is of 5 p.m., June 1, 2026. So far today the high temperature has been 85 degrees, which occurred at 2:59 p.m. The normal high is 82. The record high is 100 degrees, which was set in 1934. So far today the low temperature has been 66 degrees, which occurred at 7:32 a.m. The normal low is 63. The record low is 45 degrees, which was set in 1972. 1.08 inches of precipitation has fallen, which brings the monthly total to 1.08 inches. The total precipitation for the season since June 1st now stands at 1.08 inches and the total precipitation for the year is now 19.75 inches. The normal high temperature for tomorrow is 82 degrees and the normal low is 64. The record high for tomorrow is 100, which occurred in 1934, and the record low is 48, which occurred in 1956. Sunset tonight is at 8:21 p.m. Sunrise tomorrow is at 5:38 a.m. The current time is 8:24 p.m. Central Daylight Time. 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This program originates from the National Weather Service Forecast Office in St. Louis, Missouri, and serves parts of East Central Missouri and Southwest Illinois, including the St. Louis metro area and surrounding counties. Tonight, mostly clear. A chance of showers and thunderstorms this evening. Lows in the lower 60s. Northeast winds around 5 miles per hour. Chance of rain 50%. Tuesday, sunny. Highs around 80. East winds 5 to 10 miles per hour. Tuesday night, mostly clear. Lows in the mid-50s. East winds 5 to 10 miles per hour. Wednesday, sunny. Highs around 80. East winds around 5 miles per hour. Wednesday night, mostly clear. Lows in the upper 50s. Southeast winds around 5 miles per hour. Thursday and Thursday night, mostly clear. Highs in the mid-80s. Lows in the mid-60s. Friday, mostly sunny. A slight chance of showers and thunderstorms in the morning, then a chance of showers and thunderstorms in the afternoon. Highs in the mid-80s. Chance of rain 40%. Friday night, mostly cloudy with a chance of showers. A chance of thunderstorms, mainly in the evening. Lows in the upper 60s. Chance of rain 40%. Saturday through Sunday, mostly cloudy with a chance
showers and thunderstorms. Highs in the mid-80s. Lows in the upper 60s. Chance of rain 50%. Sunday night, mostly cloudy with a chance of showers with a slight chance of thunderstorms. Lows in the upper 60s. Chance of rain 50%. Monday, partly sunny with a chance of showers. A slight chance of thunderstorms in the morning, then a chance of thunderstorms in the afternoon. Highs in the upper 80s. Chance of rain 50%. At 8 p.m. at Lambert Field in St. Louis, it was partly cloudy with a temperature of 81 degrees. The dew point was 65, giving us a relative humidity of 58%. The wind was northeast at 5 miles an hour, and the pressure was 30.01 inches and rising. Elsewhere in the metro area, in Chesterfield it was clear and the temperature was 81. In Cahokia, it was partly cloudy, and 80 degrees. In St. Charles it was clear and 80. Across the region, it was clear in Columbia, Missouri, with a temperature of 79. In Quincy it was clear, and 79 degrees. In Kansas City it was partly cloudy and the temperature was 84. It was partly cloudy in Springfield, Missouri, with a temperature of 81. In Rolla, it was clear and the temperature was 78. It was partly cloudy in Cape Girardeau, with 79 degrees. It was clear in Springfield, Illinois, with a temperature of 79. Once again in St. Louis, it was partly cloudy, the temperature was 81 degrees and the wind was northeast at 5 miles an hour. The St. Louis climate summary is of 5 p.m., June 1, 2026. So far today the high temperature has been 85 degrees, which occurred at 2:59 p.m. The normal high is 82. The record high is 100 degrees, which was set in 1934. So far today the low temperature has been 66 degrees, which occurred at 7:32 a.m. The normal low is 63. The record low is 45 degrees, which was set in 1972. 1.08 inches of precipitation has fallen, which brings the monthly total to 1.08 inches. The total precipitation for the season since June 1st now stands at 1.08 inches and the total precipitation for the year is now 19.75 inches. The normal high temperature for tomorrow is 82 degrees and the normal low is 64. The record high for tomorrow is 100, which occurred in 1934, and the record low is 48, which occurred in 1956. Sunset tonight is at 8:21 p.m. Sunrise tomorrow is at 5:38 a.m. The current time is 8:29 p.m. Central Daylight Time. 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This program originates from the National Weather Service Forecast Office in St. Louis, Missouri, and serves parts of East Central Missouri and Southwest Illinois, including the St. Louis metro area and surrounding counties. Tonight, mostly clear. A chance of showers and thunderstorms this evening. Lows in the lower 60s. Northeast winds around 5 miles per hour. Chance of rain 50%. Tuesday, sunny. Highs around 80. East winds 5 to 10 miles per hour. Tuesday night, mostly clear. Lows in the mid-50s. East winds 5 to 10 miles per hour. Wednesday, sunny. Highs around 80. East winds around 5 miles per hour. Wednesday night, mostly clear. Lows in the upper 50s. Southeast winds around 5 miles per hour. Thursday and Thursday night, mostly clear. Highs in the mid-80s. Lows in the mid-60s. Friday, mostly sunny. A slight chance of showers and thunderstorms in the morning, then a chance of showers and thunderstorms in the afternoon. Highs in the mid-80s. Chance of rain 40%. Friday night, mostly cloudy with a chance of showers. A chance of thunderstorms, mainly in the evening. Lows in the upper 60s. Chance of rain 40%. Saturday through Sunday, mostly cloudy.
with a chance of showers and thunderstorms. Highs in the mid-80s. Lows in the upper 60s. Chance of rain 50%. Sunday night, mostly cloudy with a chance of showers with a slight chance of thunderstorms. Lows in the upper 60s. Chance of rain 50%. Monday, partly sunny with a chance of showers. A slight chance of thunderstorms in the morning, then a chance of thunderstorms in the afternoon. Highs in the upper 80s. Chance of rain 50%. At 8 p.m. at Lambert Field in St. Louis, it was partly cloudy with a temperature of 81 degrees. The dew point was 65, giving us a relative humidity of 58%. The wind was northeast at 5 miles an hour, and the pressure was 30.01 inches and rising. Elsewhere in the metro area, in Chesterfield, it was clear and the temperature was 81. In Cahokia, it was partly cloudy and 80 degrees. In St. Charles, it was clear and 80. Across the region, it was clear in Columbia, Missouri, with a temperature of 79. In Quincy, it was clear and 79 degrees. In Kansas City, it was partly cloudy and the temperature was 84. It was partly cloudy in Springfield, Missouri, with a temperature of 81. In Rolla, it was clear and the temperature was 78. It was partly cloudy in Cape Girardeau, with 79 degrees. It was clear in Springfield, Illinois, with a temperature of 79. Once again in St. Louis, it was partly cloudy, the temperature was 81 degrees and the wind was northeast at 5 miles an hour. The current time is 8:33 p.m. Central Daylight Time. 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Tonight, mostly clear. A chance of showers and thunderstorms this evening. Lows in the lower 60s. Northeast winds around 5 miles per hour. Chance of rain 50%. Tuesday, sunny. Highs around 80. East winds 5 to 10 miles per hour. Tuesday night, mostly clear. Lows in the mid-50s. East winds 5 to 10 miles per hour. Wednesday, sunny. Highs around 80. East winds around 5 miles per hour. Wednesday night, mostly clear. Lows in the upper 50s. Southeast winds around 5 miles per hour. Thursday and Thursday night, mostly clear. Highs in the mid-80s. Lows in the mid-60s. Friday, mostly sunny. A slight chance of showers and thunderstorms in the morning, then a chance of showers and thunderstorms in the afternoon. Highs in the mid-80s. Chance of rain 40%. Friday night, mostly cloudy with a chance of showers. A chance of thunderstorms, mainly in the evening. Lows in the upper 60s. Chance of rain 40%. Saturday through Sunday, mostly cloudy with a chance of showers and thunderstorms. Highs in the mid-80s. Lows in the upper 60s. Chance of rain 50%. Sunday night, mostly cloudy with a chance of showers with a slight chance of thunderstorms. Lows in the upper 60s. Chance of rain 50%. Monday, partly sunny with a chance of showers. A slight chance of thunderstorms in the morning, then a chance of thunderstorms in the afternoon. Highs in the upper 80s. Chance of rain 50%. Tonight, mostly clear. A chance of showers and thunderstorms this evening. Lows in the lower 60s. Northeast winds around 5 miles per hour. Chance of rain 50%. Tuesday, sunny. Highs around 80. East winds 5 to 10 miles per hour. Tuesday night, mostly clear. Lows in the mid-50s. East winds 5 to 10 miles per hour. Wednesday, sunny. Highs around 80. East winds around 5 miles per hour. Wednesday.
night, mostly clear. Lows in the upper 50s. Southeast winds around 5 miles per hour. Thursday and Thursday night, mostly clear. Highs in the mid 80s. Lows in the mid 60s. Friday, mostly sunny. A slight chance of showers and thunderstorms in the morning, then a chance of showers and thunderstorms in the afternoon. Highs in the mid 80s. Chance of rain 40%. Friday night, mostly cloudy with a chance of showers. A chance of thunderstorms, mainly in the evening. Lows in the upper 60s. Chance of rain 40%. Saturday through Sunday, mostly cloudy with a chance of showers and thunderstorms. Highs in the mid-80s. Lows in the upper 60s. Chance of rain 50%. Sunday night, mostly cloudy with a chance of showers with a slight chance of thunderstorms. Lows in the upper 60s. Chance of rain 50%. Monday, partly sunny with a chance of showers. A slight chance of thunderstorms in the morning, then a chance of thunderstorms in the afternoon. Highs in the upper 80s. Chance of rain 50%. At 8 p.m. at Lambert Field in St. Louis, it was partly cloudy with a temperature of 81 degrees. The dew point was 65, giving us a relative humidity of 58%. The wind was northeast at 5 miles an hour, and the pressure was 30.01 inches and rising. Elsewhere in the metro area, in Chesterfield it was clear and the temperature was 81. In Cahokia, it was partly cloudy and 80 degrees. In St. Charles it was clear and 80. Across the region, it was clear in Columbia, Missouri, with a temperature of 79. In Quincy it was clear and 79 degrees. In Kansas City it was partly cloudy and the temperature was 84. It was partly cloudy in Springfield, Missouri, with a temperature of 81. In Rolla, it was clear and the temperature was 78. It was partly cloudy in Cape Girardeau, with 79 degrees. It was clear in Springfield, Illinois, with a temperature of 79. Once again in St. Louis, it was partly cloudy, the temperature was 81 degrees and the wind was northeast at 5 miles an hour. The current time is 8:38 p.m. Central Daylight Time. 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Tonight, mostly clear. A chance of showers and thunderstorms this evening. Lows in the lower 60s. Northeast winds around 5 miles per hour. Chance of rain 50%. Tuesday, sunny. Highs around 80. East winds 5 to 10 miles per hour. Tuesday night, mostly clear. Lows in the mid-50s. East winds 5 to 10 miles per hour. Wednesday, sunny. Highs around 80. East winds around 5 miles per hour. Wednesday night, mostly clear. Lows in the upper 50s. Southeast winds around 5 miles per hour. Thursday and Thursday night, mostly clear. Highs in the mid-80s. Lows in the mid-60s. Friday, mostly sunny. A slight chance of showers and thunderstorms in the morning, then a chance of showers and thunderstorms in the afternoon. Highs in the mid-80s. Chance of rain 40%. Friday night, mostly cloudy with a chance of showers. A chance of thunderstorms, mainly in the evening. Lows in the upper 60s. Chance of rain 40%. Saturday through Sunday, mostly cloudy with a chance of showers and thunderstorms. Highs in the mid-80s. Lows in the upper 60s. Chance of rain 50%. Sunday night, mostly cloudy with a chance of showers with a slight chance of thunderstorms. Lows in the upper 60s. Chance of rain 50%. Monday, partly sunny with a chance of showers. A slight chance of thunderstorms in the morning, then a chance of thunderstorms.
clouds in the afternoon. Highs in the upper 80s. Chance of rain 50%. At 8 p.m. at Lambert Field in St. Louis, it was partly cloudy with a temperature of 81 degrees. The dew point was 65, giving us a relative humidity of 58%. The wind was northeast at 5 miles an hour, and the pressure was 30.01 inches and rising. Elsewhere in the metro area, in Chesterfield, it was clear and the temperature was 81. In Cahokia, it was partly cloudy and 80 degrees. In St. Charles, it was clear and 80. Across the region, it was clear in Columbia, Missouri, with a temperature of 79. In Quincy, it was clear and 79 degrees. In Kansas City, it was partly cloudy and the temperature was 84. It was partly cloudy in Springfield, Missouri, with a temperature of 81. In Rolla, it was clear and the temperature was 78. It was partly cloudy in Cape Girardeau, with 79 degrees. It was clear in Springfield, Illinois, with a temperature of 79. Once again in St. Louis, it was partly cloudy, the temperature was 81 degrees and the wind was northeast at 5 miles an hour. The current time is 8:42 p.m. Central Daylight Time. 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Tonight, mostly clear. A chance of showers and thunderstorms this evening. Lows in the lower 60s. Northeast winds around 5 miles per hour. Chance of rain 50%. Tuesday, sunny. Highs around 80. East winds 5 to 10 miles per hour. Tuesday night, mostly clear. Lows in the mid-50s. East winds 5 to 10 miles per hour. Wednesday, sunny. Highs around 80. East winds around 5 miles per hour. Wednesday night, mostly clear. Lows in the upper 50s. Southeast winds around 5 miles per hour. Thursday and Thursday night, mostly clear. Highs in the mid-80s. Lows in the mid-60s. Friday, mostly sunny. A slight chance of showers and thunderstorms in the morning, then a chance of showers and thunderstorms in the afternoon. Highs in the mid-80s. Chance of rain 40%. Friday night, mostly cloudy with a chance of showers. A chance of thunderstorms, mainly in the evening. Lows in the upper 60s. Chance of rain 40%. Saturday through Sunday, mostly cloudy with a chance of showers and thunderstorms. Highs in the mid-80s. Lows in the upper 60s. Chance of rain 50%. Sunday night, mostly cloudy with a chance of showers with a slight chance of thunderstorms. Lows in the upper 60s. Chance of rain 50%. Monday, partly sunny with a chance of showers. A slight chance of thunderstorms in the morning, then a chance of thunderstorms in the afternoon. Highs in the upper 80s. Chance of rain 50%. At 8 p.m. at Lambert Field in St. Louis, it was partly cloudy with a temperature of 81 degrees. The dew point was 65, giving us a relative humidity of 58%. The wind was northeast at 5 miles an hour, and the pressure was 30.01 inches and rising. Elsewhere in the metro area, in Chesterfield, it was clear and the temperature was 81. In Cahokia, it was partly cloudy and 80 degrees. In St. Charles, it was clear and 80. Across the region, it was clear in Columbia, Missouri, with a temperature of 79. In Quincy, it was clear and 79 degrees. In Kansas City, it was partly cloudy and the temperature was 84. It was partly cloudy in Springfield, Missouri, with a temperature of 81. In Rolla, it was clear and the temperature was 78. It was partly cloudy in Cape Girardeau, with 79 degrees. It was clear in Springfield, Illinois, with a temperature of 79. Once again in St.
Louis, it was partly cloudy. The temperature was 81 degrees and the wind was northeast at 5 miles an hour. The current time is 8:46 p.m. Central Daylight Time. 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Tonight, mostly clear. A chance of showers and thunderstorms this evening. Lows in the lower 60s. Northeast winds around 5 miles per hour. Chance of rain 50%. Tuesday, sunny. Highs around 80. East winds 5 to 10 miles per hour. Tuesday night, mostly clear. Lows in the mid-50s. East winds 5 to 10 miles per hour. Wednesday, sunny. Highs around 80. East winds around 5 miles per hour. Wednesday night, mostly clear. Lows in the upper 50s. Southeast winds around 5 miles per hour. Thursday and Thursday night, mostly clear. Highs in the mid-80s. Lows in the mid-60s. Friday, mostly sunny. A slight chance of showers and thunderstorms in the morning, then a chance of showers and thunderstorms in the afternoon. Highs in the mid-80s. Chance of rain 40%. Friday night, mostly cloudy with a chance of showers. A chance of thunderstorms, mainly in the evening. Lows in the upper 60s. Chance of rain 40%. Saturday through Sunday, mostly cloudy with a chance of showers and thunderstorms. Highs in the mid-80s. Lows in the upper 60s. Chance of rain 50%. Sunday night, mostly cloudy with a chance of showers with a slight chance of thunderstorms. Lows in the upper 60s. Chance of rain 50%. Monday, partly sunny with a chance of showers. A slight chance of thunderstorms in the morning, then a chance of thunderstorms in the afternoon. Highs in the upper 80s. Chance of rain 50%. At 8 p.m. at Lambert Field in St. Louis, it was partly cloudy with a temperature of 81 degrees. The dew point was 65, giving us a relative humidity of 58%. The wind was northeast at 5 miles an hour, and the pressure was 30.01 inches and rising. Elsewhere in the metro area, in Chesterfield, it was clear and the temperature was 81. In Cahokia, it was partly cloudy and 80 degrees. In St. Charles, it was clear and 80. Across the region, it was clear in Columbia, Missouri, with a temperature of 79. In Quincy, it was clear and 79 degrees. In Kansas City, it was partly cloudy and the temperature was 84. It was partly cloudy in Springfield, Missouri, with a temperature of 81. In Rolla, it was clear and the temperature was 78. It was partly cloudy in Cape Girardeau, with 79 degrees. It was clear in Springfield, Illinois, with a temperature of 79. Once again in St. Louis, it was partly cloudy. The temperature was 81 degrees and the wind was northeast at 5 miles an hour. The current time is 8:50 p.m. Central Daylight Time. 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Tonight, mostly clear. A chance of showers and thunderstorms this evening. Lows in the lower 60s. Northeast winds around 5 miles per hour. Chance of rain 50%. Tuesday, sunny. Highs around 80. East winds 5 to 10 miles per hour. Tuesday night, mostly clear. Lows in the mid-50s. East winds 5 to 10 miles per hour. Wednesday, sunny. Highs around 80. East winds around 5 miles per hour.
Wednesday night, mostly clear. Lows in the upper 50s. Southeast winds around 5 miles per hour. Thursday and Thursday night, mostly clear. Highs in the mid-80s. Lows in the mid-60s. Friday, mostly sunny. A slight chance of showers and thunderstorms in the morning, then a chance of showers and thunderstorms in the afternoon. Highs in the mid-80s. Chance of rain 40%. Friday night, mostly cloudy with a chance of showers. A chance of thunderstorms, mainly in the evening. Lows in the upper 60s. Chance of rain 40%. Saturday through Sunday, mostly cloudy with a chance of showers and thunderstorms. Highs in the mid-80s. Lows in the upper 60s. Chance of rain 50%. Sunday night, mostly cloudy with a chance of showers with a slight chance of thunderstorms. Lows in the upper 60s. Chance of rain 50%. Monday, partly sunny with a chance of showers. A slight chance of thunderstorms in the morning, then a chance of thunderstorms in the afternoon. Highs in the upper 80s. Chance of rain 50%. At 8 p.m. at Lambert Field in St. Louis, it was partly cloudy with a temperature of 81 degrees. The dew point was 65, giving us a relative humidity of 58%. The wind was northeast at 5 miles an hour, and the pressure was 30.01 inches and rising. Elsewhere in the metro area, in Chesterfield it was clear and the temperature was 81. In Cahokia, it was partly cloudy, and 80 degrees. In St. Charles it was clear and 80. Across the region, it was clear in Columbia, Missouri, with a temperature of 79. In Quincy it was clear, and 79 degrees. In Kansas City it was partly cloudy and the temperature was 84. It was partly cloudy in Springfield, Missouri, with a temperature of 81. In Rolla, it was clear and the temperature was 78. It was partly cloudy in Cape Girardeau, with 79 degrees. It was clear in Springfield, Illinois, with a temperature of 79. Once again in St. Louis, it was partly cloudy, the temperature was 81 degrees and the wind was northeast at 5 miles an hour. The current time is 8:53 p.m. Central Daylight Time. 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Tonight, mostly clear. A chance of showers and thunderstorms this evening. Lows in the lower 60s. Northeast winds around 5 miles per hour. Chance of rain 50%. Tuesday, sunny. Highs around 80. East winds 5 to 10 miles per hour. Tuesday night, mostly clear. Lows in the mid-50s. East winds 5 to 10 miles per hour. Wednesday, sunny. Highs around 80. East winds around 5 miles per hour. Wednesday night, mostly clear. Lows in the upper 50s. Southeast winds around 5 miles per hour. Thursday and Thursday night, mostly clear. Highs in the mid-80s. Lows in the mid-60s. Friday, mostly sunny. A slight chance of showers and thunderstorms in the morning, then a chance of showers and thunderstorms in the afternoon. Highs in the mid-80s. Chance of rain 40%. Friday night, mostly cloudy with a chance of showers. A chance of thunderstorms, mainly in the evening. Lows in the upper 60s. Chance of rain 40%. Saturday through Sunday, mostly cloudy with a chance of showers and thunderstorms. Highs in the mid-80s. Lows in the upper 60s. Chance of rain 50%. Sunday night, mostly cloudy with a chance of showers with a slight chance of thunderstorms. Lows in the upper 60s. Chance of rain 50%. Monday, partly sunny with a chance of showers. A slight chance of thunderstorms in the morning.
a chance of thunderstorms in the afternoon. Highs in the upper 80s. Chance of rain 50%. At 8 p.m. at Lambert Field in St. Louis, it was partly cloudy with a temperature of 81 degrees. The dew point was 65, giving us a relative humidity of 58%. The wind was northeast at 5 miles an hour, and the pressure was 30.01 inches and rising. Elsewhere in the metro area, in Chesterfield, it was clear and the temperature was 81. In Cahokia, it was partly cloudy and 80 degrees. In St. Charles, it was clear and 80. Across the region, it was clear in Columbia, Missouri, with a temperature of 79. In Quincy, it was clear and 79 degrees. In Kansas City, it was partly cloudy and the temperature was 84. It was partly cloudy in Springfield, Missouri, with a temperature of 81. In Rolla, it was clear and the temperature was 78. It was partly cloudy in Cape Girardeau, with 79 degrees. It was clear in Springfield, Illinois, with a temperature of 79. Once again in St. Louis, it was partly cloudy, the temperature was 81 degrees and the wind was northeast at 5 miles an hour. The current time is 8:57 p.m. Central Daylight Time. 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Tonight, mostly clear. A chance of showers and thunderstorms this evening. Lows in the lower 60s. Northeast winds around 5 miles per hour. Chance of rain 50%. Tuesday, sunny. Highs around 80. East winds 5 to 10 miles per hour. Tuesday night, mostly clear. Lows in the mid-50s. East winds 5 to 10 miles per hour. Wednesday, sunny. Highs around 80. East winds around 5 miles per hour. Wednesday night, mostly clear. Lows in the upper 50s. Southeast winds around 5 miles per hour. Thursday and Thursday night, mostly clear. Highs in the mid-80s. Lows in the mid-60s. Friday, mostly sunny. A slight chance of showers and thunderstorms in the morning, then a chance of showers and thunderstorms in the afternoon. Highs in the mid-80s. Chance of rain 40%. Friday night, mostly cloudy with a chance of showers. A chance of thunderstorms, mainly in the evening. Lows in the upper 60s. Chance of rain 40%. Saturday through Sunday, mostly cloudy with a chance of showers and thunderstorms. Highs in the mid-80s. Lows in the upper 60s. Chance of rain 50%. Sunday night, mostly cloudy with a chance of showers with a slight chance of thunderstorms. Lows in the upper 60s. Chance of rain 50%. Monday, partly sunny with a chance of showers. A slight chance of thunderstorms in the morning, then a chance of thunderstorms in the afternoon. Highs in the upper 80s. Chance of rain 50%. At 8 p.m. at Lambert Field in St. Louis, it was partly cloudy with a temperature of 81 degrees. The dew point was 65, giving us a relative humidity of 58%. The wind was northeast at 5 miles an hour, and the pressure was 30.01 inches and rising. Elsewhere in the metro area, in Chesterfield, it was clear and the temperature was 81. In Cahokia, it was partly cloudy and 80 degrees. In St. Charles, it was clear and 80. Across the region, it was clear in Columbia, Missouri, with a temperature of 79. In Quincy, it was clear and 79 degrees. In Kansas City, it was partly cloudy and the temperature was 84. It was partly cloudy in Springfield, Missouri, with a temperature of 81. In Rolla, it was clear and the temperature was 78. It was partly cloudy in Cape Girardeau, with 79 degrees. It was clear in Springfield, Illinois, with a temperature of 79.
Once again in St. Louis, it was partly cloudy. The temperature was 81 degrees and the wind was northeast at 5 miles an hour. The current time is 9:01 p.m. Central Daylight Time. 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Tonight, mostly clear. A chance of showers and thunderstorms this evening. Lows in the lower 60s. Northeast winds around 5 miles per hour. Chance of rain 50%. Tuesday, sunny. Highs around 80. East winds 5 to 10 miles per hour. Tuesday night, mostly clear. Lows in the mid-50s. East winds 5 to 10 miles per hour. Wednesday, sunny. Highs around 80. East winds around 5 miles per hour. Wednesday night, mostly clear. Lows in the upper 50s. Southeast winds around 5 miles per hour. Thursday and Thursday night, mostly clear. Highs in the mid-80s. Lows in the mid-60s. Friday, mostly sunny. A slight chance of showers and thunderstorms in the morning, then a chance of showers and thunderstorms in the afternoon. Highs in the mid-80s. Chance of rain 40%. Friday night, mostly cloudy with a chance of showers. A chance of thunderstorms, mainly in the evening. Lows in the upper 60s. Chance of rain 40%. Saturday through Sunday, mostly cloudy with a chance of showers and thunderstorms. Highs in the mid-80s. Lows in the upper 60s. Chance of rain 50%. Sunday night, mostly cloudy with a chance of showers with a slight chance of thunderstorms. Lows in the upper 60s. Chance of rain 50%. Monday, partly sunny with a chance of showers. A slight chance of thunderstorms in the morning, then a chance of thunderstorms in the afternoon. Highs in the upper 80s. Chance of rain 50%. At 8 p.m. at Lambert Field in St. Louis, it was partly cloudy with a temperature of 81 degrees. The dew point was 65, giving us a relative humidity of 58%. The wind was northeast at 5 miles an hour, and the pressure was 30.01 inches and rising. Elsewhere in the metro area, in Chesterfield, it was clear and the temperature was 81. In Cahokia, it was partly cloudy and 80 degrees. In St. Charles, it was clear and 80. Across the region, it was clear in Columbia, Missouri, with a temperature of 79. In Quincy, it was clear and 79 degrees. In Kansas City, it was partly cloudy and the temperature was 84. It was partly cloudy in Springfield, Missouri, with a temperature of 81. In Rolla, it was clear and the temperature was 78. It was partly cloudy in Cape Girardeau, with 79 degrees. It was clear in Springfield, Illinois, with a temperature of 79. Once again in St. Louis, it was partly cloudy. The temperature was 81 degrees and the wind was northeast at 5 miles an hour. The current time is 9:05 p.m. Central Daylight Time. 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Tonight, mostly clear. A chance of showers and thunderstorms this evening. Lows in the lower 60s. Northeast winds around 5 miles per hour. Chance of rain 50%. Tuesday, sunny. Highs around 80. East winds 5 to 10 miles per hour. Tuesday night, mostly clear. Lows in the mid-50s. East winds 5 to 10 miles per hour. Wednesday, sunny. Highs around 80. East winds around 5.
miles per hour. Wednesday night, mostly clear. Lows in the upper 50s. Southeast winds around 5 miles per hour. Thursday and Thursday night, mostly clear. Highs in the mid 80s. Lows in the mid 60s. Friday, mostly sunny. A slight chance of showers and thunderstorms in the morning, then a chance of showers and thunderstorms in the afternoon. Highs in the mid 80s. Chance of rain 40%. Friday night, mostly cloudy with a chance of showers. A chance of thunderstorms, mainly in the evening. Lows in the upper 60s. Chance of rain 40%. Saturday through Sunday, mostly cloudy with a chance of showers and thunderstorms. Highs in the mid 80s. Lows in the upper 60s. Chance of rain 50%. Sunday night, mostly cloudy with a chance of showers with a slight chance of thunderstorms. Lows in the upper 60s. Chance of rain 50%. Monday, partly sunny with a chance of showers. A slight chance of thunderstorms in the morning, then a chance of thunderstorms in the afternoon. Highs in the upper 80s. Chance of rain 50%. At 8 p.m. at Lambert Field in St. Louis, it was partly cloudy with a temperature of 81 degrees. The dew point was 65, giving us a relative humidity of 58%. The wind was northeast at 5 miles an hour, and the pressure was 30.01 inches and rising. Elsewhere in the metro area, in Chesterfield, it was clear and the temperature was 81. In Cahokia, it was partly cloudy and 80 degrees. In St. Charles, it was clear and 80. Across the region, it was clear in Columbia, Missouri, with a temperature of 79. In Quincy, it was clear and 79 degrees. In Kansas City, it was partly cloudy and the temperature was 84. It was partly cloudy in Springfield, Missouri, with a temperature of 81. In Rolla, it was clear and the temperature was 78. It was partly cloudy in Cape Girardeau, with 79 degrees. It was clear in Springfield, Illinois, with a temperature of 79. Once again in St. Louis, it was partly cloudy, the temperature was 81 degrees and the wind was northeast at 5 miles an hour. The current time is 9:08 p.m. Central Daylight Time. 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Tonight, mostly clear. A chance of showers and thunderstorms this evening. Lows in the lower 60s. Northeast winds around 5 miles per hour. Chance of rain 50%. Tuesday, sunny. Highs around 80. East winds 5 to 10 miles per hour. Tuesday night, mostly clear. Lows in the mid-50s. East winds 5 to 10 miles per hour. Wednesday, sunny. Highs around 80. East winds around 5 miles per hour. Wednesday night, mostly clear. Lows in the upper 50s. Southeast winds around 5 miles per hour. Thursday and Thursday night, mostly clear. Highs in the mid 80s. Lows in the mid 60s. Friday, mostly sunny. A slight chance of showers and thunderstorms in the morning, then a chance of showers and thunderstorms in the afternoon. Highs in the mid-80s. Chance of rain 40%. Friday night, mostly cloudy with a chance of showers. A chance of thunderstorms, mainly in the evening. Lows in the upper 60s. Chance of rain 40%. Saturday through Sunday, mostly cloudy with a chance of showers and thunderstorms. Highs in the mid-80s. Lows in the upper 60s. Chance of rain 50%. Sunday night, mostly cloudy with a chance of showers with a slight chance of thunderstorms. Lows in the upper 60s. Chance of rain 50%. Monday, partly sunny with a chance of showers. A slight chance of thunderstorms.
morning, then a chance of thunderstorms in the afternoon. Highs in the upper 80s. Chance of rain 50%. At 9 p.m. at Lambert Field in St. Louis, it was partly cloudy with a temperature of 76 degrees. The dew point was 67, giving us a relative humidity of 73%. The wind was southeast at 5 miles an hour, and the pressure was 30.03 inches and rising. Elsewhere in the metro area, in Chesterfield, it was partly cloudy and the temperature was 74. In Belleville, it was 72 degrees. In Cahokia, it was partly cloudy and 77 degrees. In St. Charles, it was clear and 75. Across the region, it was clear in Columbia, Missouri, with a temperature of 77. In Quincy, it was partly cloudy and 77 degrees. In Kansas City, it was partly cloudy and the temperature was 82. It was clear in Springfield, Missouri, with a temperature of 79. In Rolla, it was clear and the temperature was 74. It was partly cloudy in Cape Girardeau, with 76 degrees. It was clear in Springfield, Illinois, with a temperature of 76. Once again in St. Louis, it was partly cloudy, the temperature was 76 degrees and the wind was southeast at 5 miles an hour. The current time is 9:12 p.m. Central Daylight Time. 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Tonight, mostly clear. A chance of showers and thunderstorms this evening. Lows in the lower 60s. Northeast winds around 5 miles per hour. Chance of rain 50%. Tuesday, sunny. Highs around 80. East winds 5 to 10 miles per hour. Tuesday night, mostly clear. Lows in the mid-50s. East winds 5 to 10 miles per hour. Wednesday, sunny. Highs around 80. East winds around 5 miles per hour. Wednesday night, mostly clear. Lows in the upper 50s. Southeast winds around 5 miles per hour. Thursday and Thursday night, mostly clear. Highs in the mid-80s. Lows in the mid-60s. Friday, mostly sunny. A slight chance of showers and thunderstorms in the morning, then a chance of showers and thunderstorms in the afternoon. Highs in the mid-80s. Chance of rain 40%. Friday night, mostly cloudy with a chance of showers. A chance of thunderstorms, mainly in the evening. Lows in the upper 60s. Chance of rain 40%. Saturday through Sunday, mostly cloudy with a chance of showers and thunderstorms. Highs in the mid-80s. Lows in the upper 60s. Chance of rain 50%. Sunday night, mostly cloudy with a chance of showers with a slight chance of thunderstorms. Lows in the upper 60s. Chance of rain 50%. Monday, partly sunny with a chance of showers. A slight chance of thunderstorms in the morning, then a chance of thunderstorms in the afternoon. Highs in the upper 80s. Chance of rain 50%. At 9 p.m. at Lambert Field in St. Louis, it was partly cloudy with a temperature of 76 degrees. The dew point was 67, giving us a relative humidity of 73%. The wind was southeast at 5 miles an hour, and the pressure was 30.03 inches and rising. Elsewhere in the metro area, in Chesterfield, it was partly cloudy and the temperature was 74. In Belleville, it was 72 degrees. In Cahokia, it was partly cloudy and 77 degrees. In St. Charles, it was clear and 75. Across the region, it was clear in Columbia, Missouri, with a temperature of 77. In Quincy, it was partly cloudy and 77 degrees. In Kansas City, it was partly cloudy and the temperature was 82. It was clear in Springfield, Missouri, with a temperature of 79. In Rolla,
It was clear and the temperature was 74. It was partly cloudy in Cape Girardeau with 76 degrees. It was clear in Springfield, Illinois with a temperature of 76. Once again in St. Louis, it was partly cloudy. The temperature was 76 degrees and the wind was southeast at 5 miles an hour. The current time is 9:16 p.m. Central Daylight Time. 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Tonight, mostly clear. A chance of showers and thunderstorms this evening. Lows in the lower 60s. Northeast winds around 5 miles per hour. Chance of Rala, it was clear and the temperature was 74.

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Tonight, mostly clear. A chance of showers and thunderstorms this evening. Lows in the lower 60s. Northeast winds around 5 miles per hour. Chance of rain 50%. Tuesday, sunny. Highs around 80. East winds 5 to 10 miles per hour. Tuesday night, mostly clear. Lows in the mid-50s. East winds 5 to 10 miles per hour. Wednesday, sunny. Highs around 80. East winds around 5 miles per hour. Wednesday night, mostly clear. Lows in the upper 50s. Southeast winds around 5 miles per hour. Thursday and Thursday night, mostly clear. Highs in the mid-80s. Lows in the mid-60s. Friday, mostly sunny. A slight chance of showers and thunderstorms in the morning, then a chance of showers and thunderstorms in the afternoon. Highs in the mid-80s. Chance of rain 40%. Friday night, mostly cloudy with a chance of showers. A chance of thunderstorms, mainly in the evening. Lows in the upper 60s. Chance of rain 40%. Saturday through Sunday, mostly cloudy with a chance of showers and thunderstorms. Highs in the mid-80s. Lows in the upper 60s. Chance of rain 50%. Sunday night, mostly cloudy with a chance of showers with a slight chance of thunderstorms. Lows in the upper 60s. Chance of rain 50%. Monday, partly sunny with a chance of showers. A slight chance of thunderstorms in the morning, then a chance of thunderstorms in the afternoon. Highs in the upper 80s. Chance of rain 50%. At 9 p.m. at Lambert Field in St. Louis, it was partly cloudy with a temperature of 76 degrees. The dew point was 67, giving us a relative humidity of 73%. The wind was southeast at 5 miles an hour, and the pressure was 30.03 inches and rising. Elsewhere in the metro area, in Chesterfield, it was partly cloudy and the temperature was 74. In Belleville, it was 72 degrees. In Cahokia, it was partly cloudy and 77 degrees. In St. Charles, it was clear and 75. Across the region, it was clear in Columbia, Missouri, with a temperature of 77. In Quincy, it was partly cloudy and 77 degrees. In Kansas City, it was partly cloudy and the temperature was 82. It was clear in Springfield, Missouri, with a temperature of 79. In Rolla, it was clear and the temperature was 74. It was partly cloudy in Cape Girardeau, with 76 degrees. It was clear in Springfield, Illinois, with a temperature of 76. Once again in St. Louis, it was partly cloudy, the temperature was 76 degrees and the wind was southeast at 5 miles an hour. The current time is 9:20 p.m. Central Daylight Time. 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This program originates from the National Weather Service Forecast Office in St. Louis, Missouri, and serves parts of east central Missouri and southwest Illinois, including the St. Louis metro area and surrounding counties. Tonight, mostly clear. A chance of showers and thunderstorms this evening. Lows in the lower 60s. Northeast winds around 5 miles per hour. Chance of rain 50%. Tuesday, sunny. Highs around 80. East winds 5 to 10 miles per hour. Tuesday night, mostly clear. Lows in the mid-50s. East winds 5 to 10 miles per hour. Wednesday, sunny. Highs around 80. East winds around 5 miles per hour. Wednesday night, mostly clear. Lows in the upper 50s. Southeast winds around 5 miles per hour. Thursday and Thursday night, mostly clear. Highs in the mid-80s. Lows in the mid-60s. Friday.

mostly sunny. A slight chance of showers and thunderstorms in the morning, then a chance of showers and thunderstorms in the afternoon. Highs in the mid-80s. Chance of rain 40%. Friday night, mostly cloudy with a chance of showers. A chance of thunderstorms, mainly in the evening. Lows in the upper 60s. Chance of rain 40%. Saturday through Sunday, mostly cloudy with a chance of showers and thunderstorms. Highs in the mid-80s. Lows in the upper 60s. Chance of rain 50%. Sunday night, mostly cloudy with a chance of showers with a slight chance of thunderstorms. Lows in the upper 60s. Chance of rain 50%. Monday, partly sunny with a chance of showers. A slight chance of thunderstorms in the morning, then a chance of thunderstorms in the afternoon. Highs in the upper 80s. Chance of rain 50%. At 9 p.m. at Lambert Field in St. Louis, it was partly cloudy with a temperature of 76 degrees. The dew point was 67, giving us a relative humidity of 73%. The wind was southeast at 5 miles an hour, and the pressure was 30.03 inches and rising. Elsewhere in the metro area, in Chesterfield, it was partly cloudy and the temperature was 74. In Belleville, it was 72 degrees. In Cahokia, it was partly cloudy and 77 degrees. In St. Charles, it was clear and 75. Across the region, it was clear in Columbia, Missouri, with a temperature of 77. In Quincy, it was partly cloudy and 77 degrees. In Kansas City, it was partly cloudy and the temperature was 82. It was clear in Springfield, Missouri, with a temperature of 79. In Rolla, it was clear and the temperature was 74. It was partly cloudy in Cape Girardeau, with 76 degrees. It was clear in Springfield, Illinois, with a temperature of 76. Once again in St. Louis, it was partly cloudy, the temperature was 76 degrees, and the wind was southeast at 5 miles an hour. The current time is 9:24 p.m. Central Daylight Time. 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Tonight, mostly clear. A chance of showers and thunderstorms this evening. Lows in the lower 60s. Northeast winds around 5 miles per hour. Chance of rain 50%. Tuesday, sunny. Highs around 80. East winds 5 to 10 miles per hour. Tuesday night, mostly clear. Lows in the mid-50s. East winds 5 to 10 miles per hour. Wednesday, sunny. Highs around 80. East winds around 5 miles per hour. Wednesday night, mostly clear. Lows in the upper 50s. Southeast winds around 5 miles per hour. Thursday and Thursday night, mostly clear. Highs in the mid-80s. Lows in the mid-60s. Friday, mostly sunny. A slight chance of showers and thunderstorms in the morning, then a chance of showers and thunderstorms in the afternoon. Highs in the mid-80s. Chance of rain 40%. Friday night, mostly cloudy with a chance of showers. A chance of thunderstorms, mainly in the evening. Lows in the upper 60s. Chance of rain 40%. Saturday through Sunday, mostly cloudy with a chance of showers and thunderstorms. Highs in the mid-80s. Lows in the upper 60s. Chance of rain 50%. Sunday night, mostly cloudy with a chance of showers with a slight chance of thunderstorms. Lows in the upper 60s. Chance of rain 50%. Monday, partly sunny with a chance of showers. A slight chance of thunderstorms in the morning, then a chance of thunderstorms in the afternoon. Highs in the upper 80s. Chance of rain 50%. At 9 p.m. at Lambert Field in St. Louis, it was partly
cloudy with a temperature of 76 degrees. The dew point was 67, giving us a relative humidity of 73%. The wind was southeast at 5 miles an hour, and the pressure was 30.03 inches and rising. Elsewhere in the metro area, in Chesterfield, it was partly cloudy and the temperature was 74. In Belleville, it was 72 degrees. In Cahokia, it was partly cloudy and 77 degrees. In St. Charles, it was clear and 75. Across the region, it was clear in Columbia, Missouri, with a temperature of 77. In Quincy, it was partly cloudy and 77 degrees. In Kansas City, it was partly cloudy and the temperature was 82. It was clear in Springfield, Missouri, with a temperature of 79. In Rolla, it was clear and the temperature was 74. It was partly cloudy in Cape Girardeau, with 76 degrees. It was clear in Springfield, Illinois, with a temperature of 76. Once again in St. Louis, it was partly cloudy, the temperature was 76 degrees, and the wind was southeast at 5 miles an hour. The current time is 9:28 p.m. Central Daylight Time. 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Tonight, mostly clear. A chance of showers and thunderstorms this evening. Lows in the lower 60s. Northeast winds around 5 miles per hour. Chance of rain 50%. Tuesday, sunny. Highs around 80. East winds 5 to 10 miles per hour. Tuesday night, mostly clear. Lows in the mid-50s. East winds 5 to 10 miles per hour. Wednesday, sunny. Highs around 80. East winds around 5 miles per hour. Wednesday night, mostly clear. Lows in the upper 50s. Southeast winds around 5 miles per hour. Thursday and Thursday night, mostly clear. Highs in the mid-80s. Lows in the mid-60s. Friday, mostly sunny. A slight chance of showers and thunderstorms in the morning, then a chance of showers and thunderstorms in the afternoon. Highs in the mid-80s. Chance of rain 40%. Friday night, mostly cloudy with a chance of showers. A chance of thunderstorms, mainly in the evening. Lows in the upper 60s. Chance of rain 40%. Saturday through Sunday, mostly cloudy with a chance of showers and thunderstorms. Highs in the mid-80s. Lows in the upper 60s. Chance of rain 50%. Sunday night, mostly cloudy with a chance of showers with a slight chance of thunderstorms. Lows in the upper 60s. Chance of rain 50%. Monday, partly sunny with a chance of showers. A slight chance of thunderstorms in the morning, then a chance of thunderstorms in the afternoon. Highs in the upper 80s. Chance of rain 50%. At 9 p.m. at Lambert Field in St. Louis, it was partly cloudy with a temperature of 76 degrees. The dew point was 67, giving us a relative humidity of 73%. The wind was southeast at 5 miles an hour, and the pressure was 30.03 inches and rising. Elsewhere in the metro area, in Chesterfield, it was partly cloudy and the temperature was 74. In Belleville, it was 72 degrees. In Cahokia, it was partly cloudy and 77 degrees. In St. Charles, it was clear and 75. Across the region, it was clear in Columbia, Missouri, with a temperature of 77. In Quincy, it was partly cloudy and 77 degrees. In Kansas City, it was partly cloudy and the temperature was 82. It was clear in Springfield, Missouri, with a temperature of 79. In Rolla, it was clear and the temperature was 74. It was partly cloudy in Cape Girardeau, with 76 degrees. It was clear in Springfield, Illinois, with a temperature of 76.
Once again in St. Louis, it was partly cloudy. The temperature was 76 degrees and the wind was southeast at 5 miles an hour. The current time is 9:32 p.m. Central Daylight Time. 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Tonight, mostly clear. A chance of showers and thunderstorms this evening. Lows in the lower 60s. Northeast winds around 5 miles per hour. Chance of rain 50%. Tuesday, sunny. Highs around 80. East winds 5 to 10 miles per hour. Tuesday night, mostly clear. Lows in the mid-50s. East winds 5 to 10 miles per hour. Wednesday, sunny. Highs around 80. East winds around 5 miles per hour. Wednesday night, mostly clear. Lows in the upper 50s. Southeast winds around 5 miles per hour. Thursday and Thursday night, mostly clear. Highs in the mid-80s. Lows in the mid-60s. Friday, mostly sunny. A slight chance of showers and thunderstorms in the morning, then a chance of showers and thunderstorms in the afternoon. Highs in the mid-80s. Chance of rain 40%. Friday night, mostly cloudy with a chance of showers. A chance of thunderstorms, mainly in the evening. Lows in the upper 60s. Chance of rain 40%. Saturday through Sunday, mostly cloudy with a chance of showers and thunderstorms. Highs in the mid-80s. Lows in the upper 60s. Chance of rain 50%. Sunday night, mostly cloudy with a chance of showers with a slight chance of thunderstorms. Lows in the upper 60s. Chance of rain 50%. Monday, partly sunny with a chance of showers. A slight chance of thunderstorms in the morning, then a chance of thunderstorms in the afternoon. Highs in the upper 80s. Chance of rain 50%. At 9 p.m. at Lambert Field in St. Louis, it was partly cloudy with a temperature of 76 degrees. The dew point was 67, giving us a relative humidity of 73%. The wind was southeast at 5 miles an hour, and the pressure was 30.03 inches and rising. Elsewhere in the metro area, in Chesterfield, it was partly cloudy and the temperature was 74. In Belleville, it was 72 degrees. In Cahokia, it was partly cloudy and 77 degrees. In St. Charles, it was clear and 75. Across the region, it was clear in Columbia, Missouri, with a temperature of 77. In Quincy, it was partly cloudy and 77 degrees. In Kansas City, it was partly cloudy and the temperature was 82. It was clear in Springfield, Missouri, with a temperature of 79. In Rolla, it was clear and the temperature was 74. It was partly cloudy in Cape Girardeau, with 76 degrees. It was clear in Springfield, Illinois, with a temperature of 76. Once again in St. Louis, it was partly cloudy, the temperature was 76 degrees and the wind was southeast at 5 miles an hour. The current time is 9:36 p.m. Central Daylight Time. 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Tonight, mostly clear. A chance of showers and thunderstorms this evening. Lows in the lower 60s. Northeast winds around 5 miles per hour. Chance of rain 50%. Tuesday, sunny. Highs around 80. East winds 5 to 10 miles per hour. Tuesday night, mostly clear. Lows in the mid-50s. East winds 5 to 10 miles per hour.
miles per hour. Wednesday, sunny. Highs around 80. East winds around 5 miles per hour. Wednesday night, mostly clear. Lows in the upper 50s. Southeast winds around 5 miles per hour. Thursday and Thursday night, mostly clear. Highs in the mid 80s. Lows in the mid 60s. Friday, mostly sunny. A slight chance of showers and thunderstorms in the morning, then a chance of showers and thunderstorms in the afternoon. Highs in the mid 80s. Chance of rain 40%. Friday night, mostly cloudy with a chance of showers. A chance of thunderstorms, mainly in the evening. Lows in the upper 60s. Chance of rain 40%. Saturday through Sunday, mostly cloudy with a chance of showers and thunderstorms. Highs in the mid 80s. Lows in the upper 60s. Chance of rain 50%. Sunday night, mostly cloudy with a chance of showers with a slight chance of thunderstorms. Lows in the upper 60s. Chance of rain 50%. Monday, partly sunny with a chance of showers. A slight chance of thunderstorms in the morning, then a chance of thunderstorms in the afternoon. Highs in the upper 80s. Chance of rain 50%. At 9 p.m. at Lambert Field in St. Louis, it was partly cloudy with a temperature of 76 degrees. The dew point was 67, giving us a relative humidity of 73%. The wind was southeast at 5 miles an hour, and the pressure was 30.03 inches and rising. Elsewhere in the metro area, in Chesterfield, it was partly cloudy and the temperature was 74. In Belleville, it was 72 degrees. In Cahokia, it was partly cloudy and 77 degrees. In St. Charles, it was clear and 75. Across the region, it was clear in Columbia, Missouri, with a temperature of 77. In Quincy, it was partly cloudy and 77 degrees. In Kansas City, it was partly cloudy and the temperature was 82. It was clear in Springfield, Missouri, with a temperature of 79. In Rolla, it was clear and the temperature was 74. It was partly cloudy in Cape Girardeau, with 76 degrees. It was clear in Springfield, Illinois, with a temperature of 76. Once again in St. Louis, it was partly cloudy, the temperature was 76 degrees and the wind was southeast at 5 miles an hour. The current time is 9:39 p.m. Central Daylight Time. 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Tonight, mostly clear. A chance of showers and thunderstorms this evening. Lows in the lower 60s. Northeast winds around 5 miles per hour. Chance of rain 50%. Tuesday, sunny. Highs around 80. East winds 5 to 10 miles per hour. Tuesday night, mostly clear. Lows in the mid-50s. East winds 5 to 10 miles per hour. Wednesday, sunny. Highs around 80. East winds around 5 miles per hour. Wednesday night, mostly clear. Lows in the upper 50s. Southeast winds around 5 miles per hour. Thursday and Thursday night, mostly clear. Highs in the mid 80s. Lows in the mid 60s. Friday, mostly sunny. A slight chance of showers and thunderstorms in the morning, then a chance of showers and thunderstorms in the afternoon. Highs in the mid-80s. Chance of rain 40%. Friday night, mostly cloudy with a chance of showers. A chance of thunderstorms, mainly in the evening. Lows in the upper 60s. Chance of rain 40%. Saturday through Sunday, mostly cloudy with a chance of showers and thunderstorms. Highs in the mid-80s. Lows in the upper 60s. Chance of rain 50%. Sunday night, mostly cloudy with
chance of showers with a slight chance of thunderstorms. Lows in the upper 60s. Chance of rain 50%. Monday, partly sunny with a chance of showers. A slight chance of thunderstorms in the morning, then a chance of thunderstorms in the afternoon. Highs in the upper 80s. Chance of rain 50%. At 9 p.m. at Lambert Field in St. Louis, it was partly cloudy with a temperature of 76 degrees. The dew point was 67, giving us a relative humidity of 73%. The wind was southeast at 5 miles an hour, and the pressure was 30.03 inches and rising. Elsewhere in the metro area, in Chesterfield, it was partly cloudy and the temperature was 74. In Belleville, it was 72 degrees. In Cahokia, it was partly cloudy and 77 degrees. In St. Charles, it was clear and 75. Across the region, it was clear in Columbia, Missouri, with a temperature of 77. In Quincy, it was partly cloudy and 77 degrees. In Kansas City, it was partly cloudy and the temperature was 82. It was clear in Springfield, Missouri, with a temperature of 79. In Rolla, it was clear and the temperature was 74. It was partly cloudy in Cape Girardeau, with 76 degrees. It was clear in Springfield, Illinois, with a temperature of 76. Once again in St. Louis, it was partly cloudy, the temperature was 76 degrees and the wind was southeast at 5 miles an hour. The current time is 9:43 p.m. Central Daylight Time. 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Tonight, mostly clear. A chance of showers and thunderstorms this evening. Lows in the lower 60s. Northeast winds around 5 miles per hour. Chance of rain 50%. Tuesday, sunny. Highs around 80. East winds 5 to 10 miles per hour. Tuesday night, mostly clear. Lows in the mid-50s. East winds 5 to 10 miles per hour. Wednesday, sunny. Highs around 80. East winds around 5 miles per hour. Wednesday night, mostly clear. Lows in the upper 50s. Southeast winds around 5 miles per hour. Thursday and Thursday night, mostly clear. Highs in the mid-80s. Lows in the mid-60s. Friday, mostly sunny. A slight chance of showers and thunderstorms in the morning, then a chance of showers and thunderstorms in the afternoon. Highs in the mid-80s. Chance of rain 40%. Friday night, mostly cloudy with a chance of showers. A chance of thunderstorms, mainly in the evening. Lows in the upper 60s. Chance of rain 40%. Saturday through Sunday, mostly cloudy with a chance of showers and thunderstorms. Highs in the mid-80s. Lows in the upper 60s. Chance of rain 50%. Sunday night, mostly cloudy with a chance of showers with a slight chance of thunderstorms. Lows in the upper 60s. Chance of rain 50%. Monday, partly sunny with a chance of showers. A slight chance of thunderstorms in the morning, then a chance of thunderstorms in the afternoon. Highs in the upper 80s. Chance of rain 50%. At 9 p.m. at Lambert Field in St. Louis, it was partly cloudy with a temperature of 76 degrees. The dew point was 67, giving us a relative humidity of 73%. The wind was southeast at 5 miles an hour, and the pressure was 30.03 inches and rising. Elsewhere in the metro area, in Chesterfield, it was partly cloudy and the temperature was 74. In Belleville, it was 72 degrees. In Cahokia, it was partly cloudy and 77 degrees. In St. Charles, it was clear and 75. Across the region, it was clear in Columbia, Missouri, with a temperature of 77. In Quincy, it was...
partly cloudy and 77 degrees. In Kansas City, it was partly cloudy and the temperature was 82. It was clear in Springfield, Missouri, with a temperature of 79. In Rolla, it was clear and the temperature was 74. It was partly cloudy in Cape Girardeau, with 76 degrees. It was clear in Springfield, Illinois, with a temperature of 76. Once again in St. Louis, it was partly cloudy, the temperature was 76 degrees, and the wind was southeast at 5 miles an hour. The current time is 9:47 p.m. Central Daylight Time. 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Tonight, mostly clear. A chance of showers and thunderstorms this evening. Lows in the lower 60s. Northeast winds around 5 miles per hour. Chance of rain 50%. Tuesday, sunny. Highs around 80. East winds 5 to 10 miles per hour. Tuesday night, mostly clear. Lows in the mid-50s. East winds 5 to 10 miles per hour. Wednesday, sunny. Highs around 80. East winds around 5 miles per hour. Wednesday night, mostly clear. Lows in the upper 50s. Southeast winds around 5 miles per hour. Thursday and Thursday night, mostly clear. Highs in the mid-80s. Lows in the mid-60s. Friday, mostly sunny. A slight chance of showers and thunderstorms in the morning, then a chance of showers and thunderstorms in the afternoon. Highs in the mid-80s. Chance of rain 40%. Friday night, mostly cloudy with a chance of showers. A chance of thunderstorms, mainly in the evening. Lows in the upper 60s. Chance of rain 40%. Saturday through Sunday, mostly cloudy with a chance of showers and thunderstorms. Highs in the mid-80s. Lows in the upper 60s. Chance of rain 50%. Sunday night, mostly cloudy with a chance of showers with a slight chance of thunderstorms. Lows in the upper 60s. Chance of rain 50%. Monday, partly sunny with a chance of showers. A slight chance of thunderstorms in the morning, then a chance of thunderstorms in the afternoon. Highs in the upper 80s. Chance of rain 50%. At 9 p.m. at Lambert Field in St. Louis, it was partly cloudy with a temperature of 76 degrees. The dew point was 67, giving us a relative humidity of 73%. The wind was southeast at 5 miles an hour, and the pressure was 30.03 inches and rising. Elsewhere in the metro area, in Chesterfield, it was partly cloudy and the temperature was 74. In Belleville, it was 72 degrees. In Cahokia, it was partly cloudy and 77 degrees. In St. Charles, it was clear and 75. Across the region, it was clear in Columbia, Missouri, with a temperature of 77. In Quincy, it was partly cloudy and 77 degrees. In Kansas City, it was partly cloudy and the temperature was 82. It was clear in Springfield, Missouri, with a temperature of 79. In Rolla, it was clear and the temperature was 74. It was partly cloudy in Cape Girardeau, with 76 degrees. It was clear in Springfield, Illinois, with a temperature of 76. Once again in St. Louis, it was partly cloudy, the temperature was 76 degrees, and the wind was southeast at 5 miles an hour. The current time is 9:51 p.m. Central Daylight Time. 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Tonight, mostly clear.
a chance of showers and thunderstorms this evening. Lows in the lower 60s. Northeast winds around 5 miles per hour. Chance of rain 50%. Tuesday, sunny. Highs around 80. East winds 5 to 10 miles per hour. Tuesday night, mostly clear. Lows in the mid-50s. East winds 5 to 10 miles per hour. Wednesday, sunny. Highs around 80. East winds around 5 miles per hour. Wednesday night, mostly clear. Lows in the upper 50s. Southeast winds around 5 miles per hour. Thursday and Thursday night, mostly clear. Highs in the mid-80s. Lows in the mid-60s. Friday, mostly sunny. A slight chance of showers and thunderstorms in the morning, then a chance of showers and thunderstorms in the afternoon. Highs in the mid-80s. Chance of rain 40%. Friday night, mostly cloudy with a chance of showers. A chance of thunderstorms, mainly in the evening. Lows in the upper 60s. Chance of rain 40%. Saturday through Sunday, mostly cloudy with a chance of showers and thunderstorms. Highs in the mid-80s. Lows in the upper 60s. Chance of rain 50%. Sunday night, mostly cloudy with a chance of showers with a slight chance of thunderstorms. Lows in the upper 60s. Chance of rain 50%. Monday, partly sunny with a chance of showers. A slight chance of thunderstorms in the morning, then a chance of thunderstorms in the afternoon. Highs in the upper 80s. Chance of rain 50%. At 9 p.m. at Lambert Field in St. Louis, it was partly cloudy with a temperature of 76 degrees. The dew point was 67, giving us a relative humidity of 73%. The wind was southeast at 5 miles an hour, and the pressure was 30.03 inches and rising. Elsewhere in the metro area, in Chesterfield, it was partly cloudy and the temperature was 74. In Belleville, it was 72 degrees. In Cahokia, it was partly cloudy and 77 degrees. In St. Charles, it was clear and 75. Across the region, it was clear in Columbia, Missouri, with a temperature of 77. In Quincy, it was partly cloudy and 77 degrees. In Kansas City, it was partly cloudy and the temperature was 82. It was clear in Springfield, Missouri, with a temperature of 79. In Rolla, it was clear and the temperature was 74. It was partly cloudy in Cape Girardeau, with 76 degrees. It was clear in Springfield, Illinois, with a temperature of 76. Once again in St. Louis, it was partly cloudy, the temperature was 76 degrees and the wind was southeast at 5 miles an hour. The current time is 9:55 p.m. Central Daylight Time. 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Tonight, mostly clear. A chance of showers and thunderstorms this evening. Lows in the lower 60s. Northeast winds around 5 miles per hour. Chance of rain 50%. Tuesday, sunny. Highs around 80. East winds 5 to 10 miles per hour. Tuesday night, mostly clear. Lows in the mid-50s. East winds 5 to 10 miles per hour. Wednesday, sunny. Highs around 80. East winds around 5 miles per hour. Wednesday night, mostly clear. Lows in the upper 50s. Southeast winds around 5 miles per hour. Thursday and Thursday night, mostly clear. Highs in the mid-80s. Lows in the mid-60s. Friday, mostly sunny. A slight chance of showers and thunderstorms in the morning, then a chance of showers and thunderstorms in the afternoon. Highs in the mid-80s. Chance of rain 40%.
Day night, mostly cloudy with a chance of showers. A chance of thunderstorms, mainly in the evening. Lows in the upper 60s. Chance of rain 40%. Saturday through Sunday, mostly cloudy with a chance of showers and thunderstorms. Highs in the mid-80s. Lows in the upper 60s. Chance of rain 50%. Sunday night, mostly cloudy with a chance of showers with a slight chance of thunderstorms. Lows in the upper 60s. Chance of rain 50%. Monday, partly sunny with a chance of showers. A slight chance of thunderstorms in the morning, then a chance of thunderstorms in the afternoon. Highs in the upper 80s. Chance of rain 50%. At 9 p.m. at Lambert Field in St. Louis, it was partly cloudy with a temperature of 76 degrees. The dew point was 67, giving us a relative humidity of 73%. The wind was southeast at 5 miles an hour, and the pressure was 30.03 inches and rising. Elsewhere in the metro area, in Chesterfield it was partly cloudy and the temperature was 74. In Belleville it was 72 degrees. In Cahokia, it was partly cloudy and 77 degrees. In St. Charles it was clear and 75. Across the region, it was clear in Columbia, Missouri, with a temperature of 77. In Quincy, it was partly cloudy and 77 degrees. In Kansas City, it was partly cloudy and the temperature was 82. It was clear in Springfield, Missouri, with a temperature of 79. In Rolla, it was clear and the temperature was 74. It was partly cloudy in Cape Girardeau, with 76 degrees. It was clear in Springfield, Illinois, with a temperature of 76. Once again in St. Louis, it was partly cloudy, the temperature was 76 degrees and the wind was southeast at 5 miles an hour. The current time is 9:59 p.m. Central Daylight Time. 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Tonight, mostly clear. A chance of showers and thunderstorms this evening. Lows in the lower 60s. Northeast winds around 5 miles per hour. Chance of rain 50%. Tuesday, sunny. Highs around 80. East winds 5 to 10 miles per hour. Tuesday night, mostly clear. Lows in the mid-50s. East winds 5 to 10 miles per hour. Wednesday, sunny. Highs around 80. East winds around 5 miles per hour. Wednesday night, mostly clear. Lows in the upper 50s. Southeast winds around 5 miles per hour. Thursday and Thursday night, mostly clear. Highs in the mid-80s. Lows in the mid-60s. Friday, mostly sunny. A slight chance of showers and thunderstorms in the morning, then a chance of showers and thunderstorms in the afternoon. Highs in the mid-80s. Chance of rain 40%. Friday night, mostly cloudy with a chance of showers. A chance of thunderstorms, mainly in the evening. Lows in the upper 60s. Chance of rain 40%. Saturday through Sunday, mostly cloudy with a chance of showers and thunderstorms. Highs in the mid-80s. Lows in the upper 60s. Chance of rain 50%. Sunday night, mostly cloudy with a chance of showers with a slight chance of thunderstorms. Lows in the upper 60s. Chance of rain 50%. Monday, partly sunny with a chance of showers. A slight chance of thunderstorms in the morning, then a chance of thunderstorms in the afternoon. Highs in the upper 80s. Chance of rain 50%. At 9 p.m. at Lambert Field in St. Louis, it was partly cloudy with a temperature of 76 degrees. The dew point was 67, giving us a relative humidity of 73%. The wind was southeast at 5 miles an hour, and the pressure was 30.0.
inches and rising. Elsewhere in the metro area, in Chesterfield, it was partly cloudy and the temperature was 74. In Belleville, it was 72 degrees. In Cahokia, it was partly cloudy and 77 degrees. In St. Charles, it was clear and 75. Across the region, it was clear in Columbia, Missouri, with a temperature of 77. In Quincy, it was partly cloudy and 77 degrees. In Kansas City, it was partly cloudy and the temperature was 82. It was clear in Springfield, Missouri, with a temperature of 79. In Rolla, it was clear and the temperature was 74. It was partly cloudy in Cape Girardeau, with 76 degrees. It was clear in Springfield, Illinois, with a temperature of 76. Once again in St. Louis, it was partly cloudy, the temperature was 76 degrees and the wind was southeast at 5 miles an hour. The current time is 10:03 p.m. Central Daylight Time. 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Tonight, mostly clear. A chance of showers and thunderstorms this evening. Lows in the lower 60s. Northeast winds around 5 miles per hour. Chance of rain 50%. Tuesday, sunny. Highs around 80. East winds 5 to 10 miles per hour. Tuesday night, mostly clear. Lows in the mid-50s. East winds 5 to 10 miles per hour. Wednesday, sunny. Highs around 80. East winds around 5 miles per hour. Wednesday night, mostly clear. Lows in the upper 50s. Southeast winds around 5 miles per hour. Thursday and Thursday night, mostly clear. Highs in the mid-80s. Lows in the mid-60s. Friday, mostly sunny. A slight chance of showers and thunderstorms in the morning, then a chance of showers and thunderstorms in the afternoon. Highs in the mid-80s. Chance of rain 40%. Friday night, mostly cloudy with a chance of showers. A chance of thunderstorms, mainly in the evening. Lows in the upper 60s. Chance of rain 40%. Saturday through Sunday, mostly cloudy with a chance of showers and thunderstorms. Highs in the mid-80s. Lows in the upper 60s. Chance of rain 50%. Sunday night, mostly cloudy with a chance of showers with a slight chance of thunderstorms. Lows in the upper 60s. Chance of rain 50%. Monday, partly sunny with a chance of showers. A slight chance of thunderstorms in the morning, then a chance of thunderstorms in the afternoon. Highs in the upper 80s. Chance of rain 50%. At 9 p.m. at Lambert Field in St. Louis, it was partly cloudy with a temperature of 76 degrees. The dew point was 67, giving us a relative humidity of 73%. The wind was southeast at 5 miles an hour, and the pressure was 30.03 inches and rising. Elsewhere in the metro area, in Chesterfield, it was partly cloudy and the temperature was 74. In Belleville, it was 72 degrees. In Cahokia, it was partly cloudy and 77 degrees. In St. Charles, it was clear and 75. Across the region, it was clear in Columbia, Missouri, with a temperature of 77. In Quincy, it was partly cloudy and 77 degrees. In Kansas City, it was partly cloudy and the temperature was 82. It was clear in Springfield, Missouri, with a temperature of 79. In Rolla, it was clear and the temperature was 74. It was partly cloudy in Cape Girardeau, with 76 degrees. It was clear in Springfield, Illinois, with a temperature of 76. Once again in St. Louis, it was partly cloudy, the temperature was 76 degrees and the wind was southeast at 5 miles an hour. The current time is 10:06 p.m. Central Daylight Time.
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Tonight, mostly clear. A chance of showers and thunderstorms this evening. Lows in the lower 60s. Northeast winds around 5 miles per hour. Chance of rain 50%. Tuesday, sunny. Highs around 80. East winds 5 to 10 miles per hour. Tuesday night, mostly clear. Lows in the mid-50s. East winds 5 to 10 miles per hour. Wednesday, sunny. Highs around 80. East winds around 5 miles per hour. Wednesday night, mostly clear. Lows in the upper 50s. Southeast winds around 5 miles per hour. Thursday and Thursday night, mostly clear. Highs in the mid-80s. Lows in the mid-60s. Friday, mostly sunny. A slight chance of showers and thunderstorms in the morning, then a chance of showers and thunderstorms in the afternoon. Highs in the mid-80s. Chance of rain 40%. Friday night, mostly cloudy with a chance of showers. A chance of thunderstorms, mainly in the evening. Lows in the upper 60s. Chance of rain 40%. Saturday through Sunday, mostly cloudy with a chance of showers and thunderstorms. Highs in the mid-80s. Lows in the upper 60s. Chance of rain 50%. Sunday night, mostly cloudy with a chance of showers with a slight chance of thunderstorms. Lows in the upper 60s. Chance of rain 50%. Monday, partly sunny with a chance of showers. A slight chance of thunderstorms in the morning, then a chance of thunderstorms in the afternoon. Highs in the upper 80s. Chance of rain 50%. At 9 p.m. at Lambert Field in St. Louis, it was partly cloudy with a temperature of 76 degrees. The dew point was 67, giving us a relative humidity of 73%. The wind was southeast at 5 miles an hour, and the pressure was 30.03 inches and rising. Elsewhere in the metro area, in Chesterfield, it was partly cloudy and the temperature was 74. In Belleville, it was 72 degrees. In Cahokia, it was partly cloudy and 77 degrees. In St. Charles, it was clear and 75. Across the region, it was clear in Columbia, Missouri, with a temperature of 77. In Quincy, it was partly cloudy and 77 degrees. In Kansas City, it was partly cloudy and the temperature was 82. It was clear in Springfield, Missouri, with a temperature of 79. In Rolla, it was clear and the temperature was 74. It was partly cloudy in Cape Girardeau, with 76 degrees. It was clear in Springfield, Illinois, with a temperature of 76. Once again in St. Louis, it was partly cloudy, the temperature was 76 degrees and the wind was southeast at 5 miles an hour. At 10 p.m. at Lambert Field in St. Louis, it was partly cloudy with a temperature of 75 degrees. The dew point was 69, giving us a relative humidity of 81%. The wind was calm, and the pressure was 30.04 inches and rising. Elsewhere in the metro area, in Chesterfield it was clear and the temperature was 71. In Belleville it was 72 degrees. In Cahokia, it was clear and 73 degrees. In St. Charles it was clear and 73. Across the region, it was clear in Columbia, Missouri, with a temperature of 74. In Quincy, it was partly cloudy and 75 degrees. In Kansas City, it was partly cloudy and the temperature was 80. It was clear in Springfield, Missouri, with a temperature of 77. In Rolla, it was clear and the temperature was 73. It was partly cloudy in Cape Girardeau, with 74 degrees. It was clear in Springfield, Illinois, with a temperature of 72. Once again in St. Louis, it was partly cloudy.
temperature was 75 degrees and the wind was calm. The current time is 10:12 p.m. Central Daylight Time. 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Tonight, mostly clear. A chance of showers and thunderstorms this evening. Lows in the lower 60s. Northeast winds around 5 miles per hour. Chance of rain 50%. Tuesday, sunny. Highs around 80. East winds 5 to 10 miles per hour. Tuesday night, mostly clear. Lows in the mid-50s. East winds 5 to 10 miles per hour. Wednesday, sunny. Highs around 80. East winds around 5 miles per hour. Wednesday night, mostly clear. Lows in the upper 50s. Southeast winds around 5 miles per hour. Thursday and Thursday night, mostly clear. Highs in the mid-80s. Lows in the mid-60s. Friday, mostly sunny. A slight chance of showers and thunderstorms in the morning, then a chance of showers and thunderstorms in the afternoon. Highs in the mid-80s. Chance of rain 40%. Friday night, mostly cloudy with a chance of showers. A chance of thunderstorms, mainly in the evening. Lows in the upper 60s. Chance of rain 40%. Saturday through Sunday, mostly cloudy with a chance of showers and thunderstorms. Highs in the mid-80s. Lows in the upper 60s. Chance of rain 50%. Sunday night, mostly cloudy with a chance of showers with a slight chance of thunderstorms. Lows in the upper 60s. Chance of rain 50%. Monday, partly sunny with a chance of showers. A slight chance of thunderstorms in the morning, then a chance of thunderstorms in the afternoon. Highs in the upper 80s. Chance of rain 50%. At 10 p.m. at Lambert Field in St. Louis, it was partly cloudy with a temperature of 75 degrees. The dew point was 69, giving us a relative humidity of 81%. The wind was calm, and the pressure was 30.04 inches and rising. Elsewhere in the metro area, in Chesterfield it was clear and the temperature was 71. In Belleville it was 72 degrees. In Cahokia, it was clear and 73 degrees. In St. Charles it was clear and 73. Across the region, it was clear in Columbia, Missouri, with a temperature of 74. In Quincy it was partly cloudy and 75 degrees. In Kansas City it was partly cloudy and the temperature was 80. It was clear in Springfield, Missouri, with a temperature of 77. In Rolla, it was clear and the temperature was 73. It was partly cloudy in Cape Girardeau, with 74 degrees. It was clear in Springfield, Illinois, with a temperature of 72. Once again in St. Louis, it was partly cloudy, the temperature was 75 degrees and the wind was calm. The current time is 10:15 p.m. Central Daylight Time. 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Tonight, mostly clear. A chance of showers and thunderstorms this evening. Lows in the lower 60s. Northeast winds around 5 miles per hour. Chance of rain 50%. Tuesday, sunny. Highs around 80. East winds 5 to 10 miles per hour. Tuesday night, mostly clear. Lows in the mid-50s. East winds 5 to 10 miles per hour. Wednesday, sunny. Highs around 80. East winds around 5 miles per hour. Wednesday night, mostly clear.
lows in the upper 50s. Southeast winds around 5 miles per hour. Thursday and Thursday night, mostly clear. Highs in the mid-80s. Lows in the mid-60s. Friday, mostly sunny. A slight chance of showers and thunderstorms in the morning, then a chance of showers and thunderstorms in the afternoon. Highs in the mid-80s. Chance of rain 40%. Friday night, mostly cloudy with a chance of showers. A chance of thunderstorms, mainly in the evening. Lows in the upper 60s. Chance of rain 40%. Saturday through Sunday, mostly cloudy with a chance of showers and thunderstorms. Highs in the mid-80s. Lows in the upper 60s. Chance of rain 50%. Sunday night, mostly cloudy with a chance of showers with a slight chance of thunderstorms. Lows in the upper 60s. Chance of rain 50%. Lows in the upper 50s.

mainly in the evening. Lows in the upper 60s. Chance of rain 40%. Saturday through Sunday, mostly cloudy with a chance of showers and thunderstorms. Highs in the mid-80s. Lows in the upper 60s. Chance of rain 50%. Sunday night, mostly cloudy with a chance of showers with a slight chance of thunderstorms. Lows in the upper 60s. Chance of rain 50%. Monday, partly sunny with a chance of showers. A slight chance of thunderstorms in the morning, then a chance of thunderstorms in the afternoon. Highs in the upper 80s. Chance of rain 50%. At 10 p.m. at Lambert Field in St. Louis, it was partly cloudy with a temperature of 75 degrees. The dew point was 69, giving us a relative humidity of 81%. The wind was calm, and the pressure was 30.04 inches and rising. Elsewhere in the metro area, in Chesterfield it was clear and the temperature was 71. In Belleville it was 72 degrees. In Cahokia, it was clear and 73 degrees. In St. Charles it was clear and 73. Across the region, it was clear in Columbia, Missouri, with a temperature of 74. In Quincy it was partly cloudy and 75 degrees. In Kansas City, it was partly cloudy and the temperature was 80. It was clear in Springfield, Missouri, with a temperature of 77. In Rolla, it was clear and the temperature was 73. It was partly cloudy in Cape Girardeau, with 74 degrees. It was clear in Springfield, Illinois, with a temperature of 72. Once again in St. Louis, it was partly cloudy, the temperature was 75 degrees and the wind was calm. The current time is 10:19 p.m. Central Daylight Time. 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Tonight, mostly clear. A chance of showers and thunderstorms this evening. Lows in the lower 60s. Northeast winds around 5 miles per hour. Chance of rain 50%. Tuesday, sunny. Highs around 80. East winds 5 to 10 miles per hour. Tuesday night, mostly clear. Lows in the mid-50s. East winds 5 to 10 miles per hour. Wednesday, sunny. Highs around 80. East winds around 5 miles per hour. Wednesday night, mostly clear. Lows in the upper 50s. Southeast winds around 5 miles per hour. Thursday and Thursday night, mostly clear. Highs in the mid-80s. Lows in the mid-60s. Friday, mostly sunny. A slight chance of showers and thunderstorms in the morning, then a chance of showers and thunderstorms in the afternoon. Highs in the mid-80s. Chance of rain 40%. Friday night, mostly cloudy with a chance of showers. A chance of thunderstorms, mainly in the evening. Lows in the upper 60s. Chance of rain 40%. Saturday through Sunday, mostly cloudy with a chance of showers and thunderstorms. Highs in the mid-80s. Lows in the upper 60s. Chance of rain 50%. Sunday night, mostly cloudy with a chance of showers with a slight chance of thunderstorms. Lows in the upper 60s. Chance of rain 50%. Monday, partly sunny with a chance of showers. A slight chance of thunderstorms in the morning, then a chance of thunderstorms in the afternoon. Highs in the upper 80s. Chance of rain 50%. At 10 p.m. at Lambert Field in St. Louis, it was partly cloudy with a temperature of 75 degrees. The dew point was 69, giving us a relative humidity of 81%. The wind was calm, and the pressure was 30.04 inches and rising. Elsewhere in the metro area, in Chesterfield it was clear and the temperature was 71. In Belleville it was 72 degrees. In Cahokia,

it was clear and 73 degrees. In St. Charles, it was clear and 73. Across the region, it was clear in Columbia, Missouri, with a temperature of 74. In Quincy, it was partly cloudy and 75 degrees. In Kansas City, it was partly cloudy and the temperature was 80. It was clear in Springfield, Missouri, with a temperature of 77. In Rolla, it was clear and the temperature was 73. It was partly cloudy in Cape Girardeau, with 74 degrees. It was clear in Springfield, Illinois, with a temperature of 72. Once again in St. Louis, it was partly cloudy, the temperature was 75 degrees and the wind was calm. The current time is 10:23 p.m. Central Daylight Time. 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Tonight, mostly clear. A chance of showers and thunderstorms this evening. Lows in the lower 60s. Northeast winds around 5 miles per hour. Chance of rain 50%. Tuesday, sunny. Highs around 80. East winds 5 to 10 miles per hour. Tuesday night, mostly clear. Lows in the mid-50s. East winds 5 to 10 miles per hour. Wednesday, sunny. Highs around 80. East winds around 5 miles per hour. Wednesday night, mostly clear. Lows in the upper 50s. Southeast winds around 5 miles per hour. Thursday and Thursday night, mostly clear. Highs in the mid-80s. Lows in the mid-60s. Friday, mostly sunny. A slight chance of showers and thunderstorms in the morning, then a chance of showers and thunderstorms in the afternoon. Highs in the mid-80s. Chance of rain 40%. Friday night, mostly cloudy with a chance of showers. A chance of thunderstorms, mainly in the evening. Lows in the upper 60s. Chance of rain 40%. Saturday through Sunday, mostly cloudy with a chance of showers and thunderstorms. Highs in the mid-80s. Lows in the upper 60s. Chance of rain 50%. Sunday night, mostly cloudy with a chance of showers with a slight chance of thunderstorms. Lows in the upper 60s. Chance of rain 50%. Monday, partly sunny with a chance of showers. A slight chance of thunderstorms in the morning, then a chance of thunderstorms in the afternoon. Highs in the upper 80s. Chance of rain 50%. At 10 p.m. at Lambert Field in St. Louis, it was partly cloudy with a temperature of 75 degrees. The dew point was 69, giving us a relative humidity of 81%. The wind was calm, and the pressure was 30.04 inches and rising. Elsewhere in the metro area, in Chesterfield, it was clear and the temperature was 71. In Belleville, it was 72 degrees. In Cahokia, it was clear and 73 degrees. In St. Charles, it was clear and 73. Across the region, it was clear in Columbia, Missouri, with a temperature of 74. In Quincy, it was partly cloudy and 75 degrees. In Kansas City, it was partly cloudy and the temperature was 80. It was clear in Springfield, Missouri, with a temperature of 77. In Rolla, it was clear and the temperature was 73. It was partly cloudy in Cape Girardeau, with 74 degrees. It was clear in Springfield, Illinois, with a temperature of 72. Once again in St. Louis, it was partly cloudy, the temperature was 75 degrees and the wind was calm. The current time is 10:27 p.m. Central Daylight Time. 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
including the St. Louis metro area and surrounding counties. Tonight, mostly clear. A chance of showers and thunderstorms this evening. Lows in the lower 60s. Northeast winds around 5 miles per hour. Chance of rain 50%. Tuesday, sunny. Highs around 80. East winds 5 to 10 miles per hour. Tuesday night, mostly clear. Lows in the mid-50s. East winds 5 to 10 miles per hour. Wednesday, sunny. Highs around 80. East winds around 5 miles per hour. Wednesday night, mostly clear. Lows in the upper 50s. Southeast winds around 5 miles per hour. Thursday and Thursday night, mostly clear. Highs in the mid-80s. Lows in the mid-60s. Friday, mostly sunny. A slight chance of showers and thunderstorms in the morning, then a chance of showers and thunderstorms in the afternoon. Highs in the mid-80s. Chance of rain 40%. Friday night, mostly cloudy with a chance of showers. A chance of thunderstorms, mainly in the evening. Lows in the upper 60s. Chance of rain 40%. Saturday through Sunday, mostly cloudy with a chance of showers and thunderstorms. Highs in the mid-80s. Lows in the upper 60s. Chance of rain 50%. Sunday night, mostly cloudy with a chance of showers with a slight chance of thunderstorms. Lows in the upper 60s. Chance of rain 50%. Monday, partly sunny with a chance of showers. A slight chance of thunderstorms in the morning, then a chance of thunderstorms in the afternoon. Highs in the upper 80s. Chance of rain 50%. At 10 p.m. at Lambert Field in St. Louis, it was partly cloudy with a temperature of 75 degrees. The dew point was 69, giving us a relative humidity of 81%. The wind was calm, and the pressure was 30.04 inches and rising. Elsewhere in the metro area, in Chesterfield it was clear and the temperature was 71. In Belleville it was 72 degrees. In Cahokia, it was clear and 73 degrees. In St. Charles, it was clear and 73. Across the region, it was clear in Columbia, Missouri, with a temperature of 74. In Quincy, it was partly cloudy and 75 degrees. In Kansas City, it was partly cloudy and the temperature was 80. It was clear in Springfield, Missouri, with a temperature of 77. In Rolla, it was clear and the temperature was 73. It was partly cloudy in Cape Girardeau, with 74 degrees. It was clear in Springfield, Illinois, with a temperature of 72. Once again in St. Louis, it was partly cloudy, the temperature was 75 degrees and the wind was calm. The current time is 10:30 p.m. Central Daylight Time. 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Tonight, mostly clear. A chance of showers and thunderstorms this evening. Lows in the lower 60s. Northeast winds around 5 miles per hour. Chance of rain 50%. Tuesday, sunny. Highs around 80. East winds 5 to 10 miles per hour. Tuesday night, mostly clear. Lows in the mid-50s. East winds 5 to 10 miles per hour. Wednesday, sunny. Highs around 80. East winds around 5 miles per hour. Wednesday night, mostly clear. Lows in the upper 50s. Southeast winds around 5 miles per hour. Thursday and Thursday night, mostly clear. Highs in the mid-80s. Lows in the mid-60s. Friday, mostly sunny. A slight chance of showers and thunderstorms in the morning, then a chance of showers and thunderstorms in the afternoon. Highs in the mid-80s.
chance of rain 40%. Friday night, mostly cloudy with a chance of showers. A chance of thunderstorms, mainly in the evening. Lows in the upper 60s. Chance of rain 40%. Saturday through Sunday, mostly cloudy with a chance of showers and thunderstorms. Highs in the mid-80s. Lows in the upper 60s. Chance of rain 50%. Sunday night, mostly cloudy with a chance of showers with a slight chance of thunderstorms. Lows in the upper 60s. Chance of rain 50%. Monday, partly sunny with a chance of showers. A slight chance of thunderstorms in the morning, then a chance of thunderstorms in the afternoon. Highs in the upper 80s. Chance of rain 50%. At 10 p.m. at Lambert Field in St. Louis, it was partly cloudy with a temperature of 75 degrees. The dew point was 69, giving us a relative humidity of 81%. The wind was calm, and the pressure was 30.04 inches and rising. Elsewhere in the metro area, in Chesterfield it was clear and the temperature was 71. In Belleville it was 72 degrees. In Cahokia, it was clear and 73 degrees. In St. Charles it was clear and 73. Across the region, it was clear in Columbia, Missouri, with a temperature of 74. In Quincy it was partly cloudy and 75 degrees. In Kansas City, it was partly cloudy and the temperature was 80. It was clear in Springfield, Missouri, with a temperature of 77. In Rolla, it was clear and the temperature was 73. It was partly cloudy in Cape Girardeau, with 74 degrees. It was clear in Springfield, Illinois, with a temperature of 72. Once again in St. Louis, it was partly cloudy, the temperature was 75 degrees and the wind was calm. The current time is 10:34 p.m. Central Daylight Time. 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Tonight, mostly clear. A chance of showers and thunderstorms this evening. Lows in the lower 60s. Northeast winds around 5 miles per hour. Chance of rain 50%. Tuesday, sunny. Highs around 80. East winds 5 to 10 miles per hour. Tuesday night, mostly clear. Lows in the mid-50s. East winds 5 to 10 miles per hour. Wednesday, sunny. Highs around 80. East winds around 5 miles per hour. Wednesday night, mostly clear. Lows in the upper 50s. Southeast winds around 5 miles per hour. Thursday and Thursday night, mostly clear. Highs in the mid-80s. Lows in the mid-60s. Friday, mostly sunny. A slight chance of showers and thunderstorms in the morning, then a chance of showers and thunderstorms in the afternoon. Highs in the mid-80s. Chance of rain 40%. Friday night, mostly cloudy with a chance of showers. A chance of thunderstorms, mainly in the evening. Lows in the upper 60s. Chance of rain 40%. Saturday through Sunday, mostly cloudy with a chance of showers and thunderstorms. Highs in the mid-80s. Lows in the upper 60s. Chance of rain 50%. Sunday night, mostly cloudy with a chance of showers with a slight chance of thunderstorms. Lows in the upper 60s. Chance of rain 50%. Monday, partly sunny with a chance of showers. A slight chance of thunderstorms in the morning, then a chance of thunderstorms in the afternoon. Highs in the upper 80s. Chance of rain 50%. At 10 p.m. at Lambert Field in St. Louis, it was partly cloudy with a temperature of 75 degrees. The dew point was 69, giving us a relative humidity of 81%. The wind was calm, and the pressure was 30.04 inches and rising.
elsewhere in the metro area. In Chesterfield, it was clear and the temperature was 71. In Belleville, it was 72 degrees. In Cahokia, it was clear and 73 degrees. In St. Charles, it was clear and 73. Across the region, it was clear in Columbia, Missouri, with a temperature of 74. In Quincy, it was partly cloudy and 75 degrees. In Kansas City, it was partly cloudy and the temperature was 80. It was clear in Springfield, Missouri, with a temperature of 77. In Rolla, it was clear and the temperature was 73. It was partly cloudy in Cape Girardeau, with 74 degrees. It was clear in Springfield, Illinois, with a temperature of 72. Once again in St. Louis, it was partly cloudy, the temperature was 75 degrees and the wind was calm. The current time is 10:38 p.m. Central Daylight Time. 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Tonight, mostly clear. A chance of showers and thunderstorms this evening. Lows in the lower 60s. Northeast winds around 5 miles per hour. Chance of rain 50%. Tuesday, sunny. Highs around 80. East winds 5 to 10 miles per hour. Tuesday night, mostly clear. Lows in the mid-50s. East winds 5 to 10 miles per hour. Wednesday, sunny. Highs around 80. East winds around 5 miles per hour. Wednesday night, mostly clear. Lows in the upper 50s. Southeast winds around 5 miles per hour. Thursday and Thursday night, mostly clear. Highs in the mid-80s. Lows in the mid-60s. Friday, mostly sunny. A slight chance of showers and thunderstorms in the morning, then a chance of showers and thunderstorms in the afternoon. Highs in the mid-80s. Chance of rain 40%. Friday night, mostly cloudy with a chance of showers. A chance of thunderstorms, mainly in the evening. Lows in the upper 60s. Chance of rain 40%. Saturday through Sunday, mostly cloudy with a chance of showers and thunderstorms. Highs in the mid-80s. Lows in the upper 60s. Chance of rain 50%. Sunday night, mostly cloudy with a chance of showers with a slight chance of thunderstorms. Lows in the upper 60s. Chance of rain 50%. Monday, partly sunny with a chance of showers. A slight chance of thunderstorms in the morning, then a chance of thunderstorms in the afternoon. Highs in the upper 80s. Chance of rain 50%. At 10 p.m. at Lambert Field in St. Louis, it was partly cloudy with a temperature of 75 degrees. The dew point was 69, giving us a relative humidity of 81%. The wind was calm, and the pressure was 30.04 inches and rising. Elsewhere in the metro area, in Chesterfield it was clear and the temperature was 71. In Belleville it was 72 degrees. In Cahokia, it was clear and 73 degrees. In St. Charles it was clear and 73. Across the region, it was clear in Columbia, Missouri, with a temperature of 74. In Quincy, it was partly cloudy and 75 degrees. In Kansas City, it was partly cloudy and the temperature was 80. It was clear in Springfield, Missouri, with a temperature of 77. In Rolla, it was clear and the temperature was 73. It was partly cloudy in Cape Girardeau, with 74 degrees. It was clear in Springfield, Illinois, with a temperature of 72. Once again in St. Louis, it was partly cloudy, the temperature was 75 degrees and the wind was calm. The current time is 10:42 p.m. Central Daylight Time. 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
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Tonight, mostly clear. A chance of showers and thunderstorms this evening. Lows in the lower 60s. Northeast winds around 5 miles per hour. Chance of rain 50%. Tuesday, sunny. Highs around 80. East winds 5 to 10 miles per hour. Tuesday night, mostly clear. Lows in the mid-50s. East winds 5 to 10 miles per hour. Wednesday, sunny. Highs around 80. East winds around 5 miles per hour. Wednesday night, mostly clear. Lows in the upper 50s. Southeast winds around 5 miles per hour. Thursday and Thursday night, mostly clear. Highs in the mid-80s. Lows in the mid-60s. Friday, mostly sunny. A slight chance of showers and thunderstorms in the morning, then a chance of showers and thunderstorms in the afternoon. Highs in the mid-80s. Chance of rain 40%. Friday night, mostly cloudy with a chance of showers. A chance of thunderstorms, mainly in the evening. Lows in the upper 60s. Chance of rain 40%. Saturday through Sunday, mostly cloudy with a chance of showers and thunderstorms. Highs in the mid-80s. Lows in the upper 60s. Chance of rain 50%. Sunday night, mostly cloudy with a chance of showers with a slight chance of thunderstorms. Lows in the upper 60s. Chance of rain 50%. Monday, partly sunny with a chance of showers. A slight chance of thunderstorms in the morning, then a chance of thunderstorms in the afternoon. Highs in the upper 80s. Chance of rain 50%. At 10 p.m. at Lambert Field in St. Louis, it was partly cloudy with a temperature of 75 degrees. The dew point was 69, giving us a relative humidity of 81%. The wind was calm, and the pressure was 30.04 inches and rising. Elsewhere in the metro area, in Chesterfield it was clear and the temperature was 71. In Belleville it was 72 degrees. In Cahokia, it was clear and 73 degrees. In St. Charles it was clear and 73. Across the region, it was clear in Columbia, Missouri, with a temperature of 74. In Quincy, it was partly cloudy and 75 degrees. In Kansas City, it was partly cloudy and the temperature was 80. It was clear in Springfield, Missouri, with a temperature of 77. In Rolla, it was clear and the temperature was 73. It was partly cloudy in Cape Girardeau, with 74 degrees. It was clear in Springfield, Illinois, with a temperature of 72. Once again in St. Louis, it was partly cloudy, the temperature was 75 degrees and the wind was calm. The current time is 10:46 p.m. Central Daylight Time. 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Tonight, mostly clear. A chance of showers and thunderstorms this evening. Lows in the lower 60s. Northeast winds around 5 miles per hour. Chance of rain 50%. Tuesday, sunny. Highs around 80. East winds 5 to 10 miles per hour. Tuesday night, mostly clear. Lows in the mid-50s. East winds 5 to 10 miles per hour. Wednesday, sunny. Highs around 80. East winds around 5 miles per hour. Wednesday night, mostly clear. Lows in the upper 50s. Southeast winds around 5 miles per hour. Thursday and Thursday night, mostly clear. Highs in the mid-80s. Lows in the mid-60s. Friday, mostly sunny.
a slight chance of showers and thunderstorms in the morning, then a chance of showers and thunderstorms in the afternoon. Highs in the mid-80s. Chance of rain 40%. Friday night, mostly cloudy with a chance of showers. A chance of thunderstorms, mainly in the evening. Lows in the upper 60s. Chance of rain 40%. Saturday through Sunday, mostly cloudy with a chance of showers and thunderstorms. Highs in the mid-80s. Lows in the upper 60s. Chance of rain 50%. Sunday night, mostly cloudy with a chance of showers with a slight chance of thunderstorms. Lows in the upper 60s. Chance of rain 50%. Monday, partly sunny with a chance of showers. A slight chance of thunderstorms in the morning, then a chance of thunderstorms in the afternoon. Highs in the upper 80s. Chance of rain 50%. At 10 p.m. at Lambert Field in St. Louis, it was partly cloudy with a temperature of 75 degrees. The dew point was 69, giving us a relative humidity of 81%. The wind was calm, and the pressure was 30.04 inches and rising. Elsewhere in the metro area, in Chesterfield it was clear and the temperature was 71. In Belleville it was 72 degrees. In Cahokia, it was clear and 73 degrees. In St. Charles it was clear and 73. Across the region, it was clear in Columbia, Missouri, with a temperature of 74. In Quincy it was partly cloudy and 75 degrees. In Kansas City it was partly cloudy and the temperature was 80. It was clear in Springfield, Missouri, with a temperature of 77. In Rolla, it was clear and the temperature was 73. It was partly cloudy in Cape Girardeau, with 74 degrees. It was clear in Springfield, Illinois, with a temperature of 72. Once again in St. Louis, it was partly cloudy, the temperature was 75 degrees and the wind was calm. The current time is 10:49 p.m. Central Daylight Time. 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Tonight, mostly clear. A chance of showers and thunderstorms this evening. Lows in the lower 60s. Northeast winds around 5 miles per hour. Chance of rain 50%. Tuesday, sunny. Highs around 80. East winds 5 to 10 miles per hour. Tuesday night, mostly clear. Lows in the mid-50s. East winds 5 to 10 miles per hour. Wednesday, sunny. Highs around 80. East winds around 5 miles per hour. Wednesday night, mostly clear. Lows in the upper 50s. Southeast winds around 5 miles per hour. Thursday and Thursday night, mostly clear. Highs in the mid-80s. Lows in the mid-60s. Friday, mostly sunny. A slight chance of showers and thunderstorms in the morning, then a chance of showers and thunderstorms in the afternoon. Highs in the mid-80s. Chance of rain 40%. Friday night, mostly cloudy with a chance of showers. A chance of thunderstorms, mainly in the evening. Lows in the upper 60s. Chance of rain 40%. Saturday through Sunday, mostly cloudy with a chance of showers and thunderstorms. Highs in the mid-80s. Lows in the upper 60s. Chance of rain 50%. Sunday night, mostly cloudy with a chance of showers with a slight chance of thunderstorms. Lows in the upper 60s. Chance of rain 50%. Monday, partly sunny with a chance of showers. A slight chance of thunderstorms in the morning, then a chance of thunderstorms in the afternoon. Highs in the upper 80s. Chance of rain 50%. At 10 p.m. at Lambert Field in St. Louis, it was partly cloudy with a temperature of 75 degrees.
The dew point was 69, giving us a relative humidity of 81%. The wind was calm, and pressure was 30.04 inches and rising. Elsewhere in the metro area, in Chesterfield, it was clear and the temperature was 71. In Belleville, it was 72 degrees. In Cahokia, it was clear and 73 degrees. In St. Charles, it was clear and 73. Across the region, it was clear in Columbia, Missouri, with a temperature of 74. In Quincy, it was partly cloudy and 75 degrees. In Kansas City, it was partly cloudy and the temperature was 80. It was clear in Springfield, Missouri, with a temperature of 77. In Rolla, it was clear and the temperature was 73. It was partly cloudy in Cape Girardeau, with 74 degrees. It was clear in Springfield, Illinois, with a temperature of 72. Once again in St. Louis, it was partly cloudy, the temperature was 75 degrees and the wind was calm. The current time is 10:53 p.m. Central Daylight Time. 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Tonight, mostly clear. A chance of showers and thunderstorms this evening. Lows in the lower 60s. Northeast winds around 5 miles per hour. Chance of rain 50%. Tuesday, sunny. Highs around 80. East winds 5 to 10 miles per hour. Tuesday night, mostly clear. Lows in the mid-50s. East winds 5 to 10 miles per hour. Wednesday, sunny. Highs around 80. East winds around 5 miles per hour. Wednesday night, mostly clear. Lows in the upper 50s. Southeast winds around 5 miles per hour. Thursday and Thursday night, mostly clear. Highs in the mid-80s. Lows in the mid-60s. Friday, mostly sunny. A slight chance of showers and thunderstorms in the morning, then a chance of showers and thunderstorms in the afternoon. Highs in the mid-80s. Chance of rain 40%. Friday night, mostly cloudy with a chance of showers. A chance of thunderstorms, mainly in the evening. Lows in the upper 60s. Chance of rain 40%. Saturday through Sunday, mostly cloudy with a chance of showers and thunderstorms. Highs in the mid-80s. Lows in the upper 60s. Chance of rain 50%. Sunday night, mostly cloudy with a chance of showers with a slight chance of thunderstorms. Lows in the upper 60s. Chance of rain 50%. Monday, partly sunny with a chance of showers. A slight chance of thunderstorms in the morning, then a chance of thunderstorms in the afternoon. Highs in the upper 80s. Chance of rain 50%. At 10 p.m. at Lambert Field in St. Louis, it was partly cloudy with a temperature of 75 degrees. The dew point was 69, giving us a relative humidity of 81%. The wind was calm, and the pressure was 30.04 inches and rising. Elsewhere in the metro area, in Chesterfield, it was clear and the temperature was 71. In Belleville, it was 72 degrees. In Cahokia, it was clear and 73 degrees. In St. Charles, it was clear and 73. Across the region, it was clear in Columbia, Missouri, with a temperature of 74. In Quincy, it was partly cloudy and 75 degrees. In Kansas City, it was partly cloudy and the temperature was 80. It was clear in Springfield, Missouri, with a temperature of 77. In Rolla, it was clear and the temperature was 73. It was partly cloudy in Cape Girardeau, with 74 degrees. It was clear in Springfield, Illinois, with a temperature of 72. Once again in St. Louis, it was partly cloudy, the temperature was 75 degrees and the wind was calm.
The current time is 10:57 p.m. Central Daylight Time. 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Tonight, mostly clear. A chance of showers and thunderstorms this evening. Lows in the lower 60s. Northeast winds around 5 miles per hour. Chance of rain 50%. Tuesday, sunny. Highs around 80. East winds 5 to 10 miles per hour. Tuesday night, mostly clear. Lows in the mid-50s. East winds 5 to 10 miles per hour. Wednesday, sunny. Highs around 80. East winds around 5 miles per hour. Wednesday night, mostly clear. Lows in the upper 50s. Southeast winds around 5 miles per hour. Thursday and Thursday night, mostly clear. Highs in the mid-80s. Lows in the mid-60s. Friday, mostly sunny. A slight chance of showers and thunderstorms in the morning, then a chance of showers and thunderstorms in the afternoon. Highs in the mid-80s. Chance of rain 40%. Friday night, mostly cloudy with a chance of showers. A chance of thunderstorms, mainly in the evening. Lows in the upper 60s. Chance of rain 40%. Saturday through Sunday, mostly cloudy with a chance of showers and thunderstorms. Highs in the mid-80s. Lows in the upper 60s. Chance of rain 50%. Sunday night, mostly cloudy with a chance of showers with a slight chance of thunderstorms. Lows in the upper 60s. Chance of rain 50%. Monday, partly sunny with a chance of showers. A slight chance of thunderstorms in the morning, then a chance of thunderstorms in the afternoon. Highs in the upper 80s. Chance of rain 50%. At 10 p.m. at Lambert Field in St. Louis, it was partly cloudy with a temperature of 75 degrees. The dew point was 69, giving us a relative humidity of 81%. The wind was calm, and the pressure was 30.04 inches and rising. Elsewhere in the metro area, in Chesterfield it was clear and the temperature was 71. In Belleville it was 72 degrees. In Cahokia, it was clear and 73 degrees. In St. Charles, it was clear and 73. Across the region, it was clear in Columbia, Missouri, with a temperature of 74. In Quincy, it was partly cloudy and 75 degrees. In Kansas City, it was partly cloudy and the temperature was 80. It was clear in Springfield, Missouri, with a temperature of 77. In Rolla, it was clear and the temperature was 73. It was partly cloudy in Cape Girardeau, with 74 degrees. It was clear in Springfield, Illinois, with a temperature of 72. Once again in St. Louis, it was partly cloudy, the temperature was 75 degrees and the wind was calm. The current time is 11:01 p.m. Central Daylight Time. 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Tonight, mostly clear. A chance of showers and thunderstorms this evening. Lows in the lower 60s. Northeast winds around 5 miles per hour. Chance of rain 50%. Tuesday, sunny. Highs around 80. East winds 5 to 10 miles per hour. Tuesday night, mostly clear. Lows in the mid-50s. East winds 5 to 10 miles per hour. Wednesday, sunny. Highs around 80. East winds around 5 miles per hour. Wednesday night, mostly clear. Lows in the upper 50s.
southeast winds around 5 miles per hour. Thursday and Thursday night, mostly clear. Highs in the mid-80s. Lows in the mid-60s. Friday, mostly sunny. A slight chance of showers and thunderstorms in the morning, then a chance of showers and thunderstorms in the afternoon. Highs in the mid-80s. Chance of rain 40%. Friday night, mostly cloudy with a chance of showers. A chance of thunderstorms, mainly in the evening. Lows in the upper 60s. Chance of rain 40%. Saturday through Sunday, mostly cloudy with a chance of showers and thunderstorms. Highs in the mid-80s. Lows in the upper 60s. Chance of rain 50%. Sunday night, mostly cloudy with a chance of showers with a slight chance of thunderstorms. Lows in the upper 60s. Chance of rain 50%. Monday, partly sunny with a chance of showers. A slight chance of thunderstorms in the morning, then a chance of thunderstorms in the afternoon. Highs in the upper 80s. Chance of rain 50%. At 10 p.m. at Lambert Field in St. Louis, it was partly cloudy with a temperature of 75 degrees. The dew point was 69, giving us a relative humidity of 81%. The wind was calm, and the pressure was 30.04 inches and rising. Elsewhere in the metro area, in Chesterfield it was clear and the temperature was 71. In Belleville it was 72 degrees. In Cahokia, it was clear, and 73 degrees. In St. Charles, it was clear and 73. Across the region, it was clear in Columbia, Missouri, with a temperature of 74. In Quincy, it was partly cloudy, and 75 degrees. In Kansas City, it was partly cloudy, and the temperature was 80. It was clear in Springfield, Missouri, with a temperature of 77. In Rolla, it was clear and the temperature was 73. It was partly cloudy in Cape Girardeau, with 74 degrees. It was clear in Springfield, Illinois, with a temperature of 72. Once again in St. Louis, it was partly cloudy, the temperature was 75 degrees and the wind was calm. The current time is 11:04 p.m. Central Daylight Time. 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Tonight, mostly clear. A chance of showers and thunderstorms this evening. Lows in the lower 60s. Northeast winds around 5 miles per hour. Chance of rain 50%. Tuesday, sunny. Highs around 80. East winds 5 to 10 miles per hour. Tuesday night, mostly clear. Lows in the mid-50s. East winds 5 to 10 miles per hour. Wednesday, sunny. Highs around 80. East winds around 5 miles per hour. Wednesday night, mostly clear. Lows in the upper 50s. Southeast winds around 5 miles per hour. Thursday and Thursday night, mostly clear. Highs in the mid-80s. Lows in the mid-60s. Friday, mostly sunny. A slight chance of showers and thunderstorms in the morning, then a chance of showers and thunderstorms in the afternoon. Highs in the mid-80s. Chance of rain 40%. Friday night, mostly cloudy with a chance of showers. A chance of thunderstorms, mainly in the evening. Lows in the upper 60s. Chance of rain 40%. Saturday through Sunday, mostly cloudy with a chance of showers and thunderstorms. Highs in the mid-80s. Lows in the upper 60s. Chance of rain 50%. Sunday night, mostly cloudy with a chance of showers with a slight chance of thunderstorms. Lows in the upper 60s. Chance of rain 50%. Monday, partly sunny with a chance of showers. A slight chance of thunderstorms in the morning, then a chance of thunderstorms in the afternoon.
Highs in the upper 80s. Chance of rain 50%. At 10 p.m. at Lambert Field in St. Louis, it was partly cloudy with a temperature of 75 degrees. Dew point was 69, giving us a relative humidity of 81%. The wind was calm, and the pressure was 30.04 inches and rising. Elsewhere in the metro area, in Chesterfield, it was clear and the temperature was 71. In Belleville, it was 72 degrees. In Cahokia, it was clear and 73 degrees. In St. Charles, it was clear and 73. Across the region, it was clear in Columbia, Missouri, with a temperature of 74. In Quincy, it was partly cloudy and 75 degrees. In Kansas City, it was partly cloudy and the temperature was 80. It was clear in Springfield, Missouri, with a temperature of 77. In Rolla, it was clear and the temperature was 73. It was partly cloudy in Cape Girardeau, with 74 degrees. It was clear in Springfield, Illinois, with a temperature of 72. Once again in St. Louis, it was partly cloudy, the temperature was 75 degrees and the wind was calm. The current time is 11:08 p.m. Central Daylight Time. 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Tonight, mostly clear. A chance of showers and thunderstorms this evening. Lows in the lower 60s. Northeast winds around 5 miles per hour. Chance of rain 50%. Tuesday, sunny. Highs around 80. East winds 5 to 10 miles per hour. Tuesday night, mostly clear. Lows in the mid-50s. East winds 5 to 10 miles per hour. Wednesday, sunny. Highs around 80. East winds around 5 miles per hour. Wednesday night, mostly clear. Lows in the upper 50s. Southeast winds around 5 miles per hour. Thursday and Thursday night, mostly clear. Highs in the mid-80s. Lows in the mid-60s. Friday, mostly sunny. A slight chance of showers and thunderstorms in the morning, then a chance of showers and thunderstorms in the afternoon. Highs in the mid-80s. Chance of rain 40%. Friday night, mostly cloudy with a chance of showers. A chance of thunderstorms, mainly in the evening. Lows in the upper 60s. Chance of rain 40%. Saturday through Sunday, mostly cloudy with a chance of showers and thunderstorms. Highs in the mid-80s. Lows in the upper 60s. Chance of rain 50%. Sunday night, mostly cloudy with a chance of showers with a slight chance of thunderstorms. Lows in the upper 60s. Chance of rain 50%. Monday, partly sunny with a chance of showers. A slight chance of thunderstorms in the morning, then a chance of thunderstorms in the afternoon. Highs in the upper 80s. Chance of rain 50%. At 11 p.m. at Lambert Field in St. Louis, it was clear with a temperature of 74 degrees. The dew point was 67, giving us a relative humidity of 78%. The wind was northeast at 5 miles an hour, and the pressure was 30.04 inches and steady. Elsewhere in the metro area, in Chesterfield, it was clear and the temperature was 70. In Cahokia, it was clear and 71 degrees. In St. Charles, it was clear and 70. Across the region, it was clear in Columbia, Missouri, with a temperature of 75. In Quincy, it was clear and 73 degrees. In Kansas City, it was mostly cloudy and the temperature was 78. It was partly cloudy in Springfield, Missouri, with a temperature of 75. In Rolla, it was clear and the temperature was 71. It was clear in Cape Girardeau, with 71 degrees. It was clear in Springfield, Illinois, with a temperature of 70.
Once again in St. Louis, it was clear, the temperature was 74 degrees and the wind was northeast at 5 miles an hour. The current time is 11:12 p.m. Central Daylight Time. 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Tonight, mostly clear. A chance of showers and thunderstorms this evening. Lows in the lower 60s. Northeast winds around 5 miles per hour. Chance of rain 50%. Tuesday, sunny. Highs around 80. East winds 5 to 10 miles per hour. Tuesday night, mostly clear. Lows in the mid-50s. East winds 5 to 10 miles per hour. Wednesday, sunny. Highs around 80. East winds around 5 miles per hour. Wednesday night, mostly clear. Lows in the upper 50s. Southeast winds around 5 miles per hour. Thursday and Thursday night, mostly clear. Highs in the mid-80s. Lows in the mid-60s. Friday, mostly sunny. A slight chance of showers and thunderstorms in the morning, then a chance of showers and thunderstorms in the afternoon. Highs in the mid-80s. Chance of rain 40%. Friday night, mostly cloudy with a chance of showers. A chance of thunderstorms, mainly in the evening. Lows in the upper 60s. Chance of rain 40%. Saturday through Sunday, mostly cloudy with a chance of showers and thunderstorms. Highs in the mid-80s. Lows in the upper 60s. Chance of rain 50%. Sunday night, mostly cloudy with a chance of showers with a slight chance of thunderstorms. Lows in the upper 60s. Chance of rain 50%. Monday, partly sunny with a chance of showers. A slight chance of thunderstorms in the morning, then a chance of thunderstorms in the afternoon. Highs in the upper 80s. Chance of rain 50%. At 11 p.m. at Lambert Field in St. Louis, it was clear with a temperature of 74 degrees. The dew point was 67, giving us a relative humidity of 78%. The wind was northeast at 5 miles an hour, and the pressure was 30.04 inches and steady. Elsewhere in the metro area, in Chesterfield, it was clear and the temperature was 70. In Cahokia, it was clear and 71 degrees. In St. Charles, it was clear and 70. Across the region, it was clear in Columbia, Missouri, with a temperature of 75. In Quincy, it was clear and 73 degrees. In Kansas City, it was mostly cloudy and the temperature was 78. It was partly cloudy in Springfield, Missouri, with a temperature of 75. In Rolla, it was clear and the temperature was 71. It was clear in Cape Girardeau, with 71 degrees. It was clear in Springfield, Illinois, with a temperature of 70. Once again in St. Louis, it was clear, the temperature was 74 degrees and the wind was northeast at 5 miles an hour. The current time is 11:16 p.m. Central Daylight Time. 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Tonight, mostly clear. A chance of showers and thunderstorms this evening. Lows in the lower 60s. Northeast winds around 5 miles per hour. Chance of rain 50%. Tuesday, sunny. Highs around 80. East winds 5 to 10 miles per hour. Tuesday night, mostly clear. Lows in the mid-50s. East winds 5 to 10 miles per hour. Wednesday, sunny. Highs around 80.
east winds around 5 miles per hour. Wednesday night, mostly clear. Lows in the upper 50s. Southeast winds around 5 miles per hour. Thursday and Thursday night, mostly clear. Highs in the mid-80s. Lows in the mid-60s. Friday, mostly sunny. A slight chance of showers and thunderstorms in the morning, then a chance of showers and thunderstorms in the afternoon. Highs in the mid-80s. Chance of rain 40%. Friday night, mostly cloudy with a chance of showers. A chance of thunderstorms, mainly in the evening. Lows in the upper 60s. Chance of rain 40%. Saturday through Sunday, mostly cloudy with a chance of showers and thunderstorms. Highs in the mid-80s. Lows in the upper 60s. Chance of rain 50%. Sunday night, mostly cloudy with a chance of showers with a slight chance of thunderstorms. Lows in the upper 60s. Chance of rain 50%. Monday, partly sunny with a chance of showers. A slight chance of thunderstorms in the morning, then a chance of thunderstorms in the afternoon. Highs in the upper 80s. Lows in the mid-60s.

mostly cloudy with a chance of showers and thunderstorms. Highs in the mid-80s. Lows in the upper 60s. Chance of rain 50%. Sunday night, mostly cloudy with a chance of showers with a slight chance of thunderstorms. Lows in the upper 60s. Chance of rain 50%. Monday, partly sunny with a chance of showers. A slight chance of thunderstorms in the morning, then a chance of thunderstorms in the afternoon. Highs in the upper 80s. Chance of rain 50%. At 11 p.m. at Lambert Field in St. Louis, it was clear with a temperature of 74 degrees. The dew point was 67, giving us a relative humidity of 78%. The wind was northeast at 5 miles an hour, and the pressure was 30.04 inches and steady. Elsewhere in the metro area, in Chesterfield, it was clear and the temperature was 70. In Cahokia, it was clear and 71 degrees. In St. Charles, it was clear and 70. Across the region, it was clear in Columbia, Missouri, with a temperature of 75. In Quincy, it was clear and 73 degrees. In Kansas City, it was mostly cloudy and the temperature was 78. It was partly cloudy in Springfield, Missouri, with a temperature of 75. In Rolla, it was clear and the temperature was 71. It was clear in Cape Girardeau, with 71 degrees. It was clear in Springfield, Illinois, with a temperature of 70. Once again in St. Louis, it was clear, the temperature was 74 degrees and the wind was northeast at 5 miles an hour. The current time is 11:19 p.m. Central Daylight Time. 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Tonight, mostly clear. A chance of showers and thunderstorms this evening. Lows in the lower 60s. Northeast winds around 5 miles per hour. Chance of rain 50%. Tuesday, sunny. Highs around 80. East winds 5 to 10 miles per hour. Tuesday night, mostly clear. Lows in the mid-50s. East winds 5 to 10 miles per hour. Wednesday, sunny. Highs around 80. East winds around 5 miles per hour. Wednesday night, mostly clear. Lows in the upper 50s. Southeast winds around 5 miles per hour. Thursday and Thursday night, mostly clear. Highs in the mid-80s. Lows in the mid-60s. Friday, mostly sunny. A slight chance of showers and thunderstorms in the morning, then a chance of showers and thunderstorms in the afternoon. Highs in the mid-80s. Chance of rain 40%. Friday night, mostly cloudy with a chance of showers. A chance of thunderstorms, mainly in the evening. Lows in the upper 60s. Chance of rain 40%. Saturday through Sunday, mostly cloudy with a chance of showers and thunderstorms. Highs in the mid-80s. Lows in the upper 60s. Chance of rain 50%. Sunday night, mostly cloudy with a chance of showers with a slight chance of thunderstorms. Lows in the upper 60s. Chance of rain 50%. Monday, partly sunny with a chance of showers. A slight chance of thunderstorms in the morning, then a chance of thunderstorms in the afternoon. Highs in the upper 80s. Chance of rain 50%. At 11 p.m. at Lambert Field in St. Louis, it was clear with a temperature of 74 degrees. The dew point was 67, giving us a relative humidity of 78%. The wind was northeast at 5 miles an hour, and the pressure was 30.04 inches and steady. Elsewhere in the metro area, in Chesterfield, it was clear and the temperature was 70. In Cahokia, it was clear and 71 degrees. In St. Charles, it was clear and 70. Across the region, it was clear in Columbia, Missouri, with a temperature of 75.

In Quincy, it was clear and 73 degrees. In Kansas City, it was mostly cloudy and the temperature was 78. It was partly cloudy in Springfield, Missouri, with a temperature of 75. In Rolla, it was clear and the temperature was 71. It was clear in Cape Girardeau, with 71 degrees. It was clear in Springfield, Illinois, with a temperature of 70. Once again in St. Louis, it was clear, the temperature was 74 degrees, and the wind was northeast at 5 miles an hour. The current time is 11:23 p.m. Central Daylight Time. 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Tonight, mostly clear. A chance of showers and thunderstorms this evening. Lows in the lower 60s. Northeast winds around 5 miles per hour. Chance of rain 50%. Tuesday, sunny. Highs around 80. East winds 5 to 10 miles per hour. Tuesday night, mostly clear. Lows in the mid-50s. East winds 5 to 10 miles per hour. Wednesday, sunny. Highs around 80. East winds around 5 miles per hour. Wednesday night, mostly clear. Lows in the upper 50s. Southeast winds around 5 miles per hour. Thursday and Thursday night, mostly clear. Highs in the mid-80s. Lows in the mid-60s. Friday, mostly sunny. A slight chance of showers and thunderstorms in the morning, then a chance of showers and thunderstorms in the afternoon. Highs in the mid-80s. Chance of rain 40%. Friday night, mostly cloudy with a chance of showers. A chance of thunderstorms, mainly in the evening. Lows in the upper 60s. Chance of rain 40%. Saturday through Sunday, mostly cloudy with a chance of showers and thunderstorms. Highs in the mid-80s. Lows in the upper 60s. Chance of rain 50%. Sunday night, mostly cloudy with a chance of showers with a slight chance of thunderstorms. Lows in the upper 60s. Chance of rain 50%. Monday, partly sunny with a chance of showers. A slight chance of thunderstorms in the morning, then a chance of thunderstorms in the afternoon. Highs in the upper 80s. Chance of rain 50%. At 11 p.m. at Lambert Field in St. Louis, it was clear with a temperature of 74 degrees. The dew point was 67, giving us a relative humidity of 78%. The wind was northeast at 5 miles an hour, and the pressure was 30.04 inches and steady. Elsewhere in the metro area, in Chesterfield, it was clear and the temperature was 70. In Cahokia, it was clear and 71 degrees. In St. Charles, it was clear and 70. Across the region, it was clear in Columbia, Missouri, with a temperature of 75. In Quincy, it was clear and 73 degrees. In Kansas City, it was mostly cloudy and the temperature was 78. It was partly cloudy in Springfield, Missouri, with a temperature of 75. In Rolla, it was clear and the temperature was 71. It was clear in Cape Girardeau, with 71 degrees. It was clear in Springfield, Illinois, with a temperature of 70. Once again in St. Louis, it was clear, the temperature was 74 degrees and the wind was northeast at 5 miles an hour. The current time is 11:27 p.m. Central Daylight Time. 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Tonight, mostly clear. A chance of showers and thunderstorms this evening. Lows in the lower 60s. Northeast.
winds around 5 miles per hour. Chance of rain 50%. Tuesday, sunny. Highs around 80. East winds 5 to 10 miles per hour. Tuesday night, mostly clear. Lows in the mid-50s. East winds 5 to 10 miles per hour. Wednesday, sunny. Highs around 80. East winds around 5 miles per hour. Wednesday night, mostly clear. Lows in the upper 50s. Southeast winds around 5 miles per hour. Thursday and Thursday night, mostly clear. Highs in the mid-80s. Lows in the mid-60s. Friday, mostly sunny. A slight chance of showers and thunderstorms in the morning, then a chance of showers and thunderstorms in the afternoon. Highs in the mid-80s. Chance of rain 40%. Friday night, mostly cloudy with a chance of showers. A chance of thunderstorms, mainly in the evening. Lows in the upper 60s. Chance of rain 40%. Saturday through Sunday, mostly cloudy with a chance of showers and thunderstorms. Highs in the mid-80s. Lows in the upper 60s. Chance of rain 50%. Sunday night, mostly cloudy with a chance of showers with a slight chance of thunderstorms. Lows in the upper 60s. Chance of rain 50%. Monday, partly sunny with a chance of showers. A slight chance of thunderstorms in the morning, then a chance of thunderstorms in the afternoon. Highs in the upper 80s. Chance of rain 50%. At 11 p.m. at Lambert Field in St. Louis, it was clear with a temperature of 74 degrees. The dew point was 67, giving us a relative humidity of 78%. The wind was northeast at 5 miles an hour, and the pressure was 30.04 inches and steady. Elsewhere in the metro area, in Chesterfield, it was clear and the temperature was 70. In Cahokia, it was clear and 71 degrees. In St. Charles, it was clear and 70. Across the region, it was clear in Columbia, Missouri, with a temperature of 75. In Quincy, it was clear and 73 degrees. In Kansas City, it was mostly cloudy and the temperature was 78. It was partly cloudy in Springfield, Missouri, with a temperature of 75. In Rolla, it was clear and the temperature was 71. It was clear in Cape Girardeau, with 71 degrees. It was clear in Springfield, Illinois, with a temperature of 70. Once again in St. Louis, it was clear, the temperature was 74 degrees and the wind was northeast at 5 miles an hour. The current time is 11:31 p.m. Central Daylight Time. 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Tonight, mostly clear. A chance of showers and thunderstorms this evening. Lows in the lower 60s. Northeast winds around 5 miles per hour. Chance of rain 50%. Tuesday, sunny. Highs around 80. East winds 5 to 10 miles per hour. Tuesday night, mostly clear. Lows in the mid-50s. East winds 5 to 10 miles per hour. Wednesday, sunny. Highs around 80. East winds around 5 miles per hour. Wednesday night, mostly clear. Lows in the upper 50s. Southeast winds around 5 miles per hour. Thursday and Thursday night, mostly clear. Highs in the mid-80s. Lows in the mid-60s. Friday, mostly sunny. A slight chance of showers and thunderstorms in the morning, then a chance of showers and thunderstorms in the afternoon. Highs in the mid-80s. Chance of rain 40%. Friday night, mostly cloudy with a chance of showers. A chance of thunderstorms, mainly in the evening. Lows in the upper 60s. Chance of rain 40%.
Saturday through Sunday, mostly cloudy with a chance of showers and thunderstorms. Highs in the mid-80s. Lows in the upper 60s. Chance of rain 50%. Sunday night, mostly cloudy with a chance of showers with a slight chance of thunderstorms. Lows in the upper 60s. Chance of rain 50%. Monday, partly sunny with a chance of showers. A slight chance of thunderstorms in the morning, then a chance of thunderstorms in the afternoon. Highs in the upper 80s. Chance of rain 50%. At 11 p.m. at Lambert Field in St. Louis, it was clear with a temperature of 74 degrees. The dew point was 67, giving us a relative humidity of 78%. The wind was northeast at 5 miles an hour, and the pressure was 30.04 inches and steady. Elsewhere in the metro area, in Chesterfield, it was clear and the temperature was 70. In Cahokia, it was clear and 71 degrees. In St. Charles, it was clear and 70. Across the region, it was clear in Columbia, Missouri, with a temperature of 75. In Quincy, it was clear and 73 degrees. In Kansas City, it was mostly cloudy and the temperature was 78. It was partly cloudy in Springfield, Missouri, with a temperature of 75. In Rolla, it was clear and the temperature was 71. It was clear in Cape Girardeau, with 71 degrees. It was clear in Springfield, Illinois, with a temperature of 70. Once again in St. Louis, it was clear, the temperature was 74 degrees and the wind was northeast at 5 miles an hour. The current time is 11:34 p.m. Central Daylight Time. 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Tonight, mostly clear. A chance of showers and thunderstorms this evening. Lows in the lower 60s. Northeast winds around 5 miles per hour. Chance of rain 50%. Tuesday, sunny. Highs around 80. East winds 5 to 10 miles per hour. Tuesday night, mostly clear. Lows in the mid-50s. East winds 5 to 10 miles per hour. Wednesday, sunny. Highs around 80. East winds around 5 miles per hour. Wednesday night, mostly clear. Lows in the upper 50s. Southeast winds around 5 miles per hour. Thursday and Thursday night, mostly clear. Highs in the mid-80s. Lows in the mid-60s. Friday, mostly sunny. A slight chance of showers and thunderstorms in the morning, then a chance of showers and thunderstorms in the afternoon. Highs in the mid-80s. Chance of rain 40%. Friday night, mostly cloudy with a chance of showers. A chance of thunderstorms, mainly in the evening. Lows in the upper 60s. Chance of rain 40%. Saturday through Sunday, mostly cloudy with a chance of showers and thunderstorms. Highs in the mid-80s. Lows in the upper 60s. Chance of rain 50%. Sunday night, mostly cloudy with a chance of showers with a slight chance of thunderstorms. Lows in the upper 60s. Chance of rain 50%. Monday, partly sunny with a chance of showers. A slight chance of thunderstorms in the morning, then a chance of thunderstorms in the afternoon. Highs in the upper 80s. Chance of rain 50%. At 11 p.m. at Lambert Field in St. Louis, it was clear with a temperature of 74 degrees. The dew point was 67, giving us a relative humidity of 78%. The wind was northeast at 5 miles an hour, and the pressure was 30.04 inches and steady. Elsewhere in the metro area, in Chesterfield, it was clear and the temperature was 70. In Cahokia, it was clear and 71 degrees. In St. Charles, it was clear and 70.
Across the region, it was clear in Columbia, Missouri, with a temperature of 75. In Quincy, it was clear and 73 degrees. In Kansas City, it was mostly cloudy and the temperature was 78. It was partly cloudy in Springfield, Missouri, with a temperature of 75. In Rolla, it was clear and the temperature was 71. It was clear in Cape Girardeau, with 71 degrees. It was clear in Springfield, Illinois, with a temperature of 70. Once again in St. Louis, it was clear, the temperature was 74 degrees and the wind was northeast at 5 miles an hour. The current time is 11:38 p.m. Central Daylight Time. 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Tonight, mostly clear. A chance of showers and thunderstorms this evening. Lows in the lower 60s. Northeast winds around 5 miles per hour. Chance of rain 50%. Tuesday, sunny. Highs around 80. East winds 5 to 10 miles per hour. Tuesday night, mostly clear. Lows in the mid-50s. East winds 5 to 10 miles per hour. Wednesday, sunny. Highs around 80. East winds around 5 miles per hour. Wednesday night, mostly clear. Lows in the upper 50s. Southeast winds around 5 miles per hour. Thursday and Thursday night, mostly clear. Highs in the mid-80s. Lows in the mid-60s. Friday, mostly sunny. A slight chance of showers and thunderstorms in the morning, then a chance of showers and thunderstorms in the afternoon. Highs in the mid-80s. Chance of rain 40%. Friday night, mostly cloudy with a chance of showers. A chance of thunderstorms, mainly in the evening. Lows in the upper 60s. Chance of rain 40%. Saturday through Sunday, mostly cloudy with a chance of showers and thunderstorms. Highs in the mid-80s. Lows in the upper 60s. Chance of rain 50%. Sunday night, mostly cloudy with a chance of showers with a slight chance of thunderstorms. Lows in the upper 60s. Chance of rain 50%. Monday, partly sunny with a chance of showers. A slight chance of thunderstorms in the morning, then a chance of thunderstorms in the afternoon. Highs in the upper 80s. Chance of rain 50%. At 11 p.m. at Lambert Field in St. Louis, it was clear with a temperature of 74 degrees. The dew point was 67, giving us a relative humidity of 78%. The wind was northeast at 5 miles an hour, and the pressure was 30.04 inches and steady. Elsewhere in the metro area, in Chesterfield, it was clear and the temperature was 70. In Cahokia, it was clear and 71 degrees. In St. Charles, it was clear and 70. Across the region, it was clear in Columbia, Missouri, with a temperature of 75. In Quincy, it was clear and 73 degrees. In Kansas City, it was mostly cloudy and the temperature was 78. It was partly cloudy in Springfield, Missouri, with a temperature of 75. In Rolla, it was clear and the temperature was 71. It was clear in Cape Girardeau, with 71 degrees. It was clear in Springfield, Illinois, with a temperature of 70. Once again in St. Louis, it was clear, the temperature was 74 degrees and the wind was northeast at 5 miles an hour. The current time is 11:42 p.m. Central Daylight Time. 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Tonight, mostly clear.
a chance of showers and thunderstorms this evening. Lows in the lower 60s. Northeast winds around 5 miles per hour. Chance of rain 50%. Tuesday, sunny. Highs around 80. East winds 5 to 10 miles per hour. Tuesday night, mostly clear. Lows in the mid-50s. East winds 5 to 10 miles per hour. Wednesday, sunny. Highs around 80. East winds around 5 miles per hour. Wednesday night, mostly clear. Lows in the upper 50s. Southeast winds around 5 miles per hour. Thursday and Thursday night, mostly clear. Highs in the mid-80s. Lows in the mid-60s. Friday, mostly sunny. A slight chance of showers and thunderstorms in the morning, then a chance of showers and thunderstorms in the afternoon. Highs in the mid-80s. Chance of rain 40%. Friday night, mostly cloudy with a chance of showers. A chance of thunderstorms, mainly in the evening. Lows in the upper 60s. Chance of rain 40%. Saturday through Sunday, mostly cloudy with a chance of showers and thunderstorms. Highs in the mid-80s. Lows in the upper 60s. Chance of rain 50%. Sunday night, mostly cloudy with a chance of showers with a slight chance of thunderstorms. Lows in the upper 60s. Chance of rain 50%. Monday, partly sunny with a chance of showers. A slight chance of thunderstorms in the morning, then a chance of thunderstorms in the afternoon. Highs in the upper 80s. Chance of rain 50%. At 11 p.m. at Lambert Field in St. Louis, it was clear with a temperature of 74 degrees. The dew point was 67, giving us a relative humidity of 78%. The wind was northeast at 5 miles an hour, and the pressure was 30.04 inches and steady. Elsewhere in the metro area, in Chesterfield, it was clear and the temperature was 70. In Cahokia, it was clear and 71 degrees. In St. Charles, it was clear and 70. Across the region, it was clear in Columbia, Missouri, with a temperature of 75. In Quincy, it was clear and 73 degrees. In Kansas City, it was mostly cloudy and the temperature was 78. It was partly cloudy in Springfield, Missouri, with a temperature of 75. In Rolla, it was clear and the temperature was 71. It was clear in Cape Girardeau, with 71 degrees. It was clear in Springfield, Illinois, with a temperature of 70. Once again in St. Louis, it was clear, the temperature was 74 degrees and the wind was northeast at 5 miles an hour. The current time is 11:46 p.m. Central Daylight Time. 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Tonight, mostly clear. A chance of showers and thunderstorms this evening. Lows in the lower 60s. Northeast winds around 5 miles per hour. Chance of rain 50%. Tuesday, sunny. Highs around 80. East winds 5 to 10 miles per hour. Tuesday night, mostly clear. Lows in the mid-50s. East winds 5 to 10 miles per hour. Wednesday, sunny. Highs around 80. East winds around 5 miles per hour. Wednesday night, mostly clear. Lows in the upper 50s. Southeast winds around 5 miles per hour. Thursday and Thursday night, mostly clear. Highs in the mid-80s. Lows in the mid-60s. Friday, mostly sunny. A slight chance of showers and thunderstorms in the morning, then a chance of showers and thunderstorms in the afternoon. Highs in the mid-80s. Chance of rain 40%. Friday night, mostly cloudy with a chance of showers. A chance of thunderstorms, mainly in the evening.
lows in the upper 60s. Chance of rain 40%. Saturday through Sunday, mostly cloudy with a chance of showers and thunderstorms. Highs in the mid-80s. Lows in the upper 60s. Chance of rain 50%. Sunday night, mostly cloudy with a chance of showers with a slight chance of thunderstorms. Lows in the upper 60s. Chance of rain 50%. Monday, partly sunny with a chance of showers. A slight chance of thunderstorms in the morning, then a chance of thunderstorms in the afternoon. Highs in the upper 80s. Chance of rain 50%. At 11 p.m. at Lambert Field in St. Louis, it was clear with a temperature of 74 degrees. The dew point was 67, giving us a relative humidity of 78%. The wind was northeast at 5 miles an hour, and the pressure was 30.04 inches and steady. Elsewhere in the metro area, in Chesterfield, it was clear and the temperature was 70. In Cahokia, it was clear and 71 degrees. In St. Charles, it was clear and 70. Across the region, it was clear in Columbia, Missouri, with a temperature of 75. In Quincy, it was clear and 73 degrees. In Kansas City, it was mostly cloudy and the temperature was 78. It was partly cloudy in Springfield, Missouri, with a temperature of 75. In Rolla, it was clear and the temperature was 71. It was clear in Cape Girardeau, with 71 degrees. It was clear in Springfield, Illinois, with a temperature of 70. Once again in St. Louis, it was clear, the temperature was 74 degrees and the wind was northeast at 5 miles an hour. The current time is 11:49 p.m. Central Daylight Time. 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Tonight, mostly clear. A chance of showers and thunderstorms this evening. Lows in the lower 60s. Northeast winds around 5 miles per hour. Chance of rain 50%. Tuesday, sunny. Highs around 80. East winds 5 to 10 miles per hour. Tuesday night, mostly clear. Lows in the mid-50s. East winds 5 to 10 miles per hour. Wednesday, sunny. Highs around 80. East winds around 5 miles per hour. Wednesday night, mostly clear. Lows in the upper 50s. Southeast winds around 5 miles per hour. Thursday and Thursday night, mostly clear. Highs in the mid-80s. Lows in the mid-60s. Friday, mostly sunny. A slight chance of showers and thunderstorms in the morning, then a chance of showers and thunderstorms in the afternoon. Highs in the mid-80s. Chance of rain 40%. Friday night, mostly cloudy with a chance of showers. A chance of thunderstorms, mainly in the evening. Lows in the upper 60s. Chance of rain 40%. Saturday through Sunday, mostly cloudy with a chance of showers and thunderstorms. Highs in the mid-80s. Lows in the upper 60s. Chance of rain 50%. Sunday night, mostly cloudy with a chance of showers with a slight chance of thunderstorms. Lows in the upper 60s. Chance of rain 50%. Monday, partly sunny with a chance of showers. A slight chance of thunderstorms in the morning, then a chance of thunderstorms in the afternoon. Highs in the upper 80s. Chance of rain 50%. At 11 p.m. at Lambert Field in St. Louis, it was clear with a temperature of 74 degrees. The dew point was 67, giving us a relative humidity of 78%. The wind was northeast at 5 miles an hour, and the pressure was 30.04 inches and steady. Elsewhere in the metro area, in Chesterfield, it was clear and the temperature was 70. In Cahokia, it was clear and 71 degrees.
In St. Charles, it was clear and 70. Across the region, it was clear in Columbia, Missouri, with a temperature of 75. In Quincy, it was clear and 73 degrees. In Kansas City, it was mostly cloudy and the temperature was 78. It was partly cloudy in Springfield, Missouri, with a temperature of 75. In Rolla, it was clear and the temperature was 71. It was clear in Cape Girardeau, with 71 degrees. It was clear in Springfield, Illinois, with a temperature of 70. Once again in St. Louis, it was clear, the temperature was 74 degrees and the wind was northeast at 5 miles an hour. The current time is 11:53 p.m. Central Daylight Time. 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Tonight, mostly clear. A chance of showers and thunderstorms this evening. Lows in the lower 60s. Northeast winds around 5 miles per hour. Chance of rain 50%. Tuesday, sunny. Highs around 80. East winds 5 to 10 miles per hour. Tuesday night, mostly clear. Lows in the mid-50s. East winds 5 to 10 miles per hour. Wednesday, sunny. Highs around 80. East winds around 5 miles per hour. Wednesday night, mostly clear. Lows in the upper 50s. Southeast winds around 5 miles per hour. Thursday and Thursday night, mostly clear. Highs in the mid-80s. Lows in the mid-60s. Friday, mostly sunny. A slight chance of showers and thunderstorms in the morning, then a chance of showers and thunderstorms in the afternoon. Highs in the mid-80s. Chance of rain 40%. Friday night, mostly cloudy with a chance of showers. A chance of thunderstorms, mainly in the evening. Lows in the upper 60s. Chance of rain 40%. Saturday through Sunday, mostly cloudy with a chance of showers and thunderstorms. Highs in the mid-80s. Lows in the upper 60s. Chance of rain 50%. Sunday night, mostly cloudy with a chance of showers with a slight chance of thunderstorms. Lows in the upper 60s. Chance of rain 50%. Monday, partly sunny with a chance of showers. A slight chance of thunderstorms in the morning, then a chance of thunderstorms in the afternoon. Highs in the upper 80s. Chance of rain 50%. At 11 p.m. at Lambert Field in St. Louis, it was clear with a temperature of 74 degrees. The dew point was 67, giving us a relative humidity of 78%. The wind was northeast at 5 miles an hour, and the pressure was 30.04 inches and steady. Elsewhere in the metro area, in Chesterfield, it was clear and the temperature was 70. In Cahokia, it was clear and 71 degrees. In St. Charles, it was clear and 70. Across the region, it was clear in Columbia, Missouri, with a temperature of 75. In Quincy, it was clear and 73 degrees. In Kansas City, it was mostly cloudy and the temperature was 78. It was partly cloudy in Springfield, Missouri, with a temperature of 75. In Rolla, it was clear and the temperature was 71. It was clear in Cape Girardeau, with 71 degrees. It was clear in Springfield, Illinois, with a temperature of 70. Once again in St. Louis, it was clear, the temperature was 74 degrees and the wind was northeast at 5 miles an hour. The current time is 11:57 p.m. Central Daylight Time. 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
Tonight, mostly clear. A chance of showers and thunderstorms this evening. Lows in the lower 60s. Northeast wind around 5 miles per hour. Chance of rain 50%. Tuesday, sunny. Highs around 80. East winds 5 to 10 miles per hour. Tuesday night, mostly clear. Lows in the mid-50s. East winds 5 to 10 miles per hour. Wednesday, sunny. Highs around 80. East winds around 5 miles per hour. Wednesday night, mostly clear. Lows in the upper 50s. Southeast winds around 5 miles per hour. Thursday and Thursday night, mostly clear. Highs in the mid-80s. Lows in the mid-60s. Friday, mostly sunny. A slight chance of showers and thunderstorms in the morning, then a chance of showers and thunderstorms in the afternoon. Highs in the mid-80s. Chance of rain 40%. Friday night, mostly cloudy with a chance of showers. A chance of thunderstorms, mainly in the evening. Lows in the upper 60s. Chance of rain 40%. Saturday through Sunday, mostly cloudy with a chance of showers and thunderstorms. Highs in the mid-80s. Lows in the upper 60s. Chance of rain 50%. Sunday night, mostly cloudy with a chance of showers with a slight chance of thunderstorms. Lows in the upper 60s. Chance of rain 50%. Monday, partly sunny with a chance of showers. A slight chance of thunderstorms in the morning, then a chance of thunderstorms in the afternoon. Highs in the upper 80s. Chance of rain 50%. At 11 p.m. at Lambert Field in St. Louis, it was clear with a temperature of 74 degrees. The dew point was 67, giving us a relative humidity of 78%. The wind was northeast at 5 miles an hour, and the pressure was 30.04 inches and steady. Elsewhere in the metro area, in Chesterfield, it was clear and the temperature was 70. In Cahokia, it was clear and 71 degrees. In St. Charles, it was clear and 70. Across the region, it was clear in Columbia, Missouri, with a temperature of 75. In Quincy, it was clear and 73 degrees. In Kansas City, it was mostly cloudy and the temperature was 78. It was partly cloudy in Springfield, Missouri, with a temperature of 75. In Rolla, it was clear and the temperature was 71. It was clear in Cape Girardeau, with 71 degrees. It was clear in Springfield, Illinois, with a temperature of 70. Once again in St. Louis, it was clear, the temperature was 74 degrees and the wind was northeast at 5 miles an hour. The current time is 12:01 a.m. Central Daylight Time. 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Tonight, mostly clear. A chance of showers and thunderstorms this evening. Lows in the lower 60s. Northeast winds around 5 miles per hour. Chance of rain 50%. Tuesday, sunny. Highs around 80. East winds 5 to 10 miles per hour. Tuesday night, mostly clear. Lows in the mid-50s. East winds 5 to 10 miles per hour. Wednesday, sunny. Highs around 80. East winds around 5 miles per hour. Wednesday night, mostly clear. Lows in the upper 50s. Southeast winds around 5 miles per hour. Thursday and Thursday night, mostly clear. Highs in the mid-80s. Lows in the mid-60s. Friday, mostly sunny. A slight chance of showers and thunderstorms in the morning, then a chance of showers and thunderstorms in the afternoon. Highs in the mid-80s. Chance of rain 40%. Friday night, mostly cloudy with a chance of showers.
a chance of thunderstorms, mainly in the evening. Lows in the upper 60s. Chance of rain 40%. Saturday through Sunday, mostly cloudy with a chance of showers and thunderstorms. Highs in the mid-80s. Lows in the upper 60s. Chance of rain 50%. Sunday night, mostly cloudy with a chance of showers with a slight chance of thunderstorms. Lows in the upper 60s. Chance of rain 50%. Monday, partly sunny with a chance of showers. A slight chance of thunderstorms in the morning, then a chance of thunderstorms in the afternoon. Highs in the upper 80s. Chance of rain 50%. At 11 p.m. at Lambert Field in St. Louis, it was clear with a temperature of 74 degrees. The dew point was 67, giving us a relative humidity of 78%. The wind was northeast at 5 miles an hour, and the pressure was 30.04 inches and steady. Elsewhere in the metro area, in Chesterfield it was clear and the temperature was 70. In Cahokia, it was clear and 71 degrees. In St. Charles it was clear and 70. Across the region, it was clear in Columbia, Missouri, with a temperature of 75. In Quincy it was clear and 73 degrees. In Kansas City it was mostly cloudy and the temperature was 78. It was partly cloudy in Springfield, Missouri, with a temperature of 75. In Rolla, it was clear and the temperature was 71. It was clear in Cape Girardeau, with 71 degrees. It was clear in Springfield, Illinois, with a temperature of 70. Once again in St. Louis, it was clear, the temperature was 74 degrees and the wind was northeast at 5 miles an hour. The current time is 12:04 a.m. Central Daylight Time. 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Tonight, mostly clear. A chance of showers and thunderstorms this evening. Lows in the lower 60s. Northeast winds around 5 miles per hour. Chance of rain 50%. Tuesday, sunny. Highs around 80. East winds 5 to 10 miles per hour. Tuesday night, mostly clear. Lows in the mid-50s. East winds 5 to 10 miles per hour. Wednesday, sunny. Highs around 80. East winds around 5 miles per hour. Wednesday night, mostly clear. Lows in the upper 50s. Southeast winds around 5 miles per hour. Thursday and Thursday night, mostly clear. Highs in the mid-80s. Lows in the mid-60s. Friday, mostly sunny. A slight chance of showers and thunderstorms in the morning, then a chance of showers and thunderstorms in the afternoon. Highs in the mid-80s. Chance of rain 40%. Friday night, mostly cloudy with a chance of showers. A chance of thunderstorms, mainly in the evening. Lows in the upper 60s. Chance of rain 40%. Saturday through Sunday, mostly cloudy with a chance of showers and thunderstorms. Highs in the mid-80s. Lows in the upper 60s. Chance of rain 50%. Sunday night, mostly cloudy with a chance of showers with a slight chance of thunderstorms. Lows in the upper 60s. Chance of rain 50%. Monday, partly sunny with a chance of showers. A slight chance of thunderstorms in the morning, then a chance of thunderstorms in the afternoon. Highs in the upper 80s. Chance of rain 50%. At 11 p.m. at Lambert Field in St. Louis, it was clear with a temperature of 74 degrees. The dew point was 67, giving us a relative humidity of 78%. The wind was northeast at 5 miles an hour, and the pressure was 30.04 inches and steady. Elsewhere in the metro area, in Chesterfield, it was clear and the temperature was 70.
In Cahokia, it was clear and 71 degrees. In St. Charles, it was clear and 70. Across the region, it was clear in Columbia, Missouri, with a temperature of 75. In Quincy, it was clear and 73 degrees. In Kansas City, it was mostly cloudy and the temperature was 78. It was partly cloudy in Springfield, Missouri, with a temperature of 75. In Rolla, it was clear and the temperature was 71. It was clear in Cape Girardeau, with 71 degrees. It was clear in Springfield, Illinois, with a temperature of 70. Once again in St. Louis, it was clear, the temperature was 74 degrees and the wind was northeast at 5 miles an hour. The current time is 12:08 a.m. Central Daylight Time. 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Tonight, mostly clear. A chance of showers and thunderstorms this evening. Lows in the lower 60s. Northeast winds around 5 miles per hour. Chance of rain 50%. Tuesday, sunny. Highs around 80. East winds 5 to 10 miles per hour. Tuesday night, mostly clear. Lows in the mid-50s. East winds 5 to 10 miles per hour. Wednesday, sunny. Highs around 80. East winds around 5 miles per hour. Wednesday night, mostly clear. Lows in the upper 50s. Southeast winds around 5 miles per hour. Thursday and Thursday night, mostly clear. Highs in the mid-80s. Lows in the mid-60s. Friday, mostly sunny. A slight chance of showers and thunderstorms in the morning, then a chance of showers and thunderstorms in the afternoon. Highs in the mid-80s. Chance of rain 40%. Friday night, mostly cloudy with a chance of showers. A chance of thunderstorms, mainly in the evening. Lows in the upper 60s. Chance of rain 40%. Saturday through Sunday, mostly cloudy with a chance of showers and thunderstorms. Highs in the mid-80s. Lows in the upper 60s. Chance of rain 50%. Sunday night, mostly cloudy with a chance of showers with a slight chance of thunderstorms. Lows in the upper 60s. Chance of rain 50%. Monday, partly sunny with a chance of showers. A slight chance of thunderstorms in the morning, then a chance of thunderstorms in the afternoon. Highs in the upper 80s. Chance of rain 50%. At midnight at Lambert Field in St. Louis, it was clear with a temperature of 72 degrees. The dew point was 67, giving us a relative humidity of 84%. The wind was northeast at 8 miles an hour, and the pressure was 30.06 inches and rising. Elsewhere in the metro area, in Chesterfield it was clear and the temperature was 68. In Belleville it was 70 degrees. In Cahokia, it was clear and 70 degrees. In St. Charles it was clear and 71. Across the region, it was partly cloudy in Columbia, Missouri, with a temperature of 71. In Quincy, it was clear and 70 degrees. In Kansas City, it was cloudy and the temperature was 77. It was mostly cloudy in Springfield, Missouri, with a temperature of 74. In Rolla, it was clear and the temperature was 67. It was clear in Cape Girardeau, with 70 degrees. It was clear in Springfield, Illinois, with a temperature of 67. Once again in St. Louis, it was clear, the temperature was 72 degrees and the wind was northeast at 8 miles an hour. The current time is 12:12 a.m. Central Daylight Time. 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
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Tonight, mostly clear. A chance of showers and thunderstorms this evening. Lows in the lower 60s. Northeast winds around 5 miles per hour. Chance of rain 50%. Tuesday, sunny. Highs around 80. East winds 5 to 10 miles per hour. Tuesday night, mostly clear. Lows in the mid-50s. East winds 5 to 10 miles per hour. Wednesday, sunny. Highs around 80. East winds around 5 miles per hour. Wednesday night, mostly clear. Lows in the upper 50s. Southeast winds around 5 miles per hour. Thursday and Thursday night, mostly clear. Highs in the mid-80s. Lows in the mid-60s. Friday, mostly sunny. A slight chance of showers and thunderstorms in the morning, then a chance of showers and thunderstorms in the afternoon. Highs in the mid-80s. Chance of rain 40%. Friday night, mostly cloudy with a chance of showers. A chance of thunderstorms, mainly in the evening. Lows in the upper 60s. Chance of rain 40%. Saturday through Sunday, mostly cloudy with a chance of showers and thunderstorms. Highs in the mid-80s. Lows in the upper 60s. Chance of rain 50%. Sunday night, mostly cloudy with a chance of showers with a slight chance of thunderstorms. Lows in the upper 60s. Chance of rain 50%. Monday, partly sunny with a chance of showers. A slight chance of thunderstorms in the morning, then a chance of thunderstorms in the afternoon. Highs in the upper 80s. Chance of rain 50%. At midnight at Lambert Field in St. Louis, it was clear with a temperature of 72 degrees. The dew point was 67, giving us a relative humidity of 84%. The wind was northeast at 8 miles an hour, and the pressure was 30.06 inches and rising. Elsewhere in the metro area, in Chesterfield it was clear and the temperature was 68. In Belleville it was 70 degrees. In Cahokia, it was clear and 70 degrees. In St. Charles it was clear and 71. Across the region, it was partly cloudy in Columbia, Missouri, with a temperature of 71. In Quincy, it was clear and 70 degrees. In Kansas City, it was cloudy and the temperature was 77. It was mostly cloudy in Springfield, Missouri, with a temperature of 74. In Rolla, it was clear and the temperature was 67. It was clear in Cape Girardeau, with 70 degrees. It was clear in Springfield, Illinois, with a temperature of 67. Once again in St. Louis, it was clear, the temperature was 72 degrees and the wind was northeast at 8 miles an hour. The current time is 12:16 a.m. Central Daylight Time. 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Tonight, mostly clear. A chance of showers and thunderstorms this evening. Lows in the lower 60s. Northeast winds around 5 miles per hour. Chance of rain 50%. Tuesday, sunny. Highs around 80. East winds 5 to 10 miles per hour. Tuesday night, mostly clear. Lows in the mid-50s. East winds 5 to 10 miles per hour. Wednesday, sunny. Highs around 80. East winds around 5 miles per hour. Wednesday night, mostly clear. Lows in the upper 50s. Southeast winds around 5 miles per hour. Thursday and Thursday night, mostly clear. Highs in the mid-80s. Lows in the mid-60s. Friday, mostly sunny.
a slight chance of showers and thunderstorms in the morning, then a chance of showers and thunderstorms in the afternoon. Highs in the mid-80s. Chance of rain 40%. Friday night, mostly cloudy with a chance of showers. A chance of thunderstorms, mainly in the evening. Lows in the upper 60s.

80s. Chance of rain 50%. At midnight at Lambert Field in St. Louis, it was clear with a temperature of 72 degrees. The dew point was 67, giving us a relative humidity of 84%. The wind was northeast at 8 miles an hour, and the pressure was 30.06 inches and rising. Elsewhere in the metro area, in Chesterfield it was clear and the temperature was 68. In Belleville it was 70 degrees. In Cahokia, it was clear and 70 degrees. In St. Charles it was clear and 71. Across the region, it was partly cloudy in Columbia, Missouri, with a temperature of 71. In Quincy it was clear and 70 degrees. In Kansas City it was cloudy and the temperature was 77. It was mostly cloudy in Springfield, Missouri, with a temperature of 74. In Rolla, it was clear and the temperature was 67. It was clear in Cape Girardeau, with 70 degrees. It was clear in Springfield, Illinois, with a temperature of 67. Once again in St. Louis, it was clear, the temperature was 72 degrees and the wind was northeast at 8 miles an hour. The current time is 12:20 a.m. Central Daylight Time. 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Tonight, mostly clear. A chance of showers and thunderstorms this evening. Lows in the lower 60s. Northeast winds around 5 miles per hour. Chance of rain 50%. Tuesday, sunny. Highs around 80. East winds 5 to 10 miles per hour. Tuesday night, mostly clear. Lows in the mid-50s. East winds 5 to 10 miles per hour. Wednesday, sunny. Highs around 80. East winds around 5 miles per hour. Wednesday night, mostly clear. Lows in the upper 50s. Southeast winds around 5 miles per hour. Thursday and Thursday night, mostly clear. Highs in the mid-80s. Lows in the mid-60s. Friday, mostly sunny. A slight chance of showers and thunderstorms in the morning, then a chance of showers and thunderstorms in the afternoon. Highs in the mid-80s. Chance of rain 40%. Friday night, mostly cloudy with a chance of showers. A chance of thunderstorms, mainly in the evening. Lows in the upper 60s. Chance of rain 40%. Saturday through Sunday, mostly cloudy with a chance of showers and thunderstorms. Highs in the mid-80s. Lows in the upper 60s. Chance of rain 50%. Sunday night, mostly cloudy with a chance of showers with a slight chance of thunderstorms. Lows in the upper 60s. Chance of rain 50%. Monday, partly sunny with a chance of showers. A slight chance of thunderstorms in the morning, then a chance of thunderstorms in the afternoon. Highs in the upper 80s. Chance of rain 50%. At midnight at Lambert Field in St. Louis, it was clear with a temperature of 72 degrees. The dew point was 67, giving us a relative humidity of 84%. The wind was northeast at 8 miles an hour, and the pressure was 30.06 inches and rising. Elsewhere in the metro area, in Chesterfield it was clear and the temperature was 68. In Belleville it was 70 degrees. In Cahokia, it was clear and 70 degrees. In St. Charles it was clear and 71. Across the region, it was partly cloudy in Columbia, Missouri, with a temperature of 71. In Quincy, it was clear and 70 degrees. In Kansas City, it was cloudy and the temperature was 77. It was mostly cloudy in Springfield, Missouri, with a temperature of 74. In Rolla, it was clear and the temperature was 67. It was clear in Cape Girardeau, with 70 degrees. It was clear in Springfield, Illinois, with a temperature of 67.

Once again in St. Louis, it was clear. The temperature was 72 degrees and the wind was northeast at 8 miles an hour. The current time is 12:23 a.m. Central Daylight Time. 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Tonight, mostly clear. A chance of showers and thunderstorms this evening. Lows in the lower 60s. Northeast winds around 5 miles per hour. Chance of rain 50%. Tuesday, sunny. Highs around 80. East winds 5 to 10 miles per hour. Tuesday night, mostly clear. Lows in the mid-50s. East winds 5 to 10 miles per hour. Wednesday, sunny. Highs around 80. East winds around 5 miles per hour. Wednesday night, mostly clear. Lows in the upper 50s. Southeast winds around 5 miles per hour. Thursday and Thursday night, mostly clear. Highs in the mid-80s. Lows in the mid-60s. Friday, mostly sunny. A slight chance of showers and thunderstorms in the morning, then a chance of showers and thunderstorms in the afternoon. Highs in the mid-80s. Chance of rain 40%. Friday night, mostly cloudy with a chance of showers. A chance of thunderstorms, mainly in the evening. Lows in the upper 60s. Chance of rain 40%. Saturday through Sunday, mostly cloudy with a chance of showers and thunderstorms. Highs in the mid-80s. Lows in the upper 60s. Chance of rain 50%. Sunday night, mostly cloudy with a chance of showers with a slight chance of thunderstorms. Lows in the upper 60s. Chance of rain 50%. Monday, partly sunny with a chance of showers. A slight chance of thunderstorms in the morning, then a chance of thunderstorms in the afternoon. Highs in the upper 80s. Chance of rain 50%. At midnight at Lambert Field in St. Louis, it was clear with a temperature of 72 degrees. The dew point was 67, giving us a relative humidity of 84%. The wind was northeast at 8 miles an hour, and the pressure was 30.06 inches and rising. Elsewhere in the metro area, in Chesterfield it was clear and the temperature was 68. In Belleville it was 70 degrees. In Cahokia, it was clear and 70 degrees. In St. Charles, it was clear and 71. Across the region, it was partly cloudy in Columbia, Missouri, with a temperature of 71. In Quincy, it was clear and 70 degrees. In Kansas City, it was cloudy and the temperature was 77. It was mostly cloudy in Springfield, Missouri, with a temperature of 74. In Rolla, it was clear and the temperature was 67. It was clear in Cape Girardeau, with 70 degrees. It was clear in Springfield, Illinois, with a temperature of 67. Once again in St. Louis, it was clear, the temperature was 72 degrees and the wind was northeast at 8 miles an hour. The current time is 12:27 a.m. Central Daylight Time. 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Tonight, mostly clear. A chance of showers and thunderstorms this evening. Lows in the lower 60s. Northeast winds around 5 miles per hour. Chance of rain 50%. Tuesday, sunny. Highs around 80. East winds 5 to 10 miles per hour. Tuesday night, mostly clear. Lows in the mid-50s. East winds 5 to 10 miles per hour. Wednesday, sunny.
highs around 80. East winds around 5 miles per hour. Wednesday night, mostly clear. Lows in the upper 50s. Southeast winds around 5 miles per hour. Thursday and Thursday night, mostly clear. Highs in the mid-80s. Lows in the mid-60s. Friday, mostly sunny. A slight chance of showers and thunderstorms in the morning, then a chance of showers and thunderstorms in the afternoon. Highs in the mid-80s. Chance of rain 40%. Friday night, mostly cloudy with a chance of showers. A chance of thunderstorms, mainly in the evening. Lows in the upper 60s. Chance of rain 40%. Saturday through Sunday, mostly cloudy with a chance of showers and thunderstorms. Highs in the mid-80s. Lows in the upper 60s. Chance of rain 50%. Sunday night, mostly cloudy with a chance of showers with a slight chance of thunderstorms. Lows in the upper 60s. Chance of rain 50%. Monday, partly sunny with a chance of showers. A slight chance of thunderstorms in the morning, then a chance of thunderstorms in the afternoon. Highs in the upper 80s. Chance of rain 50%. At midnight at Lambert Field in St. Louis, it was clear with a temperature of 72 degrees. The dew point was 67, giving us a relative humidity of 84%. The wind was northeast at 8 miles an hour, and the pressure was 30.06 inches and rising. Elsewhere in the metro area, in Chesterfield it was clear and the temperature was 68. In Belleville it was 70 degrees. In Cahokia, it was clear and 70 degrees. In St. Charles it was clear and 71. Across the region, it was partly cloudy in Columbia, Missouri, with a temperature of 71. In Quincy it was clear and 70 degrees. In Kansas City it was cloudy and the temperature was 77. It was mostly cloudy in Springfield, Missouri, with a temperature of 74. In Rolla, it was clear and the temperature was 67. It was clear in Cape Girardeau, with 70 degrees. It was clear in Springfield, Illinois, with a temperature of 67. Once again in St. Louis, it was clear, the temperature was 72 degrees and the wind was northeast at 8 miles an hour. The current time is 12:31 a.m. Central Daylight Time. 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Tonight, mostly clear. A chance of showers and thunderstorms this evening. Lows in the lower 60s. Northeast winds around 5 miles per hour. Chance of rain 50%. Tuesday, sunny. Highs around 80. East winds 5 to 10 miles per hour. Tuesday night, mostly clear. Lows in the mid-50s. East winds 5 to 10 miles per hour. Wednesday, sunny. Highs around 80. East winds around 5 miles per hour. Wednesday night, mostly clear. Lows in the upper 50s. Southeast winds around 5 miles per hour. Thursday and Thursday night, mostly clear. Highs in the mid-80s. Lows in the mid-60s. Friday, mostly sunny. A slight chance of showers and thunderstorms in the morning, then a chance of showers and thunderstorms in the afternoon. Highs in the mid-80s. Chance of rain 40%. Friday night, mostly cloudy with a chance of showers. A chance of thunderstorms, mainly in the evening. Lows in the upper 60s. Chance of rain 40%. Saturday through Sunday, mostly cloudy with a chance of showers and thunderstorms. Highs in the mid-80s. Lows in the upper 60s. Chance of rain 50%. Sunday night, mostly cloudy with a chance of showers with a slight chance of thunderstorms. Lows in the upper 60s.
chance of rain 50%. Monday, partly sunny with a chance of showers. A slight chance of thunderstorms in the morning, then a chance of thunderstorms in the afternoon. Highs in the upper 80s. Chance of rain 50%. At midnight at Lambert Field in St. Louis, it was clear with a temperature of 72 degrees. The dew point was 67, giving us a relative humidity of 84%. The wind was northeast at 8 miles an hour, and the pressure was 30.06 inches and rising. Elsewhere in the metro area, in Chesterfield, it was clear and the temperature was 68. In Belleville, it was 70 degrees. In Cahokia, it was clear and 70 degrees. In St. Charles, it was clear and 71. Across the region, it was partly cloudy in Columbia, Missouri, with a temperature of 71. In Quincy, it was clear and 70 degrees. In Kansas City, it was cloudy and the temperature was 77. It was mostly cloudy in Springfield, Missouri, with a temperature of 74. In Rolla, it was clear and the temperature was 67. It was clear in Cape Girardeau, with 70 degrees. It was clear in Springfield, Illinois, with a temperature of 67. Once again in St. Louis, it was clear, the temperature was 72 degrees, and the wind was northeast at 8 miles an hour. The current time is 12:35 a.m. Central Daylight Time. 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Tonight, mostly clear. A chance of showers and thunderstorms this evening. Lows in the lower 60s. Northeast winds around 5 miles per hour. Chance of rain 50%. Tuesday, sunny. Highs around 80. East winds 5 to 10 miles per hour. Tuesday night, mostly clear. Lows in the mid-50s. East winds 5 to 10 miles per hour. Wednesday, sunny. Highs around 80. East winds around 5 miles per hour. Wednesday night, mostly clear. Lows in the upper 50s. Southeast winds around 5 miles per hour. Thursday and Thursday night, mostly clear. Highs in the mid-80s. Lows in the mid-60s. Friday, mostly sunny. A slight chance of showers and thunderstorms in the morning, then a chance of showers and thunderstorms in the afternoon. Highs in the mid-80s. Chance of rain 40%. Friday night, mostly cloudy with a chance of showers. A chance of thunderstorms, mainly in the evening. Lows in the upper 60s. Chance of rain 40%. Saturday through Sunday, mostly cloudy with a chance of showers and thunderstorms. Highs in the mid-80s. Lows in the upper 60s. Chance of rain 50%. Sunday night, mostly cloudy with a chance of showers with a slight chance of thunderstorms. Lows in the upper 60s. Chance of rain 50%. Monday, partly sunny with a chance of showers. A slight chance of thunderstorms in the morning, then a chance of thunderstorms in the afternoon. Highs in the upper 80s. Chance of rain 50%. At midnight at Lambert Field in St. Louis, it was clear with a temperature of 72 degrees. The dew point was 67, giving us a relative humidity of 84%. The wind was northeast at 8 miles an hour, and the pressure was 30.06 inches and rising. Elsewhere in the metro area, in Chesterfield, it was clear and the temperature was 68. In Belleville, it was 70 degrees. In Cahokia, it was clear and 70 degrees. In St. Charles, it was clear and 71. Across the region, it was partly cloudy in Columbia, Missouri, with a temperature of 71. In Quincy, it was clear and 70 degrees. In Kansas City, it was cloudy and the temperature was 77.
It was mostly cloudy in Springfield, Missouri, with a temperature of 74. In Rolla, it was clear and the temperature was 67. It was clear in Cape Girardeau, with 70 degrees. It was clear in Springfield, Illinois, with a temperature of 67. Once again in St. Louis, it was clear, the temperature was 72 degrees and the wind was northeast at 8 miles an hour. The current time is 12:39 a.m. Central Daylight Time. 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Tonight, mostly clear. A chance of showers and thunderstorms this evening. Lows in the lower 60s. Northeast winds around 5 miles per hour. Chance of rain 50%. Tuesday, sunny. Highs around 80. East winds 5 to 10 miles per hour. Tuesday night, mostly clear. Lows in the mid-50s. East winds 5 to 10 miles per hour. Wednesday, sunny. Highs around 80. East winds around 5 miles per hour. Wednesday night, mostly clear. Lows in the upper 50s. Southeast winds around 5 miles per hour. Thursday and Thursday night, mostly clear. Highs in the mid-80s. Lows in the mid-60s. Friday, mostly sunny. A slight chance of showers and thunderstorms in the morning, then a chance of showers and thunderstorms in the afternoon. Highs in the mid-80s. Chance of rain 40%. Friday night, mostly cloudy with a chance of showers. A chance of thunderstorms, mainly in the evening. Lows in the upper 60s. Chance of rain 40%. Saturday through Sunday, mostly cloudy with a chance of showers and thunderstorms. Highs in the mid-80s. Lows in the upper 60s. Chance of rain 50%. Sunday night, mostly cloudy with a chance of showers with a slight chance of thunderstorms. Lows in the upper 60s. Chance of rain 50%. Monday, partly sunny with a chance of showers. A slight chance of thunderstorms in the morning, then a chance of thunderstorms in the afternoon. Highs in the upper 80s. Chance of rain 50%. At midnight at Lambert Field in St. Louis, it was clear with a temperature of 72 degrees. The dew point was 67, giving us a relative humidity of 84%. The wind was northeast at 8 miles an hour, and the pressure was 30.06 inches and rising. Elsewhere in the metro area, in Chesterfield it was clear and the temperature was 68. In Belleville it was 70 degrees. In Cahokia, it was clear and 70 degrees. In St. Charles it was clear and 71. Across the region, it was partly cloudy in Columbia, Missouri, with a temperature of 71. In Quincy, it was clear, and 70 degrees. In Kansas City, it was cloudy, and the temperature was 77. It was mostly cloudy in Springfield, Missouri, with a temperature of 74. In Rolla, it was clear, and the temperature was 67. It was clear in Cape Girardeau, with 70 degrees. It was clear in Springfield, Illinois, with a temperature of 67. Once again in St. Louis, it was clear, the temperature was 72 degrees and the wind was northeast at 8 miles an hour. The current time is 12:42 a.m. Central Daylight Time. 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Tonight, mostly clear. A chance of showers and thunderstorms this evening. Lows in the lower 60s. Northeast winds around 5 miles per hour. Chance of rain 50%.
Tuesday, sunny. Highs around 80. East winds 5 to 10 miles per hour. Tuesday night, mostly clear. Lows in the mid-50s. East winds 5 to 10 miles per hour. Wednesday, sunny. Highs around 80. East winds around 5 miles per hour. Wednesday night, mostly clear. Lows in the upper 50s. Southeast winds around 5 miles per hour. Thursday and Thursday night, mostly clear. Highs in the mid-80s. Lows in the mid-60s. Friday, mostly sunny. A slight chance of showers and thunderstorms in the morning, then a chance of showers and thunderstorms in the afternoon. Highs in the mid-80s. Chance of rain 40%. Friday night, mostly cloudy with a chance of showers. A chance of thunderstorms, mainly in the evening. Lows in the upper 60s. Chance of rain 40%. Saturday through Sunday, mostly cloudy with a chance of showers and thunderstorms. Highs in the mid-80s. Lows in the upper 60s. Chance of rain 50%. Sunday night, mostly cloudy with a chance of showers with a slight chance of thunderstorms. Lows in the upper 60s. Chance of rain 50%. Monday, partly sunny with a chance of showers. A slight chance of thunderstorms in the morning, then a chance of thunderstorms in the afternoon. Highs in the upper 80s. Chance of rain 50%. At midnight at Lambert Field in St. Louis, it was clear with a temperature of 72 degrees. The dew point was 67, giving us a relative humidity of 84%. The wind was northeast at 8 miles an hour, and the pressure was 30.06 inches and rising. Elsewhere in the metro area, in Chesterfield it was clear and the temperature was 68. In Belleville it was 70 degrees. In Cahokia, it was clear, and 70 degrees. In St. Charles it was clear and 71. Across the region, it was partly cloudy in Columbia, Missouri, with a temperature of 71. In Quincy it was clear, and 70 degrees. In Kansas City it was cloudy and the temperature was 77. It was mostly cloudy in Springfield, Missouri, with a temperature of 74. In Rolla, it was clear and the temperature was 67. It was clear in Cape Girardeau, with 70 degrees. It was clear in Springfield, Illinois, with a temperature of 67. Once again in St. Louis, it was clear, the temperature was 72 degrees and the wind was northeast at 8 miles an hour. The current time is 12:46 a.m. Central Daylight Time. 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Tonight, mostly clear. A chance of showers and thunderstorms this evening. Lows in the lower 60s. Northeast winds around 5 miles per hour. Chance of rain 50%. Tuesday, sunny. Highs around 80. East winds 5 to 10 miles per hour. Tuesday night, mostly clear. Lows in the mid-50s. East winds 5 to 10 miles per hour. Wednesday, sunny. Highs around 80. East winds around 5 miles per hour. Wednesday night, mostly clear. Lows in the upper 50s. Southeast winds around 5 miles per hour. Thursday and Thursday night, mostly clear. Highs in the mid-80s. Lows in the mid-60s. Friday, mostly sunny. A slight chance of showers and thunderstorms in the morning, then a chance of showers and thunderstorms in the afternoon. Highs in the mid-80s. Chance of rain 40%. Friday night, mostly cloudy with a chance of showers. A chance of thunderstorms, mainly in the evening. Lows in the upper 60s. Chance of rain 40%.
Saturday through Sunday, mostly cloudy with a chance of showers and thunderstorms. Highs in the mid-80s. Lows in the upper 60s. Chance of rain 50%. Sunday night, mostly cloudy with a chance of showers with a slight chance of thunderstorms. Lows in the upper 60s. Chance of rain 50%. Monday, partly sunny with a chance of showers. A slight chance of thunderstorms in the morning, then a chance of thunderstorms in the afternoon. Highs in the upper 80s. Chance of rain 50%. At midnight at Lambert Field in St. Louis, it was clear with a temperature of 72 degrees. The dew point was 67, giving us a relative humidity of 84%. The wind was northeast at 8 miles an hour, and the pressure was 30.06 inches and rising. Elsewhere in the metro area, in Chesterfield it was clear and the temperature was 68. In Belleville it was 70 degrees. In Cahokia, it was clear and 70 degrees. In St. Charles it was clear and 71. Across the region, it was partly cloudy in Columbia, Missouri, with a temperature of 71. In Quincy it was clear and 70 degrees. In Kansas City it was cloudy and the temperature was 77. It was mostly cloudy in Springfield, Missouri, with a temperature of 74. In Rolla, it was clear and the temperature was 67. It was clear in Cape Girardeau, with 70 degrees. It was clear in Springfield, Illinois, with a temperature of 67. Once again in St. Louis, it was clear, the temperature was 72 degrees and the wind was northeast at 8 miles an hour. The current time is 12:50 a.m. Central Daylight Time. 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Tonight, mostly clear. A chance of showers and thunderstorms this evening. Lows in the lower 60s. Northeast winds around 5 miles per hour. Chance of rain 50%. Tuesday, sunny. Highs around 80. East winds 5 to 10 miles per hour. Tuesday night, mostly clear. Lows in the mid-50s. East winds 5 to 10 miles per hour. Wednesday, sunny. Highs around 80. East winds around 5 miles per hour. Wednesday night, mostly clear. Lows in the upper 50s. Southeast winds around 5 miles per hour. Thursday and Thursday night, mostly clear. Highs in the mid-80s. Lows in the mid-60s. Friday, mostly sunny. A slight chance of showers and thunderstorms in the morning, then a chance of showers and thunderstorms in the afternoon. Highs in the mid-80s. Chance of rain 40%. Friday night, mostly cloudy with a chance of showers. A chance of thunderstorms, mainly in the evening. Lows in the upper 60s. Chance of rain 40%. Saturday through Sunday, mostly cloudy with a chance of showers and thunderstorms. Highs in the mid-80s. Lows in the upper 60s. Chance of rain 50%. Sunday night, mostly cloudy with a chance of showers with a slight chance of thunderstorms. Lows in the upper 60s. Chance of rain 50%. Monday, partly sunny with a chance of showers. A slight chance of thunderstorms in the morning, then a chance of thunderstorms in the afternoon. Highs in the upper 80s. Chance of rain 50%. At midnight at Lambert Field in St. Louis, it was clear with a temperature of 72 degrees. The dew point was 67, giving us a relative humidity of 84%. The wind was northeast at 8 miles an hour, and the pressure was 30.06 inches and rising. Elsewhere in the metro area, in Chesterfield it was clear and the temperature was 68. In Belleville it was 70 degrees. In Cahokia, it was clear and 70 degrees.
In St. Charles, it was clear and 71. Across the region, it was partly cloudy in Columbia, Missouri, with a temperature of 71. In Quincy, it was clear and 70 degrees. In Kansas City, it was cloudy and the temperature was 77. It was mostly cloudy in Springfield, Missouri, with a temperature of 74. In Rolla, it was clear and the temperature was 67. It was clear in Cape Girardeau, with 70 degrees. It was clear in Springfield, Illinois, with a temperature of 67. Once again in St. Louis, it was clear, the temperature was 72 degrees and the wind was northeast at 8 miles an hour. The current time is 12:54 a.m. Central Daylight Time. 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Tonight, mostly clear. A chance of showers and thunderstorms this evening. Lows in the lower 60s. Northeast winds around 5 miles per hour. Chance of rain 50%. Tuesday, sunny. Highs around 80. East winds 5 to 10 miles per hour. Tuesday night, mostly clear. Lows in the mid-50s. East winds 5 to 10 miles per hour. Wednesday, sunny. Highs around 80. East winds around 5 miles per hour. Wednesday night, mostly clear. Lows in the upper 50s. Southeast winds around 5 miles per hour. Thursday and Thursday night, mostly clear. Highs in the mid-80s. Lows in the mid-60s. Friday, mostly sunny. A slight chance of showers and thunderstorms in the morning, then a chance of showers and thunderstorms in the afternoon. Highs in the mid-80s. Chance of rain 40%. Friday night, mostly cloudy with a chance of showers. A chance of thunderstorms, mainly in the evening. Lows in the upper 60s. Chance of rain 40%. Saturday through Sunday, mostly cloudy with a chance of showers and thunderstorms. Highs in the mid-80s. Lows in the upper 60s. Chance of rain 50%. Sunday night, mostly cloudy with a chance of showers with a slight chance of thunderstorms. Lows in the upper 60s. Chance of rain 50%. Monday, partly sunny with a chance of showers. A slight chance of thunderstorms in the morning, then a chance of thunderstorms in the afternoon. Highs in the upper 80s. Chance of rain 50%. At midnight at Lambert Field in St. Louis, it was clear with a temperature of 72 degrees. The dew point was 67, giving us a relative humidity of 84%. The wind was northeast at 8 miles an hour, and the pressure was 30.06 inches and rising. Elsewhere in the metro area, in Chesterfield it was clear and the temperature was 68. In Belleville it was 70 degrees. In Cahokia, it was clear and 70 degrees. In St. Charles, it was clear and 71. Across the region, it was partly cloudy in Columbia, Missouri, with a temperature of 71. In Quincy, it was clear and 70 degrees. In Kansas City, it was cloudy and the temperature was 77. It was mostly cloudy in Springfield, Missouri, with a temperature of 74. In Rolla, it was clear and the temperature was 67. It was clear in Cape Girardeau, with 70 degrees. It was clear in Springfield, Illinois, with a temperature of 67. Once again in St. Louis, it was clear, the temperature was 72 degrees and the wind was northeast at 8 miles an hour. The current time is 12:58 a.m. Central Daylight Time. 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
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Tonight, mostly clear. A chance of showers and thunderstorms this evening. Lows in the lower 60s. Northeast winds around 5 miles per hour. Chance of rain 50%. Tuesday, sunny. Highs around 80. East winds 5 to 10 miles per hour. Tuesday night, mostly clear. Lows in the mid-50s. East winds 5 to 10 miles per hour. Wednesday, sunny. Highs around 80. East winds around 5 miles per hour. Wednesday night, mostly clear. Lows in the upper 50s. Southeast winds around 5 miles per hour. Thursday and Thursday night, mostly clear. Highs in the mid-80s. Lows in the mid-60s. Friday, mostly sunny. A slight chance of showers and thunderstorms in the morning, then a chance of showers and thunderstorms in the afternoon. Highs in the mid-80s. Chance of rain 40%. Friday night, mostly cloudy with a chance of showers. A chance of thunderstorms, mainly in the evening. Lows in the upper 60s. Chance of rain 40%. Saturday through Sunday, mostly cloudy with a chance of showers and thunderstorms. Highs in the mid-80s. Lows in the upper 60s. Chance of rain 50%. Sunday night, mostly cloudy with a chance of showers with a slight chance of thunderstorms. Lows in the upper 60s. Chance of rain 50%. Monday, partly sunny with a chance of showers. A slight chance of thunderstorms in the morning, then a chance of thunderstorms in the afternoon. Highs in the upper 80s. Chance of rain 50%. At midnight at Lambert Field in St. Louis, it was clear with a temperature of 72 degrees. The dew point was 67, giving us a relative humidity of 84%. The wind was northeast at 8 miles an hour, and the pressure was 30.06 inches and rising. Elsewhere in the metro area, in Chesterfield it was clear and the temperature was 68. In Belleville it was 70 degrees. In Cahokia, it was clear and 70 degrees. In St. Charles it was clear and 71. Across the region, it was partly cloudy in Columbia, Missouri, with a temperature of 71. In Quincy it was clear and 70 degrees. In Kansas City it was cloudy and the temperature was 77. It was mostly cloudy in Springfield, Missouri, with a temperature of 74. In Rolla, it was clear and the temperature was 67. It was clear in Cape Girardeau, with 70 degrees. It was clear in Springfield, Illinois, with a temperature of 67. Once again in St. Louis, it was clear, the temperature was 72 degrees and the wind was northeast at 8 miles an hour. The current time is 1:01 a.m. Central Daylight Time. 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Tonight, mostly clear. A chance of showers and thunderstorms this evening. Lows in the lower 60s. Northeast winds around 5 miles per hour. Chance of rain 50%. Tuesday, sunny. Highs around 80. East winds 5 to 10 miles per hour. Tuesday night, mostly clear. Lows in the mid-50s. East winds 5 to 10 miles per hour. Wednesday, sunny. Highs around 80. East winds around 5 miles per hour. Wednesday night, mostly clear. Lows in the upper 50s. Southeast winds around 5 miles per hour. Thursday and Thursday night, mostly clear. Highs in the mid-80s. Lows in the mid-60s. Friday, mostly sunny.
A slight chance of showers and thunderstorms in the morning, then a chance of showers and thunderstorms in the afternoon. Highs in the mid-80s. Chance of rain 40%. Friday night, mostly cloudy with a chance of showers. A chance of thunderstorms, mainly in the evening. Lows in the upper 60s. Chance of rain 40%. Saturday through Sunday, mostly cloudy with a chance of showers and thunderstorms. Highs in the mid-80s. Lows in the upper 60s. Chance of rain 50%. Sunday night, mostly cloudy with a chance of showers with a slight chance of thunderstorms. Lows in the upper 60s. Chance of rain 50%. Monday, partly sunny with a chance of showers. A slight chance of thunderstorms in the morning, then a chance of thunderstorms in the afternoon. Highs in the upper 80s. Chance of rain 50%. At midnight at Lambert Field in St. Louis, it was clear with a temperature of 72 degrees. The dew point was 67, giving us a relative humidity of 84%. The wind was northeast at 8 miles an hour, and the pressure was 30.06 inches and rising. Elsewhere in the metro area, in Chesterfield, it was clear and the temperature was 68. In Belleville, it was 70 degrees. In Cahokia, it was clear and 70 degrees. In St. Charles, it was clear and 71. Across the region, it was partly cloudy in Columbia, Missouri, with a temperature of 71. In Quincy, it was clear and 70 degrees. In Kansas City, it was cloudy and the temperature was 77. It was mostly cloudy in Springfield, Missouri, with a temperature of 74. In Rolla, it was clear and the temperature was 67. It was clear in Cape Girardeau, with 70 degrees. It was clear in Springfield, Illinois, with a temperature of 67. Once again in St. Louis, it was clear, the temperature was 72 degrees and the wind was northeast at 8 miles an hour. The current time is 1:05 a.m. Central Daylight Time. 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Tonight, mostly clear. A chance of showers and thunderstorms this evening. Lows in the lower 60s. Northeast winds around 5 miles per hour. Chance of rain 50%. Tuesday, sunny. Highs around 80. East winds 5 to 10 miles per hour. Tuesday night, mostly clear. Lows in the mid-50s. East winds 5 to 10 miles per hour. Wednesday, sunny. Highs around 80. East winds around 5 miles per hour. Wednesday night, mostly clear. Lows in the upper 50s. Southeast winds around 5 miles per hour. Thursday and Thursday night, mostly clear. Highs in the mid-80s. Lows in the mid-60s. Friday, mostly sunny. A slight chance of showers and thunderstorms in the morning, then a chance of showers and thunderstorms in the afternoon. Highs in the mid-80s. Chance of rain 40%. Friday night, mostly cloudy with a chance of showers. A chance of thunderstorms, mainly in the evening. Lows in the upper 60s. Chance of rain 40%. Saturday through Sunday, mostly cloudy with a chance of showers and thunderstorms. Highs in the mid-80s. Lows in the upper 60s. Chance of rain 50%. Sunday night, mostly cloudy with a chance of showers with a slight chance of thunderstorms. Lows in the upper 60s. Chance of rain 50%. Monday, partly sunny with a chance of showers. A slight chance of thunderstorms in the morning, then a chance of thunderstorms in the afternoon. Highs in the upper 80s. Chance of rain 50%. At midnight at Lambert Field in St. Louis, it was clear with a temperature of 72 degrees.
The dew point was 67, giving us a relative humidity of 84%. The wind was northeast at 8 miles an hour, and the pressure was 30.06 inches and rising. Elsewhere in the metro area, in Chesterfield, it was clear and the temperature was 68. In Belleville, it was 70 degrees. In Cahokia, it was clear and 70 degrees. In St. Charles, it was clear and 71. Across the region, it was partly cloudy in Columbia, Missouri, with a temperature of 71. In Quincy, it was clear and 70 degrees. In Kansas City, it was cloudy and the temperature was 77. It was mostly cloudy in Springfield, Missouri, with a temperature of 74. In Rolla, it was clear and the temperature was 67. It was clear in Cape Girardeau, with 70 degrees. It was clear in Springfield, Illinois, with a temperature of 67. Once again in St. Louis, it was clear, the temperature was 72 degrees and the wind was northeast at 8 miles an hour. The current time is 1:09 a.m. Central Daylight Time. 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Tonight, mostly clear. A chance of showers and thunderstorms this evening. Lows in the lower 60s. Northeast winds around 5 miles per hour. Chance of rain 50%. Tuesday, sunny. Highs around 80. East winds 5 to 10 miles per hour. Tuesday night, mostly clear. Lows in the mid-50s. East winds 5 to 10 miles per hour. Wednesday, sunny. Highs around 80. East winds around 5 miles per hour. Wednesday night, mostly clear. Lows in the upper 50s. Southeast winds around 5 miles per hour. Thursday and Thursday night, mostly clear. Highs in the mid-80s. Lows in the mid-60s. Friday, mostly sunny. A slight chance of showers and thunderstorms in the morning, then a chance of showers and thunderstorms in the afternoon. Highs in the mid-80s. Chance of rain 40%. Friday night, mostly cloudy with a chance of showers. A chance of thunderstorms, mainly in the evening. Lows in the upper 60s. Chance of rain 40%. Saturday through Sunday, mostly cloudy with a chance of showers and thunderstorms. Highs in the mid-80s. Lows in the upper 60s. Chance of rain 50%. Sunday night, mostly cloudy with a chance of showers with a slight chance of thunderstorms. Lows in the upper 60s. Chance of rain 50%. Monday, partly sunny with a chance of showers. A slight chance of thunderstorms in the morning, then a chance of thunderstorms in the afternoon. Highs in the upper 80s. Chance of rain 50%. At 1 a.m. at Lambert Field in St. Louis, it was clear with a temperature of 70 degrees. The dew point was 60, giving us a relative humidity of 70%. The wind was northeast at 10 miles an hour, and the pressure was 30.09 inches and rising. Elsewhere in the metro area, in Chesterfield, it was clear and the temperature was 69. In Belleville, it was 70 degrees. In Cahokia, it was clear and 69 degrees. In St. Charles, it was clear and 70. Across the region, it was mostly cloudy in Columbia, Missouri, with a temperature of 73. In Quincy, it was partly cloudy and 68 degrees. In Kansas City, it was mostly cloudy and the temperature was 77. It was mostly cloudy in Springfield, Missouri, with a temperature of 73. In Rolla, it was partly cloudy and the temperature was 67. It was clear in Cape Girardeau, with 68 degrees. It was clear in Springfield, Illinois, with a temperature of 65. Once again in St. Louis, it was clear, the temperature was 70 degrees and the wind was northeast at 10 miles an hour.
The current time is 1:13 a.m. Central Daylight Time. 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Tonight, mostly clear. A chance of showers and thunderstorms this evening. Lows in the lower 60s. Northeast winds around 5 miles per hour. Chance of rain 50%. Tuesday, sunny. Highs around 80. East winds 5 to 10 miles per hour. Tuesday night, mostly clear. Lows in the mid-50s. East winds 5 to 10 miles per hour. Wednesday, sunny. Highs around 80. East winds around 5 miles per hour. Wednesday night, mostly clear. Lows in the upper 50s. Southeast winds around 5 miles per hour. Thursday and Thursday night, mostly clear. Highs in the mid-80s. Lows in the mid-60s. Friday, mostly sunny. A slight chance of showers and thunderstorms in the morning, then a chance of showers and thunderstorms in the afternoon. Highs in the mid-80s. Chance of rain 40%. Friday night, mostly cloudy with a chance of showers. A chance of thunderstorms, mainly in the evening. Lows in the upper 60s. Chance of rain 40%. Saturday through Sunday, mostly cloudy with a chance of showers and thunderstorms. Highs in the mid-80s. Lows in the upper 60s. Chance of rain 50%. Sunday night, mostly cloudy with a chance of showers with a slight chance of thunderstorms. Lows in the upper 60s. Chance of rain 50%. Monday, partly sunny with a chance of showers. A slight chance of thunderstorms in the morning, then a chance of thunderstorms in the afternoon. Highs in the upper 80s. Chance of rain 50%. At 1 a.m. at Lambert Field in St. Louis, it was clear with a temperature of 70 degrees. The dew point was 60, giving us a relative humidity of 70%. The wind was northeast at 10 miles an hour, and the pressure was 30.09 inches and rising. Elsewhere in the metro area, in Chesterfield, it was clear and the temperature was 69. In Belleville, it was 70 degrees. In Cahokia, it was clear and 69 degrees. In St. Charles, it was clear and 70. Across the region, it was mostly cloudy in Columbia, Missouri, with a temperature of 73. In Quincy, it was partly cloudy and 68 degrees. In Kansas City, it was mostly cloudy and the temperature was 77. It was mostly cloudy in Springfield, Missouri, with a temperature of 73. In Rolla, it was partly cloudy and the temperature was 67. It was clear in Cape Girardeau, with 68 degrees. It was clear in Springfield, Illinois, with a temperature of 65. Once again in St. Louis, it was clear, the temperature was 70 degrees and the wind was northeast at 10 miles an hour. The current time is 1:17 a.m. Central Daylight Time. 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Tonight, mostly clear. A chance of showers and thunderstorms this evening. Lows in the lower 60s. Northeast winds around 5 miles per hour. Chance of rain 50%. Tuesday, sunny. Highs around 80. East winds 5 to 10 miles per hour. Tuesday night, mostly clear. Lows in the mid-50s. East winds 5 to 10 miles per hour. Wednesday, sunny. Highs around 80. East winds around 5 miles per hour. Wednesday night, mostly clear.
lows in the upper 50s. Southeast winds around 5 miles per hour. Thursday and Thursday night, mostly clear. Highs in the mid-80s. Lows in the mid-60s. Friday, mostly sunny. A slight chance of showers and thunderstorms in the morning, then a chance of showers and thunderstorms in the afternoon. Highs in the mid-80s. Chance of rain 40%. Friday night, mostly cloudy with a chance of showers. A chance of thunderstorms, mainly in the evening. Lows in the upper 60s. Chance of rain 40%. Saturday through Sunday, mostly cloudy with a chance of showers and thunderstorms. Highs in the mid-80s. Lows in the upper 60s. Chance of rain 50%. Sunday night, mostly cloudy with a chance of showers with a slight chance of thunderstorms. Lows in the upper 60s. Chance of rain 50%. Monday, partly sunny with a chance of showers. A slight chance of thunderstorms in the morning, then a chance of thunderstorms in the afternoon. Highs in the upper 80s. Chance of rain 50%. At 1 a.m. at Lambert Field in St. Louis, it was clear with a temperature of 70 degrees. The dew point was 60, giving us a relative humidity of 70%. Chance of rain 40%. Friday night, most

Monday, partly sunny with a chance of showers. A slight chance of thunderstorms in the morning, then a chance of thunderstorms in the afternoon. Highs in the upper 80s. Chance of rain 50%. At 1 a.m. at Lambert Field in St. Louis, it was clear with a temperature of 70 degrees. The dew point was 60, giving us a relative humidity of 70%. The wind was northeast at 10 miles an hour, and the pressure was 30.09 inches and rising. Elsewhere in the metro area, in Chesterfield, it was clear and the temperature was 69. In Belleville, it was 70 degrees. In Cahokia, it was clear and 69 degrees. In St. Charles, it was clear and 70. Across the region, it was mostly cloudy in Columbia, Missouri, with a temperature of 73. In Quincy, it was partly cloudy and 68 degrees. In Kansas City, it was mostly cloudy and the temperature was 77. It was mostly cloudy in Springfield, Missouri, with a temperature of 73. In Rolla, it was partly cloudy and the temperature was 67. It was clear in Cape Girardeau, with 68 degrees. It was clear in Springfield, Illinois, with a temperature of 65. Once again in St. Louis, it was clear, the temperature was 70 degrees and the wind was northeast at 10 miles an hour. The current time is 1:20 a.m. Central Daylight Time. 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Tonight, mostly clear. A chance of showers and thunderstorms this evening. Lows in the lower 60s. Northeast winds around 5 miles per hour. Chance of rain 50%. Tuesday, sunny. Highs around 80. East winds 5 to 10 miles per hour. Tuesday night, mostly clear. Lows in the mid-50s. East winds 5 to 10 miles per hour. Wednesday, sunny. Highs around 80. East winds around 5 miles per hour. Wednesday night, mostly clear. Lows in the upper 50s. Southeast winds around 5 miles per hour. Thursday and Thursday night, mostly clear. Highs in the mid-80s. Lows in the mid-60s. Friday, mostly sunny. A slight chance of showers and thunderstorms in the morning, then a chance of showers and thunderstorms in the afternoon. Highs in the mid-80s. Chance of rain 40%. Friday night, mostly cloudy with a chance of showers. A chance of thunderstorms, mainly in the evening. Lows in the upper 60s. Chance of rain 40%. Saturday through Sunday, mostly cloudy with a chance of showers and thunderstorms. Highs in the mid-80s. Lows in the upper 60s. Chance of rain 50%. Sunday night, mostly cloudy with a chance of showers with a slight chance of thunderstorms. Lows in the upper 60s. Chance of rain 50%. Monday, partly sunny with a chance of showers. A slight chance of thunderstorms in the morning, then a chance of thunderstorms in the afternoon. Highs in the upper 80s. Chance of rain 50%. At 1 a.m. at Lambert Field in St. Louis, it was clear with a temperature of 70 degrees. The dew point was 60, giving us a relative humidity of 70%. The wind was northeast at 10 miles an hour, and the pressure was 30.09 inches and rising. Elsewhere in the metro area, in Chesterfield, it was clear and the temperature was 69. In Belleville, it was 70 degrees. In Cahokia, it was clear and 69 degrees. In St. Charles, it was clear and 70. Across the region, it was mostly cloudy in Columbia, Missouri, with a temperature of 73. In Quincy, it was partly cloudy and 68 degrees. In Kansas City, it was mostly cloudy and the temperature was 77. It was mostly cloudy in Springfield, Missouri, with a temperature of

73. In Rolla, it was partly cloudy and the temperature was 67. It was clear in Cape Girardeau with 68 degrees. It was clear in Springfield, Illinois, with a temperature of 65. Once again in St. Louis, it was clear, the temperature was 70 degrees and the wind was northeast at 10 miles an hour. The current time is 1:44 a.m. Central Daylight Time. 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Tonight, mostly clear. A chance of showers and thunderstorms this evening. Lows in the lower 60s. Northeast winds around 5 miles per hour. Chance of rain 50%. Tuesday, sunny. Highs around 80. East winds 5 to 10 miles per hour. Tuesday night, mostly clear. Lows in the mid-50s. East winds 5 to 10 miles per hour. Wednesday, sunny. Highs around 80. East winds around 5 miles per hour. Wednesday night, mostly clear. Lows in the upper 50s. Southeast winds around 5 miles per hour. Thursday and Thursday night, mostly clear. Highs in the mid-80s. Lows in the mid-60s. Friday, mostly sunny. A slight chance of showers and thunderstorms in the morning, then a chance of showers and thunderstorms in the afternoon. Highs in the mid-80s. Chance of rain 40%. Friday night, mostly cloudy with a chance of showers. A chance of thunderstorms, mainly in the evening. Lows in the upper 60s. Chance of rain 40%. Saturday through Sunday, mostly cloudy with a chance of showers and thunderstorms. Highs in the mid-80s. Lows in the upper 60s. Chance of rain 50%. Sunday night, mostly cloudy with a chance of showers with a slight chance of thunderstorms. Lows in the upper 60s. Chance of rain 50%. Monday, partly sunny with a chance of showers. A slight chance of thunderstorms in the morning, then a chance of thunderstorms in the afternoon. Highs in the upper 80s. Chance of rain 50%. At 1 a.m. at Lambert Field in St. Louis, it was clear with a temperature of 70 degrees. The dew point was 60, giving us a relative humidity of 70%. The wind was northeast at 10 miles an hour, and the pressure was 30.09 inches and rising. Elsewhere in the metro area, in Chesterfield it was clear and the temperature was 69. In Belleville it was 70 degrees. In Cahokia, it was clear and 69 degrees. In St. Charles it was clear and 70. Across the region, it was mostly cloudy in Columbia, Missouri, with a temperature of 73. In Quincy, it was partly cloudy and 68 degrees. In Kansas City, it was mostly cloudy and the temperature was 77. It was mostly cloudy in Springfield, Missouri, with a temperature of 73. In Rolla, it was partly cloudy and the temperature was 67. It was clear in Cape Girardeau, with 68 degrees. It was clear in Springfield, Illinois, with a temperature of 65. Once again in St. Louis, it was clear, the temperature was 70 degrees and the wind was northeast at 10 miles an hour. The current time is 1:28 a.m. Central Daylight Time. 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Rest of tonight, mostly clear. Lows in the lower 60s. Northeast winds around 5 miles per hour. Tuesday, sunny. Highs around 80. East winds 10 to 15 miles per hour. Tuesday night.
mostly clear. Lows in the mid-50s. East winds 5 to 10 miles per hour. Wednesday, sunny. Highs in the lower 80s. East winds around 5 miles per hour. Wednesday night, mostly clear. Lows around 60. Southeast winds 5 to 10 miles per hour. Thursday, sunny. Highs in the mid-80s. Thursday night, mostly clear in the evening, then becoming partly cloudy. Lows in the mid-60s. Friday, mostly sunny with a slight chance of showers. A slight chance of thunderstorms in the afternoon. Highs in the mid-80s. Chance of rain 20%. Friday night through Saturday night, mostly cloudy with a chance of showers and thunderstorms. Lows in the upper 60s. Highs in the upper 80s. Chance of rain 40%. Sunday and Sunday night, mostly cloudy. A chance of showers and thunderstorms. Highs in the upper 80s. Lows around 70. Chance of rain 50%. Monday, partly sunny. A chance of showers with a slight chance of thunderstorms in the morning, then showers likely with a chance of thunderstorms in the afternoon. Highs in the upper 80s. Chance of rain 70%. At 1 a.m. at Lambert Field in St. Louis, it was clear with a temperature of 70 degrees. The dew point was 60, giving us a relative humidity of 70%. The wind was northeast at 10 miles an hour, and the pressure was 30.09 inches and rising. Elsewhere in the metro area, in Chesterfield it was clear and the temperature was 69. In Belleville it was 70 degrees. In Cahokia, it was clear and 69 degrees. In St. Charles it was clear and 70. Across the region, it was mostly cloudy in Columbia, Missouri, with a temperature of 73. In Quincy, it was partly cloudy and 68 degrees. In Kansas City, it was mostly cloudy and the temperature was 77. It was mostly cloudy in Springfield, Missouri, with a temperature of 73. In Rolla, it was partly cloudy and the temperature was 67. It was clear in Cape Girardeau, with 68 degrees. It was clear in Springfield, Illinois, with a temperature of 65. Once again in St. Louis, it was clear, the temperature was 70 degrees and the wind was northeast at 10 miles an hour. The current time is 1:32 a.m. Central Daylight Time. 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Rest of tonight, mostly clear. Lows in the lower 60s. Northeast winds around 5 miles per hour. Tuesday, sunny. Highs around 80. East winds 10 to 15 miles per hour. Tuesday night, mostly clear. Lows in the mid-50s. East winds 5 to 10 miles per hour. Wednesday, sunny. Highs in the lower 80s. East winds around 5 miles per hour. Wednesday night, mostly clear. Lows around 60. Southeast winds 5 to 10 miles per hour. Thursday, sunny. Highs in the mid-80s. Thursday night, mostly clear in the evening, then becoming partly cloudy. Lows in the mid-60s. Friday, mostly sunny with a slight chance of showers. A slight chance of thunderstorms in the afternoon. Highs in the mid-80s. Chance of rain 20%. Friday night through Saturday night, mostly cloudy with a chance of showers and thunderstorms. Lows in the upper 60s. Highs in the upper 80s. Chance of rain 40%. Sunday and Sunday night, mostly cloudy. A chance of showers and thunderstorms. Highs in the upper 80s. Lows around 70. Chance of rain 50%. Monday, partly sunny. A chance of showers with a slight chance of thunderstorms in the morning, then showers likely with a chance of thunderstorms.
storms in the afternoon. Highs in the upper 80s. Chance of rain 70%. At 1 a.m. at Lambert Field in St. Louis, it was clear with a temperature of 70 degrees. The dew point was 60, giving us a relative humidity of 70%. The wind was northeast at 10 miles an hour, and the pressure was 30.09 inches and rising. Elsewhere in the metro area, in Chesterfield, it was clear and the temperature was 69. In Belleville, it was 70 degrees. In Cahokia, it was clear and 69 degrees. In St. Charles, it was clear and 70. Across the region, it was mostly cloudy in Columbia, Missouri, with a temperature of 73. In Quincy, it was partly cloudy and 68 degrees. In Kansas City, it was mostly cloudy and the temperature was 77. It was mostly cloudy in Springfield, Missouri, with a temperature of 73. In Rolla, it was partly cloudy and the temperature was 67. It was clear in Cape Girardeau, with 68 degrees. It was clear in Springfield, Illinois, with a temperature of 65. Once again in St. Louis, it was clear, the temperature was 70 degrees and the wind was northeast at 10 miles an hour. The current time is 1:35 a.m. Central Daylight Time. 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Rest of tonight, mostly clear. Lows in the lower 60s. Northeast winds around 5 miles per hour. Tuesday, sunny. Highs around 80. East winds 10 to 15 miles per hour. Tuesday night, mostly clear. Lows in the mid-50s. East winds 5 to 10 miles per hour. Wednesday, sunny. Highs in the lower 80s. East winds around 5 miles per hour. Wednesday night, mostly clear. Lows around 60. Southeast winds 5 to 10 miles per hour. Thursday, sunny. Highs in the mid-80s. Thursday night, mostly clear in the evening, then becoming partly cloudy. Lows in the mid-60s. Friday, mostly sunny with a slight chance of showers. A slight chance of thunderstorms in the afternoon. Highs in the mid-80s. Chance of rain 20%. Friday night through Saturday night, mostly cloudy with a chance of showers and thunderstorms. Lows in the upper 60s. Highs in the upper 80s. Chance of rain 40%. Sunday and Sunday night, mostly cloudy. A chance of showers and thunderstorms. Highs in the upper 80s. Lows around 70. Chance of rain 50%. Monday, partly sunny. A chance of showers with a slight chance of thunderstorms in the morning, then showers likely with a chance of thunderstorms in the afternoon. Highs in the upper 80s. Chance of rain 70%. At 1 a.m. at Lambert Field in St. Louis, it was clear with a temperature of 70 degrees. The dew point was 60, giving us a relative humidity of 70%. The wind was northeast at 10 miles an hour, and the pressure was 30.09 inches and rising. Elsewhere in the metro area, in Chesterfield, it was clear and the temperature was 69. In Belleville, it was 70 degrees. In Cahokia, it was clear and 69 degrees. In St. Charles, it was clear and 70. Across the region, it was mostly cloudy in Columbia, Missouri, with a temperature of 73. In Quincy, it was partly cloudy and 68 degrees. In Kansas City, it was mostly cloudy and the temperature was 77. It was mostly cloudy in Springfield, Missouri, with a temperature of 73. In Rolla, it was partly cloudy and the temperature was 67. It was clear in Cape Girardeau, with 68 degrees. It was clear in Springfield, Illinois, with a temperature of 65. Once again in St. Louis, it was clear, the temperature was 70 degrees and the wind was
northeast at 10 miles an hour. The current time is 1:39 a.m. Central Daylight Time. 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Rest of tonight, mostly clear. Lows in the lower 60s. Northeast winds around 5 miles per hour. Tuesday, sunny. Highs around 80. East winds 10 to 15 miles per hour. Tuesday night, mostly clear. Lows in the mid-50s. East winds 5 to 10 miles per hour. Wednesday, sunny. Highs in the lower 80s. East winds around 5 miles per hour. Wednesday night, mostly clear. Lows around 60. Southeast winds 5 to 10 miles per hour. Thursday, sunny. Highs in the mid-80s. Thursday night, mostly clear in the evening, then becoming partly cloudy. Lows in the mid-60s. Friday, mostly sunny with a slight chance of showers. A slight chance of thunderstorms in the afternoon. Highs in the mid-80s. Chance of rain 20%. Friday night through Saturday night, mostly cloudy with a chance of showers and thunderstorms. Lows in the upper 60s. Highs in the upper 80s. Chance of rain 40%. Sunday and Sunday night, mostly cloudy. A chance of showers and thunderstorms. Highs in the upper 80s. Lows around 70. Chance of rain 50%. Monday, partly sunny. A chance of showers with a slight chance of thunderstorms in the morning, then showers likely with a chance of thunderstorms in the afternoon. Highs in the upper 80s. Chance of rain 70%. At 1 a.m. at Lambert Field in St. Louis, it was clear with a temperature of 70 degrees. The dew point was 60, giving us a relative humidity of 70%. The wind was northeast at 10 miles an hour, and the pressure was 30.09 inches and rising. Elsewhere in the metro area, in Chesterfield, it was clear and the temperature was 69. In Belleville, it was 70 degrees. In Cahokia, it was clear and 69 degrees. In St. Charles, it was clear and 70. Across the region, it was mostly cloudy in Columbia, Missouri, with a temperature of 73. In Quincy, it was partly cloudy and 68 degrees. In Kansas City, it was mostly cloudy and the temperature was 77. It was mostly cloudy in Springfield, Missouri, with a temperature of 73. In Rolla, it was partly cloudy and the temperature was 67. It was clear in Cape Girardeau, with 68 degrees. It was clear in Springfield, Illinois, with a temperature of 65. Once again in St. Louis, it was clear, the temperature was 70 degrees and the wind was northeast at 10 miles an hour. The current time is 1:42 a.m. Central Daylight Time. 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Rest of tonight, mostly clear. Lows in the lower 60s. Northeast winds around 5 miles per hour. Tuesday, sunny. Highs around 80. East winds 10 to 15 miles per hour. Tuesday night, mostly clear. Lows in the mid-50s. East winds 5 to 10 miles per hour. Wednesday, sunny. Highs in the lower 80s. East winds around 5 miles per hour. Wednesday night, mostly clear. Lows around 60. Southeast winds 5 to 10 miles per hour. Thursday, sunny. Highs in the mid-80s. Thursday night, mostly clear in the evening, then becoming partly cloudy.
lows in the mid-60s. Friday, mostly sunny with a slight chance of showers. A slight chance of thunderstorms in the afternoon. Highs in the mid-80s. Chance of rain 20%. Friday night through Saturday night, mostly cloudy with a chance of showers and thunderstorms. Lows in the upper 60s. Highs in the upper 80s. Chance of rain 40%. Sunday and Sunday night, mostly cloudy. A chance of showers and thunderstorms. Highs in the upper 80s. Lows around 70. Chance of rain 50%. Monday, partly sunny. A chance of showers with a slight chance of thunderstorms in the morning, then showers likely with a chance of thunderstorms in the afternoon. Highs in the upper 80s. Chance of rain 70%. At 1 a.m. at Lambert Field in St. Louis, it was clear with a temperature of 70 degrees. The dew point was 60, giving us a relative humidity of 70%. The wind was northeast at 10 miles an hour, and the pressure was 30.09 inches and rising. Elsewhere in the metro area, in Chesterfield it was clear and the temperature was 69. In Belleville it was 70 degrees. In Cahokia, it was clear and 69 degrees. In St. Charles it was clear and 70. Across the region, it was mostly cloudy in Columbia, Missouri, with a temperature of 73. In Quincy, it was partly cloudy and 68 degrees. In Kansas City, it was mostly cloudy and the temperature was 77. It was mostly cloudy in Springfield, Missouri, with a temperature of 73. In Rolla, it was partly cloudy and the temperature was 67. It was clear in Cape Girardeau, with 68 degrees. It was clear in Springfield, Illinois, with a temperature of 65. Once again in St. Louis, it was clear, the temperature was 70 degrees and the wind was northeast at 10 miles an hour. The current time is 1:46 a.m. Central Daylight Time. 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Rest of tonight, mostly clear. Lows in the lower 60s. Northeast winds around 5 miles per hour. Tuesday, sunny. Highs around 80. East winds 10 to 15 miles per hour. Tuesday night, mostly clear. Lows in the mid-50s. East winds 5 to 10 miles per hour. Wednesday, sunny. Highs in the lower 80s. East winds around 5 miles per hour. Wednesday night, mostly clear. Lows around 60. Southeast winds 5 to 10 miles per hour. Thursday, sunny. Highs in the mid-80s. Thursday night, mostly clear in the evening, then becoming partly cloudy. Lows in the mid-60s. Friday, mostly sunny with a slight chance of showers. A slight chance of thunderstorms in the afternoon. Highs in the mid-80s. Chance of rain 20%. Friday night through Saturday night, mostly cloudy with a chance of showers and thunderstorms. Lows in the upper 60s. Highs in the upper 80s. Chance of rain 40%. Sunday and Sunday night, mostly cloudy. A chance of showers and thunderstorms. Highs in the upper 80s. Lows around 70. Chance of rain 50%. Monday, partly sunny. A chance of showers with a slight chance of thunderstorms in the morning, then showers likely with a chance of thunderstorms in the afternoon. Highs in the upper 80s. Chance of rain 70%. At 1 a.m. at Lambert Field in St. Louis, it was clear with a temperature of 70 degrees. The dew point was 60, giving us a relative humidity of 70%. The wind was northeast at 10 miles an hour, and the pressure was 30.09 inches and rising. Elsewhere in the metro area, in Chesterfield, it was clear and the temperature was 69.
In Belleville, it was 70 degrees. In Cahokia, it was clear and 69 degrees. In St. Charles, it was clear and 70. Across the region, it was mostly cloudy in Columbia, Missouri, with a temperature of 73. In Quincy, it was partly cloudy and 68 degrees. In Kansas City, it was mostly cloudy and the temperature was 77. It was mostly cloudy in Springfield, Missouri, with a temperature of 73. In Rolla, it was partly cloudy and the temperature was 67. It was clear in Cape Girardeau, with 68 degrees. It was clear in Springfield, Illinois, with a temperature of 65. Once again in St. Louis, it was clear, the temperature was 70 degrees and the wind was northeast at 10 miles an hour. The current time is 1:50 a.m. Central Daylight Time. 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Rest of tonight, mostly clear. Lows in the lower 60s. Northeast winds around 5 miles per hour. Tuesday, sunny. Highs around 80. East winds 10 to 15 miles per hour. Tuesday night, mostly clear. Lows in the mid-50s. East winds 5 to 10 miles per hour. Wednesday, sunny. Highs in the lower 80s. East winds around 5 miles per hour. Wednesday night, mostly clear. Lows around 60. Southeast winds 5 to 10 miles per hour. Thursday, sunny. Highs in the mid-80s. Thursday night, mostly clear in the evening, then becoming partly cloudy. Lows in the mid-60s. Friday, mostly sunny with a slight chance of showers. A slight chance of thunderstorms in the afternoon. Highs in the mid-80s. Chance of rain 20%. Friday night through Saturday night, mostly cloudy with a chance of showers and thunderstorms. Lows in the upper 60s. Highs in the upper 80s. Chance of rain 40%. Sunday and Sunday night, mostly cloudy. A chance of showers and thunderstorms. Highs in the upper 80s. Lows around 70. Chance of rain 50%. Monday, partly sunny. A chance of showers with a slight chance of thunderstorms in the morning, then showers likely with a chance of thunderstorms in the afternoon. Highs in the upper 80s. Chance of rain 70%. At 1 a.m. at Lambert Field in St. Louis, it was clear with a temperature of 70 degrees. The dew point was 60, giving us a relative humidity of 70%. The wind was northeast at 10 miles an hour, and the pressure was 30.09 inches and rising. Elsewhere in the metro area, in Chesterfield it was clear and the temperature was 69. In Belleville it was 70 degrees. In Cahokia, it was clear and 69 degrees. In St. Charles it was clear and 70. Across the region, it was mostly cloudy in Columbia, Missouri, with a temperature of 73. In Quincy, it was partly cloudy and 68 degrees. In Kansas City, it was mostly cloudy and the temperature was 77. It was mostly cloudy in Springfield, Missouri, with a temperature of 73. In Rolla, it was partly cloudy and the temperature was 67. It was clear in Cape Girardeau, with 68 degrees. It was clear in Springfield, Illinois, with a temperature of 65. Once again in St. Louis, it was clear, the temperature was 70 degrees and the wind was northeast at 10 miles an hour. The current time is 1:53 a.m. Central Daylight Time. 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
Rest at night, mostly clear. Lows in the lower 60s. Northeast winds around 5 miles per hour. Tuesday, sunny. Highs around 80. East winds 10 to 15 miles per hour. Tuesday night, mostly clear. Lows in the mid-50s. East winds 5 to 10 miles per hour. Wednesday, sunny. Highs in the lower 80s. East winds around 5 miles per hour. Wednesday night, mostly clear. Lows around 60. Southeast winds 5 to 10 miles per hour. Thursday, sunny. Highs in the mid-80s. Thursday night, mostly clear in the evening, then becoming partly cloudy. Lows in the mid-60s. Friday, mostly sunny with a slight chance of showers. A slight chance of thunderstorms in the afternoon. Highs in the mid-80s. Chance of rain 20%. Friday night through Saturday night, mostly cloudy with a chance of showers and thunderstorms. Lows in the upper 60s. Highs in the upper 80s. Chance of rain 40%. Sunday and Sunday night, mostly cloudy. A chance of showers and thunderstorms. Highs in the upper 80s. Lows around 70. Chance of rain 50%. Monday, partly sunny. A chance of showers with a slight chance of thunderstorms in the morning, then showers likely with a chance of thunderstorms in the afternoon. Highs in the upper 80s. Chance of rain 70%. At 1 a.m. at Lambert Field in St. Louis, it was clear with a temperature of 70 degrees. The dew point was 60, giving us a relative humidity of 70%. The wind was northeast at 10 miles an hour, and the pressure was 30.09 inches and rising. Elsewhere in the metro area, in Chesterfield it was clear and the temperature was 69. In Belleville it was 70 degrees. In Cahokia, it was clear and 69 degrees. In St. Charles it was clear and 70. Across the region, it was mostly cloudy in Columbia, Missouri, with a temperature of 73. In Quincy, it was partly cloudy, and 68 degrees. In Kansas City, it was mostly cloudy and the temperature was 77. It was mostly cloudy in Springfield, Missouri, with a temperature of 73. In Rolla, it was partly cloudy and the temperature was 67. It was clear in Cape Girardeau, with 68 degrees. It was clear in Springfield, Illinois, with a temperature of 65. Once again in St. Louis, it was clear, the temperature was 70 degrees and the wind was northeast at 10 miles an hour. The current time is 1:57 a.m. Central Daylight Time. 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Rest of tonight, mostly clear. Lows in the lower 60s. Northeast winds around 5 miles per hour. Tuesday, sunny. Highs around 80. East winds 10 to 15 miles per hour. Tuesday night, mostly clear. Lows in the mid-50s. East winds 5 to 10 miles per hour. Wednesday, sunny. Highs in the lower 80s. East winds around 5 miles per hour. Wednesday night, mostly clear. Lows around 60. Southeast winds 5 to 10 miles per hour. Thursday, sunny. Highs in the mid-80s. Thursday night, mostly clear in the evening, then becoming partly cloudy. Lows in the mid-60s. Friday, mostly sunny with a slight chance of showers. A slight chance of thunderstorms in the afternoon. Highs in the mid-80s. Chance of rain 20%. Friday night through Saturday night, mostly cloudy with a chance of showers and thunderstorms. Lows in the upper 60s. Highs in the upper 80s. Chance of rain 40%. Sunday and Sunday night, mostly cloudy.
a chance of showers and thunderstorms. Highs in the upper 80s. Lows around 70. Chance of rain 50%. Monday, partly sunny. A chance of showers with a slight chance of thunderstorms in the morning, then showers likely with a chance of thunderstorms in the afternoon. Highs in the upper 80s. Chance of rain 70%. At 1 a.m. at Lambert Field in St. Louis, it was clear with a temperature of 70 degrees. The dew point was 60, giving us a relative humidity of 70%. The wind was northeast at 10 miles an hour, and the pressure was 30.09 inches and rising. Elsewhere in the metro area, in Chesterfield, it was clear and the temperature was 69. In Belleville, it was 70 degrees. In Cahokia, it was clear and 69 degrees. In St. Charles, it was clear and 70. Across the region, it was mostly cloudy in Columbia, Missouri, with a temperature of 73. In Quincy, it was partly cloudy and 68 degrees. In Kansas City, it was mostly cloudy and the temperature was 77. It was mostly cloudy in Springfield, Missouri, with a temperature of 73. In Rolla, it was partly cloudy and the temperature was 67. It was clear in Cape Girardeau, with 68 degrees. It was clear in Springfield, Illinois, with a temperature of 65. Once again in St. Louis, it was clear, the temperature was 70 degrees and the wind was northeast at 10 miles an hour. The current time is 2:01 a.m. Central Daylight Time. 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Rest of tonight, mostly clear. Lows in the lower 60s. Northeast winds around 5 miles per hour. Tuesday, sunny. Highs around 80. East winds 10 to 15 miles per hour. Tuesday night, mostly clear. Lows in the mid-50s. East winds 5 to 10 miles per hour. Wednesday, sunny. Highs in the lower 80s. East winds around 5 miles per hour. Wednesday night, mostly clear. Lows around 60. Southeast winds 5 to 10 miles per hour. Thursday, sunny. Highs in the mid-80s. Thursday night, mostly clear in the evening, then becoming partly cloudy. Lows in the mid-60s. Friday, mostly sunny with a slight chance of showers. A slight chance of thunderstorms in the afternoon. Highs in the mid-80s. Chance of rain 20%. Friday night through Saturday night, mostly cloudy with a chance of showers and thunderstorms. Lows in the upper 60s. Highs in the upper 80s. Chance of rain 40%. Sunday and Sunday night, mostly cloudy. A chance of showers and thunderstorms. Highs in the upper 80s. Lows around 70. Chance of rain 50%. Monday, partly sunny. A chance of showers with a slight chance of thunderstorms in the morning, then showers likely with a chance of thunderstorms in the afternoon. Highs in the upper 80s. Chance of rain 70%. At 1 a.m. at Lambert Field in St. Louis, it was clear with a temperature of 70 degrees. The dew point was 60, giving us a relative humidity of 70%. The wind was northeast at 10 miles an hour, and the pressure was 30.09 inches and rising. Elsewhere in the metro area, in Chesterfield, it was clear and the temperature was 69. In Belleville, it was 70 degrees. In Cahokia, it was clear and 69 degrees. In St. Charles, it was clear and 70. Across the region, it was mostly cloudy in Columbia, Missouri, with a temperature of 73. In Quincy, it was partly cloudy and 68 degrees. In Kansas City, it was mostly cloudy and the temperature was 77. It was mostly cloudy in Springfield, Missouri, with a temperature of 73.
In Rolla, it was partly cloudy and the temperature was 67. It was clear in Cape Girardeau, with 68 degrees. It was clear in Springfield, Illinois, with a temperature of 65. Once again in St. Louis, it was clear, the temperature was 70 degrees and the wind was northeast at 10 miles an hour. The current time is 2:04 a.m. Central Daylight Time. 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Rest of tonight, mostly clear. Lows in the lower 60s. Northeast winds around 5 miles per hour. Tuesday, sunny. Highs around 80. East winds 10 to 15 miles per hour. Tuesday night, mostly clear. Lows in the mid-50s. East winds 5 to 10 miles per hour. Wednesday, sunny. Highs in the lower 80s. East winds around 5 miles per hour. Wednesday night, mostly clear. Lows around 60. Southeast winds 5 to 10 miles per hour. Thursday, sunny. Highs in the mid-80s. Thursday night, mostly clear in the evening, then becoming partly cloudy. Lows in the mid-60s. Friday, mostly sunny with a slight chance of showers. A slight chance of thunderstorms in the afternoon. Highs in the mid-80s. Chance of rain 20%. Friday night through Saturday night, mostly cloudy with a chance of showers and thunderstorms. Lows in the upper 60s. Highs in the upper 80s. Chance of rain 40%. Sunday and Sunday night, mostly cloudy. A chance of showers and thunderstorms. Highs in the upper 80s. Lows around 70. Chance of rain 50%. Monday, partly sunny. A chance of showers with a slight chance of thunderstorms in the morning, then showers likely with a chance of thunderstorms in the afternoon. Highs in the upper 80s. Chance of rain 70%. At 1 a.m. at Lambert Field in St. Louis, it was clear with a temperature of 70 degrees. The dew point was 60, giving us a relative humidity of 70%. The wind was northeast at 10 miles an hour, and the pressure was 30.09 inches and rising. Elsewhere in the metro area, in Chesterfield it was clear and the temperature was 69. In Belleville it was 70 degrees. In Cahokia, it was clear and 69 degrees. In St. Charles it was clear and 70. Across the region, it was mostly cloudy in Columbia, Missouri, with a temperature of 73. In Quincy, it was partly cloudy and 68 degrees. In Kansas City, it was mostly cloudy and the temperature was 77. It was mostly cloudy in Springfield, Missouri, with a temperature of 73. In Rolla, it was partly cloudy and the temperature was 67. It was clear in Cape Girardeau, with 68 degrees. It was clear in Springfield, Illinois, with a temperature of 65. Once again in St. Louis, it was clear, the temperature was 70 degrees and the wind was northeast at 10 miles an hour. The current time is 2:08 a.m. Central Daylight Time. 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Rest of tonight, mostly clear. Lows in the lower 60s. Northeast winds around 5 miles per hour. Tuesday, sunny. Highs around 80. East winds 10 to 15 miles per hour. Tuesday night, mostly clear. Lows in the mid-50s. East winds 5 to 10 miles per hour. Wednesday, sunny. Highs in the lower 80s.
northeast winds around 5 miles per hour. Wednesday night, mostly clear. Lows around 60. Southeast winds 5 to 10 miles per hour. Thursday, sunny. Highs in the mid-80s. Thursday night, mostly clear in the evening, then becoming partly cloudy. Lows in the mid-60s. Friday, mostly sunny with a slight chance of showers. A slight chance of thunderstorms in the afternoon. Highs in the mid-80s. Chance of rain 20%. Friday night through Saturday night, mostly cloudy with a chance of showers and thunderstorms. Lows in the upper 60s. Highs in the upper 80s. Chance of rain 40%. Sunday and Sunday night, mostly cloudy. A chance of showers and thunderstorms. Highs in the upper 80s. Lows around 70. Chance of rain 50%. Monday, partly sunny. A chance of showers with a slight chance of thunderstorms in the morning, then showers likely with a chance of thunderstorms in the afternoon. Highs in the upper 80s. Chance of rain 70%. At 2 a.m. at Lambert Field in St. Louis, it was partly cloudy with a temperature of 68 degrees. The dew point was 56, giving us a relative humidity of 65%. The wind was east at 5 miles an hour, and the pressure was 30.09 inches and steady. Elsewhere in the metro area, in Chesterfield it was partly cloudy and the temperature was 70. In Belleville it was 68 degrees. In Cahokia, it was partly cloudy and 67 degrees. In St. Charles it was partly cloudy and 68. Across the region, it was mostly cloudy in Columbia, Missouri, with a temperature of 70. In Quincy, it was mostly cloudy and 65 degrees. In Kansas City, it was cloudy and the temperature was 75. It was mostly cloudy in Springfield, Missouri, with a temperature of 73. In Rolla, it was mostly cloudy and the temperature was 65. It was partly cloudy in Cape Girardeau, with 68 degrees. It was partly cloudy in Springfield, Illinois, with a temperature of 62. Once again in St. Louis, it was partly cloudy, the temperature was 68 degrees and the wind was east at 5 miles an hour. The current time is 2:11 a.m. Central Daylight Time. 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Rest of tonight, mostly clear. Lows in the lower 60s. Northeast winds around 5 miles per hour. Tuesday, sunny. Highs around 80. East winds 10 to 15 miles per hour. Tuesday night, mostly clear. Lows in the mid-50s. East winds 5 to 10 miles per hour. Wednesday, sunny. Highs in the lower 80s. East winds around 5 miles per hour. Wednesday night, mostly clear. Lows around 60. Southeast winds 5 to 10 miles per hour. Thursday, sunny. Highs in the mid-80s. Thursday night, mostly clear in the evening, then becoming partly cloudy. Lows in the mid-60s. Friday, mostly sunny with a slight chance of showers. A slight chance of thunderstorms in the afternoon. Highs in the mid-80s. Chance of rain 20%. Friday night through Saturday night, mostly cloudy with a chance of showers and thunderstorms. Lows in the upper 60s. Highs in the upper 80s. Chance of rain 40%. Sunday and Sunday night, mostly cloudy. A chance of showers and thunderstorms. Highs in the upper 80s. Lows around 70. Chance of rain 50%. Monday, partly sunny. A chance of showers with a slight chance of thunderstorms in the morning, then showers likely with a chance of thunderstorms in the afternoon. Highs in the upper 80s. Chance of rain 70%.
at 2 a.m. at Lambert Field in St. Louis. It was partly cloudy with a temperature of 68 degrees. The dew point was 56, giving us a relative humidity of 65%. The wind was east at 5 miles an hour, and the pressure was 30.09 inches and steady. Elsewhere in the metro area, in Chesterfield, it was partly cloudy and the temperature was 70. In Belleville, it was 68 degrees. In Cahokia, it was partly cloudy and 67 degrees. In St. Charles, it was partly cloudy and 68. Across the region, it was mostly cloudy in Columbia, Missouri, with a temperature of 70. In Quincy, it was mostly cloudy and 65 degrees. In Kansas City, it was cloudy and the temperature was 75. It was mostly cloudy in Springfield, Missouri, with a temperature of 73. In Rolla, it was mostly cloudy and the temperature was 65. It was partly cloudy in Cape Girardeau, with 68 degrees. It was partly cloudy in Springfield, Illinois, with a temperature of 62. Once again in St. Louis, it was partly cloudy, the temperature was 68 degrees, and the wind was east at 5 miles an hour. The current time is 2:15 a.m. Central Daylight Time. 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This program originates from the National Weather Service Forecast Office in St. Louis, Missouri, and serves parts of East Central Missouri and Southwest Illinois, including the St. Louis metro area and surrounding counties. Rest of tonight, mostly clear. Lows in the lower 60s. Northeast winds around 5 miles per hour. Tuesday, sunny. Highs around 80. East winds 10 to 15 miles per hour. Tuesday night, mostly clear. Lows in the mid-50s. East winds 5 to 10 miles per hour. Wednesday, sunny. Highs in the lower 80s. East winds around 5 miles per hour. Wednesday night, mostly clear. Lows around 60. Southeast winds 5 to 10 miles per hour. Thursday, sunny. Highs in the mid-80s. Thursday night, mostly clear in the evening, then becoming partly cloudy. Lows in the mid-60s. Friday, mostly sunny with a slight chance of showers. A slight chance of thunderstorms in the afternoon. Highs in the mid-80s. Chance of rain 20%. Friday night through Saturday night, mostly cloudy with a chance of showers and thunderstorms. Lows in the upper 60s. Highs in the upper 80s. Chance of rain 40%. Sunday and Sunday night, mostly cloudy. A chance of showers and thunderstorms. Highs in the upper 80s. Lows around 70. Chance of rain 50%. Monday, partly sunny. A chance of showers with a slight chance of thunderstorms in the morning, then showers likely with a chance of thunderstorms in the afternoon. Highs in the upper 80s. Chance of rain 70%. At 2 a.m. at Lambert Field in St. Louis, it was partly cloudy with a temperature of 68 degrees. The dew point was 56, giving us a relative humidity of 65%. The wind was east at 5 miles an hour, and the pressure was 30.09 inches and steady. Elsewhere in the metro area, in Chesterfield, it was partly cloudy and the temperature was 70. In Belleville, it was 68 degrees. In Cahokia, it was partly cloudy and 67 degrees. In St. Charles, it was partly cloudy and 68. Across the region, it was mostly cloudy in Columbia, Missouri, with a temperature of 70. In Quincy, it was mostly cloudy and 65 degrees. In Kansas City, it was cloudy and the temperature was 75. It was mostly cloudy in Springfield, Missouri, with a temperature of 73. In Rolla, it was mostly cloudy and the temperature was 65. It was partly cloudy in Cape Girardeau, with 68 degrees. It was partly cloudy in Springfield, Illinois, with a temperature of 62.
once again in St. Louis. It was partly cloudy. The temperature was 68 degrees and the wind was east at 5 miles an hour. The current time is 2:19 a.m. Central Daylight Time. 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This program originates from the National Weather Service Forecast Office in St. Louis, Missouri, and serves parts of East Central Missouri and Southwest Illinois, including the St. Louis metro area and surrounding counties. Rest of tonight, mostly clear. Lows in the lower 60s. Northeast winds around 5 miles per hour. Tuesday, sunny. Highs around 80. East winds 10 to 15 miles per hour. Tuesday night, mostly clear. Lows in the mid-50s. East winds 5 to 10 miles per hour. Wednesday, sunny. Highs in the lower 80s. East winds around 5 miles per hour. Wednesday night, mostly clear. Lows around 60. Southeast wind, Central Daylight Time. This is NOAA, Weather.

80. East winds 10 to 15 miles per hour. Tuesday night, mostly clear. Lows in the mid-50s. East winds 5 to 10 miles per hour. Wednesday, sunny. Highs in the lower 80s. East winds around 5 miles per hour. Wednesday night, mostly clear. Lows around 60. Southeast winds 5 to 10 miles per hour. Thursday, sunny. Highs in the mid-80s. Thursday night, mostly clear in the evening, then becoming partly cloudy. Lows in the mid-60s. Friday, mostly sunny with a slight chance of showers. A slight chance of thunderstorms in the afternoon. Highs in the mid-80s. Chance of rain 20%. Friday night through Saturday night, mostly cloudy with a chance of showers and thunderstorms. Lows in the upper 60s. Highs in the upper 80s. Chance of rain 40%. Sunday and Sunday night, mostly cloudy. A chance of showers and thunderstorms. Highs in the upper 80s. Lows around 70. Chance of rain 50%. Monday, partly sunny. A chance of showers with a slight chance of thunderstorms in the morning, then showers likely with a chance of thunderstorms in the afternoon. Highs in the upper 80s. Chance of rain 70%. At 2 a.m. at Lambert Field in St. Louis, it was partly cloudy with a temperature of 68 degrees. The dew point was 56, giving us a relative humidity of 65%. The wind was east at 5 miles an hour, and the pressure was 30.09 inches and steady. Elsewhere in the metro area, in Chesterfield, it was partly cloudy and the temperature was 70. In Belleville, it was 68 degrees. In Cahokia, it was partly cloudy and 67 degrees. In St. Charles, it was partly cloudy and 68. Across the region, it was mostly cloudy in Columbia, Missouri, with a temperature of 70. In Quincy, it was mostly cloudy and 65 degrees. In Kansas City, it was cloudy and the temperature was 75. It was mostly cloudy in Springfield, Missouri, with a temperature of 73. In Rolla, it was mostly cloudy and the temperature was 65. It was partly cloudy in Cape Girardeau, with 68 degrees. It was partly cloudy in Springfield, Illinois, with a temperature of 62. Once again in St. Louis, it was partly cloudy, the temperature was 68 degrees and the wind was east at 5 miles an hour. The current time is 2:22 a.m. Central Daylight Time. 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This program originates from the National Weather Service Forecast Office in St. Louis, Missouri, and serves parts of East Central Missouri and Southwest Illinois, including the St. Louis metro area and surrounding counties. Rest of tonight, mostly clear. Lows in the lower 60s. Northeast winds around 5 miles per hour. Tuesday, sunny. Highs around 80. East winds 10 to 15 miles per hour. Tuesday night, mostly clear. Lows in the mid-50s. East winds 5 to 10 miles per hour. Wednesday, sunny. Highs in the lower 80s. East winds around 5 miles per hour. Wednesday night, mostly clear. Lows around 60. Southeast winds 5 to 10 miles per hour. Thursday, sunny. Highs in the mid-80s. Thursday night, mostly clear in the evening, then becoming partly cloudy. Lows in the mid-60s. Friday, mostly sunny with a slight chance of showers. A slight chance of thunderstorms in the afternoon. Highs in the mid-80s. Chance of rain 20%. Friday night through Saturday night, mostly cloudy with a chance of showers and thunderstorms. Lows in the upper 60s. Highs in the upper 80s. Chance of rain 40%. Sunday and Sunday night, mostly cloudy. A chance of showers and thunderstorms. Highs in the upper 80s. Lows around 70. Chance of rain 50%.

Monday, partly sunny. A chance of showers with a slight chance of thunderstorms in the morning, then showers likely with a chance of thunderstorms in the afternoon. Highs in the upper 80s. Chance of rain 70%. At 2 a.m. at Lambert Field in St. Louis, it was partly cloudy with a temperature of 68 degrees. The dew point was 56, giving us a relative humidity of 65%. The wind was east at 5 miles an hour, and the pressure was 30.09 inches and steady. Elsewhere in the metro area, in Chesterfield, it was partly cloudy and the temperature was 70. In Belleville, it was 68 degrees. In Cahokia, it was partly cloudy and 67 degrees. In St. Charles, it was partly cloudy and 68. Across the region, it was mostly cloudy in Columbia, Missouri, with a temperature of 70. In Quincy, it was mostly cloudy and 65 degrees. In Kansas City, it was cloudy and the temperature was 75. It was mostly cloudy in Springfield, Missouri, with a temperature of 73. In Rolla, it was mostly cloudy and the temperature was 65. It was partly cloudy in Cape Girardeau, with 68 degrees. It was partly cloudy in Springfield, Illinois, with a temperature of 62. Once again in St. Louis, it was partly cloudy, the temperature was 68 degrees and the wind was east at 5 miles an hour. The current time is 2:26 a.m. Central Daylight Time. 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This program originates from the National Weather Service Forecast Office in St. Louis, Missouri, and serves parts of East Central Missouri and Southwest Illinois, including the St. Louis metro area and surrounding counties. Rest of tonight, mostly clear. Lows in the lower 60s. Northeast winds around 5 miles per hour. Tuesday, sunny. Highs around 80. East winds 10 to 15 miles per hour. Tuesday night, mostly clear. Lows in the mid-50s. East winds 5 to 10 miles per hour. Wednesday, sunny. Highs in the lower 80s. East winds around 5 miles per hour. Wednesday night, mostly clear. Lows around 60. Southeast winds 5 to 10 miles per hour. Thursday, sunny. Highs in the mid-80s. Thursday night, mostly clear in the evening, then becoming partly cloudy. Lows in the mid-60s. Friday, mostly sunny with a slight chance of showers. A slight chance of thunderstorms in the afternoon. Highs in the mid-80s. Chance of rain 20%. Friday night through Saturday night, mostly cloudy with a chance of showers and thunderstorms. Lows in the upper 60s. Highs in the upper 80s. Chance of rain 40%. Sunday and Sunday night, mostly cloudy. A chance of showers and thunderstorms. Highs in the upper 80s. Lows around 70. Chance of rain 50%. Monday, partly sunny. A chance of showers with a slight chance of thunderstorms in the morning, then showers likely with a chance of thunderstorms in the afternoon. Highs in the upper 80s. Chance of rain 70%. At 2 a.m. at Lambert Field in St. Louis, it was partly cloudy with a temperature of 68 degrees. The dew point was 56, giving us a relative humidity of 65%. The wind was east at 5 miles an hour, and the pressure was 30.09 inches and steady. Elsewhere in the metro area, in Chesterfield, it was partly cloudy and the temperature was 70. In Belleville, it was 68 degrees. In Cahokia, it was partly cloudy and 67 degrees. In St. Charles, it was partly cloudy and 68. Across the region, it was mostly cloudy in Columbia, Missouri, with a temperature of 70. In Quincy, it was mostly cloudy and 65 degrees. In Kansas City, it was cloudy and the temperature was 75. It was mostly cloudy in Springfield, Missouri, with a temperature of 73. In Rolla, it was mostly cloudy and the temperature was 65.
It was partly cloudy in Cape Girardeau, with 68 degrees. It was partly cloudy in Springfield, Illinois, with a temperature of 62. Once again in St. Louis, it was partly cloudy, the temperature was 68 degrees and the wind was east at 5 miles an hour. The current time is 2:30 a.m. Central Daylight Time. 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This program originates from the National Weather Service Forecast Office in St. Louis, Missouri, and serves parts of East Central Missouri and Southwest Illinois, including the St. Louis metro area and surrounding counties. Rest of tonight, mostly clear. Lows in the lower 60s. Northeast winds around 5 miles per hour. Tuesday, sunny. Highs around 80. East winds 10 to 15 miles per hour. Tuesday night, mostly clear. Lows in the mid-50s. East winds 5 to 10 miles per hour. Wednesday, sunny. Highs in the lower 80s. East winds around 5 miles per hour. Wednesday night, mostly clear. Lows around 60. Southeast winds 5 to 10 miles per hour. Thursday, sunny. Highs in the mid-80s. Thursday night, mostly clear in the evening, then becoming partly cloudy. Lows in the mid-60s. Friday, mostly sunny with a slight chance of showers. A slight chance of thunderstorms in the afternoon. Highs in the mid-80s. Chance of rain 20%. Friday night through Saturday night, mostly cloudy with a chance of showers and thunderstorms. Lows in the upper 60s. Highs in the upper 80s. Chance of rain 40%. Sunday and Sunday night, mostly cloudy. A chance of showers and thunderstorms. Highs in the upper 80s. Lows around 70. Chance of rain 50%. Monday, partly sunny. A chance of showers with a slight chance of thunderstorms in the morning, then showers likely with a chance of thunderstorms in the afternoon. Highs in the upper 80s. Chance of rain 70%. At 2 a.m. at Lambert Field in St. Louis, it was partly cloudy with a temperature of 68 degrees. The dew point was 56, giving us a relative humidity of 65%. The wind was east at 5 miles an hour, and the pressure was 30.09 inches and steady. Elsewhere in the metro area, in Chesterfield it was partly cloudy and the temperature was 70. In Belleville it was 68 degrees. In Cahokia, it was partly cloudy and 67 degrees. In St. Charles it was partly cloudy and 68. Across the region, it was mostly cloudy in Columbia, Missouri, with a temperature of 70. In Quincy, it was mostly cloudy and 65 degrees. In Kansas City, it was cloudy and the temperature was 75. It was mostly cloudy in Springfield, Missouri, with a temperature of 73. In Rolla, it was mostly cloudy and the temperature was 65. It was partly cloudy in Cape Girardeau, with 68 degrees. It was partly cloudy in Springfield, Illinois, with a temperature of 62. Once again in St. Louis, it was partly cloudy, the temperature was 68 degrees and the wind was east at 5 miles an hour. The current time is 2:33 a.m. Central Daylight Time. 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This program originates from the National Weather Service Forecast Office in St. Louis, Missouri, and serves parts of East Central Missouri and Southwest Illinois, including the St. Louis metro area and surrounding counties. Rest of tonight, mostly clear. Lows in the lower 60s. Northeast winds around 5 miles per hour. Tuesday, sunny. Highs around 80. East winds 10 to 15 miles per hour. Tuesday night, mostly clear. Lows in the mid-50s. East winds 5 to 10 miles per hour. Wednesday, sunny. Highs in the lower 80s. East winds around 5 miles per hour.
Wednesday night, mostly clear. Lows around 60. Southeast winds 5 to 10 miles per hour. Thursday, sunny. Highs in the mid-80s. Thursday night, mostly clear in the evening, then becoming partly cloudy. Lows in the mid-60s. Friday, mostly sunny with a slight chance of showers. A slight chance of thunderstorms in the afternoon. Highs in the mid-80s. Chance of rain 20%. Friday night through Saturday night, mostly cloudy with a chance of showers and thunderstorms. Lows in the upper 60s. Highs in the upper 80s. Chance of rain 40%. Sunday and Sunday night, mostly cloudy. A chance of showers and thunderstorms. Highs in the upper 80s. Lows around 70. Chance of rain 50%. Monday, partly sunny. A chance of showers with a slight chance of thunderstorms in the morning, then showers likely with a chance of thunderstorms in the afternoon. Highs in the upper 80s. Chance of rain 70%. At 2 a.m. at Lambert Field in St. Louis, it was partly cloudy with a temperature of 68 degrees. The dew point was 56, giving us a relative humidity of 65%. The wind was east at 5 miles an hour, and the pressure was 30.09 inches and steady. Elsewhere in the metro area, in Chesterfield it was partly cloudy and the temperature was 70. In Belleville it was 68 degrees. In Cahokia, it was partly cloudy and 67 degrees. In St. Charles it was partly cloudy and 68. Across the region, it was mostly cloudy in Columbia, Missouri, with a temperature of 70. In Quincy, it was mostly cloudy and 65 degrees. In Kansas City, it was cloudy and the temperature was 75. It was mostly cloudy in Springfield, Missouri, with a temperature of 73. In Rolla, it was mostly cloudy and the temperature was 65. It was partly cloudy in Cape Girardeau, with 68 degrees. It was partly cloudy in Springfield, Illinois, with a temperature of 62. Once again in St. Louis, it was partly cloudy, the temperature was 68 degrees and the wind was east at 5 miles an hour. The current time is 2:37 a.m. Central Daylight Time. 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This program originates from the National Weather Service Forecast Office in St. Louis, Missouri, and serves parts of East Central Missouri and Southwest Illinois, including the St. Louis metro area and surrounding counties. Rest of tonight, mostly clear. Lows in the lower 60s. Northeast winds around 5 miles per hour. Tuesday, sunny. Highs around 80. East winds 10 to 15 miles per hour. Tuesday night, mostly clear. Lows in the mid-50s. East winds 5 to 10 miles per hour. Wednesday, sunny. Highs in the lower 80s. East winds around 5 miles per hour. Wednesday night, mostly clear. Lows around 60. Southeast winds 5 to 10 miles per hour. Thursday, sunny. Highs in the mid-80s. Thursday night, mostly clear in the evening, then becoming partly cloudy. Lows in the mid-60s. Friday, mostly sunny with a slight chance of showers. A slight chance of thunderstorms in the afternoon. Highs in the mid-80s. Chance of rain 20%. Friday night through Saturday night, mostly cloudy with a chance of showers and thunderstorms. Lows in the upper 60s. Highs in the upper 80s. Chance of rain 40%. Sunday and Sunday night, mostly cloudy. A chance of showers and thunderstorms. Highs in the upper 80s. Lows around 70. Chance of rain 50%. Monday, partly sunny. A chance of showers with a slight chance of thunderstorms in the morning, then showers likely with a chance of thunderstorms in the afternoon. Highs in the upper 80s. Chance of rain 70%. At 2 a.m. at Lambert Field in St. Louis, it was partly
cloudy with a temperature of 68 degrees. The dew point was 56, giving us a relative humidity of 65%. The wind was east at 5 miles an hour, and the pressure was 30.09 inches and steady. Elsewhere in the metro area, in Chesterfield, it was partly cloudy and the temperature was 70. In Belleville, it was 68 degrees. In Cahokia, it was partly cloudy and 67 degrees. In St. Charles, it was partly cloudy and 68. Across the region, it was mostly cloudy in Columbia, Missouri, with a temperature of 70. In Quincy, it was mostly cloudy and 65 degrees. In Kansas City, it was cloudy and the temperature was 75. It was mostly cloudy in Springfield, Missouri, with a temperature of 73. In Rolla, it was mostly cloudy and the temperature was 65. It was partly cloudy in Cape Girardeau, with 68 degrees. It was partly cloudy in Springfield, Illinois, with a temperature of 62. Once again in St. Louis, it was partly cloudy, the temperature was 68 degrees and the wind was east at 5 miles an hour. The current time is 2:41 a.m. Central Daylight Time. 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This program originates from the National Weather Service Forecast Office in St. Louis, Missouri, and serves parts of East Central Missouri and Southwest Illinois, including the St. Louis metro area and surrounding counties. Rest of tonight, mostly clear. Lows in the lower 60s. Northeast winds around 5 miles per hour. Tuesday, sunny. Highs around 80. East winds 10 to 15 miles per hour. Tuesday night, mostly clear. Lows in the mid-50s. East winds 5 to 10 miles per hour. Wednesday, sunny. Highs in the lower 80s. East winds around 5 miles per hour. Wednesday night, mostly clear. Lows around 60. Southeast winds 5 to 10 miles per hour. Thursday, sunny. Highs in the mid-80s. Thursday night, mostly clear in the evening, then becoming partly cloudy. Lows in the mid-60s. Friday, mostly sunny with a slight chance of showers. A slight chance of thunderstorms in the afternoon. Highs in the mid-80s. Chance of rain 20%. Friday night through Saturday night, mostly cloudy with a chance of showers and thunderstorms. Lows in the upper 60s. Highs in the upper 80s. Chance of rain 40%. Sunday and Sunday night, mostly cloudy. A chance of showers and thunderstorms. Highs in the upper 80s. Lows around 70. Chance of rain 50%. Monday, partly sunny. A chance of showers with a slight chance of thunderstorms in the morning, then showers likely with a chance of thunderstorms in the afternoon. Highs in the upper 80s. Chance of rain 70%. At 2 a.m. at Lambert Field in St. Louis, it was partly cloudy with a temperature of 68 degrees. The dew point was 56, giving us a relative humidity of 65%. The wind was east at 5 miles an hour, and the pressure was 30.09 inches and steady. Elsewhere in the metro area, in Chesterfield, it was partly cloudy and the temperature was 70. In Belleville, it was 68 degrees. In Cahokia, it was partly cloudy and 67 degrees. In St. Charles, it was partly cloudy and 68. Across the region, it was mostly cloudy in Columbia, Missouri, with a temperature of 70. In Quincy, it was mostly cloudy and 65 degrees. In Kansas City, it was cloudy and the temperature was 75. It was mostly cloudy in Springfield, Missouri, with a temperature of 73. In Rolla, it was mostly cloudy and the temperature was 65. It was partly cloudy in Cape Girardeau, with 68 degrees. It was partly cloudy in Springfield, Illinois, with a temperature of 62. Once again in St. Louis, it was partly cloudy, the temperature was 68 degrees and the wind was east at 5 miles an hour. The current time is
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Rest of tonight, mostly clear. Lows in the lower 60s. Northeast winds around 5 miles per hour. Tuesday, sunny. Highs around 80. East winds 10 to 15 miles per hour. Tuesday night, mostly clear. Lows in the mid-50s. East winds 5 to 10 miles per hour. Wednesday, sunny. Highs in the lower 80s. East winds around 5 miles per hour. Wednesday night, mostly clear. Lows around 60. Southeast winds 5 to 10 miles per hour. Thursday, sunny. Highs in the mid-80s. Thursday night, mostly clear in the evening, then becoming partly cloudy. Lows in the mid-60s. Friday, mostly sunny with a slight chance of showers. A slight chance of thunderstorms in the afternoon. Highs in the mid-80s. Chance of rain 20%. Friday night through Saturday night, mostly cloudy with a chance of showers and thunderstorms. Lows in the upper 60s. Highs in the upper 80s. Chance of rain 40%. Sunday and Sunday night, mostly cloudy. A chance of showers and thunderstorms. Highs in the upper 80s. Lows around 70. Chance of rain 50%. Monday, partly sunny. A chance of showers with a slight chance of thunderstorms in the morning, then showers likely with a chance of thunderstorms in the afternoon. Highs in the upper 80s. Chance of rain 70%. At 2 a.m. at Lambert Field in St. Louis, it was partly cloudy with a temperature of 68 degrees. The dew point was 56, giving us a relative humidity of 65%. The wind was east at 5 miles an hour, and the pressure was 30.09 inches and steady. Elsewhere in the metro area, in Chesterfield, it was partly cloudy and the temperature was 70. In Belleville, it was 68 degrees. In Cahokia, it was partly cloudy and 67 degrees. In St. Charles, it was partly cloudy and 68. Across the region, it was mostly cloudy in Columbia, Missouri, with a temperature of 70. In Quincy, it was mostly cloudy and 65 degrees. In Kansas City, it was cloudy and the temperature was 75. It was mostly cloudy in Springfield, Missouri, with a temperature of 73. In Rolla, it was mostly cloudy and the temperature was 65. It was partly cloudy in Cape Girardeau, with 68 degrees. It was partly cloudy in Springfield, Illinois, with a temperature of 62. Once again in St. Louis, it was partly cloudy, the temperature was 68 degrees, and the wind was east at 5 miles an hour. The current time is 2:48 a.m. Central Daylight Time. 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Rest of tonight, mostly clear. Lows in the lower 60s. Northeast winds around 5 miles per hour. Tuesday, sunny. Highs around 80. East winds 10 to 15 miles per hour. Tuesday night, mostly clear. Lows in the mid-50s. East winds 5 to 10 miles per hour. Wednesday, sunny. Highs in the lower 80s. East winds around 5 miles per hour. Wednesday night, mostly clear. Lows around 60. Southeast winds 5 to 10 miles per hour. Thursday, sunny. Highs in the mid-80s. Thursday night, mostly clear in the evening, then becoming partly cloudy. Lows in the mid-
60s. Friday, mostly sunny with a slight chance of showers. A slight chance of thunderstorms in the afternoon. Highs in the mid-80s. Chance of rain 20%. Friday night through Saturday night, mostly cloudy with a chance of showers and thunderstorms. Lows in the upper 60s. Highs in the upper 80s. Chance of rain 40%. Sunday and Sunday night, mostly cloudy. A chance of showers and thunderstorms. Highs in the upper 80s. Lows around 70. Chance of rain 50%. Monday, partly sunny. A chance of showers with a slight chance of thunderstorms in the morning, then showers likely with a chance of thunderstorms in the afternoon. Highs in the upper 80s. Chance of rain 70%. At 2 a.m. at Lambert Field in St. Louis, it was partly cloudy with a temperature of 68 degrees. The dew point was 56, giving us a relative humidity of 65%. The wind was east at 5 miles an hour, and the pressure was 30.09 inches and steady. Elsewhere in the metro area, in Chesterfield, it was partly cloudy and the temperature was 70. In Belleville, it was 68 degrees. In Cahokia, it was partly cloudy and 67 degrees. In St. Charles, it was partly cloudy and 68. Across the region, it was mostly cloudy in Columbia, Missouri, with a temperature of 70. In Quincy, it was mostly cloudy and 65 degrees. In Kansas City, it was cloudy and the temperature was 75. It was mostly cloudy in Springfield, Missouri, with a temperature of 73. In Rolla, it was mostly cloudy and the temperature was 65. It was partly cloudy in Cape Girardeau, with 68 degrees. It was partly cloudy in Springfield, Illinois, with a temperature of 62. Once again in St. Louis, it was partly cloudy, the temperature was 68 degrees and the wind was east at 5 miles an hour. The current time is 2:52 a.m. Central Daylight Time. 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Rest of tonight, mostly clear. Lows in the lower 60s. Northeast winds around 5 miles per hour. Tuesday, sunny. Highs around 80. East winds 10 to 15 miles per hour. Tuesday night, mostly clear. Lows in the mid-50s. East winds 5 to 10 miles per hour. Wednesday, sunny. Highs in the lower 80s. East winds around 5 miles per hour. Wednesday night, mostly clear. Lows around 60. Southeast winds 5 to 10 miles per hour. Thursday, sunny. Highs in the mid-80s. Thursday night, mostly clear in the evening, then becoming partly cloudy. Lows in the mid-60s. Friday, mostly sunny with a slight chance of showers. A slight chance of thunderstorms in the afternoon. Highs in the mid-80s. Chance of rain 20%. Friday night through Saturday night, mostly cloudy with a chance of showers and thunderstorms. Lows in the upper 60s. Highs in the upper 80s. Chance of rain 40%. Sunday and Sunday night, mostly cloudy. A chance of showers and thunderstorms. Highs in the upper 80s. Lows around 70. Chance of rain 50%. Monday, partly sunny. A chance of showers with a slight chance of thunderstorms in the morning, then showers likely with a chance of thunderstorms in the afternoon. Highs in the upper 80s. Chance of rain 70%. At 2 a.m. at Lambert Field in St. Louis, it was partly cloudy with a temperature of 68 degrees. The dew point was 56, giving us a relative humidity of 65%. The wind was east at 5 miles an hour, and the pressure was 30.09 inches and steady. Elsewhere in the metro area, in Chesterfield, it was partly cloudy and the temperature
was 70. In Belleville, it was 68 degrees. In Cahokia, it was partly cloudy and 67 degrees. In St. Charles, it was partly cloudy and 68. Across the region, it was mostly cloudy in Columbia, Missouri, with a temperature of 70. In Quincy, it was mostly cloudy and 65 degrees. In Kansas City, it was cloudy and the temperature was 75. It was mostly cloudy in Springfield, Missouri, with a temperature of 73. In Rolla, it was mostly cloudy and the temperature was 65. It was partly cloudy in Cape Girardeau, with 68 degrees. It was partly cloudy in Springfield, Illinois, with a temperature of 62. Once again in St. Louis, it was partly cloudy, the temperature was 68 degrees and the wind was east at 5 miles an hour. The current time is 2:55 a.m. Central Daylight Time. 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This program originates from the National Weather Service Forecast Office in St. Louis, Missouri, and serves parts of East Central Missouri and Southwest Illinois, including the St. Louis metro area and surrounding counties. Rest of tonight, mostly clear. Lows in the lower 60s. Northeast winds around 5 miles per hour. Tuesday, sunny. Highs around 80. East winds 10 to 15 miles per hour. Tuesday night, mostly clear. Lows in the mid-50s. East winds 5 to 10 miles per hour. Wednesday, sunny. Highs in the lower 80s. East winds around 5 miles per hour. Wednesday night, mostly clear. Lows around 60. Southeast winds 5 to 10 miles per hour. Thursday, sunny. Highs in the mid-80s. Thursday night, mostly clear in the evening, then becoming partly cloudy. Lows in the mid-60s. Friday, mostly sunny with a slight chance of showers. A slight chance of thunderstorms in the afternoon. Highs in the mid-80s. Chance of rain 20%. Friday night through Saturday night, mostly cloudy with a chance of showers and thunderstorms. Lows in the upper 60s. Highs in the upper 80s. Chance of rain 40%. Sunday and Sunday night, mostly cloudy. A chance of showers and thunderstorms. Highs in the upper 80s. Lows around 70. Chance of rain 50%. Monday, partly sunny. A chance of showers with a slight chance of thunderstorms in the morning, then showers likely with a chance of thunderstorms in the afternoon. Highs in the upper 80s. Chance of rain 70%. At 2 a.m. at Lambert Field in St. Louis, it was partly cloudy with a temperature of 68 degrees. The dew point was 56, giving us a relative humidity of 65%. The wind was east at 5 miles an hour, and the pressure was 30.09 inches and steady. Elsewhere in the metro area, in Chesterfield, it was partly cloudy and the temperature was 70. In Belleville, it was 68 degrees. In Cahokia, it was partly cloudy and 67 degrees. In St. Charles, it was partly cloudy and 68. Across the region, it was mostly cloudy in Columbia, Missouri, with a temperature of 70. In Quincy, it was mostly cloudy and 65 degrees. In Kansas City, it was cloudy and the temperature was 75. It was mostly cloudy in Springfield, Missouri, with a temperature of 73. In Rolla, it was mostly cloudy and the temperature was 65. It was partly cloudy in Cape Girardeau, with 68 degrees. It was partly cloudy in Springfield, Illinois, with a temperature of 62. Once again in St. Louis, it was partly cloudy, the temperature was 68 degrees and the wind was east at 5 miles an hour. The current time is 2:59 a.m. Central Daylight Time. 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
of East Central Missouri and Southwest Illinois, including the St. Louis metro area and surrounding counties. Rest of tonight, mostly clear. Lows in the lower 60s. Northeast winds around 5 miles per hour. Tuesday, sunny. Highs around 80. East winds 10 to 15 miles per hour. Tuesday night, mostly clear. Lows in the mid-50s. East winds 5 to 10 miles per hour. Wednesday, sunny. Highs in the lower 80s. East winds around 5 miles per hour. Wednesday night, mostly clear. Lows around 60. Southeast winds 5 to 10 miles per hour. Thursday, sunny. Highs in the mid-80s. Thursday night, mostly clear in the evening, then becoming partly cloudy. Lows in the mid-60s. Friday, mostly sunny with a slight chance of showers. A slight chance of thunderstorms in the afternoon. Highs in the mid-80s. Chance of rain 20%. Friday night through Saturday night, mostly cloudy with a chance of showers and thunderstorms. Lows in the upper 60s. Highs in the upper 80s. Chance of rain 40%. Sunday and Sunday night, mostly cloudy. A chance of showers and thunderstorms. Highs in the upper 80s. Lows around 70. Chance of rain 50%. Monday, partly sunny. A chance of showers with a slight chance of thunderstorms in the morning, then showers likely with a chance of thunderstorms in the afternoon. Highs in the upper 80s. Chance of rain 70%. At 2 a.m. at Lambert Field in St. Louis, it was partly cloudy with a temperature of 68 degrees. The dew point was 56, giving us a relative humidity of 65%. The wind was east at 5 miles an hour, and the pressure was 30.09 inches and steady. Elsewhere in the metro area, in Chesterfield, it was partly cloudy and the temperature was 70. In Belleville, it was 68 degrees. In Cahokia, it was partly cloudy and 67 degrees. In St. Charles, it was partly cloudy and 68. Across the region, it was mostly cloudy in Columbia, Missouri, with a temperature of 70. In Quincy, it was mostly cloudy and 65 degrees. In Kansas City, it was cloudy and the temperature was 75. It was mostly cloudy in Springfield, Missouri, with a temperature of 73. In Rolla, it was mostly cloudy and the temperature was 65. It was partly cloudy in Cape Girardeau, with 68 degrees. It was partly cloudy in Springfield, Illinois, with a temperature of 62. Once again in St. Louis, it was partly cloudy, the temperature was 68 degrees, and the wind was east at 5 miles an hour. The current time is 3:03 a.m. Central Daylight Time. 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This program originates from the National Weather Service Forecast Office in St. Louis, Missouri, and serves parts of East Central Missouri and Southwest Illinois, including the St. Louis metro area and surrounding counties. Rest of tonight, mostly clear. Lows in the lower 60s. Northeast winds around 5 miles per hour. Tuesday, sunny. Highs around 80. East winds 10 to 15 miles per hour. Tuesday night, mostly clear. Lows in the mid-50s. East winds 5 to 10 miles per hour. Wednesday, sunny. Highs in the lower 80s. East winds around 5 miles per hour. Wednesday night, mostly clear. Lows around 60. Southeast winds 5 to 10 miles per hour. Thursday, sunny. Highs in the mid-80s. Thursday night, mostly clear in the evening, then becoming partly cloudy. Lows in the mid-60s. Friday, mostly sunny with a slight chance of showers. A slight chance of thunderstorms in the afternoon. Highs in the mid-80s. Chance of rain 20%. Friday night through Saturday night, mostly cloudy with a chance of showers and thunderstorms. Lows
upper 60s. Highs in the upper 80s. Chance of rain 40%. Sunday and Sunday night, mostly cloudy. A chance of showers and thunderstorms. Highs in the upper 80s. Lows around 70. Chance of rain 50%. Monday, partly sunny. A chance of showers with a slight chance of thunderstorms in the morning, then showers likely with a chance of thunderstorms in the afternoon. Highs in the upper 80s. Chance of rain 70%. At 2 a.m. at Lambert Field in St. Louis, it was partly cloudy with a temperature of 68 degrees. The dew point was 56, giving us a relative humidity of 65%. The wind was east at 5 miles an hour, and the pressure was 30.09 inches and steady. Elsewhere in the metro area, in Chesterfield it was partly cloudy and the temperature was 70. In Belleville it was 68 degrees. In Cahokia, it was partly cloudy and 67 degrees. In St. Charles it was partly cloudy and 68. Across the region, it was mostly cloudy in Columbia, Missouri, with a temperature of 70. In Quincy, it was mostly cloudy and 65 degrees. In Kansas City, it was cloudy and the temperature was 75. It was mostly cloudy in Springfield, Missouri, with a temperature of 73. In Rolla, it was mostly cloudy and the temperature was 65. It was partly cloudy in Cape Girardeau, with 68 degrees. It was partly cloudy in Springfield, Illinois, with a temperature of 62. Once again in St. Louis, it was partly cloudy, the temperature was 68 degrees and the wind was east at 5 miles an hour. The current time is 3:06 a.m. Central Daylight Time. 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This program originates from the National Weather Service Forecast Office in St. Louis, Missouri, and serves parts of East Central Missouri and Southwest Illinois, including the St. Louis metro area and surrounding counties. Rest of tonight, mostly clear. Lows in the lower 60s. Northeast winds around 5 miles per hour. Tuesday, sunny. Highs around 80. East winds 10 to 15 miles per hour. Tuesday night, mostly clear. Lows in the mid-50s. East winds 5 to 10 miles per hour. Wednesday, sunny. Highs in the lower 80s. East winds around 5 miles per hour. Wednesday night, mostly clear. Lows around 60. Southeast winds 5 to 10 miles per hour. Thursday, sunny. Highs in the mid-80s. Thursday night, mostly clear in the evening, then becoming partly cloudy. Lows in the mid-60s. Friday, mostly sunny with a slight chance of showers. A slight chance of thunderstorms in the afternoon. Highs in the mid-80s. Chance of rain 20%. Friday night through Saturday night, mostly cloudy with a chance of showers and thunderstorms. Lows in the upper 60s. Highs in the upper 80s. Chance of rain 40%. Sunday and Sunday night, mostly cloudy. A chance of showers and thunderstorms. Highs in the upper 80s. Lows around 70. Chance of rain 50%. Monday, partly sunny. A chance of showers with a slight chance of thunderstorms in the morning, then showers likely with a chance of thunderstorms in the afternoon. Highs in the upper 80s. Chance of rain 70%. At 2 a.m. at Lambert Field in St. Louis, it was partly cloudy with a temperature of 68 degrees. The dew point was 56, giving us a relative humidity of 65%. The wind was east at 5 miles an hour, and the pressure was 30.09 inches and steady. Elsewhere in the metro area, in Chesterfield it was partly cloudy and the temperature was 70. In Belleville it was 68 degrees. In Cahokia, it was partly cloudy and 67 degrees. In St. Charles it was partly cloudy and 68. Across the region, it was mostly cloudy in Columbia, Missouri, with a temperature of 70.
In Quincy, it was mostly cloudy and 65 degrees. In Kansas City, it was cloudy and the temperature was 75. It was mostly cloudy in Springfield, Missouri, with a temperature of 73. In Rolla, it was mostly cloudy and the temperature was 65. It was partly cloudy in Cape Girardeau, with 68 degrees. It was partly cloudy in Springfield, Illinois, with a temperature of 62. Once again in St. Louis, it was partly cloudy, the temperature was 68 degrees, and the wind was east at 5 miles an hour. At 3 a.m. at Lambert Field in St. Louis, it was mostly cloudy with a temperature of 67 degrees. The dew point was 55, giving us a relative humidity of 65%. The wind was east at 8 miles an hour, and the pressure was 30.11 inches and rising. Elsewhere in the metro area, in Chesterfield, it was partly cloudy and the temperature was 68. In Belleville, it was 66 degrees. In Cahokia, it was partly cloudy and 66 degrees. In St. Charles, it was partly cloudy and 66. Across the region, it was partly cloudy in Columbia, Missouri, with a temperature of 68. In Quincy, it was mostly cloudy and 65 degrees. In Kansas City, it was cloudy and the temperature was 73. It was mostly cloudy in Springfield, Missouri, with a temperature of 73. In Rolla, it was mostly cloudy and the temperature was 66. Fog was reported, reducing the visibility to 0.5 mile in Cape Girardeau, with 66 degrees. It was partly cloudy in Springfield, Illinois, with a temperature of 60. Once again in St. Louis, it was mostly cloudy, the temperature was 67 degrees and the wind was east at 8 miles an hour. The current time is 3:11 a.m. Central Daylight Time. 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This program originates from the National Weather Service Forecast Office in St. Louis, Missouri, and serves parts of East Central Missouri and Southwest Illinois, including the St. Louis metro area and surrounding counties. Today, sunny. Highs around 80. East winds 10 to 15 miles per hour. Tonight, mostly clear. Lows in the mid-50s. East winds 5 to 10 miles per hour. Wednesday, sunny. Highs in the lower 80s. East winds around 5 miles per hour. Wednesday night, mostly clear. Lows around 60. Southeast winds 5 to 10 miles per hour. Thursday, sunny. Highs in the mid-80s. South winds 5 to 10 miles per hour. Thursday night, mostly clear in the evening, then becoming partly cloudy. Lows in the mid-60s. Friday, mostly sunny with a slight chance of showers. A slight chance of thunderstorms in the afternoon. Highs in the mid-80s. Chance of rain 20%. Friday night through Saturday night, mostly cloudy with a chance of showers and thunderstorms. Lows in the upper 60s. Highs in the upper 80s. Chance of rain 40%. Sunday and Sunday night, mostly cloudy. A chance of showers and thunderstorms. Highs in the upper 80s. Lows around 70. Chance of rain 50%. Monday, partly sunny. A chance of showers with a slight chance of thunderstorms in the morning, then showers likely with a chance of thunderstorms in the afternoon. Highs in the upper 80s. Chance of rain 70%. At 3 a.m. at Lambert Field in St. Louis, it was mostly cloudy with a temperature of 67 degrees. The dew point was 55, giving us a relative humidity of 65%. The wind was east at 8 miles an hour, and the pressure was 30.11 inches and rising. Elsewhere in the metro area, in Chesterfield, it was partly cloudy and the temperature was 68. In Belleville, it was 66 degrees. In Cahokia, it was partly cloudy and 66 degrees. In St. Charles, it was partly cloudy and 66. Across the region, it was partly cloudy in Columbia, Missouri, with a temperature of 68.
In Quincy, it was mostly cloudy and 65 degrees. In Kansas City, it was cloudy and the temperature was 73. It was mostly cloudy in Springfield, Missouri, with a temperature of 73. In Rolla, it was mostly cloudy and the temperature was 66. Fog was reported, reducing the visibility to 0.5 mile in Cape Girardeau, with 66 degrees. It was partly cloudy in Springfield, Illinois, with a temperature of 60. Once again in St. Louis, it was mostly cloudy, the temperature was 67 degrees and the wind was east at 8 miles an hour. The current time is 3:15 a.m. Central Daylight Time. 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This program originates from the National Weather Service Forecast Office in St. Louis, Missouri, and serves parts of East Central Missouri and Southwest Illinois, including the St. Louis metro area and surrounding counties. Today, sunny. Highs around 80. East winds 10 to 15 miles per hour. Tonight, mostly clear. Lows in the mid-50s. East winds 5 to 10 miles per hour. Wednesday, sunny. Highs in the lower 80s. East winds around 5 miles per hour. Wednesday night, mostly clear. Lows around 60. Southeast winds 5 to 10 miles per hour. Thursday, sunny. Highs in the mid-80s. South winds 5 to 10 miles per hour. Thursday night, mostly clear in the evening, then becoming partly cloudy. Lows in the mid-60s. Friday, mostly sunny with a slight chance of showers. A slight chance of thunderstorms in the afternoon. Highs in the mid-80s. Chance of rain 20%. Friday night through Saturday night, mostly cloudy with a chance of showers and thunderstorms. Lows in the upper 60s. Highs in the upper 80s. Chance of rain 40%. Sunday and Sunday night, mostly cloudy. A chance of showers and thunderstorms. Highs in the upper 80s. Lows around 70. Chance of rain 50%. Monday, partly sunny. A chance of showers with a slight chance of thunderstorms in the morning, then showers likely with a chance of thunderstorms in the afternoon. Highs in the upper 80s. Chance of rain 70%. At 3 a.m. at Lambert Field in St. Louis, it was mostly cloudy with a temperature of 67 degrees. The dew point was 55, giving us a relative humidity of 65%. The wind was east at 8 miles an hour, and the pressure was 30.11 inches and rising. Elsewhere in the metro area, in Chesterfield, it was partly cloudy and the temperature was 68. In Belleville, it was 66 degrees. In Cahokia, it was partly cloudy and 66 degrees. In St. Charles, it was partly cloudy and 66. Across the region, it was partly cloudy in Columbia, Missouri, with a temperature of 68. In Quincy, it was mostly cloudy and 65 degrees. In Kansas City, it was cloudy and the temperature was 73. It was mostly cloudy in Springfield, Missouri, with a temperature of 73. In Rolla, it was mostly cloudy and the temperature was 66. Fog was reported, reducing the visibility to 0.5 mile in Cape Girardeau, with 66 degrees. It was partly cloudy in Springfield, Illinois, with a temperature of 60. Once again in St. Louis, it was mostly cloudy, the temperature was 67 degrees and the wind was east at 8 miles an hour. The current time is 3:19 a.m. Central Daylight Time. 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This program originates from the National Weather Service Forecast Office in St. Louis, Missouri, and serves parts of East Central Missouri and Southwest Illinois, including the St. Louis metro area and surrounding counties. Today, sunny. Highs around 80. East winds 10 to 15 miles per hour. Tonight, mostly clear. Lows in the mid-50s.
east winds 5 to 10 miles per hour. Wednesday, sunny. Highs in the lower 80s. East winds around 5 miles per hour. Wednesday night, mostly clear. Lows around 60. Southeast winds 5 to 10 miles per hour. Thursday, sunny. Highs in the mid-80s. South winds 5 to 10 miles per hour. Thursday night, mostly clear in the evening, then becoming partly cloudy. Lows in the mid-60s. Friday, mostly sunny with a slight chance of showers. A slight chance of thunderstorms in the afternoon. Highs in the mid-80s. Chance of rain 20%. Friday night through Saturday night, mostly cloudy with a chance of showers and thunderstorms. Lows in the upper 60s. Highs in the upper 80s. Chance of rain 40%. Sunday and Sunday night, mostly cloudy. East winds 5 to 10 miles per hour.

Slight chance of thunderstorms in the afternoon. Highs in the mid-80s. Chance of rain 20%. Friday night through Saturday night, mostly cloudy with a chance of showers and thunderstorms. Lows in the upper 60s. Highs in the upper 80s. Chance of rain 40%. Sunday and Sunday night, mostly cloudy. A chance of showers and thunderstorms. Highs in the upper 80s. Lows around 70. Chance of rain 50%. Monday, partly sunny. A chance of showers with a slight chance of thunderstorms in the morning, then showers likely with a chance of thunderstorms in the afternoon. Highs in the upper 80s. Chance of rain 70%. At 3 a.m. at Lambert Field in St. Louis, it was mostly cloudy with a temperature of 67 degrees. The dew point was 55, giving us a relative humidity of 65%. The wind was east at 8 miles an hour, and the pressure was 30.11 inches and rising. Elsewhere in the metro area, in Chesterfield, it was partly cloudy and the temperature was 68. In Belleville, it was 66 degrees. In Cahokia, it was partly cloudy and 66 degrees. In St. Charles, it was partly cloudy and 66. Across the region, it was partly cloudy in Columbia, Missouri, with a temperature of 68. In Quincy, it was mostly cloudy and 65 degrees. In Kansas City, it was cloudy and the temperature was 73. It was mostly cloudy in Springfield, Missouri, with a temperature of 73. In Rolla, it was mostly cloudy and the temperature was 66. Fog was reported, reducing the visibility to 0.5 mile in Cape Girardeau, with 66 degrees. It was partly cloudy in Springfield, Illinois, with a temperature of 60. Once again in St. Louis, it was mostly cloudy, the temperature was 67 degrees and the wind was east at 8 miles an hour. The current time is 3:22 a.m. Central Daylight Time. 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Today, sunny. Highs around 80. East winds 10 to 15 miles per hour. Tonight, mostly clear. Lows in the mid-50s. East winds 5 to 10 miles per hour. Wednesday, sunny. Highs in the lower 80s. East winds around 5 miles per hour. Wednesday night, mostly clear. Lows around 60. Southeast winds 5 to 10 miles per hour. Thursday, sunny. Highs in the mid-80s. South winds 5 to 10 miles per hour. Thursday night, mostly clear in the evening, then becoming partly cloudy. Lows in the mid-60s. Friday, mostly sunny with a slight chance of showers. A slight chance of thunderstorms in the afternoon. Highs in the mid-80s. Chance of rain 20%. Friday night through Saturday night, mostly cloudy with a chance of showers and thunderstorms. Lows in the upper 60s. Highs in the upper 80s. Chance of rain 40%. Sunday and Sunday night, mostly cloudy. A chance of showers and thunderstorms. Highs in the upper 80s. Lows around 70. Chance of rain 50%. Monday, partly sunny. A chance of showers with a slight chance of thunderstorms in the morning, then showers likely with a chance of thunderstorms in the afternoon. Highs in the upper 80s. Chance of rain 70%. At 3 a.m. at Lambert Field in St. Louis, it was mostly cloudy with a temperature of 67 degrees. The dew point was 55, giving us a relative humidity of 65%. The wind was east at 8 miles an hour, and the pressure was 30.11 inches and rising. Elsewhere in the metro area, in Chesterfield, it was partly cloudy and the temperature was 68. In Belleville, it was 66 degrees. In Cahokia, it was partly cloudy and 68.

In St. Charles, it was partly cloudy and 66. Across the region, it was partly cloudy in Columbia, Missouri, with a temperature of 68. In Quincy, it was mostly cloudy and 65 degrees. In Kansas City, it was cloudy and the temperature was 73. It was mostly cloudy in Springfield, Missouri, with a temperature of 73. In Rolla, it was mostly cloudy and the temperature was 66. Fog was reported, reducing the visibility to 0.5 mile in Cape Girardeau, with 66 degrees. It was partly cloudy in Springfield, Illinois, with a temperature of 60. Once again in St. Louis, it was mostly cloudy, the temperature was 67 degrees and the wind was east at 8 miles an hour. The current time is 3:26 a.m. Central Daylight Time. 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Today, sunny. Highs around 80. East winds 10 to 15 miles per hour. Tonight, mostly clear. Lows in the mid-50s. East winds 5 to 10 miles per hour. Wednesday, sunny. Highs in the lower 80s. East winds around 5 miles per hour. Wednesday night, mostly clear. Lows around 60. Southeast winds 5 to 10 miles per hour. Thursday, sunny. Highs in the mid-80s. South winds 5 to 10 miles per hour. Thursday night, mostly clear in the evening, then becoming partly cloudy. Lows in the mid-60s. Friday, mostly sunny with a slight chance of showers. A slight chance of thunderstorms in the afternoon. Highs in the mid-80s. Chance of rain 20%. Friday night through Saturday night, mostly cloudy with a chance of showers and thunderstorms. Lows in the upper 60s. Highs in the upper 80s. Chance of rain 40%. Sunday and Sunday night, mostly cloudy. A chance of showers and thunderstorms. Highs in the upper 80s. Lows around 70. Chance of rain 50%. Monday, partly sunny. A chance of showers with a slight chance of thunderstorms in the morning, then showers likely with a chance of thunderstorms in the afternoon. Highs in the upper 80s. Chance of rain 70%. At 3 a.m. at Lambert Field in St. Louis, it was mostly cloudy with a temperature of 67 degrees. The dew point was 55, giving us a relative humidity of 65%. The wind was east at 8 miles an hour, and the pressure was 30.11 inches and rising. Elsewhere in the metro area, in Chesterfield, it was partly cloudy and the temperature was 68. In Belleville, it was 66 degrees. In Cahokia, it was partly cloudy and 66 degrees. In St. Charles, it was partly cloudy and 66. Across the region, it was partly cloudy in Columbia, Missouri, with a temperature of 68. In Quincy, it was mostly cloudy and 65 degrees. In Kansas City, it was cloudy and the temperature was 73. It was mostly cloudy in Springfield, Missouri, with a temperature of 73. In Rolla, it was mostly cloudy and the temperature was 66. Fog was reported, reducing the visibility to 0.5 mile in Cape Girardeau, with 66 degrees. It was partly cloudy in Springfield, Illinois, with a temperature of 60. Once again in St. Louis, it was mostly cloudy, the temperature was 67 degrees and the wind was east at 8 miles an hour. The current time is 3:30 a.m. Central Daylight Time. 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Today, sunny.
highs around 80. East winds 10 to 15 miles per hour. Tonight, mostly clear. Lows in the mid-50s. East winds 5 to 10 miles per hour. Wednesday, sunny. Highs in the lower 80s. East winds around 5 miles per hour. Wednesday night, mostly clear. Lows around 60. Southeast winds 5 to 10 miles per hour. Thursday, sunny. Highs in the mid-80s. South winds 5 to 10 miles per hour. Thursday night, mostly clear in the evening, then becoming partly cloudy. Lows in the mid-60s. Friday, mostly sunny with a slight chance of showers. A slight chance of thunderstorms in the afternoon. Highs in the mid-80s. Chance of rain 20%. Friday night through Saturday night, mostly cloudy with a chance of showers and thunderstorms. Lows in the upper 60s. Highs in the upper 80s. Chance of rain 40%. Sunday and Sunday night, mostly cloudy. A chance of showers and thunderstorms. Highs in the upper 80s. Lows around 70. Chance of rain 50%. Monday, partly sunny. A chance of showers with a slight chance of thunderstorms in the morning, then showers likely with a chance of thunderstorms in the afternoon. Highs in the upper 80s. Chance of rain 70%. At 3 a.m. at Lambert Field in St. Louis, it was mostly cloudy with a temperature of 67 degrees. The dew point was 55, giving us a relative humidity of 65%. The wind was east at 8 miles an hour, and the pressure was 30.11 inches and rising. Elsewhere in the metro area, in Chesterfield, it was partly cloudy and the temperature was 68. In Belleville, it was 66 degrees. In Cahokia, it was partly cloudy and 66 degrees. In St. Charles, it was partly cloudy and 66. Across the region, it was partly cloudy in Columbia, Missouri, with a temperature of 68. In Quincy, it was mostly cloudy and 65 degrees. In Kansas City, it was cloudy and the temperature was 73. It was mostly cloudy in Springfield, Missouri, with a temperature of 73. In Rolla, it was mostly cloudy and the temperature was 66. Fog was reported, reducing the visibility to 0.5 mile in Cape Girardeau, with 66 degrees. It was partly cloudy in Springfield, Illinois, with a temperature of 60. Once again in St. Louis, it was mostly cloudy, the temperature was 67 degrees and the wind was east at 8 miles an hour. The current time is 3:33 a.m. Central Daylight Time. 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This program originates from the National Weather Service Forecast Office in St. Louis, Missouri, and serves parts of East Central Missouri and Southwest Illinois, including the St. Louis metro area and surrounding counties. Today, sunny. Highs around 80. East winds 10 to 15 miles per hour. Tonight, mostly clear. Lows in the mid-50s. East winds 5 to 10 miles per hour. Wednesday, sunny. Highs in the lower 80s. East winds around 5 miles per hour. Wednesday night, mostly clear. Lows around 60. Southeast winds 5 to 10 miles per hour. Thursday, sunny. Highs in the mid-80s. South winds 5 to 10 miles per hour. Thursday night, mostly clear in the evening, then becoming partly cloudy. Lows in the mid-60s. Friday, mostly sunny with a slight chance of showers. A slight chance of thunderstorms in the afternoon. Highs in the mid-80s. Chance of rain 20%. Friday night through Saturday night, mostly cloudy with a chance of showers and thunderstorms. Lows in the upper 60s. Highs in the upper 80s. Chance of rain 40%. Sunday and Sunday night, mostly cloudy. A chance of showers and thunderstorms. Highs in the upper 80s. Lows around 70.
chance of rain 50%. Monday, partly sunny. A chance of showers with a slight chance of thunderstorms in the morning, then showers likely with a chance of thunderstorms in the afternoon. Highs in the upper 80s. Chance of rain 70%. At 3 a.m. at Lambert Field in St. Louis, it was mostly cloudy with a temperature of 67 degrees. The dew point was 55, giving us a relative humidity of 65%. The wind was east at 8 miles an hour, and the pressure was 30.11 inches and rising. Elsewhere in the metro area, in Chesterfield it was partly cloudy and the temperature was 68. In Belleville it was 66 degrees. In Cahokia, it was partly cloudy and 66 degrees. In St. Charles, it was partly cloudy and 66. Across the region, it was partly cloudy in Columbia, Missouri, with a temperature of 68. In Quincy, it was mostly cloudy and 65 degrees. In Kansas City, it was cloudy and the temperature was 73. It was mostly cloudy in Springfield, Missouri, with a temperature of 73. In Rolla, it was mostly cloudy and the temperature was 66. Fog was reported, reducing the visibility to 0.5 mile in Cape Girardeau, with 66 degrees. It was partly cloudy in Springfield, Illinois, with a temperature of 60. Once again in St. Louis, it was mostly cloudy, the temperature was 67 degrees and the wind was east at 8 miles an hour. The current time is 3:37 a.m. Central Daylight Time. 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This program originates from the National Weather Service Forecast Office in St. Louis, Missouri, and serves parts of East Central Missouri and Southwest Illinois, including the St. Louis metro area and surrounding counties. Today, sunny. Highs around 80. East winds 10 to 15 miles per hour. Tonight, mostly clear. Lows in the mid-50s. East winds 5 to 10 miles per hour. Wednesday, sunny. Highs in the lower 80s. East winds around 5 miles per hour. Wednesday night, mostly clear. Lows around 60. Southeast winds 5 to 10 miles per hour. Thursday, sunny. Highs in the mid-80s. South winds 5 to 10 miles per hour. Thursday night, mostly clear in the evening, then becoming partly cloudy. Lows in the mid-60s. Friday, mostly sunny with a slight chance of showers. A slight chance of thunderstorms in the afternoon. Highs in the mid-80s. Chance of rain 20%. Friday night through Saturday night, mostly cloudy with a chance of showers and thunderstorms. Lows in the upper 60s. Highs in the upper 80s. Chance of rain 40%. Sunday and Sunday night, mostly cloudy. A chance of showers and thunderstorms. Highs in the upper 80s. Lows around 70. Chance of rain 50%. Monday, partly sunny. A chance of showers with a slight chance of thunderstorms in the morning, then showers likely with a chance of thunderstorms in the afternoon. Highs in the upper 80s. Chance of rain 70%. At 3 a.m. at Lambert Field in St. Louis, it was mostly cloudy with a temperature of 67 degrees. The dew point was 55, giving us a relative humidity of 65%. The wind was east at 8 miles an hour, and the pressure was 30.11 inches and rising. Elsewhere in the metro area, in Chesterfield it was partly cloudy and the temperature was 68. In Belleville it was 66 degrees. In Cahokia, it was partly cloudy and 66 degrees. In St. Charles it was partly cloudy and 66. Across the region, it was partly cloudy in Columbia, Missouri, with a temperature of 68. In Quincy, it was mostly cloudy and 65 degrees. In Kansas City, it was cloudy and the temperature was 73. It was mostly cloudy in Springfield, Missouri, with a temperature of 73. In Rolla, it was mostly cloudy and the temperature was 66.
fog was reported, reducing the visibility to 0.5 mile in Cape Girardeau, with 66 degrees. It was partly cloudy in Springfield, Illinois, with a temperature of 60. Once again in St. Louis, it was mostly cloudy, the temperature was 67 degrees and the wind was east at 8 miles an hour. The current time is 3:40 a.m. Central Daylight Time. 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This program originates from the National Weather Service Forecast Office in St. Louis, Missouri, and serves parts of East Central Missouri and Southwest Illinois, including the St. Louis metro area and surrounding counties. Today, sunny. Highs around 80. East winds 10 to 15 miles per hour. Tonight, mostly clear. Lows in the mid-50s. East winds 5 to 10 miles per hour. Wednesday, sunny. Highs in the lower 80s. East winds around 5 miles per hour. Wednesday night, mostly clear. Lows around 60. Southeast winds 5 to 10 miles per hour. Thursday, sunny. Highs in the mid-80s. South winds 5 to 10 miles per hour. Thursday night, mostly clear in the evening, then becoming partly cloudy. Lows in the mid-60s. Friday, mostly sunny with a slight chance of showers. A slight chance of thunderstorms in the afternoon. Highs in the mid-80s. Chance of rain 20%. Friday night through Saturday night, mostly cloudy with a chance of showers and thunderstorms. Lows in the upper 60s. Highs in the upper 80s. Chance of rain 40%. Sunday and Sunday night, mostly cloudy. A chance of showers and thunderstorms. Highs in the upper 80s. Lows around 70. Chance of rain 50%. Monday, partly sunny. A chance of showers with a slight chance of thunderstorms in the morning, then showers likely with a chance of thunderstorms in the afternoon. Highs in the upper 80s. Chance of rain 70%. At 3 a.m. at Lambert Field in St. Louis, it was mostly cloudy with a temperature of 67 degrees. The dew point was 55, giving us a relative humidity of 65%. The wind was east at 8 miles an hour, and the pressure was 30.11 inches and rising. Elsewhere in the metro area, in Chesterfield it was partly cloudy and the temperature was 68. In Belleville it was 66 degrees. In Cahokia, it was partly cloudy and 66 degrees. In St. Charles it was partly cloudy and 66. Across the region, it was partly cloudy in Columbia, Missouri, with a temperature of 68. In Quincy, it was mostly cloudy and 65 degrees. In Kansas City, it was cloudy and the temperature was 73. It was mostly cloudy in Springfield, Missouri, with a temperature of 73. In Rolla, it was mostly cloudy and the temperature was 66. Fog was reported, reducing the visibility to 0.5 mile in Cape Girardeau, with 66 degrees. It was partly cloudy in Springfield, Illinois, with a temperature of 60. Once again in St. Louis, it was mostly cloudy, the temperature was 67 degrees and the wind was east at 8 miles an hour. The current time is 3:44 a.m. Central Daylight Time. 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This program originates from the National Weather Service Forecast Office in St. Louis, Missouri, and serves parts of East Central Missouri and Southwest Illinois, including the St. Louis metro area and surrounding counties. Today, sunny. Highs around 80. East winds 10 to 15 miles per hour. Tonight, mostly clear. Lows in the mid-50s. East winds 5 to 10 miles per hour. Wednesday, sunny. Highs in the lower 80s. East winds around 5 miles per hour. Wednesday night, mostly clear. Lows around 60. Southeast winds 5 to 10 miles per hour.
Thursday, sunny. Highs in the mid-80s. South winds 5 to 10 miles per hour. Thursday night, mostly clear in the evening, then becoming partly cloudy. Lows in the mid-60s. Friday, mostly sunny with a slight chance of showers. A slight chance of thunderstorms in the afternoon. Highs in the mid-80s. Chance of rain 20%. Friday night through Saturday night, mostly cloudy with a chance of showers and thunderstorms. Lows in the upper 60s. Highs in the upper 80s. Chance of rain 40%. Sunday and Sunday night, mostly cloudy. A chance of showers and thunderstorms. Highs in the upper 80s. Lows around 70. Chance of rain 50%. Monday, partly sunny. A chance of showers with a slight chance of thunderstorms in the morning, then showers likely with a chance of thunderstorms in the afternoon. Highs in the upper 80s. Chance of rain 70%. At 3 a.m. at Lambert Field in St. Louis, it was mostly cloudy with a temperature of 67 degrees. The dew point was 55, giving us a relative humidity of 65%. The wind was east at 8 miles an hour, and the pressure was 30.11 inches and rising. Elsewhere in the metro area, in Chesterfield, it was partly cloudy and the temperature was 68. In Belleville, it was 66 degrees. In Cahokia, it was partly cloudy and 66 degrees. In St. Charles, it was partly cloudy and 66. Across the region, it was partly cloudy in Columbia, Missouri, with a temperature of 68. In Quincy, it was mostly cloudy and 65 degrees. In Kansas City, it was cloudy and the temperature was 73. It was mostly cloudy in Springfield, Missouri, with a temperature of 73. In Rolla, it was mostly cloudy and the temperature was 66. Fog was reported, reducing the visibility to 0.5 mile in Cape Girardeau, with 66 degrees. It was partly cloudy in Springfield, Illinois, with a temperature of 60. Once again in St. Louis, it was mostly cloudy, the temperature was 67 degrees and the wind was east at 8 miles an hour. The current time is 3:48 a.m. Central Daylight Time. 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This program originates from the National Weather Service Forecast Office in St. Louis, Missouri, and serves parts of East Central Missouri and Southwest Illinois, including the St. Louis metro area and surrounding counties. Today, sunny. Highs around 80. East winds 10 to 15 miles per hour. Tonight, mostly clear. Lows in the mid-50s. East winds 5 to 10 miles per hour. Wednesday, sunny. Highs in the lower 80s. East winds around 5 miles per hour. Wednesday night, mostly clear. Lows around 60. Southeast winds 5 to 10 miles per hour. Thursday, sunny. Highs in the mid-80s. South winds 5 to 10 miles per hour. Thursday night, mostly clear in the evening, then becoming partly cloudy. Lows in the mid-60s. Friday, mostly sunny with a slight chance of showers. A slight chance of thunderstorms in the afternoon. Highs in the mid-80s. Chance of rain 20%. Friday night through Saturday night, mostly cloudy with a chance of showers and thunderstorms. Lows in the upper 60s. Highs in the upper 80s. Chance of rain 40%. Sunday and Sunday night, mostly cloudy. A chance of showers and thunderstorms. Highs in the upper 80s. Lows around 70. Chance of rain 50%. Monday, partly sunny. A chance of showers with a slight chance of thunderstorms in the morning, then showers likely with a chance of thunderstorms in the afternoon. Highs in the upper 80s. Chance of rain 70%. At 3 a.m. at Lambert Field in St. Louis, it was mostly cloudy with a temperature of 67 degrees. The dew point was 55, giving us a relative humidity of 65%.
The wind was east at 8 miles an hour, and the pressure was 30.11 inches and rising. Elsewhere in the metro area, in Chesterfield, it was partly cloudy and the temperature was 68. In Belleville, it was 66 degrees. In Cahokia, it was partly cloudy and 66 degrees. In St. Charles, it was partly cloudy and 66. Across the region, it was partly cloudy in Columbia, Missouri, with a temperature of 68. In Quincy, it was mostly cloudy and 65 degrees. In Kansas City, it was cloudy and the temperature was 73. It was mostly cloudy in Springfield, Missouri, with a temperature of 73. In Rolla, it was mostly cloudy and the temperature was 66. Fog was reported, reducing the visibility to 0.5 miles in Cape Girardeau, with 66 degrees. It was partly cloudy in Springfield, Illinois, with a temperature of 60. Once again in St. Louis, it was mostly cloudy, the temperature was 67 degrees and the wind was east at 8 miles an hour. The current time is 3:51 a.m. Central Daylight Time. 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This program originates from the National Weather Service Forecast Office in St. Louis, Missouri, and serves parts of East Central Missouri and Southwest Illinois, including the St. Louis metro area and surrounding counties. Today, sunny. Highs around 80. East winds 10 to 15 miles per hour. Tonight, mostly clear. Lows in the mid-50s. East winds 5 to 10 miles per hour. Wednesday, sunny. Highs in the lower 80s. East winds around 5 miles per hour. Wednesday night, mostly clear. Lows around 60. Southeast winds 5 to 10 miles per hour. Thursday, sunny. Highs in the mid-80s. South winds 5 to 10 miles per hour. Thursday night, mostly clear in the evening, then becoming partly cloudy. Lows in the mid-60s. Friday, mostly sunny with a slight chance of showers. A slight chance of thunderstorms in the afternoon. Highs in the mid-80s. Chance of rain 20%. Friday night through Saturday night, mostly cloudy with a chance of showers and thunderstorms. Lows in the upper 60s. Highs in the upper 80s. Chance of rain 40%. Sunday and Sunday night, mostly cloudy. A chance of showers and thunderstorms. Highs in the upper 80s. Lows around 70. Chance of rain 50%. Monday, partly sunny. A chance of showers with a slight chance of thunderstorms in the morning, then showers likely with a chance of thunderstorms in the afternoon. Highs in the upper 80s. Chance of rain 70%. At 3 a.m. at Lambert Field in St. Louis, it was mostly cloudy with a temperature of 67 degrees. The dew point was 55, giving us a relative humidity of 65%. The wind was east at 8 miles an hour, and the pressure was 30.11 inches and rising. Elsewhere in the metro area, in Chesterfield, it was partly cloudy and the temperature was 68. In Belleville, it was 66 degrees. In Cahokia, it was partly cloudy and 66 degrees. In St. Charles, it was partly cloudy and 66. Across the region, it was partly cloudy in Columbia, Missouri, with a temperature of 68. In Quincy, it was mostly cloudy and 65 degrees. In Kansas City, it was cloudy and the temperature was 73. It was mostly cloudy in Springfield, Missouri, with a temperature of 73. In Rolla, it was mostly cloudy and the temperature was 66. Fog was reported, reducing the visibility to 0.5 miles in Cape Girardeau, with 66 degrees. It was partly cloudy in Springfield, Illinois, with a temperature of 60. Once again in St. Louis, it was mostly cloudy, the temperature was 67 degrees and the wind was east at 8 miles an hour. The current time is 3:55 a.m. Central Daylight Time. 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
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This program originates from the National Weather Service Forecast Office in St. Louis, Missouri, and serves parts of East Central Missouri and Southwest Illinois, including the St. Louis metro area and surrounding counties. Today, sunny. Highs around 80. East winds 10 to 15 miles per hour. Tonight, mostly clear. Lows in the mid-50s. East winds 5 to 10 miles per hour. Wednesday, sunny. Highs in the lower 80s. East winds around 5 miles per hour. Wednesday night, mostly clear. Lows around 60. Southeast winds 5 to 10 miles per hour. Thursday, sunny. Highs in the mid-80s. South winds 5 to 10 miles per hour. Thursday night, mostly clear in the evening, then becoming partly cloudy. Lows in the mid-60s. Friday, mostly sunny with a slight chance of showers. A slight chance of thunderstorms in the afternoon. Highs in the mid-80s. Chance of rain 20%. Friday night through Saturday night, mostly cloudy with a chance of showers and thunderstorms. Lows in the upper 60s. Highs in the upper 80s. Chance of rain 40%. Sunday and Sunday night, mostly cloudy. A chance of showers and thunderstorms. Highs in the upper 80s. Lows around 70. Chance of rain 50%. Monday, partly sunny. A chance of showers with a slight chance of thunderstorms in the morning, then showers likely with a chance of thunderstorms in the afternoon. Highs in the upper 80s. Chance of rain 70%. At 3 a.m. at Lambert Field in St. Louis, it was mostly cloudy with a temperature of 67 degrees. The dew point was 55, giving us a relative humidity of 65%. The wind was east at 8 miles an hour, and the pressure was 30.11 inches and rising. Elsewhere in the metro area, in Chesterfield it was partly cloudy and the temperature was 68. In Belleville it was 66 degrees. In Cahokia, it was partly cloudy and 66 degrees. In St. Charles it was partly cloudy and 66. Across the region, it was partly cloudy in Columbia, Missouri, with a temperature of 68. In Quincy, it was mostly cloudy and 65 degrees. In Kansas City, it was cloudy and the temperature was 73. It was mostly cloudy in Springfield, Missouri, with a temperature of 73. In Rolla, it was mostly cloudy and the temperature was 66. Fog was reported, reducing the visibility to 0.5 mile in Cape Girardeau, with 66 degrees. It was partly cloudy in Springfield, Illinois, with a temperature of 60. Once again in St. Louis, it was mostly cloudy, the temperature was 67 degrees and the wind was east at 8 miles an hour. The current time is 3:59 a.m. Central Daylight Time. 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This program originates from the National Weather Service Forecast Office in St. Louis, Missouri, and serves parts of East Central Missouri and Southwest Illinois, including the St. Louis metro area and surrounding counties. Today, sunny. Highs around 80. East winds 10 to 15 miles per hour. Tonight, mostly clear. Lows in the mid-50s. East winds 5 to 10 miles per hour. Wednesday, sunny. Highs in the lower 80s. East winds around 5 miles per hour. Wednesday night, mostly clear. Lows around 60. Southeast winds 5 to 10 miles per hour. Thursday, sunny. Highs in the mid-80s. South winds 5 to 10 miles per hour. Thursday night, mostly clear in the evening, then becoming partly cloudy. Lows in the mid-60s. Friday, mostly sunny with a slight chance of showers. A slight chance of thunderstorms in the afternoon. Highs in the mid-80s. Chance of rain 20%. Friday night,
Saturday night, mostly cloudy with a chance of showers and thunderstorms. Lows in the upper 60s. Highs in the upper 80s. Chance of rain 40%. Sunday and Sunday night, mostly cloudy. A chance of showers and thunderstorms. Highs in the upper 80s. Lows around 70. Chance of rain 50%. Monday, partly sunny. A chance of showers with a slight chance of thunderstorms in the morning, then showers likely with a chance of thunderstorms in the afternoon. Highs in the upper 80s. Chance of rain 70%. At 3 a.m. at Lambert Field in St. Louis, it was mostly cloudy with a temperature of 67 degrees. The dew point was 55, giving us a relative humidity of 65%. The wind was east at 8 miles an hour, and the pressure was 30.11 inches and rising. Elsewhere in the metro area, in Chesterfield, it was partly cloudy and the temperature was 68. In Belleville, it was 66 degrees. In Cahokia, it was partly cloudy and 66 degrees. In St. Charles, it was partly cloudy and 66. Across the region, it was partly cloudy in Columbia, Missouri, with a temperature of 68. In Quincy, it was mostly cloudy and 65 degrees. In Kansas City, it was cloudy and the temperature was 73. It was mostly cloudy in Springfield, Missouri, with a temperature of 73. In Rolla, it was mostly cloudy and the temperature was 66. Fog was reported, reducing the visibility to 0.5 mile in Cape Girardeau, with 66 degrees. It was partly cloudy in Springfield, Illinois, with a temperature of 60. Once again in St. Louis, it was mostly cloudy, the temperature was 67 degrees and the wind was east at 8 miles an hour. The current time is 4:02 a.m. Central Daylight Time. 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Today, sunny. Highs around 80. East winds 10 to 15 miles per hour. Tonight, mostly clear. Lows in the mid-50s. East winds 5 to 10 miles per hour. Wednesday, sunny. Highs in the lower 80s. East winds around 5 miles per hour. Wednesday night, mostly clear. Lows around 60. Southeast winds 5 to 10 miles per hour. Thursday, sunny. Highs in the mid-80s. South winds 5 to 10 miles per hour. Thursday night, mostly clear in the evening, then becoming partly cloudy. Lows in the mid-60s. Friday, mostly sunny with a slight chance of showers. A slight chance of thunderstorms in the afternoon. Highs in the mid-80s. Chance of rain 20%. Friday night through Saturday night, mostly cloudy with a chance of showers and thunderstorms. Lows in the upper 60s. Highs in the upper 80s. Chance of rain 40%. Sunday and Sunday night, mostly cloudy. A chance of showers and thunderstorms. Highs in the upper 80s. Lows around 70. Chance of rain 50%. Monday, partly sunny. A chance of showers with a slight chance of thunderstorms in the morning, then showers likely with a chance of thunderstorms in the afternoon. Highs in the upper 80s. Chance of rain 70%. At 3 a.m. at Lambert Field in St. Louis, it was mostly cloudy with a temperature of 67 degrees. The dew point was 55, giving us a relative humidity of 65%. The wind was east at 8 miles an hour, and the pressure was 30.11 inches and rising. Elsewhere in the metro area, in Chesterfield, it was partly cloudy and the temperature was 68. In Belleville, it was 66 degrees. In Cahokia, it was partly cloudy and 66 degrees. In St. Charles, it was partly cloudy and 66. Across the region, it was partly cloudy and
Columbia, Missouri, with a temperature of 68. In Quincy, it was mostly cloudy and 65 degrees. In Kansas City, it was cloudy and the temperature was 73. It was mostly cloudy in Springfield, Missouri, with a temperature of 73. In Rolla, it was mostly cloudy and the temperature was 66. Fog was reported, reducing the visibility to 0.5 mile in Cape Girardeau, with 66 degrees. It was partly cloudy in Springfield, Illinois, with a temperature of 60. Once again in St. Louis, it was mostly cloudy, the temperature was 67 degrees and the wind was east at 8 miles an hour. The current time is 4:06 a.m. Central Daylight Time. 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Today, sunny. Highs around 80. East winds 10 to 15 miles per hour. Tonight, mostly clear. Lows in the mid-50s. East winds 5 to 10 miles per hour. Wednesday, sunny. Highs in the lower 80s. East winds around 5 miles per hour. Wednesday night, mostly clear. Lows around 60. Southeast winds 5 to 10 miles per hour. Thursday, sunny. Highs in the mid-80s. South winds 5 to 10 miles per hour. Thursday night, mostly clear in the evening, then becoming partly cloudy. Lows in the mid-60s. Friday, mostly sunny with a slight chance of showers. A slight chance of thunderstorms in the afternoon. Highs in the mid-80s. Chance of rain 20%. Friday night through Saturday night, mostly cloudy with a chance of showers and thunderstorms. Lows in the upper 60s. Highs in the upper 80s. Chance of rain 40%. Sunday and Sunday night, mostly cloudy. A chance of showers and thunderstorms. Highs in the upper 80s. Lows around 70. Chance of rain 50%. Monday, partly sunny. A chance of showers with a slight chance of thunderstorms in the morning, then showers likely with a chance of thunderstorms in the afternoon. Highs in the upper 80s. Chance of rain 70%. At 3 a.m. at Lambert Field in St. Louis, it was mostly cloudy with a temperature of 67 degrees. The dew point was 55, giving us a relative humidity of 65%. The wind was east at 8 miles an hour, and the pressure was 30.11 inches and rising. Elsewhere in the metro area, in Chesterfield, it was partly cloudy and the temperature was 68. In Belleville, it was 66 degrees. In Cahokia, it was partly cloudy and 66 degrees. In St. Charles, it was partly cloudy and 66. Across the region, it was partly cloudy in Columbia, Missouri, with a temperature of 68. In Quincy, it was mostly cloudy and 65 degrees. In Kansas City, it was cloudy and the temperature was 73. It was mostly cloudy in Springfield, Missouri, with a temperature of 73. In Rolla, it was mostly cloudy and the temperature was 66. Fog was reported, reducing the visibility to 0.5 mile in Cape Girardeau, with 66 degrees. It was partly cloudy in Springfield, Illinois, with a temperature of 60. Once again in St. Louis, it was mostly cloudy, the temperature was 67 degrees and the wind was east at 8 miles an hour. The current time is 4:09 a.m. Central Daylight Time. 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Today, sunny. Highs around 80. East winds 10 to 15 miles per hour. Tonight, most
partly clear. Lows in the mid-50s. East wind 5 to 10 miles per hour. Wednesday, sunny. Highs in the lower 80s. East winds around 5 miles per hour. Wednesday night, mostly clear. Lows around 60. Southeast winds 5 to 10 miles per hour. Thursday, sunny. Highs in the mid-80s. South winds 5 to 10 miles per hour. Thursday night, mostly clear in the evening, then becoming partly cloudy. Lows in the mid-60s. Friday, mostly sunny with a slight chance of showers. A slight chance of thunderstorms in the afternoon. Highs in the mid-80s. Chance of rain 20%. Friday night through Saturday night, mostly cloudy with a chance of showers and thunderstorms. Lows in the upper 60s. Highs in the upper 80s. Chance of rain 40%. Sunday and Sunday night, mostly cloudy. A chance of showers and thunderstorms. Highs in the upper 80s. Lows around 70. Chance of rain 50%. Monday, partly sunny. A chance of showers with a slight chance of thunderstorms in the morning, then showers likely with a chance of thunderstorms in the afternoon. Highs in the upper 80s. Chance of rain 70%. At 4 a.m. at Lambert Field in St. Louis, it was mostly cloudy with a temperature of 67 degrees. The dew point was 55, giving us a relative humidity of 65%. The wind was northeast at 7 miles an hour, and the pressure was 30.12 inches and rising. Elsewhere in the metro area, in Chesterfield, it was partly cloudy and the temperature was 66. In Belleville, it was 66 degrees. In Cahokia, it was partly cloudy and 65 degrees. In St. Charles, it was partly cloudy and 65. Across the region, it was partly cloudy in Columbia, Missouri, with a temperature of 66. In Quincy, it was partly cloudy and 62 degrees. In Kansas City, it was cloudy and the temperature was 71. It was mostly cloudy in Springfield, Missouri, with a temperature of 71. In Rolla, it was partly cloudy and the temperature was 66. Fog was reported, reducing the visibility to 3/4 of a mile in Cape Girardeau, with 65 degrees. It was partly cloudy in Springfield, Illinois, with a temperature of 58. Once again in St. Louis, it was mostly cloudy, the temperature was 67 degrees and the wind was northeast at 7 miles an hour. The current time is 4:13 a.m. Central Daylight Time. 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This program originates from the National Weather Service Forecast Office in St. Louis, Missouri, and serves parts of East Central Missouri and Southwest Illinois, including the St. Louis metro area and surrounding counties. Today, sunny. Highs around 80. East winds 10 to 15 miles per hour. Tonight, mostly clear. Lows in the mid-50s. East winds 5 to 10 miles per hour. Wednesday, sunny. Highs in the lower 80s. East winds around 5 miles per hour. Wednesday night, mostly clear. Lows around 60. Southeast winds 5 to 10 miles per hour. Thursday, sunny. Highs in the mid-80s. South winds 5 to 10 miles per hour. Thursday night, mostly clear in the evening, then becoming partly cloudy. Lows in the mid-60s. Friday, mostly sunny with a slight chance of showers. A slight chance of thunderstorms in the afternoon. Highs in the mid-80s. Chance of rain 20%. Friday night through Saturday night, mostly cloudy with a chance of showers and thunderstorms. Lows in the upper 60s. Highs in the upper 80s. Chance of rain 40%. Sunday and Sunday night, mostly cloudy. A chance of showers and thunderstorms. Highs in the upper 80s. Lows around 70. Chance of rain 50%. Monday, partly sunny.
a chance of showers with a slight chance of thunderstorms in the morning, then showers likely with a chance of thunderstorms in the afternoon. Highs in the upper 80s. Chance of rain 70%. At 4 a.m. at Lambert Field in St. Louis, it was mostly cloudy with a temperature of 67 degrees. The dew point was 55, giving us a relative humidity of 65%. The wind was northeast at 7 miles an hour, and the pressure was 30.12 inches and rising. Elsewhere in the metro area, in Chesterfield, it was partly cloudy and the temperature was 66. In Belleville, it was 66 degrees. In Cahokia, it was partly cloudy and 65 degrees. In St. Charles, it was partly cloudy and 65. Across the region, it was partly cloudy in Columbia, Missouri, with a temperature of 66. In Quincy, it was partly cloudy and 62 degrees. In Kansas City, it was cloudy and the temperature was 71. It was mostly cloudy in Springfield, Missouri, with a temperature of 71. In Rolla, it was partly cloudy and the temperature was 66. Fog was reported, reducing the visibility to 3/4 of a mile in Cape Girardeau, with 65 degrees. It was partly cloudy in Springfield, Illinois, with a temperature of 58. Once again in St. Louis, it was mostly cloudy, the temperature was 67 degrees and the wind was northeast at 7 miles an hour. The current time is 4:17 a.m. Central Daylight Time. 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This program originates from the National Weather Service Forecast Office in St. Louis, Missouri, and serves parts of East Central Missouri and Southwest Illinois, including the St. Louis metro area and surrounding counties. Today, sunny. Highs around 80. East winds 10 to 15 miles per hour. Tonight, mostly clear. Lows in the mid-50s. East winds 5 to 10 miles per hour. Wednesday, sunny. Highs in the lower 80s. East winds around 5 miles per hour. Wednesday night, mostly clear. Lows around 60. Southeast winds 5 to 10 miles per hour. Thursday, sunny. Highs in the mid-80s. South winds 5 to 10 miles per hour. Thursday night, mostly clear in the evening, then becoming partly cloudy. Lows in the mid-60s. Friday, mostly sunny with a slight chance of showers. A slight chance of thunderstorms in the afternoon. Highs in the mid-80s. Chance of rain 20%. Friday night through Saturday night, mostly cloudy with a chance of showers and thunderstorms. Lows in the upper 60s. Highs in the upper 80s. Chance of rain 40%. Sunday and Sunday night, mostly cloudy. A chance of showers and thunderstorms. Highs in the upper 80s. Lows around 70. Chance of rain 50%. Monday, partly sunny. A chance of showers with a slight chance of thunderstorms in the morning, then showers likely with a chance of thunderstorms in the afternoon. Highs in the upper 80s. Chance of rain 70%. At 4 a.m. at Lambert Field in St. Louis, it was mostly cloudy with a temperature of 67 degrees. The dew point was 55, giving us a relative humidity of 65%. The wind was northeast at 7 miles an hour, and the pressure was 30.12 inches and rising. Elsewhere in the metro area, in Chesterfield, it was partly cloudy and the temperature was 66. In Belleville, it was 66 degrees. In Cahokia, it was partly cloudy and 65 degrees. In St. Charles, it was partly cloudy and 65. Across the region, it was partly cloudy in Columbia, Missouri, with a temperature of 66. In Quincy, it was partly cloudy and 62 degrees. In Kansas City, it was cloudy and the temperature was 71. It was mostly cloudy in Springfield, Missouri, with a temperature of 71. In Rolla, it was partly cloudy and the temperature was 66.
fog was reported, reducing the visibility to 3/4 of a mile in Cape Girardeau, with 65 degrees. It was partly cloudy in Springfield, Illinois, with a temperature of 58. Once again in St. Louis, it was mostly cloudy, the temperature was 67 degrees and the wind was northeast at 7 miles an hour. The current time is 4:20 a.m. Central Daylight Time. 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This program originates from the National Weather Service Forecast Office in St. Louis, Missouri, and serves parts of East Central Missouri and Southwest Illinois, including the St. Louis metro area and surrounding counties. Today, sunny. Highs around 80. East winds 10 to 15 miles per hour. Tonight, mostly clear. Lows in the mid-50s. East winds 5 to 10 miles per hour. Wednesday, sunny. Highs in the lower 80s with 65 degrees. It was partly clear.

in St. Louis, Missouri, and serves parts of East Central Missouri and Southwest Illinois, including the St. Louis metro area and surrounding counties. Today, sunny. Highs around 80. East winds 10 to 15 miles per hour. Tonight, mostly clear. Lows in the mid-50s. East winds 5 to 10 miles per hour. Wednesday, sunny. Highs in the lower 80s. East winds around 5 miles per hour. Wednesday night, mostly clear. Lows around 60. Southeast winds 5 to 10 miles per hour. Thursday, sunny. Highs in the mid-80s. South winds 5 to 10 miles per hour. Thursday night, mostly clear in the evening, then becoming partly cloudy. Lows in the mid-60s. Friday, mostly sunny with a slight chance of showers. A slight chance of thunderstorms in the afternoon. Highs in the mid-80s. Chance of rain 20%. Friday night through Saturday night, mostly cloudy with a chance of showers and thunderstorms. Lows in the upper 60s. Highs in the upper 80s. Chance of rain 40%. Sunday and Sunday night, mostly cloudy. A chance of showers and thunderstorms. Highs in the upper 80s. Lows around 70. Chance of rain 50%. Monday, partly sunny. A chance of showers with a slight chance of thunderstorms in the morning, then showers likely with a chance of thunderstorms in the afternoon. Highs in the upper 80s. Chance of rain 70%. At 4 a.m. at Lambert Field in St. Louis, it was mostly cloudy with a temperature of 67 degrees. The dew point was 55, giving us a relative humidity of 65%. The wind was northeast at 7 miles an hour, and the pressure was 30.12 inches and rising. Elsewhere in the metro area, in Chesterfield, it was partly cloudy and the temperature was 66. In Belleville, it was 66 degrees. In Cahokia, it was partly cloudy and 65 degrees. In St. Charles, it was partly cloudy and 65. Across the region, it was partly cloudy in Columbia, Missouri, with a temperature of 66. In Quincy, it was partly cloudy and 62 degrees. In Kansas City, it was cloudy and the temperature was 71. It was mostly cloudy in Springfield, Missouri, with a temperature of 71. In Rolla, it was partly cloudy and the temperature was 66. Fog was reported, reducing the visibility to 3/4 of a mile in Cape Girardeau, with 65 degrees. It was partly cloudy in Springfield, Illinois, with a temperature of 58. Once again in St. Louis, it was mostly cloudy, the temperature was 67 degrees and the wind was northeast at 7 miles an hour. The current time is 4:24 a.m. Central Daylight Time. 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This program originates from the National Weather Service Forecast Office in St. Louis, Missouri, and serves parts of East Central Missouri and Southwest Illinois, including the St. Louis metro area and surrounding counties. Today, sunny. Highs around 80. East winds 10 to 15 miles per hour. Tonight, mostly clear. Lows in the mid-50s. East winds 5 to 10 miles per hour. Wednesday, sunny. Highs in the lower 80s. East winds around 5 miles per hour. Wednesday night, mostly clear. Lows around 60. Southeast winds 5 to 10 miles per hour. Thursday, sunny. Highs in the mid-80s. South winds 5 to 10 miles per hour. Thursday night, mostly clear in the evening, then becoming partly cloudy. Lows in the mid-60s. Friday, mostly sunny with a slight chance of showers. A slight chance of thunderstorms in the afternoon. Highs in the mid-80s. Chance of rain 20%. Friday night through Saturday night, mostly cloudy with a chance of showers and thunderstorms. Lows in the upper 60s. Highs in the upper 80s. Chance of rain 40%.

set. Sunday and Sunday night, mostly cloudy. A chance of showers and thunderstorms. Highs in the upper 80s. Lows around 70. Chance of rain 50%. Monday, partly sunny. A chance of showers with a slight chance of thunderstorms in the morning, then showers likely with a chance of thunderstorms in the afternoon. Highs in the upper 80s. Chance of rain 70%. At 4 a.m. at Lambert Field in St. Louis, it was mostly cloudy with a temperature of 67 degrees. The dew point was 55, giving us a relative humidity of 65%. The wind was northeast at 7 miles an hour, and the pressure was 30.12 inches and rising. Elsewhere in the metro area, in Chesterfield, it was partly cloudy and the temperature was 66. In Belleville, it was 66 degrees. In Cahokia, it was partly cloudy and 65 degrees. In St. Charles, it was partly cloudy and 65. Across the region, it was partly cloudy in Columbia, Missouri, with a temperature of 66. In Quincy, it was partly cloudy and 62 degrees. In Kansas City, it was cloudy and the temperature was 71. It was mostly cloudy in Springfield, Missouri, with a temperature of 71. In Rolla, it was partly cloudy and the temperature was 66. Fog was reported, reducing the visibility to 3/4 of a mile in Cape Girardeau, with 65 degrees. It was partly cloudy in Springfield, Illinois, with a temperature of 58. Once again in St. Louis, it was mostly cloudy, the temperature was 67 degrees and the wind was northeast at 7 miles an hour. The current time is 4:28 a.m. Central Daylight Time. 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This program originates from the National Weather Service Forecast Office in St. Louis, Missouri, and serves parts of East Central Missouri and Southwest Illinois, including the St. Louis metro area and surrounding counties. Today, sunny. Highs around 80. East winds 10 to 15 miles per hour. Tonight, mostly clear. Lows in the mid-50s. East winds 5 to 10 miles per hour. Wednesday, sunny. Highs in the lower 80s. East winds around 5 miles per hour. Wednesday night, mostly clear. Lows around 60. Southeast winds 5 to 10 miles per hour. Thursday, sunny. Highs in the mid-80s. South winds 5 to 10 miles per hour. Thursday night, mostly clear in the evening, then becoming partly cloudy. Lows in the mid-60s. Friday, mostly sunny with a slight chance of showers. A slight chance of thunderstorms in the afternoon. Highs in the mid-80s. Chance of rain 20%. Friday night through Saturday night, mostly cloudy with a chance of showers and thunderstorms. Lows in the upper 60s. Highs in the upper 80s. Chance of rain 40%. Sunday and Sunday night, mostly cloudy. A chance of showers and thunderstorms. Highs in the upper 80s. Lows around 70. Chance of rain 50%. Monday, partly sunny. A chance of showers with a slight chance of thunderstorms in the morning, then showers likely with a chance of thunderstorms in the afternoon. Highs in the upper 80s. Chance of rain 70%. At 4 a.m. at Lambert Field in St. Louis, it was mostly cloudy with a temperature of 67 degrees. The dew point was 55, giving us a relative humidity of 65%. The wind was northeast at 7 miles an hour, and the pressure was 30.12 inches and rising. Elsewhere in the metro area, in Chesterfield, it was partly cloudy and the temperature was 66. In Belleville, it was 66 degrees. In Cahokia, it was partly cloudy and 65 degrees. In St. Charles, it was partly cloudy and 65. Across the region, it was partly cloudy in Columbia, Missouri, with a temperature of 66. In Quincy, it was partly cloudy and 62 degrees. In Kansas City, it was cloudy and
temperature was 71. It was mostly cloudy in Springfield, Missouri, with a temperature of 71. In Rolla, it was partly cloudy and the temperature was 66. Fog was reported, reducing the visibility to 3/4 of a mile in Cape Girardeau, with 65 degrees. It was partly cloudy in Springfield, Illinois, with a temperature of 58. Once again in St. Louis, it was mostly cloudy, the temperature was 67 degrees and the wind was northeast at 7 miles an hour. The current time is 4:31 a.m. Central Daylight Time. 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This program originates from the National Weather Service Forecast Office in St. Louis, Missouri, and serves parts of East Central Missouri and Southwest Illinois, including the St. Louis metro area and surrounding counties. Today, sunny. Highs around 80. East winds 10 to 15 miles per hour. Tonight, mostly clear. Lows in the mid-50s. East winds 5 to 10 miles per hour. Wednesday, sunny. Highs in the lower 80s. East winds around 5 miles per hour. Wednesday night, mostly clear. Lows around 60. Southeast winds 5 to 10 miles per hour. Thursday, sunny. Highs in the mid-80s. South winds 5 to 10 miles per hour. Thursday night, mostly clear in the evening, then becoming partly cloudy. Lows in the mid-60s. Friday, mostly sunny with a slight chance of showers. A slight chance of thunderstorms in the afternoon. Highs in the mid-80s. Chance of rain 20%. Friday night through Saturday night, mostly cloudy with a chance of showers and thunderstorms. Lows in the upper 60s. Highs in the upper 80s. Chance of rain 40%. Sunday and Sunday night, mostly cloudy. A chance of showers and thunderstorms. Highs in the upper 80s. Lows around 70. Chance of rain 50%. Monday, partly sunny. A chance of showers with a slight chance of thunderstorms in the morning, then showers likely with a chance of thunderstorms in the afternoon. Highs in the upper 80s. Chance of rain 70%. At 4 a.m. at Lambert Field in St. Louis, it was mostly cloudy with a temperature of 67 degrees. The dew point was 55, giving us a relative humidity of 65%. The wind was northeast at 7 miles an hour, and the pressure was 30.12 inches and rising. Elsewhere in the metro area, in Chesterfield it was partly cloudy and the temperature was 66. In Belleville it was 66 degrees. In Cahokia, it was partly cloudy and 65 degrees. In St. Charles it was partly cloudy and 65. Across the region, it was partly cloudy in Columbia, Missouri, with a temperature of 66. In Quincy, it was partly cloudy and 62 degrees. In Kansas City, it was cloudy and the temperature was 71. It was mostly cloudy in Springfield, Missouri, with a temperature of 71. In Rolla, it was partly cloudy and the temperature was 66. Fog was reported, reducing the visibility to 3/4 of a mile in Cape Girardeau, with 65 degrees. It was partly cloudy in Springfield, Illinois, with a temperature of 58. Once again in St. Louis, it was mostly cloudy, the temperature was 67 degrees and the wind was northeast at 7 miles an hour. The current time is 4:35 a.m. Central Daylight Time. 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This program originates from the National Weather Service Forecast Office in St. Louis, Missouri, and serves parts of East Central Missouri and Southwest Illinois, including the St. Louis metro area and surrounding counties. Today, sunny. Highs around 80. East winds 10 to 15 miles per hour. Tonight, mostly clear. Lows in the mid-50s. East winds 5 to 10 miles per hour. Wednesday, sunny.
highs in the lower 80s. East winds around 5 miles per hour. Wednesday night, mostly clear. Lows around 60. Southeast winds 5 to 10 miles per hour. Thursday, sunny. Highs in the mid-80s. South winds 5 to 10 miles per hour. Thursday night, mostly clear in the evening, then becoming partly cloudy. Lows in the mid-60s. Friday, mostly sunny with a slight chance of showers. A slight chance of thunderstorms in the afternoon. Highs in the mid-80s. Chance of rain 20%. Friday night through Saturday night, mostly cloudy with a chance of showers and thunderstorms. Lows in the upper 60s. Highs in the upper 80s. Chance of rain 40%. Sunday and Sunday night, mostly cloudy. A chance of showers and thunderstorms. Highs in the upper 80s. Lows around 70. Chance of rain 50%. Monday, partly sunny. A chance of showers with a slight chance of thunderstorms in the morning, then showers likely with a chance of thunderstorms in the afternoon. Highs in the upper 80s. Chance of rain 70%. At 4 a.m. at Lambert Field in St. Louis, it was mostly cloudy with a temperature of 67 degrees. The dew point was 55, giving us a relative humidity of 65%. The wind was northeast at 7 miles an hour, and the pressure was 30.12 inches and rising. Elsewhere in the metro area, in Chesterfield, it was partly cloudy and the temperature was 66. In Belleville, it was 66 degrees. In Cahokia, it was partly cloudy and 65 degrees. In St. Charles, it was partly cloudy and 65. Across the region, it was partly cloudy in Columbia, Missouri, with a temperature of 66. In Quincy, it was partly cloudy and 62 degrees. In Kansas City, it was cloudy and the temperature was 71. It was mostly cloudy in Springfield, Missouri, with a temperature of 71. In Rolla, it was partly cloudy and the temperature was 66. Fog was reported, reducing the visibility to 3/4 of a mile in Cape Girardeau, with 65 degrees. It was partly cloudy in Springfield, Illinois, with a temperature of 58. Once again in St. Louis, it was mostly cloudy, the temperature was 67 degrees and the wind was northeast at 7 miles an hour. The current time is 4:39 a.m. Central Daylight Time. 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This program originates from the National Weather Service Forecast Office in St. Louis, Missouri, and serves parts of East Central Missouri and Southwest Illinois, including the St. Louis metro area and surrounding counties. Today, sunny. Highs around 80. East winds 10 to 15 miles per hour. Tonight, mostly clear. Lows in the mid-50s. East winds 5 to 10 miles per hour. Wednesday, sunny. Highs in the lower 80s. East winds around 5 miles per hour. Wednesday night, mostly clear. Lows around 60. Southeast winds 5 to 10 miles per hour. Thursday, sunny. Highs in the mid-80s. South winds 5 to 10 miles per hour. Thursday night, mostly clear in the evening, then becoming partly cloudy. Lows in the mid-60s. Friday, mostly sunny with a slight chance of showers. A slight chance of thunderstorms in the afternoon. Highs in the mid-80s. Chance of rain 20%. Friday night through Saturday night, mostly cloudy with a chance of showers and thunderstorms. Lows in the upper 60s. Highs in the upper 80s. Chance of rain 40%. Sunday and Sunday night, mostly cloudy. A chance of showers and thunderstorms. Highs in the upper 80s. Lows around 70. Chance of rain 50%. Monday, partly sunny. A chance of showers with a slight chance of thunderstorms in the morning, then showers likely with a chance of thunderstorms in the afternoon. Highs in the upper 80s.
chance of rain 70%. At 4 a.m. at Lambert Field in St. Louis, it was mostly cloudy with a temperature of 67 degrees. The dew point was 55, giving us a relative humidity of 65%. The wind was northeast at 7 miles an hour, and the pressure was 30.12 inches and rising. Elsewhere in the metro area, in Chesterfield, it was partly cloudy and the temperature was 66. In Belleville, it was 66 degrees. In Cahokia, it was partly cloudy and 65 degrees. In St. Charles, it was partly cloudy and 65. Across the region, it was partly cloudy in Columbia, Missouri, with a temperature of 66. In Quincy, it was partly cloudy and 62 degrees. In Kansas City, it was cloudy and the temperature was 71. It was mostly cloudy in Springfield, Missouri, with a temperature of 71. In Rolla, it was partly cloudy and the temperature was 66. Fog was reported, reducing the visibility to 3/4 of a mile in Cape Girardeau, with 65 degrees. It was partly cloudy in Springfield, Illinois, with a temperature of 58. Once again in St. Louis, it was mostly cloudy, the temperature was 67 degrees and the wind was northeast at 7 miles an hour. The current time is 4:42 a.m. Central Daylight Time. 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Today, sunny. Highs around 80. East winds 10 to 15 miles per hour. Tonight, mostly clear. Lows in the mid-50s. East winds 5 to 10 miles per hour. Wednesday, sunny. Highs in the lower 80s. East winds around 5 miles per hour. Wednesday night, mostly clear. Lows around 60. Southeast winds 5 to 10 miles per hour. Thursday, sunny. Highs in the mid-80s. South winds 5 to 10 miles per hour. Thursday night, mostly clear in the evening, then becoming partly cloudy. Lows in the mid-60s. Friday, mostly sunny with a slight chance of showers. A slight chance of thunderstorms in the afternoon. Highs in the mid-80s. Chance of rain 20%. Friday night through Saturday night, mostly cloudy with a chance of showers and thunderstorms. Lows in the upper 60s. Highs in the upper 80s. Chance of rain 40%. Sunday and Sunday night, mostly cloudy. A chance of showers and thunderstorms. Highs in the upper 80s. Lows around 70. Chance of rain 50%. Monday, partly sunny. A chance of showers with a slight chance of thunderstorms in the morning, then showers likely with a chance of thunderstorms in the afternoon. Highs in the upper 80s. Chance of rain 70%. At 4 a.m. at Lambert Field in St. Louis, it was mostly cloudy with a temperature of 67 degrees. The dew point was 55, giving us a relative humidity of 65%. The wind was northeast at 7 miles an hour, and the pressure was 30.12 inches and rising. Elsewhere in the metro area, in Chesterfield, it was partly cloudy and the temperature was 66. In Belleville, it was 66 degrees. In Cahokia, it was partly cloudy and 65 degrees. In St. Charles, it was partly cloudy and 65. Across the region, it was partly cloudy in Columbia, Missouri, with a temperature of 66. In Quincy, it was partly cloudy and 62 degrees. In Kansas City, it was cloudy and the temperature was 71. It was mostly cloudy in Springfield, Missouri, with a temperature of 71. In Rolla, it was partly cloudy and the temperature was 66. Fog was reported, reducing the visibility to 3/4 of a mile in Cape Girardeau, with 65 degrees. It was partly cloudy in Springfield, Illinois, with a temperature of 58. Once again in St. Louis, it
mostly cloudy. The temperature was 67 degrees and the wind was northeast at 7 miles an hour. The current time is 4:46 a.m. Central Daylight Time. 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Today, sunny. Highs around 80. East winds 10 to 15 miles per hour. Tonight, mostly clear. Lows in the mid-50s. East winds 5 to 10 miles per hour. Wednesday, sunny. Highs in the lower 80s. East winds around 5 miles per hour. Wednesday night, mostly clear. Lows around 60. Southeast winds 5 to 10 miles per hour. Thursday, sunny. Highs in the mid-80s. South winds 5 to 10 miles per hour. Thursday night, mostly clear in the evening, then becoming partly cloudy. Lows in the mid-60s. Friday, mostly sunny with a slight chance of showers. A slight chance of thunderstorms in the afternoon. Highs in the mid-80s. Chance of rain 20%. Friday night through Saturday night, mostly cloudy with a chance of showers and thunderstorms. Lows in the upper 60s. Highs in the upper 80s. Chance of rain 40%. Sunday and Sunday night, mostly cloudy. A chance of showers and thunderstorms. Highs in the upper 80s. Lows around 70. Chance of rain 50%. Monday, partly sunny. A chance of showers with a slight chance of thunderstorms in the morning, then showers likely with a chance of thunderstorms in the afternoon. Highs in the upper 80s. Chance of rain 70%. At 4 a.m. at Lambert Field in St. Louis, it was mostly cloudy with a temperature of 67 degrees. The dew point was 55, giving us a relative humidity of 65%. The wind was northeast at 7 miles an hour, and the pressure was 30.12 inches and rising. Elsewhere in the metro area, in Chesterfield it was partly cloudy and the temperature was 66. In Belleville it was 66 degrees. In Cahokia, it was partly cloudy and 65 degrees. In St. Charles it was partly cloudy and 65. Across the region, it was partly cloudy in Columbia, Missouri, with a temperature of 66. In Quincy, it was partly cloudy and 62 degrees. In Kansas City, it was cloudy and the temperature was 71. It was mostly cloudy in Springfield, Missouri, with a temperature of 71. In Rolla, it was partly cloudy and the temperature was 66. Fog was reported, reducing the visibility to 3/4 of a mile in Cape Girardeau, with 65 degrees. It was partly cloudy in Springfield, Illinois, with a temperature of 58. Once again in St. Louis, it was mostly cloudy, the temperature was 67 degrees and the wind was northeast at 7 miles an hour. The current time is 4:49 a.m. Central Daylight Time. 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Today, sunny. Highs around 80. East winds 10 to 15 miles per hour. Tonight, mostly clear. Lows in the mid-50s. East winds 5 to 10 miles per hour. Wednesday, sunny. Highs in the lower 80s. East winds around 5 miles per hour. Wednesday night, mostly clear. Lows around 60. Southeast winds 5 to 10 miles per hour. Thursday, sunny. Highs in the mid-80s. South winds 5 to 10 miles per hour. Thursday night, mostly clear in the evening, then becoming partly cloudy.
lows in the mid-60s. Friday, mostly sunny with a slight chance of showers. A slight chance of thunderstorms in the afternoon. Highs in the mid-80s. Chance of rain 20%. Friday night through Saturday night, mostly cloudy with a chance of showers and thunderstorms. Lows in the upper 60s. Highs in the upper 80s. Chance of rain 40%. Sunday and Sunday night, mostly cloudy. A chance of showers and thunderstorms. Highs in the upper 80s. Lows around 70. Chance of rain 50%. Monday, partly sunny. A chance of showers with a slight chance of thunderstorms in the morning, then showers likely with a chance of thunderstorms in the afternoon. Highs in the upper 80s. Chance of rain 70%. At 4 a.m. at Lambert Field in St. Louis, it was mostly cloudy with a temperature of 67 degrees. The dew point was 55, giving us a relative humidity of 65%. The wind was northeast at 7 miles an hour, and the pressure was 30.12 inches and rising. Elsewhere in the metro area, in Chesterfield, it was partly cloudy and the temperature was 66. In Belleville, it was 66 degrees. In Cahokia, it was partly cloudy and 65 degrees. In St. Charles, it was partly cloudy and 65. Across the region, it was partly cloudy in Columbia, Missouri, with a temperature of 66. In Quincy, it was partly cloudy and 62 degrees. In Kansas City, it was cloudy and the temperature was 71. It was mostly cloudy in Springfield, Missouri, with a temperature of 71. In Rolla, it was partly cloudy and the temperature was 66. Fog was reported, reducing the visibility to 3/4 of a mile in Cape Girardeau, with 65 degrees. It was partly cloudy in Springfield, Illinois, with a temperature of 58. Once again in St. Louis, it was mostly cloudy, the temperature was 67 degrees and the wind was northeast at 7 miles an hour. The current time is 4:53 a.m. Central Daylight Time. 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This program originates from the National Weather Service Forecast Office in St. Louis, Missouri, and serves parts of East Central Missouri and Southwest Illinois, including the St. Louis metro area and surrounding counties. Today, sunny. Highs around 80. East winds 10 to 15 miles per hour. Tonight, mostly clear. Lows in the mid-50s. East winds 5 to 10 miles per hour. Wednesday, sunny. Highs in the lower 80s. East winds around 5 miles per hour. Wednesday night, mostly clear. Lows around 60. Southeast winds 5 to 10 miles per hour. Thursday, sunny. Highs in the mid-80s. South winds 5 to 10 miles per hour. Thursday night, mostly clear in the evening, then becoming partly cloudy. Lows in the mid-60s. Friday, mostly sunny with a slight chance of showers. A slight chance of thunderstorms in the afternoon. Highs in the mid-80s. Chance of rain 20%. Friday night through Saturday night, mostly cloudy with a chance of showers and thunderstorms. Lows in the upper 60s. Highs in the upper 80s. Chance of rain 40%. Sunday and Sunday night, mostly cloudy. A chance of showers and thunderstorms. Highs in the upper 80s. Lows around 70. Chance of rain 50%. Monday, partly sunny. A chance of showers with a slight chance of thunderstorms in the morning, then showers likely with a chance of thunderstorms in the afternoon. Highs in the upper 80s. Chance of rain 70%. At 4 a.m. at Lambert Field in St. Louis, it was mostly cloudy with a temperature of 67 degrees. The dew point was 55, giving us a relative humidity of 65%. The wind was northeast at 7 miles an hour, and the pressure was 30.12 inches and rising. Elsewhere in the metro area, in Chesterfield, it was partly cloudy and the temperature was
was 66. In Belleville, it was 66 degrees. In Cahokia, it was partly cloudy and 65 degrees. In St. Charles, it was partly cloudy and 65. Across the region, it was partly cloudy in Columbia, Missouri, with a temperature of 66. In Quincy, it was partly cloudy and 62 degrees. In Kansas City, it was cloudy and the temperature was 71. It was mostly cloudy in Springfield, Missouri, with a temperature of 71. In Rolla, it was partly cloudy and the temperature was 66. Fog was reported, reducing the visibility to 3/4 of a mile in Cape Girardeau, with 65 degrees. It was partly cloudy in Springfield, Illinois, with a temperature of 58. Once again in St. Louis, it was mostly cloudy, the temperature was 67 degrees and the wind was northeast at 7 miles an hour. The current time is 4:57 a.m. Central Daylight Time. 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This program originates from the National Weather Service Forecast Office in St. Louis, Missouri, and serves parts of East Central Missouri and Southwest Illinois, including the St. Louis metro area and surrounding counties. Today, sunny. Highs around 80. East winds 10 to 15 miles per hour. Tonight, mostly clear. Lows in the mid-50s. East winds 5 to 10 miles per hour. Wednesday, sunny. Highs in the lower 80s. East winds around 5 miles per hour. Wednesday night, mostly clear. Lows around 60. Southeast winds 5 to 10 miles per hour. Thursday, sunny. Highs in the mid-80s. South winds 5 to 10 miles per hour. Thursday night, mostly clear in the evening, then becoming partly cloudy. Lows in the mid-60s. Friday, mostly sunny with a slight chance of showers. A slight chance of thunderstorms in the afternoon. Highs in the mid-80s. Chance of rain 20%. Friday night through Saturday night, mostly cloudy with a chance of showers and thunderstorms. Lows in the upper 60s. Highs in the upper 80s. Chance of rain 40%. Sunday and Sunday night, mostly cloudy. A chance of showers and thunderstorms. Highs in the upper 80s. Lows around 70. Chance of rain 50%. Monday, partly sunny. A chance of showers with a slight chance of thunderstorms in the morning, then showers likely with a chance of thunderstorms in the afternoon. Highs in the upper 80s. Chance of rain 70%. At 4 a.m. at Lambert Field in St. Louis, it was mostly cloudy with a temperature of 67 degrees. The dew point was 55, giving us a relative humidity of 65%. The wind was northeast at 7 miles an hour, and the pressure was 30.12 inches and rising. Elsewhere in the metro area, in Chesterfield, it was partly cloudy and the temperature was 66. In Belleville, it was 66 degrees. In Cahokia, it was partly cloudy and 65 degrees. In St. Charles, it was partly cloudy and 65. Across the region, it was partly cloudy in Columbia, Missouri, with a temperature of 66. In Quincy, it was partly cloudy and 62 degrees. In Kansas City, it was cloudy and the temperature was 71. It was mostly cloudy in Springfield, Missouri, with a temperature of 71. In Rolla, it was partly cloudy and the temperature was 66. Fog was reported, reducing the visibility to 3/4 of a mile in Cape Girardeau, with 65 degrees. It was partly cloudy in Springfield, Illinois, with a temperature of 58. Once again in St. Louis, it was mostly cloudy, the temperature was 67 degrees and the wind was northeast at 7 miles an hour. The current time is 5 a.m. Central Daylight Time. 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
and serves parts of east central Missouri and southwest Illinois, including the St. Louis metro area and surrounding counties. Today, sunny. Highs around 80. East winds 10 to 15 miles per hour. Tonight, mostly clear. Lows in the mid-50s. East winds 5 to 10 miles per hour. Wednesday, sunny. Highs in the lower 80s. East winds around 5 miles per hour. Wednesday night, mostly clear. Lows around 60. Southeast winds 5 to 10 miles per hour. Thursday, sunny. Highs in the mid-80s. South winds 5 to 10 miles per hour. Thursday night, mostly clear in the evening, then becoming partly cloudy. Lows in the mid-60s. Friday, mostly sunny with a slight chance of showers. A slight chance of thunderstorms in the afternoon. Highs in the mid-80s. Chance of rain 20%. Friday night through Saturday night, mostly cloudy with a chance of showers and thunderstorms. Lows in the upper 60s. Highs in the upper 80s. Chance of rain 40%. Sunday and Sunday night, mostly cloudy. A chance of showers and thunderstorms. Highs in the upper 80s. Lows around 70. Chance of rain 50%. Monday, partly sunny. A chance of showers with a slight chance of thunderstorms in the morning, then showers likely with a chance of thunderstorms in the afternoon. Highs in the upper 80s. Chance of rain 70%. At 4 a.m. at Lambert Field in St. Louis, it was mostly cloudy with a temperature of 67 degrees. The dew point was 55, giving us a relative humidity of 65%. The wind was northeast at 7 miles an hour, and the pressure was 30.12 inches and rising. Elsewhere in the metro area, in Chesterfield it was partly cloudy and the temperature was 66. In Belleville it was 66 degrees. In Cahokia, it was partly cloudy and 65 degrees. In St. Charles it was partly cloudy and 65. Across the region, it was partly cloudy in Columbia, Missouri, with a temperature of 66. In Quincy, it was partly cloudy and 62 degrees. In Kansas City, it was cloudy and the temperature was 71. It was mostly cloudy in Springfield, Missouri, with a temperature of 71. In Rolla, it was partly cloudy and the temperature was 66. Fog was reported, reducing the visibility to 3/4 of a mile in Cape Girardeau, with 65 degrees. It was partly cloudy in Springfield, Illinois, with a temperature of 58. Once again in St. Louis, it was mostly cloudy, the temperature was 67 degrees and the wind was northeast at 7 miles an hour. The current time is 5:04 a.m. Central Daylight Time. 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This program originates from the National Weather Service Forecast Office in St. Louis, Missouri, and serves parts of east central Missouri and southwest Illinois, including the St. Louis metro area and surrounding counties. Today, sunny. Highs around 80. East winds 10 to 15 miles per hour. Tonight, mostly clear. Lows in the mid-50s. East winds 5 to 10 miles per hour. Wednesday, sunny. Highs in the lower 80s. East winds around 5 miles per hour. Wednesday night, mostly clear. Lows around 60. Southeast winds 5 to 10 miles per hour. Thursday, sunny. Highs in the mid-80s. South winds 5 to 10 miles per hour. Thursday night, mostly clear in the evening, then becoming partly cloudy. Lows in the mid-60s. Friday, mostly sunny with a slight chance of showers. A slight chance of thunderstorms in the afternoon. Highs in the mid-80s. Chance of rain 20%. Friday night through Saturday night, mostly cloudy with a chance of showers and thunderstorms. Lows in the upper 60s. Highs in the upper 80s. Chance of rain 40%. Sunday.
and Sunday night, mostly cloudy. A chance of showers and thunderstorms. Highs in the upper 80s. Lows around 70. Chance of rain 50%. Monday, partly sunny. A chance of showers with a slight chance of thunderstorms in the morning, then showers likely with a chance of thunderstorms in the afternoon. Highs in the upper 80s. Chance of rain 70%. At 4 a.m. at Lambert Field in St. Louis, it was mostly cloudy with a temperature of 67 degrees. The dew point was 55, giving us a relative humidity of 65%. The wind was northeast at 7 miles an hour, and the pressure was 30.12 inches and rising. Elsewhere in the metro area, in Chesterfield, it was partly cloudy and the temperature was 66. In Belleville, it was 66 degrees. In Cahokia, it was partly cloudy and 65 degrees. In St. Charles, it was partly cloudy and 65. Across the region, it was partly cloudy in Columbia, Missouri, with a temperature of 66. In Quincy, it was partly cloudy and 62 degrees. In Kansas City, it was cloudy and the temperature was 71. It was mostly cloudy in Springfield, Missouri, with a temperature of 71. In Rolla, it was partly cloudy and the temperature was 66. Fog was reported, reducing the visibility to 3/4 of a mile in Cape Girardeau, with 65 degrees. It was partly cloudy in Springfield, Illinois, with a temperature of 58. Once again in St. Louis, it was mostly cloudy, the temperature was 67 degrees and the wind was northeast at 7 miles an hour. The current time is 5:08 a.m. Central Daylight Time. 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This program originates from the National Weather Service Forecast Office in St. Louis, Missouri, and serves parts of East Central Missouri and Southwest Illinois, including the St. Louis metro area and surrounding counties. Today, sunny. Highs around 80. East winds 10 to 15 miles per hour. Tonight, mostly clear. Lows in the mid-50s. East winds 5 to 10 miles per hour. Wednesday, sunny. Highs in the lower 80s. East winds around 5 miles per hour. Wednesday night, mostly clear. Lows around 60. Southeast winds 5 to 10 miles per hour. Thursday, sunny. Highs in the mid-80s. South winds 5 to 10 miles per hour. Thursday night, mostly clear in the evening, then becoming partly cloudy. Lows in the mid-60s. Friday, mostly sunny with a slight chance of showers. A slight chance of thunderstorms in the afternoon. Highs in the mid-80s. Chance of rain 20%. Friday night through Saturday night, mostly cloudy with a chance of showers and thunderstorms. Lows in the upper 60s. Highs in the upper 80s. Chance of rain 40%. Sunday and Sunday night, mostly cloudy. A chance of showers and thunderstorms. Highs in the upper 80s. Lows around 70. Chance of rain 50%. Monday, partly sunny. A chance of showers with a slight chance of thunderstorms in the morning, then showers likely with a chance of thunderstorms in the afternoon. Highs in the upper 80s. Chance of rain 70%. At 5 a.m. at Lambert Field in St. Louis, it was mostly cloudy with a temperature of 66 degrees. The dew point was 55, giving us a relative humidity of 67%. The wind was northeast at 3 miles an hour, and the pressure was 30.16 inches and rising. Elsewhere in the metro area, in Chesterfield, it was mostly cloudy and the temperature was 63. In Belleville, it was 64 degrees. In Cahokia, it was partly cloudy and 64 degrees. In St. Charles, it was partly cloudy and 63. Across the region, it was partly cloudy in Columbia, Missouri, with a temperature of 65. In Quincy, it was partly cloudy and 57 degrees. In Kansas City, it was cloudy and the temperature was 70.
It was mostly cloudy in Springfield, Missouri, with a temperature of 70. In Rolla, it was partly cloudy and the temperature was 66. Fog was reported in Cape Girardeau, with 65 degrees. At Springfield, Illinois, the temperature was 55 degrees. Once again in St. Louis, it was mostly cloudy, the temperature was 66 degrees and the wind was northeast at 3 miles an hour. The current time is 5:11 a.m. Central Daylight Time. 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Today, sunny. Highs around 80. East winds 10 to 15 miles per hour. Tonight, mostly clear. Lows in the mid-50s. East winds 5 to 10 miles per hour. Wednesday, sunny. Highs in the lower 80s. East winds around 5 miles per hour. Wednesday night, mostly clear. Lows around 60. Southeast winds 5 to 10 miles per hour. Thursday, sunny. Highs in the mid-80s. South winds 5 to 10 miles per hour. Thursday night, mostly clear in the evening, then becoming partly cloudy. Lows in the mid-60s. Friday, mostly sunny with a slight chance of showers. A slight chance of thunderstorms in the afternoon. Highs in the mid-80s. Chance of rain 20%. Friday night through Saturday night, mostly cloudy with a chance of showers and thunderstorms. Lows in the upper 60s. Highs in the upper 80s. Chance of rain 40%. Sunday and Sunday night, mostly cloudy. A chance of showers and thunderstorms. Highs in the upper 80s. Lows around 70. Chance of rain 50%. Monday, partly sunny. A chance of showers with a slight chance of thunderstorms in the morning, then showers likely with a chance of thunderstorms in the afternoon. Highs in the upper 80s. Chance of rain 70%. At 5 a.m. at Lambert Field in St. Louis, it was mostly cloudy with a temperature of 66 degrees. The dew point was 55, giving us a relative humidity of 67%. The wind was northeast at 3 miles an hour, and the pressure was 30.16 inches and rising. Elsewhere in the metro area, in Chesterfield it was mostly cloudy and the temperature was 63. In Belleville it was 64 degrees. In Cahokia, it was partly cloudy, and 64 degrees. In St. Charles it was partly cloudy and 63. Across the region, it was partly cloudy in Columbia, Missouri, with a temperature of 65. In Quincy, it was partly cloudy and 57 degrees. In Kansas City, it was cloudy and the temperature was 70. It was mostly cloudy in Springfield, Missouri, with a temperature of 70. In Rolla, it was partly cloudy and the temperature was 66. Fog was reported in Cape Girardeau, with 65 degrees. At Springfield, Illinois, the temperature was 55 degrees. Once again in St. Louis, it was mostly cloudy, the temperature was 66 degrees and the wind was northeast at 3 miles an hour. The current time is 5:15 a.m. Central Daylight Time. 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Today, sunny. Highs around 80. East winds 10 to 15 miles per hour. Tonight, mostly clear. Lows in the mid-50s. East winds 5 to 10 miles per hour. Wednesday, sunny. Highs in the lower 80s. East winds around 5 miles per hour. Wednesday night, mostly clear. Lows around
around 60. Southeast winds 5 to 10 miles per hour. Thursday, sunny. Highs in the mid-80s. South winds 5 to 10 miles per hour. Thursday night, mostly clear in the evening, then becoming partly cloudy. Lows in the mid-60s. Friday, mostly sunny with a slight chance of showers. A slight chance of thunderstorms in the afternoon. Highs in the mid-80s. Chance of rain 20%. Friday night through Saturday night, mostly cloudy with a chance of showers and thunderstorms. Lows in the upper 60s. Highs in the upper 80s. Chance of rain 40%. Sunday and Sunday night, mostly cloudy. A chance of showers and thunderstorms. Highs in the upper 80s. Lows around 70. Chance of rain 50%. Monday, partly sunny. A chance of showers with a slight chance of thunderstorms in the morning, then showers likely with a chance of thunderstorms in the afternoon. Highs in the upper 80s. Chance of rain 70%. At 5 a.m. at Lambert Field in St. Louis, it was mostly cloudy with a temperature of 66 degrees. The dew point was 55, giving us a relative humidity of 67%. The wind was northeast at 3 miles an hour, and the pressure was 30.16 inches and rising. Elsewhere in the metro area, in Chesterfield, it was mostly cloudy and the temperature was 63. In Belleville, it was 64 degrees. In Cahokia, it was partly cloudy and 64 degrees. In St. Charles, it was partly cloudy and 63. Across the region, it was partly cloudy in Columbia, Missouri, with a temperature of 65. In Quincy, it was partly cloudy and 57 degrees. In Kansas City, it was cloudy and the temperature was 70. It was mostly cloudy in Springfield, Missouri, with a temperature of 70. In Rolla, it was partly cloudy and the temperature was 66. Fog was reported in Cape Girardeau, with 65 degrees. At Springfield, Illinois, the temperature was 55 degrees. Once again in St. Louis, it was mostly cloudy, the temperature was 66 degrees and the wind was northeast at 3 miles an hour. The current time is 5:18 a.m. Central Daylight Time. 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Today, sunny. Highs around 80. East winds 10 to 15 miles per hour. Tonight, mostly clear. Lows in the mid-50s. East winds 5 to 10 miles per hour. Wednesday, sunny. Highs in the lower 80s. East winds around 5 miles per hour. Wednesday night, mostly clear. Lows around 60. Southeast winds 5 to 10 miles per hour. Thursday, sunny. Highs in the mid-80s. South winds 5 to 10 miles per hour. Thursday night, mostly clear in the evening, then becoming partly cloudy. Lows in the mid-60s. Friday, mostly sunny with a slight chance of showers. A slight chance of thunderstorms in the afternoon. Highs in the mid-80s. Chance of rain 20%. Friday night through Saturday night, mostly cloudy with a chance of showers and thunderstorms. Lows in the upper 60s. Highs in the upper 80s. Chance of rain 40%. Sunday and Sunday night, mostly cloudy. A chance of showers and thunderstorms. Highs in the upper 80s. Lows around 70. Chance of rain 50%. Monday, partly sunny. A chance of showers with a slight chance of thunderstorms in the morning, then showers likely with a chance of thunderstorms in the afternoon. Highs in the upper 80s. Chance of rain 70%. At 5 a.m. at Lambert Field in St. Louis, it was mostly cloudy with a temperature of 66 degrees. The dew point was 55, giving us a relative
of humidity of 67%. The wind was northeast at 3 miles an hour, and the pressure was 30.16 inches and rising. Elsewhere in the metro area, in Chesterfield, it was mostly cloudy and the temperature was 63. In Belleville, it was 64 degrees. In Cahokia, it was partly cloudy and 64 degrees. In St. Charles, it was partly cloudy and 63. Across the region, it was partly cloudy in Columbia, Missouri, with a temperature of 65. In Quincy, it was partly cloudy and 57 degrees. In Kansas City, it was cloudy and the temperature was 70. It was mostly cloudy in Springfield, Missouri, with a temperature of 70. In Rolla, it was partly cloudy and the temperature was 66. Fog was reported in Cape Girardeau, with 65 degrees. At Springfield, Illinois, the temperature was 55 degrees. Once again, giving us a relative humidity of 67%.

57 degrees. In Kansas City, it was cloudy and the temperature was 70. It was mostly cloudy in Springfield, Missouri, with a temperature of 70. In Rolla, it was partly cloudy and the temperature was 66. Fog was reported in Cape Girardeau, with 65 degrees. At Springfield, Illinois, the temperature was 55 degrees. Once again in St. Louis, it was mostly cloudy, the temperature was 66 degrees and the wind was northeast at 3 miles an hour. The current time is 5:22 a.m. Central Daylight Time. 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Today, sunny. Highs around 80. East winds 10 to 15 miles per hour. Tonight, mostly clear. Lows in the mid-50s. East winds 5 to 10 miles per hour. Wednesday, sunny. Highs in the lower 80s. East winds around 5 miles per hour. Wednesday night, mostly clear. Lows around 60. Southeast winds 5 to 10 miles per hour. Thursday, sunny. Highs in the mid-80s. South winds 5 to 10 miles per hour. Thursday night, mostly clear in the evening, then becoming partly cloudy. Lows in the mid-60s. Friday, mostly sunny with a slight chance of showers. A slight chance of thunderstorms in the afternoon. Highs in the mid-80s. Chance of rain 20%. Friday night through Saturday night, mostly cloudy with a chance of showers and thunderstorms. Lows in the upper 60s. Highs in the upper 80s. Chance of rain 40%. Sunday and Sunday night, mostly cloudy. A chance of showers and thunderstorms. Highs in the upper 80s. Lows around 70. Chance of rain 50%. Monday, partly sunny. A chance of showers with a slight chance of thunderstorms in the morning, then showers likely with a chance of thunderstorms in the afternoon. Highs in the upper 80s. Chance of rain 70%. At 5 a.m. at Lambert Field in St. Louis, it was mostly cloudy with a temperature of 66 degrees. The dew point was 55, giving us a relative humidity of 67%. The wind was northeast at 3 miles an hour, and the pressure was 30.16 inches and rising. Elsewhere in the metro area, in Chesterfield, it was mostly cloudy and the temperature was 63. In Belleville, it was 64 degrees. In Cahokia, it was partly cloudy and 64 degrees. In St. Charles, it was partly cloudy and 63. Across the region, it was partly cloudy in Columbia, Missouri, with a temperature of 65. In Quincy, it was partly cloudy and 57 degrees. In Kansas City, it was cloudy and the temperature was 70. It was mostly cloudy in Springfield, Missouri, with a temperature of 70. In Rolla, it was partly cloudy and the temperature was 66. Fog was reported in Cape Girardeau with 65 degrees. At Springfield, Illinois, the temperature was 55 degrees. Once again in St. Louis, it was mostly cloudy, the temperature was 66 degrees and the wind was northeast at 3 miles an hour. The current time is 5:25 a.m. Central Daylight Time. 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Today, sunny. Highs around 80. East winds 10 to 15 miles per hour. Tonight, mostly clear. Lows in the mid-50s. East winds 5 to 10 miles per hour. Wednesday, sunny. Highs in the lower 80s.

It's around 5 miles per hour. Wednesday night, mostly clear. Lows around 60. Southeast winds 5 to 10 miles per hour. Thursday, sunny. Highs in the mid-80s. South winds 5 to 10 miles per hour. Thursday night, mostly clear in the evening, then becoming partly cloudy. Lows in the mid-60s. Friday, mostly sunny with a slight chance of showers. A slight chance of thunderstorms in the afternoon. Highs in the mid-80s. Chance of rain 20%. Friday night through Saturday night, mostly cloudy with a chance of showers and thunderstorms. Lows in the upper 60s. Highs in the upper 80s. Chance of rain 40%. Sunday and Sunday night, mostly cloudy. A chance of showers and thunderstorms. Highs in the upper 80s. Lows around 70. Chance of rain 50%. Monday, partly sunny. A chance of showers with a slight chance of thunderstorms in the morning, then showers likely with a chance of thunderstorms in the afternoon. Highs in the upper 80s. Chance of rain 70%. At 5 a.m. at Lambert Field in St. Louis, it was mostly cloudy with a temperature of 66 degrees. The dew point was 55, giving us a relative humidity of 67%. The wind was northeast at 3 miles an hour, and the pressure was 30.16 inches and rising. Elsewhere in the metro area, in Chesterfield, it was mostly cloudy and the temperature was 63. In Belleville, it was 64 degrees. In Cahokia, it was partly cloudy and 64 degrees. In St. Charles, it was partly cloudy and 63. Across the region, it was partly cloudy in Columbia, Missouri, with a temperature of 65. In Quincy, it was partly cloudy and 57 degrees. In Kansas City, it was cloudy and the temperature was 70. It was mostly cloudy in Springfield, Missouri, with a temperature of 70. In Rolla, it was partly cloudy and the temperature was 66. Fog was reported in Cape Girardeau, with 65 degrees. At Springfield, Illinois, the temperature was 55 degrees. Once again in St. Louis, it was mostly cloudy, the temperature was 66 degrees and the wind was northeast at 3 miles an hour. The current time is 5:29 a.m. Central Daylight Time. 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Today, sunny. Highs around 80. East winds 10 to 15 miles per hour. Tonight, mostly clear. Lows in the mid-50s. East winds 5 to 10 miles per hour. Wednesday, sunny. Highs in the lower 80s. East winds around 5 miles per hour. Wednesday night, mostly clear. Lows around 60. Southeast winds 5 to 10 miles per hour. Thursday, sunny. Highs in the mid-80s. South winds 5 to 10 miles per hour. Thursday night, mostly clear in the evening, then becoming partly cloudy. Lows in the mid-60s. Friday, mostly sunny with a slight chance of showers. A slight chance of thunderstorms in the afternoon. Highs in the mid-80s. Chance of rain 20%. Friday night through Saturday night, mostly cloudy with a chance of showers and thunderstorms. Lows in the upper 60s. Highs in the upper 80s. Chance of rain 40%. Sunday and Sunday night, mostly cloudy. A chance of showers and thunderstorms. Highs in the upper 80s. Lows around 70. Chance of rain 50%. Monday, partly sunny. A chance of showers with a slight chance of thunderstorms in the morning, then showers likely with a chance of thunderstorms in the afternoon. Highs in the upper 80s. Chance of rain 70%. At 5 a.m. at Lambert Field in St. Louis, it was mostly
cloudy with a temperature of 66 degrees. The dew point was 55, giving us a relative humidity of 67%. The wind was northeast at 3 miles an hour, and the pressure was 30.16 inches and rising. Elsewhere in the metro area, in Chesterfield, it was mostly cloudy and the temperature was 63. In Belleville, it was 64 degrees. In Cahokia, it was partly cloudy and 64 degrees. In St. Charles, it was partly cloudy and 63. Across the region, it was partly cloudy in Columbia, Missouri, with a temperature of 65. In Quincy, it was partly cloudy and 57 degrees. In Kansas City, it was cloudy and the temperature was 70. It was mostly cloudy in Springfield, Missouri, with a temperature of 70. In Rolla, it was partly cloudy and the temperature was 66. Fog was reported in Cape Girardeau, with 65 degrees. At Springfield, Illinois, the temperature was 55 degrees. Once again in St. Louis, it was mostly cloudy, the temperature was 66 degrees and the wind was northeast at 3 miles an hour. The current time is 5:33 a.m. Central Daylight Time. 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Today, sunny. Highs around 80. East winds 10 to 15 miles per hour. Tonight, mostly clear. Lows in the mid-50s. East winds 5 to 10 miles per hour. Wednesday, sunny. Highs in the lower 80s. East winds around 5 miles per hour. Wednesday night, mostly clear. Lows around 60. Southeast winds 5 to 10 miles per hour. Thursday, sunny. Highs in the mid-80s. South winds 5 to 10 miles per hour. Thursday night, mostly clear in the evening, then becoming partly cloudy. Lows in the mid-60s. Friday, mostly sunny with a slight chance of showers. A slight chance of thunderstorms in the afternoon. Highs in the mid-80s. Chance of rain 20%. Friday night through Saturday night, mostly cloudy with a chance of showers and thunderstorms. Lows in the upper 60s. Highs in the upper 80s. Chance of rain 40%. Sunday and Sunday night, mostly cloudy. A chance of showers and thunderstorms. Highs in the upper 80s. Lows around 70. Chance of rain 50%. Monday, partly sunny. A chance of showers with a slight chance of thunderstorms in the morning, then showers likely with a chance of thunderstorms in the afternoon. Highs in the upper 80s. Chance of rain 70%. At 5 a.m. at Lambert Field in St. Louis, it was mostly cloudy with a temperature of 66 degrees. The dew point was 55, giving us a relative humidity of 67%. The wind was northeast at 3 miles an hour, and the pressure was 30.16 inches and rising. Elsewhere in the metro area, in Chesterfield, it was mostly cloudy and the temperature was 63. In Belleville, it was 64 degrees. In Cahokia, it was partly cloudy and 64 degrees. In St. Charles, it was partly cloudy and 63. Across the region, it was partly cloudy in Columbia, Missouri, with a temperature of 65. In Quincy, it was partly cloudy and 57 degrees. In Kansas City, it was cloudy and the temperature was 70. It was mostly cloudy in Springfield, Missouri, with a temperature of 70. In Rolla, it was partly cloudy and the temperature was 66. Fog was reported in Cape Girardeau with 65 degrees. At Springfield, Illinois, the temperature was 55 degrees. Once again in St. Louis, it was mostly cloudy, the temperature was 66 degrees and the wind was northeast at 3 miles an hour. The current time is 5:36 a.m. Central Daylight Time. 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
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Today, sunny. Highs around 80. East winds 10 to 15 miles per hour. Tonight, mostly clear. Lows in the mid-50s. East winds 5 to 10 miles per hour. Wednesday, sunny. Highs in the lower 80s. East winds around 5 miles per hour. Wednesday night, mostly clear. Lows around 60. Southeast winds 5 to 10 miles per hour. Thursday, sunny. Highs in the mid-80s. South winds 5 to 10 miles per hour. Thursday night, mostly clear in the evening, then becoming partly cloudy. Lows in the mid-60s. Friday, mostly sunny with a slight chance of showers. A slight chance of thunderstorms in the afternoon. Highs in the mid-80s. Chance of rain 20%. Friday night through Saturday night, mostly cloudy with a chance of showers and thunderstorms. Lows in the upper 60s. Highs in the upper 80s. Chance of rain 40%. Sunday and Sunday night, mostly cloudy. A chance of showers and thunderstorms. Highs in the upper 80s. Lows around 70. Chance of rain 50%. Monday, partly sunny. A chance of showers with a slight chance of thunderstorms in the morning, then showers likely with a chance of thunderstorms in the afternoon. Highs in the upper 80s. Chance of rain 70%. At 5 a.m. at Lambert Field in St. Louis, it was mostly cloudy with a temperature of 66 degrees. The dew point was 55, giving us a relative humidity of 67%. The wind was northeast at 3 miles an hour, and the pressure was 30.16 inches and rising. Elsewhere in the metro area, in Chesterfield, it was mostly cloudy and the temperature was 63. In Belleville, it was 64 degrees. In Cahokia, it was partly cloudy, and 64 degrees. In St. Charles, it was partly cloudy and 63. Across the region, it was partly cloudy in Columbia, Missouri, with a temperature of 65. In Quincy, it was partly cloudy and 57 degrees. In Kansas City, it was cloudy and the temperature was 70. It was mostly cloudy in Springfield, Missouri, with a temperature of 70. In Rolla, it was partly cloudy and the temperature was 66. Fog was reported in Cape Girardeau, with 65 degrees. At Springfield, Illinois, the temperature was 55 degrees. Once again in St. Louis, it was mostly cloudy, the temperature was 66 degrees and the wind was northeast at 3 miles an hour. The current time is 5:40 a.m. Central Daylight Time. 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Today, sunny. Highs around 80. East winds 10 to 15 miles per hour. Tonight, mostly clear. Lows in the mid-50s. East winds 5 to 10 miles per hour. Wednesday, sunny. Highs in the lower 80s. East winds around 5 miles per hour. Wednesday night, mostly clear. Lows around 60. Southeast winds 5 to 10 miles per hour. Thursday, sunny. Highs in the mid-80s. South winds 5 to 10 miles per hour. Thursday night, mostly clear in the evening, then becoming partly cloudy. Lows in the mid-60s. Friday, mostly sunny with a slight chance of showers. A slight chance of thunderstorms in the afternoon. Highs in the mid-80s. Chance of rain 20%. Friday night through Saturday night, mostly cloudy with a
chance of showers and thunderstorms. Lows in the upper 60s. Highs in the upper 80s. Chance of rain 40%. Sunday and Sunday night, mostly cloudy. A chance of showers and thunderstorms. Highs in the upper 80s. Lows around 70. Chance of rain 50%. Monday, partly sunny. A chance of showers with a slight chance of thunderstorms in the morning, then showers likely with a chance of thunderstorms in the afternoon. Highs in the upper 80s. Chance of rain 70%. At 5 a.m. at Lambert Field in St. Louis, it was mostly cloudy with a temperature of 66 degrees. The dew point was 55, giving us a relative humidity of 67%. The wind was northeast at 3 miles an hour, and the pressure was 30.16 inches and rising. Elsewhere in the metro area, in Chesterfield, it was mostly cloudy and the temperature was 63. In Belleville, it was 64 degrees. In Cahokia, it was partly cloudy and 64 degrees. In St. Charles, it was partly cloudy and 63. Across the region, it was partly cloudy in Columbia, Missouri, with a temperature of 65. In Quincy, it was partly cloudy and 57 degrees. In Kansas City, it was cloudy and the temperature was 70. It was mostly cloudy in Springfield, Missouri, with a temperature of 70. In Rolla, it was partly cloudy and the temperature was 66. Fog was reported in Cape Girardeau, with 65 degrees. At Springfield, Illinois, the temperature was 55 degrees. Once again in St. Louis, it was mostly cloudy, the temperature was 66 degrees and the wind was northeast at 3 miles an hour. The current time is 5:43 a.m. Central Daylight Time. 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Today, sunny. Highs around 80. East winds 10 to 15 miles per hour. Tonight, mostly clear. Lows in the mid-50s. East winds 5 to 10 miles per hour. Wednesday, sunny. Highs in the lower 80s. East winds around 5 miles per hour. Wednesday night, mostly clear. Lows around 60. Southeast winds 5 to 10 miles per hour. Thursday, sunny. Highs in the mid-80s. South winds 5 to 10 miles per hour. Thursday night, mostly clear in the evening, then becoming partly cloudy. Lows in the mid-60s. Friday, mostly sunny with a slight chance of showers. A slight chance of thunderstorms in the afternoon. Highs in the mid-80s. Chance of rain 20%. Friday night through Saturday night, mostly cloudy with a chance of showers and thunderstorms. Lows in the upper 60s. Highs in the upper 80s. Chance of rain 40%. Sunday and Sunday night, mostly cloudy. A chance of showers and thunderstorms. Highs in the upper 80s. Lows around 70. Chance of rain 50%. Monday, partly sunny. A chance of showers with a slight chance of thunderstorms in the morning, then showers likely with a chance of thunderstorms in the afternoon. Highs in the upper 80s. Chance of rain 70%. At 5 a.m. at Lambert Field in St. Louis, it was mostly cloudy with a temperature of 66 degrees. The dew point was 55, giving us a relative humidity of 67%. The wind was northeast at 3 miles an hour, and the pressure was 30.16 inches and rising. Elsewhere in the metro area, in Chesterfield, it was mostly cloudy and the temperature was 63. In Belleville, it was 64 degrees. In Cahokia, it was partly cloudy and 64 degrees. In St. Charles, it was partly cloudy and 63. Across the region, it was partly cloudy in Columbia, Missouri, with a temperature of 65. In Quincy, it was
partly cloudy, and 57 degrees. In Kansas City, it was cloudy and the temperature was 70. It was mostly cloudy in Springfield, Missouri, with a temperature of 70. In Rolla, it was partly cloudy and the temperature was 66. Fog was reported in Cape Girardeau, with 65 degrees. At Springfield, Illinois, the temperature was 55 degrees. Once again in St. Louis, it was mostly cloudy, the temperature was 66 degrees and the wind was northeast at 3 miles an hour. The current time is 5:47 a.m. Central Daylight Time. 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Today, sunny. Highs around 80. East winds 10 to 15 miles per hour. Tonight, mostly clear. Lows in the mid-50s. East winds 5 to 10 miles per hour. Wednesday, sunny. Highs in the lower 80s. East winds around 5 miles per hour. Wednesday night, mostly clear. Lows around 60. Southeast winds 5 to 10 miles per hour. Thursday, sunny. Highs in the mid-80s. South winds 5 to 10 miles per hour. Thursday night, mostly clear in the evening, then becoming partly cloudy. Lows in the mid-60s. Friday, mostly sunny with a slight chance of showers. A slight chance of thunderstorms in the afternoon. Highs in the mid-80s. Chance of rain 20%. Friday night through Saturday night, mostly cloudy with a chance of showers and thunderstorms. Lows in the upper 60s. Highs in the upper 80s. Chance of rain 40%. Sunday and Sunday night, mostly cloudy. A chance of showers and thunderstorms. Highs in the upper 80s. Lows around 70. Chance of rain 50%. Monday, partly sunny. A chance of showers with a slight chance of thunderstorms in the morning, then showers likely with a chance of thunderstorms in the afternoon. Highs in the upper 80s. Chance of rain 70%. Today, sunny. Highs around 80. East winds 10 to 15 miles per hour. Tonight, mostly clear. Lows in the mid-50s. East winds 5 to 10 miles per hour. Wednesday, sunny. Highs in the lower 80s. East winds 5 to 10 miles per hour. Wednesday night, mostly clear. Lows around 60. Southeast winds 5 to 10 miles per hour. Thursday, sunny. Highs in the mid-80s. South winds 5 to 10 miles per hour. Thursday night, mostly clear in the evening, then becoming partly cloudy. Lows in the mid-60s. Friday, mostly sunny with a slight chance of showers. A slight chance of thunderstorms in the afternoon. Highs in the mid-80s. Chance of rain 20%. Friday night through Saturday night, mostly cloudy with a chance of showers and thunderstorms. Lows in the upper 60s. Highs in the upper 80s. Chance of rain 40%. Sunday and Sunday night, mostly cloudy. A chance of showers and thunderstorms. Highs in the upper 80s. Lows around 70. Chance of rain 50%. Monday, partly sunny. A chance of showers with a slight chance of thunderstorms in the morning, then showers likely with a chance of thunderstorms in the afternoon. Highs in the upper 80s. Chance of rain 70%. At 5 a.m. at Lambert Field in St. Louis, it was mostly cloudy with a temperature of 66 degrees. The dew point was 55, giving us a relative humidity of 67%. The wind was northeast at 3 miles an hour, and the pressure was 30.16 inches and rising. Elsewhere in the metro area, in Chesterfield, it was mostly cloudy and the temperature was 63. In Belleville, it was 64 degrees.
In Cahokia, it was partly cloudy and 64 degrees. In St. Charles, it was partly cloudy and 63. Across the region, it was partly cloudy in Columbia, Missouri, with a temperature of 65. In Quincy, it was partly cloudy and 57 degrees. In Kansas City, it was cloudy and the temperature was 70. It was mostly cloudy in Springfield, Missouri, with a temperature of 70. In Rolla, it was partly cloudy and the temperature was 66. Fog was reported in Cape Girardeau, with 65 degrees. At Springfield, Illinois, the temperature was 55 degrees. Once again in St. Louis, it was mostly cloudy, the temperature was 66 degrees and the wind was northeast at 3 miles an hour. The current time is 5:52 a.m. Central Daylight Time. 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Today, sunny. Highs around 80. East winds 10 to 15 miles per hour. Tonight, mostly clear. Lows in the mid-50s. East winds 5 to 10 miles per hour. Wednesday, sunny. Highs in the lower 80s. East winds 5 to 10 miles per hour. Wednesday night, mostly clear. Lows around 60. Southeast winds 5 to 10 miles per hour. Thursday, sunny. Highs in the mid-80s. South winds 5 to 10 miles per hour. Thursday night, mostly clear in the evening, then becoming partly cloudy. Lows in the mid-60s. Friday, mostly sunny with a slight chance of showers. A slight chance of thunderstorms in the afternoon. Highs in the mid-80s. Chance of rain 20%. Friday night through Saturday night, mostly cloudy with a chance of showers and thunderstorms. Lows in the upper 60s. Highs in the upper 80s. Chance of rain 40%. Sunday and Sunday night, mostly cloudy. A chance of showers and thunderstorms. Highs in the upper 80s. Lows around 70. Chance of rain 50%. Monday, partly sunny. A chance of showers with a slight chance of thunderstorms in the morning, then showers likely with a chance of thunderstorms in the afternoon. Highs in the upper 80s. Chance of rain 70%. At 5 a.m. at Lambert Field in St. Louis, it was mostly cloudy with a temperature of 66 degrees. The dew point was 55, giving us a relative humidity of 67%. The wind was northeast at 3 miles an hour, and the pressure was 30.16 inches and rising. Elsewhere in the metro area, in Chesterfield, it was mostly cloudy and the temperature was 63. In Belleville, it was 64 degrees. In Cahokia, it was partly cloudy and 64 degrees. In St. Charles, it was partly cloudy and 63. Across the region, it was partly cloudy in Columbia, Missouri, with a temperature of 65. In Quincy, it was partly cloudy and 57 degrees. In Kansas City, it was cloudy and the temperature was 70. It was mostly cloudy in Springfield, Missouri, with a temperature of 70. In Rolla, it was partly cloudy and the temperature was 66. Fog was reported in Cape Girardeau with 65 degrees. At Springfield, Illinois, the temperature was 55 degrees. Once again in St. Louis, it was mostly cloudy, the temperature was 66 degrees and the wind was northeast at 3 miles an hour. The current time is 5:56 a.m. Central Daylight Time. 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Today, sunny.
highs around 80. East winds 10 to 15 miles per hour. Tonight, mostly clear. Lows in the mid-50s. East winds 5 to 10 miles per hour. Wednesday, sunny. Highs in the lower 80s. East winds 5 to 10 miles per hour. Wednesday night, mostly clear. Lows around 60. Southeast winds 5 to 10 miles per hour. Thursday, sunny. Highs in the mid-80s. South winds 5 to 10 miles per hour. Thursday night, mostly clear in the evening, then becoming partly cloudy. Lows in the mid-60s. Friday, mostly sunny with a slight chance of showers. A slight chance of thunderstorms in the afternoon. Highs in the mid-80s. Chance of rain 20%. Friday night through Saturday night, mostly cloudy with a chance of showers and thunderstorms. Lows in the upper 60s. Highs in the upper 80s. Chance of rain 40%. Sunday and Sunday night, mostly cloudy. A chance of showers and thunderstorms. Highs in the upper 80s. Lows around 70. Chance of rain 50%. Monday, partly sunny. A chance of showers with a slight chance of thunderstorms in the morning, then showers likely with a chance of thunderstorms in the afternoon. Highs in the upper 80s. Chance of rain 70%. At 5 a.m. at Lambert Field in St. Louis, it was mostly cloudy with a temperature of 66 degrees. The dew point was 55, giving us a relative humidity of 67%. The wind was northeast at 3 miles an hour, and the pressure was 30.16 inches and rising. Elsewhere in the metro area, in Chesterfield, it was mostly cloudy and the temperature was 63. In Belleville, it was 64 degrees. In Cahokia, it was partly cloudy and 64 degrees. In St. Charles, it was partly cloudy and 63. Across the region, it was partly cloudy in Columbia, Missouri, with a temperature of 65. In Quincy, it was partly cloudy and 57 degrees. In Kansas City, it was cloudy and the temperature was 70. It was mostly cloudy in Springfield, Missouri, with a temperature of 70. In Rolla, it was partly cloudy and the temperature was 66. Fog was reported in Cape Girardeau, with 65 degrees. At Springfield, Illinois, the temperature was 55 degrees. Once again in St. Louis, it was mostly cloudy, the temperature was 66 degrees and the wind was northeast at 3 miles an hour. The current time is 5:59 a.m. Central Daylight Time. 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Today, sunny. Highs around 80. East winds 10 to 15 miles per hour. Tonight, mostly clear. Lows in the mid-50s. East winds 5 to 10 miles per hour. Wednesday, sunny. Highs in the lower 80s. East winds 5 to 10 miles per hour. Wednesday night, mostly clear. Lows around 60. Southeast winds 5 to 10 miles per hour. Thursday, sunny. Highs in the mid-80s. South winds 5 to 10 miles per hour. Thursday night, mostly clear in the evening, then becoming partly cloudy. Lows in the mid-60s. Friday, mostly sunny with a slight chance of showers. A slight chance of thunderstorms in the afternoon. Highs in the mid-80s. Chance of rain 20%. Friday night through Saturday night, mostly cloudy with a chance of showers and thunderstorms. Lows in the upper 60s. Highs in the upper 80s. Chance of rain 40%. Sunday and Sunday night, mostly cloudy. A chance of showers and thunderstorms. Highs in the upper 80s. Lows around 70. Chance of rain 50%. Monday.
partly sunny. A chance of showers with a slight chance of thunderstorms in the morning, then showers likely with a chance of thunderstorms in the afternoon. Highs in the upper 80s. Chance of rain 70%. At 5 a.m. at Lambert Field in St. Louis, it was mostly cloudy with a temperature of 66 degrees. The dew point was 55, giving us a relative humidity of 67%. The wind was northeast at 3 miles an hour, and the pressure was 30.16 inches and rising. Elsewhere in the metro area, in Chesterfield, it was mostly cloudy and the temperature was 63. In Belleville, it was 64 degrees. In Cahokia, it was partly cloudy and 64 degrees. In St. Charles, it was partly cloudy and 63. Across the region, it was partly cloudy in Columbia, Missouri, with a temperature of 65. In Quincy, it was partly cloudy and 57 degrees. In Kansas City, it was cloudy and the temperature was 70. It was mostly cloudy in Springfield, Missouri, with a temperature of 70. In Rolla, it was partly cloudy and the temperature was 66. Fog was reported in Cape Girardeau, with 65 degrees. At Springfield, Illinois, the temperature was 55 degrees. Once again in St. Louis, it was mostly cloudy, the temperature was 66 degrees and the wind was northeast at 3 miles an hour. The current time is 6:03 a.m. Central Daylight Time. 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Today, sunny. Highs around 80. East winds 10 to 15 miles per hour. Tonight, mostly clear. Lows in the mid-50s. East winds 5 to 10 miles per hour. Wednesday, sunny. Highs in the lower 80s. East winds 5 to 10 miles per hour. Wednesday night, mostly clear. Lows around 60. Southeast winds 5 to 10 miles per hour. Thursday, sunny. Highs in the mid-80s. South winds 5 to 10 miles per hour. Thursday night, mostly clear in the evening, then becoming partly cloudy. Lows in the mid-60s. Friday, mostly sunny with a slight chance of showers. A slight chance of thunderstorms in the afternoon. Highs in the mid-80s. Chance of rain 20%. Friday night through Saturday night, mostly cloudy with a chance of showers and thunderstorms. Lows in the upper 60s. Highs in the upper 80s. Chance of rain 40%. Sunday and Sunday night, mostly cloudy. A chance of showers and thunderstorms. Highs in the upper 80s. Lows around 70. Chance of rain 50%. Monday, partly sunny. A chance of showers with a slight chance of thunderstorms in the morning, then showers likely with a chance of thunderstorms in the afternoon. Highs in the upper 80s. Chance of rain 70%. At 5 a.m. at Lambert Field in St. Louis, it was mostly cloudy with a temperature of 66 degrees. The dew point was 55, giving us a relative humidity of 67%. The wind was northeast at 3 miles an hour, and the pressure was 30.16 inches and rising. Elsewhere in the metro area, in Chesterfield, it was mostly cloudy and the temperature was 63. In Belleville, it was 64 degrees. In Cahokia, it was partly cloudy and 64 degrees. In St. Charles, it was partly cloudy and 63. Across the region, it was partly cloudy in Columbia, Missouri, with a temperature of 65. In Quincy, it was partly cloudy and 57 degrees. In Kansas City, it was cloudy and the temperature was 70. It was mostly cloudy in Springfield, Missouri, with a temperature of 70. In Rolla, it was partly cloudy and the temperature was 66. Fog was reported in Cape Girardeau, with 65 degrees. At Springfield, Illinois,
The temperature was 55 degrees. Once again in St. Louis, it was mostly cloudy. The temperature was 66 degrees and the wind was northeast at 3 miles an hour. The current time is 6:07 a.m. Central Daylight Time. 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Today, sunny. Highs around 80. East winds 10 to 15 miles per hour. Tonight, mostly clear. Lows in the mid-50s. East winds 5 to 10 miles per hour. Wednesday, sunny. Highs in the lower 80s. East winds 5 to 10 miles per hour. Wednesday night, mostly clear. Lows around 60. Southeast winds 5 to 10 miles per hour. Thursday, sunny. Highs in the mid-80s. South winds 5 to 10 miles per hour. Thursday night, mostly clear in the evening, then becoming partly cloudy. Lows in the mid-60s. Friday, mostly sunny with a slight chance of showers. A slight chance of thunderstorms in the afternoon. Highs in the mid-80s. Chance of rain 20%. Friday night through Saturday night, mostly cloudy with a chance of showers and thunderstorms. Lows in the upper 60s. Highs in the upper 80s. Chance of rain 40%. Sunday and Sunday night, mostly cloudy. A chance of showers and thunderstorms. Highs in the upper 80s. Lows around 70. Chance of rain 50%. Monday, partly sunny. A chance of showers with a slight chance of thunderstorms in the morning, then showers likely with a chance of thunderstorms in the afternoon. Highs in the upper 80s. Chance of rain 70%. At 5 a.m. at Lambert Field in St. Louis, it was mostly cloudy with a temperature of 66 degrees. The dew point was 55, giving us a relative humidity of 67%. The wind was northeast at 3 miles an hour, and the pressure was 30.16 inches and rising. Elsewhere in the metro area, in Chesterfield it was mostly cloudy and the temperature was 63. In Belleville it was 64 degrees. In Cahokia, it was partly cloudy, and 64 degrees. In St. Charles it was partly cloudy and 63. Across the region, it was partly cloudy in Columbia, Missouri, with a temperature of 65. In Quincy, it was partly cloudy and 57 degrees. In Kansas City, it was cloudy and the temperature was 70. It was mostly cloudy in Springfield, Missouri, with a temperature of 70. In Rolla, it was partly cloudy and the temperature was 66. Fog was reported in Cape Girardeau, with 65 degrees. At Springfield, Illinois, the temperature was 55 degrees. Once again in St. Louis, it was mostly cloudy, the temperature was 66 degrees and the wind was northeast at 3 miles an hour. At 6 a.m. at Lambert Field in St. Louis, it was mostly cloudy with a temperature of 64 degrees. The dew point was 55, giving us a relative humidity of 72%. The wind was northeast at 9 miles an hour, and the pressure was 30.18 inches and rising. Elsewhere in the metro area, in Chesterfield it was clear and the temperature was 62. In Belleville it was 64 degrees. In Cahokia, it was partly cloudy, and 63 degrees. In St. Charles it was partly cloudy and 64. Across the region, it was partly cloudy in Columbia, Missouri, with a temperature of 64. In Quincy, it was clear, and 59 degrees. In Kansas City, it was cloudy and the temperature was 70. It was cloudy in Springfield, Missouri, with a temperature of 69. In Rolla, it was mostly cloudy and the temperature was 64. Fog was reported, reducing the visibility to 0.5 mile in Cape Girardeau, with 65 degrees. It was partly cloudy in Springfield, Illinois, with a temperature of 50.
6. Once again in St. Louis, it was mostly cloudy, the temperature was 64 degrees and the wind was northeast at 9 miles an hour. The current time is 6:11 a.m. Central Daylight Time. 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Today, sunny. Highs around 80. East winds 10 to 15 miles per hour. Tonight, mostly clear. Lows in the mid-50s. East winds 5 to 10 miles per hour. Wednesday, sunny. Highs in the lower 80s. East winds 5 to 10 miles per hour. Wednesday night, mostly clear. Lows around 60. Southeast winds 5 to 10 miles per hour. Thursday, sunny. Highs in the mid-80s. South winds 5 to 10 miles per hour. Thursday night, mostly clear in the evening, then becoming partly cloudy. Lows in the mid-60s. Friday, mostly sunny with a slight chance of showers. A slight chance of thunderstorms in the afternoon. Highs in the mid-80s. Chance of rain 20%. Friday night through Saturday night, mostly cloudy with a chance of showers and thunderstorms. Lows in the upper 60s. Highs in the upper 80s. Chance of rain 40%. Sunday and Sunday night, mostly cloudy. A chance of showers and thunderstorms. Highs in the upper 80s. Lows around 70. Chance of rain 50%. Monday, partly sunny. A chance of showers with a slight chance of thunderstorms in the morning, then showers likely with a chance of thunderstorms in the afternoon. Highs in the upper 80s. Chance of rain 70%. At 6 a.m. at Lambert Field in St. Louis, it was mostly cloudy with a temperature of 64 degrees. The dew point was 55, giving us a relative humidity of 72%. The wind was northeast at 9 miles an hour, and the pressure was 30.18 inches and rising. Elsewhere in the metro area, in Chesterfield it was clear and the temperature was 62. In Belleville it was 64 degrees. In Cahokia, it was partly cloudy, and 63 degrees. In St. Charles it was partly cloudy and 64. Across the region, it was partly cloudy in Columbia, Missouri, with a temperature of 64. In Quincy, it was clear, and 59 degrees. In Kansas City, it was cloudy and the temperature was 70. It was cloudy in Springfield, Missouri, with a temperature of 69. In Rolla, it was mostly cloudy and the temperature was 64. Fog was reported, reducing the visibility to 0.5 mile in Cape Girardeau, with 65 degrees. It was partly cloudy in Springfield, Illinois, with a temperature of 56. Once again in St. Louis, it was mostly cloudy, the temperature was 64 degrees and the wind was northeast at 9 miles an hour. The current time is 6:15 a.m. Central Daylight Time. 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This program originates from the National Weather Service Forecast Office in St. Louis, Missouri, and serves parts of East Central Missouri and Southwest Illinois, including the St. Louis metro area and surrounding counties. Today, sunny. Highs around 80. East winds 10 to 15 miles per hour. Tonight, mostly clear. Lows in the mid-50s. East winds 5 to 10 miles per hour. Wednesday, sunny. Highs in the lower 80s. East winds 5 to 10 miles per hour. Wednesday night, mostly clear. Lows around 60. Southeast winds 5 to 10 miles per hour. Thursday, sunny. Highs in the mid-80s. South winds 5 to 10 miles per hour. Thursday night, mostly clear in the evening,
then becoming partly cloudy. Lows in the mid-60s. Friday, mostly sunny with a slight chance of showers. A slight chance of thunderstorms in the afternoon. Highs in the mid-80s. Chance of rain 20%. Friday night through Saturday night, mostly cloudy with a chance of showers and thunderstorms. Lows in the upper 60s. Highs in the upper 80s. Chance of rain 40%. Sunday and Sunday night, mostly cloudy. A chance of showers and thunderstorms. Highs in the upper 80s. Lows around 70. Chance of rain 50%. Monday, partly sunny. A chance of showers with a slight chance of thunderstorms in the morning, then showers likely with a chance of thunderstorms in the afternoon. Highs in the upper 80s. Chance of rain 70%. At 6 a.m. at Lambert Field in St. Louis, it was mostly cloudy with a temperature of 64 degrees. The dew point was 55, giving us a relative humidity of 72%. The wind was northeast at 9 miles an hour, and the pressure was 30.18 inches and rising. Elsewhere in the metro area, in Chesterfield it was clear and the temperature was 62. In Belleville it was 64 degrees. In Cahokia, it was partly cloudy, and 63 degrees. In St. Charles it was partly cloudy and 64. Across the region, it was partly cloudy in Columbia, Missouri, with a temperature of 64. In Quincy, it was clear, and 59 degrees. In Kansas City, it was cloudy and the temperature was 70. It was cloudy in Springfield, Missouri, with a temperature of 69. In Rolla, it was mostly cloudy and the temperature was 64. Fog was reported, reducing the visibility to 0.5 mile in Cape Girardeau, with 65 degrees. It was partly cloudy in Springfield, Illinois, with a temperature of 56. Once again in St. Louis, it was mostly cloudy, the temperature was 64 degrees and the wind was northeast at 9 miles an hour. The current time is 6:19 a.m. Central Daylight Time. 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This program originates from the National Weather Service Forecast Office in St. Louis, Missouri, and serves parts of East Central Missouri and Southwest Illinois, including the St. Louis metro area and surrounding counties. Today, sunny. Highs around 80. East winds 10 to 15 miles per hour. Tonight, mostly clear. Lows in the mid-50s. East winds 5 to 10 miles per hour. Wednesday, sunny. Highs in the lower 80s. East winds 5 to 10 miles per hour. Wednesday night, mostly clear. Lows around 60. Southeast winds 5 to 10 miles per hour. Thursday, sunny. Highs in the mid-80s. South winds 5 to 10 miles per hour. Thursday night, mostly clear in the evening, then becoming partly cloudy. Lows in the mid-60s. Friday, mostly sunny with a slight chance of showers. A slight chance of thunderstorms in the afternoon. Highs in the mid-80s. Chance of rain 20%. Friday night through Saturday night, mostly cloudy with a chance of showers and thunderstorms. Lows in the upper 60s. Highs in the upper 80s. Chance of rain 40%. Sunday and Sunday night, mostly cloudy. A chance of showers and thunderstorms. Highs in the upper 80s. Lows around 70. Chance of rain 50%. Monday, partly sunny. A chance of showers with a slight chance of thunderstorms in the morning, then showers likely with a chance of thunderstorms in the afternoon. Highs in the upper 80s. Chance of rain 70%. At 6 a.m. at Lambert Field in St. Louis, it was mostly cloudy with a temperature of 64 degrees. The dew point was 55, giving us a relative humidity of 72%. The wind was northeast at 9 miles an hour, and the pressure was 30.18 inches and rising. Elsewhere in the metro area, in Chesterfield, it was clear and the temperature was 62.
In Belleville, it was 64 degrees. In Cahokia, it was partly cloudy and 63 degrees. In St. Charles, it was partly cloudy and 64. Across the region, it was partly cloudy in Columbia, Missouri, with a temperature of 64. In Quincy, it was clear and 59 degrees. In Kansas City, it was cloudy and the temperature was 70. It was cloudy in Springfield, Missouri, with a temperature of 69. In Rolla, it was mostly cloudy and the temperature was 64. Fog was reported, reducing the visibility to 0.5 miles in Cape Girardeau, with 65 degrees. It was partly cloudy in Springfield, Illinois, with a temperature of 56. Once again in St. Louis, it was mostly cloudy, the temperature was 64 degrees and the wind was northeast at 9 miles an hour. The current time is 6:22 a.m. Central Daylight Time. This is NOAA. Weather in Belleville, it was 64 degrees. In Cahokia, it was

Cape Girardeau, with 65 degrees. It was partly cloudy in Springfield, Illinois, with a temperature of 56. Once again in St. Louis, it was mostly cloudy, the temperature was 64 degrees and the wind was northeast at 9 miles an hour. The current time is 6:22 a.m. Central Daylight Time. This is NOAA, Weather Radio KDO 89 St. Louis, Missouri, broadcasting on 162.550 MHz. 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Today, sunny. Highs around 80. East winds 10 to 15 miles per hour. Tonight, mostly clear. Lows in the mid-50s. East winds 5 to 10 miles per hour. Wednesday, sunny. Highs in the lower 80s. East winds 5 to 10 miles per hour. Wednesday night, mostly clear. Lows around 60. Southeast winds 5 to 10 miles per hour. Thursday, sunny. Highs in the mid-80s. South winds 5 to 10 miles per hour. Thursday night, mostly clear in the evening, then becoming partly cloudy. Lows in the mid-60s. Friday, mostly sunny with a slight chance of showers. A slight chance of thunderstorms in the afternoon. Highs in the mid-80s. Chance of rain 20%. Friday night through Saturday night, mostly cloudy with a chance of showers and thunderstorms. Lows in the upper 60s. Highs in the upper 80s. Chance of rain 40%. Sunday and Sunday night, mostly cloudy. A chance of showers and thunderstorms. Highs in the upper 80s. Lows around 70. Chance of rain 50%. Monday, partly sunny. A chance of showers with a slight chance of thunderstorms in the morning, then showers likely with a chance of thunderstorms in the afternoon. Highs in the upper 80s. Chance of rain 70%. At 6 a.m. at Lambert Field in St. Louis, it was mostly cloudy with a temperature of 64 degrees. The dew point was 55, giving us a relative humidity of 72%. The wind was northeast at 9 miles an hour, and the pressure was 30.18 inches and rising. Elsewhere in the metro area, in Chesterfield it was clear and the temperature was 62. In Belleville it was 64 degrees. In Cahokia, it was partly cloudy, and 63 degrees. In St. Charles it was partly cloudy and 64. Across the region, it was partly cloudy in Columbia, Missouri, with a temperature of 64. In Quincy, it was clear, and 59 degrees. In Kansas City, it was cloudy and the temperature was 70. It was cloudy in Springfield, Missouri, with a temperature of 69. In Rolla, it was mostly cloudy and the temperature was 64. Fog was reported, reducing the visibility to 0.5 mile in Cape Girardeau, with 65 degrees. It was partly cloudy in Springfield, Illinois, with a temperature of 56. Once again in St. Louis, it was mostly cloudy, the temperature was 64 degrees and the wind was northeast at 9 miles an hour. The current time is 6:26 a.m. Central Daylight Time. 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Today, sunny. Highs around 80. East winds 10 to 15 miles per hour. Tonight, mostly clear. Lows in the mid-50s. East winds 5 to 10 miles per hour. Wednesday, sunny. Highs in the lower 80s. East winds 5 to 10 miles per hour. Wednesday night, mostly clear. Lows around 60. Southeast winds 5 to 10 miles per hour. Thursday, sunny. Highs in the mid-80s.

winds 5 to 10 miles per hour. Thursday night, mostly clear in the evening, then becoming partly cloudy. Lows in the mid-60s. Friday, mostly sunny with a slight chance of showers. A slight chance of thunderstorms in the afternoon. Highs in the mid-80s. Chance of rain 20%. Friday night through Saturday night, mostly cloudy with a chance of showers and thunderstorms. Lows in the upper 60s. Highs in the upper 80s. Chance of rain 40%. Sunday and Sunday night, mostly cloudy. A chance of showers and thunderstorms. Highs in the upper 80s. Lows around 70. Chance of rain 50%. Monday, partly sunny. A chance of showers with a slight chance of thunderstorms in the morning, then showers likely with a chance of thunderstorms in the afternoon. Highs in the upper 80s. Chance of rain 70%. At 6 a.m. at Lambert Field in St. Louis, it was mostly cloudy with a temperature of 64 degrees. The dew point was 55, giving us a relative humidity of 72%. The wind was northeast at 9 miles an hour, and the pressure was 30.18 inches and rising. Elsewhere in the metro area, in Chesterfield it was clear and the temperature was 62. In Belleville it was 64 degrees. In Cahokia, it was partly cloudy, and 63 degrees. In St. Charles it was partly cloudy and 64. Across the region, it was partly cloudy in Columbia, Missouri, with a temperature of 64. In Quincy, it was clear, and 59 degrees. In Kansas City, it was cloudy and the temperature was 70. It was cloudy in Springfield, Missouri, with a temperature of 69. In Rolla, it was mostly cloudy and the temperature was 64. Fog was reported, reducing the visibility to 0.5 mile in Cape Girardeau, with 65 degrees. It was partly cloudy in Springfield, Illinois, with a temperature of 56. Once again in St. Louis, it was mostly cloudy, the temperature was 64 degrees, and the wind was northeast at 9 miles an hour. The current time is 6:29 a.m. Central Daylight Time. 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This program originates from the National Weather Service Forecast Office in St. Louis, Missouri, and serves parts of East Central Missouri and Southwest Illinois, including the St. Louis metro area and surrounding counties. Today, sunny. Highs around 80. East winds 10 to 15 miles per hour. Tonight, mostly clear. Lows in the mid-50s. East winds 5 to 10 miles per hour. Wednesday, sunny. Highs in the lower 80s. East winds 5 to 10 miles per hour. Wednesday night, mostly clear. Lows around 60. Southeast winds 5 to 10 miles per hour. Thursday, sunny. Highs in the mid-80s. South winds 5 to 10 miles per hour. Thursday night, mostly clear in the evening, then becoming partly cloudy. Lows in the mid-60s. Friday, mostly sunny with a slight chance of showers. A slight chance of thunderstorms in the afternoon. Highs in the mid-80s. Chance of rain 20%. Friday night through Saturday night, mostly cloudy with a chance of showers and thunderstorms. Lows in the upper 60s. Highs in the upper 80s. Chance of rain 40%. Sunday and Sunday night, mostly cloudy. A chance of showers and thunderstorms. Highs in the upper 80s. Lows around 70. Chance of rain 50%. Monday, partly sunny. A chance of showers with a slight chance of thunderstorms in the morning, then showers likely with a chance of thunderstorms in the afternoon. Highs in the upper 80s. Chance of rain 70%. At 6 a.m. at Lambert Field in St. Louis, it was mostly cloudy with a temperature of 64 degrees. The dew point was 55, giving us a relative humidity of 72%. The wind was northeast at 9 miles an hour, and the pressure was 30.18 inches and rising.
Elsewhere in the metro area, in Chesterfield it was clear and the temperature was 62. In Belleville it was 64 degrees. In Cahokia, it was partly cloudy, and 63 degrees. In St. Charles it was partly cloudy and 64. Across the region, it was partly cloudy in Columbia, Missouri, with a temperature of 64. In Quincy it was clear, and 59 degrees. In Kansas City it was cloudy and the temperature was 70. It was cloudy in Springfield, Missouri, with a temperature of 69. In Rolla, it was mostly cloudy and the temperature was 64. Fog was reported, reducing the visibility to 0.5 mile in Cape Girardeau, with 65 degrees. It was partly cloudy in Springfield, Illinois, with a temperature of 56. Once again in St. Louis, it was mostly cloudy, the temperature was 64 degrees and the wind was northeast at 9 miles an hour. The St. Louis climate summary for yesterday, June 1, 2026. Yesterday's high temperature of 85 degrees occurred at 2:59 p.m. The normal high is 82. The record high is 100 degrees, which was set in 1934. Yesterday's low temperature of 66 degrees occurred at 7:32 a.m. The normal low is 63. The record low is 45 degrees, which was set in 1972. 1.08 inches of precipitation fell yesterday, which brings the monthly total to 1.08 inches. This is 0.93 inches above the normal amount of 0.15 inches for June. The total precipitation for the season since June 1st now stands at 1.08 inches, which is 0.93 inches above normal. The total precipitation for the year is now 19.75 inches, which is 1.73 inches above normal. There were no heating degree days yesterday, which is 1 below normal. This leaves the monthly total at 0, which is 1 below normal. The yearly total since July 1st is 3,868, which is 562 below normal. There were 11 cooling degree days yesterday, which is 3 above normal. This brings the monthly total to 11, which is 3 above normal. The yearly total since January 1st is 283, which is 80 above normal. The normal high temperature for today is 82 degrees, and the normal low is 64. The record high for today is 100, which occurred in 1934, and the record low is 48, which occurred in 1956. Sunrise today is at 5:38 a.m. and sunset is at 8:21 p.m. The current time is 6:35 a.m. Central Daylight Time. 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This program originates from the National Weather Service Forecast Office in St. Louis, Missouri, and serves parts of East Central Missouri and Southwest Illinois, including the St. Louis metro area and surrounding counties. Today, sunny. Highs around 80. East winds 10 to 15 miles per hour. Tonight, mostly clear. Lows in the mid-50s. East winds 5 to 10 miles per hour. Wednesday, sunny. Highs in the lower 80s. East winds 5 to 10 miles per hour. Wednesday night, mostly clear. Lows around 60. Southeast winds 5 to 10 miles per hour. Thursday, sunny. Highs in the mid-80s. South winds 5 to 10 miles per hour. Thursday night, mostly clear in the evening, then becoming partly cloudy. Lows in the mid-60s. Friday, mostly sunny with a slight chance of showers. A slight chance of thunderstorms in the afternoon. Highs in the mid-80s. Chance of rain 20%. Friday night through Saturday night, mostly cloudy with a chance of showers and thunderstorms. Lows in the upper 60s. Highs in the upper 80s. Chance of rain 40%. Sunday and Sunday night, mostly cloudy. A chance of showers and thunderstorms. Highs in the upper 80s. Lows around 70. Chance of rain 50%. Monday, partly sunny.
A chance of showers with a slight chance of thunderstorms in the morning, then showers likely with a chance of thunderstorms in the afternoon. Highs in the upper 80s. Chance of rain 70%. At 6 a.m. at Lambert Field in St. Louis, it was mostly cloudy with a temperature of 64 degrees. The dew point was 55, giving us a relative humidity of 72%. The wind was northeast at 9 miles an hour, and the pressure was 30.18 inches and rising. Elsewhere in the metro area, in Chesterfield it was clear and the temperature was 62. In Belleville it was 64 degrees. In Cahokia, it was partly cloudy, and 63 degrees. In St. Charles it was partly cloudy and 64. Across the region, it was partly cloudy in Columbia, Missouri, with a temperature of 64. In Quincy, it was clear, and 59 degrees. In Kansas City, it was cloudy and the temperature was 70. It was cloudy in Springfield, Missouri, with a temperature of 69. In Rolla, it was mostly cloudy and the temperature was 64. Fog was reported, reducing the visibility to 0.5 mile in Cape Girardeau, with 65 degrees. It was partly cloudy in Springfield, Illinois, with a temperature of 56. Once again in St. Louis, it was mostly cloudy, the temperature was 64 degrees and the wind was northeast at 9 miles an hour. The St. Louis climate summary for yesterday, June 1, 2026. Yesterday's high temperature of 85 degrees occurred at 2:59 p.m. The normal high is 82. The record high is 100 degrees, which was set in 1934. Yesterday's low temperature of 66 degrees occurred at 7:32 a.m. The normal low is 63. The record low is 45 degrees, which was set in 1972. 1.08 inches of precipitation fell yesterday, which brings the monthly total to 1.08 inches. This is 0.93 inches above the normal amount of 0.15 inches for June. The total precipitation for the season since June 1st now stands at 1.08 inches, which is 0.93 inches above normal. The total precipitation for the year is now 19.75 inches, which is 1.73 inches above normal. There were no heating degree days yesterday, which is 1 below normal. This leaves the monthly total at 0, which is 1 below normal. The yearly total since July 1st is 3,868, which is 562 below normal. There were 11 cooling degree days yesterday, which is 3 above normal. This brings the monthly total to 11, which is 3 above normal. The yearly total since January 1st is 283, which is 80 above normal. The normal high temperature for today is 82 degrees, and the normal low is 64. The record high for today is 100, which occurred in 1934, and the record low is 48, which occurred in 1956. Sunrise today is at 5:38 a.m. and sunset is at 8:21 p.m. The current time is 6:40 a.m. Central Daylight Time. 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Today, sunny. Highs around 80. East winds 10 to 15 miles per hour. Tonight, mostly clear. Lows in the mid-50s. East winds 5 to 10 miles per hour. Wednesday, sunny. Highs in the lower 80s. East winds 5 to 10 miles per hour. Wednesday night, mostly clear. Lows around 60. Southeast winds 5 to 10 miles per hour. Thursday, sunny. Highs in the mid 80s. South winds 5 to 10 miles per hour. Thursday night, mostly clear in the evening, then becoming partly cloudy. Lows in the mid-60s. Friday, mostly sunny with a slight chance of showers. A slight chance of thunderstorms in the afternoon. Highs in the mid-80s.
chance of rain 20%. Friday night through Saturday night, mostly cloudy with a chance of showers and thunderstorms. Lows in the upper 60s. Highs in the upper 80s. Chance of rain 40%. Sunday and Sunday night, mostly cloudy. A chance of showers and thunderstorms. Highs in the upper 80s. Lows around 70. Chance of rain 50%. Monday, partly sunny. A chance of showers with a slight chance of thunderstorms in the morning, then showers likely with a chance of thunderstorms in the afternoon. Highs in the upper 80s. Chance of rain 70%. At 6 a.m. at Lambert Field in St. Louis, it was mostly cloudy with a temperature of 64 degrees. The dew point was 55, giving us a relative humidity of 72%. The wind was northeast at 9 miles an hour, and the pressure was 30.18 inches and rising. Elsewhere in the metro area, in Chesterfield it was clear and the temperature was 62. In Belleville it was 64 degrees. In Cahokia, it was partly cloudy, and 63 degrees. In St. Charles it was partly cloudy and 64. Across the region, it was partly cloudy in Columbia, Missouri, with a temperature of 64. In Quincy, it was clear, and 59 degrees. In Kansas City, it was cloudy and the temperature was 70. It was cloudy in Springfield, Missouri, with a temperature of 69. In Rolla, it was mostly cloudy and the temperature was 64. Fog was reported, reducing the visibility to 0.5 mile in Cape Girardeau, with 65 degrees. It was partly cloudy in Springfield, Illinois, with a temperature of 56. Once again in St. Louis, it was mostly cloudy, the temperature was 64 degrees and the wind was northeast at 9 miles an hour. The St. Louis climate summary for yesterday, June 1, 2026. Yesterday's high temperature of 85 degrees occurred at 2:59 p.m. The normal high is 82. The record high is 100 degrees, which was set in 1934. Yesterday's low temperature of 66 degrees occurred at 7:32 a.m. The normal low is 63. The record low is 45 degrees, which was set in 1972. 1.08 inches of precipitation fell yesterday, which brings the monthly total to 1.08 inches. This is 0.93 inches above the normal amount of 0.15 inches for June. The total precipitation for the season since June 1st now stands at 1.08 inches, which is 0.93 inches above normal. The total precipitation for the year is now 19.75 inches, which is 1.73 inches above normal. There were no heating degree days yesterday, which is one below normal. This leaves the monthly total at zero, which is one below normal. The yearly total since July 1st is 3,868, which is 562 below normal. There were 11 cooling degree days yesterday, which is 3 above normal. This brings the monthly total to 11, which is 3 above normal. The yearly total since January 1st is 283, which is 80 above normal. The normal high temperature for today is 82 degrees, and the normal low is 64. The record high for today is 100, which occurred in 1934, and the record low is 48, which occurred in 1956. Sunrise today is at 5:38 a.m. and sunset is at 8:21 p.m. The current time is 6:46 a.m. Central Daylight Time. 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Today, sunny. Highs around 80. East winds 10 to 15 miles per hour. Tonight, mostly clear. Lows in the mid-50s. East winds 5 to 10 miles per hour. Wednesday, sunny. Highs in the lower 80s. East winds 5 to 10 miles per hour.
Wednesday night, mostly clear. Lows around 60. Southeast winds 5 to 10 miles per hour. Thursday, sunny. Highs in the mid-80s. South winds 5 to 10 miles per hour. Thursday night, mostly clear in the evening, then becoming partly cloudy. Lows in the mid-60s. Friday, mostly sunny with a slight chance of showers. A slight chance of thunderstorms in the afternoon. Highs in the mid-80s. Chance of rain 20%. Friday night through Saturday night, mostly cloudy with a chance of showers and thunderstorms. Lows in the upper 60s. Highs in the upper 80s. Chance of rain 40%. Sunday and Sunday night, mostly cloudy. A chance of showers and thunderstorms. Highs in the upper 80s. Lows around 70. Chance of rain 50%. Monday, partly sunny. A chance of showers with a slight chance of thunderstorms in the morning, then showers likely with a chance of thunderstorms in the afternoon. Highs in the upper 80s. Chance of rain 70%. At 6 a.m. at Lambert Field in St. Louis, it was mostly cloudy with a temperature of 64 degrees. The dew point was 55, giving us a relative humidity of 72%. The wind was northeast at 9 miles an hour, and the pressure was 30.18 inches and rising. Elsewhere in the metro area, in Chesterfield it was clear and the temperature was 62. In Belleville it was 64 degrees. In Cahokia, it was partly cloudy, and 63 degrees. In St. Charles it was partly cloudy and 64. Across the region, it was partly cloudy in Columbia, Missouri, with a temperature of 64. In Quincy, it was clear, and 59 degrees. In Kansas City, it was cloudy and the temperature was 70. It was cloudy in Springfield, Missouri, with a temperature of 69. In Rolla, it was mostly cloudy and the temperature was 64. Fog was reported, reducing the visibility to 0.5 mile in Cape Girardeau, with 65 degrees. It was partly cloudy in Springfield, Illinois, with a temperature of 56. Once again in St. Louis, it was mostly cloudy, the temperature was 64 degrees and the wind was northeast at 9 miles an hour. The St. Louis climate summary for yesterday, June 1, 2026. Yesterday's high temperature of 85 degrees occurred at 2:59 p.m. The normal high is 82. The record high is 100 degrees, which was set in 1934. Yesterday's low temperature of 66 degrees occurred at 7:32 a.m. The normal low is 63. The record low is 45 degrees, which was set in 1972. 1.08 inches of precipitation fell yesterday, which brings the monthly total to 1.08 inches. This is 0.93 inches above the normal amount of 0.15 inches for June. The total precipitation for the season since June 1st now stands at 1.08 inches, which is 0.93 inches above normal. The total precipitation for the year is now 19.75 inches, which is 1.73 inches above normal. There were no heating degree days yesterday, which is one below normal. This leaves the monthly total at zero, which is one below normal. The yearly total since July 1st is 3,868, which is 562 below normal. There were 11 cooling degree days yesterday, which is 3 above normal. This brings the monthly total to 11, which is 3 above normal. The yearly total since January 1st is 283, which is 80 above normal. The normal high temperature for today is 82 degrees, and the normal low is 64. The record high for today is 100, which occurred in 1934, and the record low is 48, which occurred in 1956. Sunrise today is at 5:38 a.m. and sunset is at 8:21 p.m. The current time is 6:52 a.m. Central Daylight Time. 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
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Today, sunny. Highs around 80. East winds 10 to 15 miles per hour. Tonight, mostly clear. Lows in the mid-50s. East winds 5 to 10 miles per hour. Wednesday, sunny. Highs in the lower 80s. East winds 5 to 10 miles per hour. Wednesday night, mostly clear. Lows around 60. Southeast winds 5 to 10 miles per hour. Thursday, sunny. Highs in the mid-80s. South winds 5 to 10 miles per hour. Thursday night, mostly clear in the evening, then becoming partly cloudy. Lows in the mid-60s. Friday, mostly sunny with a slight chance of showers. A slight chance of thunderstorms in the afternoon. Highs in the mid-80s. Chance of rain 20%. Friday night through Saturday night, mostly cloudy with a chance of showers and thunderstorms. Lows in the upper 60s. Highs in the upper 80s. Chance of rain 40%. Sunday and Sunday night, mostly cloudy. A chance of showers and thunderstorms. Highs in the upper 80s. Lows around 70. Chance of rain 50%. Monday, partly sunny. A chance of showers with a slight chance of thunderstorms in the morning, then showers likely with a chance of thunderstorms in the afternoon. Highs in the upper 80s. Chance of rain 70%. At 6 a.m. at Lambert Field in St. Louis, it was mostly cloudy with a temperature of 64 degrees. The dew point was 55, giving us a relative humidity of 72%. The wind was northeast at 9 miles an hour, and the pressure was 30.18 inches and rising. Elsewhere in the metro area, in Chesterfield it was clear and the temperature was 62. In Belleville it was 64 degrees. In Cahokia, it was partly cloudy, and 63 degrees. In St. Charles it was partly cloudy and 64. Across the region, it was partly cloudy in Columbia, Missouri, with a temperature of 64. In Quincy, it was clear, and 59 degrees. In Kansas City, it was cloudy and the temperature was 70. It was cloudy in Springfield, Missouri, with a temperature of 69. In Rolla, it was mostly cloudy and the temperature was 64. Fog was reported, reducing the visibility to 0.5 mile in Cape Girardeau, with 65 degrees. It was partly cloudy in Springfield, Illinois, with a temperature of 56. Once again in St. Louis, it was mostly cloudy, the temperature was 64 degrees and the wind was northeast at 9 miles an hour. The St. Louis climate summary for yesterday, June 1, 2026. Yesterday's high temperature of 85 degrees occurred at 2:59 p.m. The normal high is 82. The record high is 100 degrees, which was set in 1934. Yesterday's low temperature of 66 degrees occurred at 7:32 a.m. The normal low is 63. The record low is 45 degrees, which was set in 1972. 1.08 inches of precipitation fell yesterday, which brings the monthly total to 1.08 inches. This is 0.93 inches above the normal amount of 0.15 inches for June. The total precipitation for the season since June 1st now stands at 1.08 inches, which is 0.93 inches above normal. The total precipitation for the year is now 19.75 inches, which is 1.73 inches above normal. There were no heating degree days yesterday, which is 1 below normal. This leaves the monthly total at 0, which is 1 below normal. The yearly total since July 1st is 3,868, which is 562 below normal. There were 11 cooling degree days yesterday, which is 3 above normal. This brings the monthly total to 11, which is 3 above normal. The yearly total since January 1st is 283, which is 80 above normal.
The normal high temperature for today is 82 degrees, and the normal low is 64. The record high for today is 100, which occurred in 1934, and the record low is 48, which occurred in 1956. Sunrise today is at 5:38 a.m. and sunset is at 8:21 p.m. The current time is 6:57 a.m. Central Daylight Time. 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Today, sunny. Highs around 80. East winds 10 to 15 miles per hour. Tonight, mostly clear. Lows in the mid-50s. East winds 5 to 10 miles per hour. Wednesday, sunny. Highs in the lower 80s. East winds 5 to 10 miles per hour. Wednesday night, mostly clear. Lows around 60. Southeast winds 5 to 10 miles per hour. Thursday, sunny. Highs in the mid-80s. South winds 5 to 10 miles per hour. Thursday night, mostly clear in the evening, then becoming partly cloudy. Lows in the mid-60s. Friday, mostly sunny with a slight chance of showers. A slight chance of thunderstorms in the afternoon. Highs in the mid-80s. Chance of rain 20%. Friday night through Saturday night, mostly cloudy with a chance of showers and thunderstorms. Lows in the upper 60s. Highs in the upper 80s. Chance of rain 40%. Sunday and Sunday night, mostly cloudy. A chance of showers and thunderstorms. Highs in the upper 80s. Lows around 70. Chance of rain 50%. Monday, partly sunny. A chance of showers with a slight chance of thunderstorms in the morning, then showers likely with a chance of thunderstorms in the afternoon. Highs in the upper 80s. Chance of rain 70%. At 6 a.m. at Lambert Field in St. Louis, it was mostly cloudy with a temperature of 64 degrees. The dew point was 55, giving us a relative humidity of 72%. The wind was northeast at 9 miles an hour, and the pressure was 30.18 inches and rising. Elsewhere in the metro area, in Chesterfield it was clear and the temperature was 62. In Belleville it was 64 degrees. In Cahokia, it was partly cloudy, and 63 degrees. In St. Charles it was partly cloudy and 64. Across the region, it was partly cloudy in Columbia, Missouri, with a temperature of 64. In Quincy, it was clear, and 59 degrees. In Kansas City, it was cloudy and the temperature was 70. It was cloudy in Springfield, Missouri, with a temperature of 69. In Rolla, it was mostly cloudy and the temperature was 64. Fog was reported, reducing the visibility to 0.5 mile in Cape Girardeau, with 65 degrees. It was partly cloudy in Springfield, Illinois, with a temperature of 56. Once again in St. Louis, it was mostly cloudy, the temperature was 64 degrees and the wind was northeast at 9 miles an hour. The St. Louis climate summary for yesterday, June 1, 2026. Yesterday's high temperature of 85 degrees occurred at 2:59 p.m. The normal high is 82. The record high is 100 degrees, which was set in 1934. Yesterday's low temperature of 66 degrees occurred at 7:32 a.m. The normal low is 63. The record low is 45 degrees, which was set in 1972. 1.08 inches of precipitation fell yesterday, which brings the monthly total to 1.08 inches. This is 0.93 inches above the normal amount of 0.15 inches for June. The total precipitation for the season since June 1st now stands at 1.08 inches, which is 0.93 inches above normal. The total precipitation for the year is now 19.75 inches, which is 1.73 inches above normal.
There were no heating degree days yesterday, which is one below normal. This leaves the monthly total at zero, which is one below normal. The yearly total since July 1st is 3,868, which is 562 below normal. There were 11 cooling degree days yesterday, which is 3 above normal. This brings the monthly total to 11, which is 3 above normal. The yearly total since January 1st is 283, which is 80 above normal. The normal high temperature for today is 82 degrees, and the normal low is 64. The record high for today is 100, which occurred in 1934, and the record low is 48, which occurred in 1956. Sunrise today is at 5:38 a.m. and sunset is at 8:21 p.m. The current time is 7:03 a.m. Central Daylight Time. 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Today, sunny. Highs around 80. East winds 10 to 15 miles per hour. Tonight, mostly clear. Lows in the mid-50s. East winds 5 to 10 miles per hour. Wednesday, sunny. Highs in the lower 80s. East winds 5 to 10 miles per hour. Wednesday night, mostly clear. Lows around 60. Southeast winds 5 to 10 miles per hour. Thursday, sunny. Highs in the mid-80s. South winds 5 to 10 miles per hour. Thursday night, mostly clear in the evening, then becoming partly cloudy. Lows in the mid-60s. Friday, mostly sunny with a slight chance of showers. A slight chance of thunderstorms in the afternoon. Highs in the mid-80s. Chance of rain 20%. Friday night through Saturday night, mostly cloudy with a chance of showers and thunderstorms. Lows in the upper 60s. Highs in the upper 80s. Chance of rain 40%. Sunday and Sunday night, mostly cloudy. A chance of showers and thunderstorms. Highs in the upper 80s. Lows around 70. Chance of rain 50%. Monday, partly sunny. A chance of showers with a slight chance of thunderstorms in the morning, then showers likely with a chance of thunderstorms in the afternoon. Highs in the upper 80s. Chance of rain 70%. At 6 a.m. at Lambert Field in St. Louis, it was mostly cloudy with a temperature of 64 degrees. The dew point was 55, giving us a relative humidity of 72%. The wind was northeast at 9 miles an hour, and the pressure was 30.18 inches and rising. Elsewhere in the metro area, in Chesterfield it was clear and the temperature was 62. In Belleville it was 64 degrees. In Cahokia, it was partly cloudy, and 63 degrees. In St. Charles it was partly cloudy and 64. Across the region, it was partly cloudy in Columbia, Missouri, with a temperature of 64. In Quincy, it was clear, and 59 degrees. In Kansas City, it was cloudy and the temperature was 70. It was cloudy in Springfield, Missouri, with a temperature of 69. In Rolla, it was mostly cloudy and the temperature was 64. Fog was reported, reducing the visibility to 0.5 mile in Cape Girardeau, with 65 degrees. It was partly cloudy in Springfield, Illinois, with a temperature of 56. Once again in St. Louis, it was mostly cloudy, the temperature was 64 degrees and the wind was northeast at 9 miles an hour. The St. Louis climate summary for yesterday, June 1, 2026. Yesterday's high temperature of 85 degrees occurred at 2:59 p.m. The normal high is 82. The record high is 100 degrees, which was set in 1934. Yesterday's low temperature of 66 degrees occurred at 7:32 a.m. The normal low is 63.
The record low is 45 degrees, which was set in 1972. 1.08 inches of precipitation fell yesterday, which brings the monthly total to 1.08 inches. This is 0.93 inches above the normal amount of 0.15 inches for June. The total precipitation for the season since June 1st now stands at 1.08 inches, which is 0.93 inches above normal. The total precipitation for the year is now 19.75 inches, which is 1.73 inches above normal. There were no heating degree days yesterday, which is one below normal. This leaves the monthly total at zero, which is one below normal. The yearly total since July 1st is 3,868, which is 562 below normal. There were 11 cooling degree days yesterday, which is 3 above normal. This brings the monthly total to 11, which is 3 above normal. The yearly total since January 1st is 283, which is 80 above normal. The normal high temperature for today is 82 degrees, and the normal low is 64. The record high for today is 100, which occurred in 1934, and the record low is 48, which occurred in 1956. Sunrise today is at 5:38 a.m. and sunset is at 8:21 p.m. The current time is 7:08 a.m. Central Daylight Time. 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Today, sunny. Highs around 80. East winds 10 to 15 miles per hour. Tonight, mostly clear. Lows in the mid-50s. East winds 5 to 10 miles per hour. Wednesday, sunny. Highs in the lower 80s. East winds 5 to 10 miles per hour. Wednesday night, mostly clear. Lows around 60. Southeast winds 5 to 10 miles per hour. Thursday, sunny. Highs in the mid-80s. South winds 5 to 10 miles per hour. Thursday night, mostly clear in the evening, then becoming partly cloudy. Lows in the mid-60s. Friday, mostly sunny with a slight chance of showers. A slight chance of thunderstorms in the afternoon. Highs in the mid-80s. Chance of rain 20%. Friday night through Saturday night, mostly cloudy with a chance of showers and thunderstorms. Lows in the upper 60s. Highs in the upper 80s. Chance of rain 40%. Sunday and Sunday night, mostly cloudy. A chance of showers and thunderstorms. Highs in the upper 80s. Lows around 70. Chance of rain 50%. Monday, partly sunny. A chance of showers with a slight chance of thunderstorms in the morning, then showers likely with a chance of thunderstorms in the afternoon. Highs in the upper 80s. Chance of rain 70%. At 7 a.m. at Lambert Field in St. Louis, it was mostly sunny with a temperature of 65 degrees. The dew point was 55, giving us a relative humidity of 70%. The wind was east at 9 miles an hour, and the pressure was 30.18 inches and steady. Elsewhere in the metro area, in Chesterfield it was sunny and the temperature was 65. In Belleville it was 64 degrees. In Cahokia, it was sunny and 64 degrees. In St. Charles it was sunny and 64. Across the region, it was mostly sunny in Columbia, Missouri, with a temperature of 64. In Quincy, it was sunny and 61 degrees. In Kansas City, it was cloudy and the temperature was 69. It was cloudy in Springfield, Missouri, with a temperature of 70. In Rolla, it was mostly sunny and the temperature was 65. It was mostly sunny in Cape Girardeau, with 68 degrees. It was sunny in Springfield, Illinois, with a temperature of 58. Once again in St. Louis, it was mostly sunny, the temperature was 65 degrees and the wind was east at 9 miles an hour.
the St. Louis. Climate summary for yesterday, June 1, 2026. Yesterday's high temperature of 85 degrees occurred at 2:59 p.m. The normal high is 82. The record high is 100 degrees, which was set in 1934. Yesterday's low temperature of 66 degrees occurred at 7:32 a.m. The normal low is 63. The record low is 45 degrees, which was set in 1972. 1.08 inches of precipitation fell yesterday, which brings the monthly total to 1.08 inches. This is 0.93 inches above the normal amount of 0.15 inches for June. The total precipitation for the season since June 1st now stands at 1.08 inches, which is 0.93 inches above normal. The total precipitation for the year is now 19.75 inches, which is 1.73 inches above normal. There were no heating degree days yesterday, which is one below normal. This leaves the monthly total at zero, which is one below normal. The yearly total since July 1st is 3,868, which is 562 below normal. There were 11 cooling degree days yesterday, which is 3 above normal. This brings the monthly total to 11, which is 3 above normal. The yearly total since January 1st is 283, which is 80 above normal. The normal high temperature for today is 82 degrees, and the normal low is 64. The record high for today is 100, which occurred in 1934, and the record low is 48, which occurred in 1956. Sunrise today is at 5:38 a.m. and sunset is at 8:21 p.m. The current time is 7:14 a.m. Central Daylight Time. 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This program originates from the National Weather Service Forecast Office in St. Louis, Missouri, and serves parts of East Central Missouri and Southwest Illinois, including the St. Louis metro area and surrounding counties. Today, sunny. Highs around 80. East winds 10 to 15 miles per hour. Tonight, mostly clear. Lows in the mid-50s. East winds 5 to 10 miles per hour. Wednesday, sunny. Highs in the lower 80s. East winds 5 to 10 miles per hour. Wednesday night, mostly clear. Lows around 60. Southeast winds 5 to 10 miles per hour. Thursday, sunny. Highs in the mid-80s. South winds 5 to 10 miles per hour. Thursday night, mostly clear in the evening, then becoming partly cloudy. Lows in the mid-60s. Friday, mostly sunny with a slight chance of showers. A slight chance of thunderstorms in the afternoon. Highs in the mid-80s. Chance of rain 20%. Friday night through Saturday night, mostly cloudy with a chance of showers and thunderstorms. Lows in the upper 60s. Highs in the upper 80s. Chance of rain 40%. Sunday and Sunday night, mostly cloudy. A chance of showers and thunderstorms. Highs in the upper 80s. Lows around 70. Chance of rain 50%. Monday, partly sunny. A chance of showers with a slight chance of thunderstorms in the morning, then showers likely with a chance of thunderstorms in the afternoon. Highs in the upper 80s. Chance of rain 70%. At 7 a.m. at Lambert Field in St. Louis, it was mostly sunny with a temperature of 65 degrees. The dew point was 55, giving us a relative humidity of 70%. The wind was east at 9 miles an hour, and the pressure was 30.18 inches and steady. Elsewhere in the metro area, in Chesterfield it was sunny and the temperature was 65. In Belleville it was 64 degrees. In Cahokia, it was sunny and 64 degrees. In St. Charles it was sunny and 64. Across the region, it was mostly sunny in Columbia, Missouri, with a temperature of 64. In Quincy, it was sunny and 61 degrees. In Kansas City, it was cloudy and the temperature was 69.
It was cloudy in Springfield, Missouri, with a temperature of 70. In Rolla, it was mostly sunny and the temperature was 65. It was mostly sunny in Cape Girardeau, with 68 degrees. It was sunny in Springfield, Illinois, with a temperature of 58. Once again in St. Louis, it was mostly sunny, the temperature was 65 degrees and the wind was east at 9 miles an hour. The St. Louis climate summary for yesterday, June 1, 2026. Yesterday's high temperature of 85 degrees occurred at 2:59 p.m. The normal high is 82. The record high is 100 degrees, which was set in 1934. Yesterday's low temperature of 66 degrees occurred at 7:32 a.m. The normal low is 63. The record low is 45 degrees, which was set in 1972. 1.08 inches of precipitation fell yesterday, which brings the monthly total to 1.08 inches. This is 0.93 inches above the normal amount of 0.15 inches for June. The total precipitation for the season since June 1st now stands at 1.08 inches, which is 0.93 inches above normal. The total precipitation for the year is now 19.75 inches, which is 1.73 inches above normal. There were no heating degree days yesterday, which is one below normal. This leaves the monthly total at zero, which is one below normal. The yearly total since July 1st is 3,868, which is 562 below normal. There were 11 cooling degree days yesterday, which is 3 above normal. This brings the monthly total to 11, which is 3 above normal. The yearly total since January 1st is 283, which is 80 above normal. The normal high temperature for today is 82 degrees, and the normal low is 64. The record high for today is 100, which occurred in 1934, and the record low is 48, which occurred in 1956. Sunrise today is at 5:38 a.m. and sunset is at 8:21 p.m. The current time is 7:19 a.m. Central Daylight Time. 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Today, sunny. Highs around 80. East winds 10 to 15 miles per hour. Tonight, mostly clear. Lows in the mid-50s. East winds 5 to 10 miles per hour. Wednesday, sunny. Highs in the lower 80s. East winds 5 to 10 miles per hour. Wednesday night, mostly clear. Lows around 60. Southeast winds 5 to 10 miles per hour. Thursday, sunny. Highs in the mid-80s. South winds 5 to 10 miles per hour. Thursday night, mostly clear in the evening, then becoming partly cloudy. Lows in the mid-60s. Friday, mostly sunny with a slight chance of showers. A slight chance of thunderstorms in the afternoon. Highs in the mid-80s. Chance of rain 20%. Friday night through Saturday night, mostly cloudy with a chance of showers and thunderstorms. Lows in the upper 60s. Highs in the upper 80s. Chance of rain 40%. Sunday and Sunday night, mostly cloudy. A chance of showers and thunderstorms. Highs in the upper 80s. Lows around 70. Chance of rain 50%. Monday, partly sunny. A chance of showers with a slight chance of thunderstorms in the morning, then showers likely with a chance of thunderstorms in the afternoon. Highs in the upper 80s. Chance of rain 70%. At 7 a.m. at Lambert Field in St. Louis, it was mostly sunny with a temperature of 65 degrees. The dew point was 55, giving us a relative humidity of 70%. The wind was east at 9 miles an hour, and the pressure was 30.18 inches and steady.
Elsewhere in the metro area, in Chesterfield it was sunny and the temperature was 65. In Belleville it was 64 degrees. In Cahokia, it was sunny and 64 degrees. In St. Charles it was sunny and 64. Across the region, it was mostly sunny in Columbia, Missouri, with a temperature of 64. In Quincy it was sunny and 61 degrees. In Kansas City it was cloudy and the temperature was 69. It was cloudy in Springfield, Missouri, with a temperature of 70. In Rolla, it was mostly sunny and the temperature was 65. It was mostly sunny in Cape Girardeau, with 68 degrees. It was sunny in Springfield, Illinois, with a temperature of 58. Once again in St. Louis, it was mostly sunny, the temperature was 65 degrees and the wind was east at 9 miles an hour. The St. Louis climate summary for yesterday, June 1, 2026. Yesterday's high temperature of 85 degrees occurred at 2:59 p.m. The normal high is 82. The record high is 100 degrees, which was set in 1934. Yesterday's low temperature of 66 degrees occurred at 7:32 a.m. The normal low is 63. The record low is 45 degrees, which see it was

climate summary for yesterday, June 1, 2026. Yesterday's high temperature of 85 degrees occurred at 2:59 p.m. The normal high is 82. The record high is 100 degrees, which was set in 1934. Yesterday's low temperature of 66 degrees occurred at 7:32 a.m. The normal low is 63. The record low is 45 degrees, which was set in 1972. 1.08 inches of precipitation fell yesterday, which brings the monthly total to 1.08 inches. This is 0.93 inches above the normal amount of 0.15 inches for June. The total precipitation for the season since June 1st now stands at 1.08 inches, which is 0.93 inches above normal. The total precipitation for the year is now 19.75 inches, which is 1.73 inches above normal. There were no heating degree days yesterday, which is one below normal. This leaves the monthly total at zero, which is one below normal. The yearly total since July 1st is 3,868, which is 562 below normal. There were 11 cooling degree days yesterday, which is 3 above normal. This brings the monthly total to 11, which is 3 above normal. The yearly total since January 1st is 283, which is 80 above normal. The normal high temperature for today is 82 degrees, and the normal low is 64. The record high for today is 100, which occurred in 1934, and the record low is 48, which occurred in 1956. Sunrise today is at 5:38 a.m. and sunset is at 8:21 p.m. The current time is 7:24 a.m. Central Daylight Time. 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Today, sunny. Highs around 80. East winds 10 to 15 miles per hour. Tonight, mostly clear. Lows in the mid-50s. East winds 5 to 10 miles per hour. Wednesday, sunny. Highs in the lower 80s. East winds 5 to 10 miles per hour. Wednesday night, mostly clear. Lows around 60. Southeast winds 5 to 10 miles per hour. Thursday, sunny. Highs in the mid-80s. South winds 5 to 10 miles per hour. Thursday night, mostly clear in the evening, then becoming partly cloudy. Lows in the mid-60s. Friday, mostly sunny with a slight chance of showers. A slight chance of thunderstorms in the afternoon. Highs in the mid-80s. Chance of rain 20%. Friday night through Saturday night, mostly cloudy with a chance of showers and thunderstorms. Lows in the upper 60s. Highs in the upper 80s. Chance of rain 40%. Sunday and Sunday night, mostly cloudy. A chance of showers and thunderstorms. Highs in the upper 80s. Lows around 70. Chance of rain 50%. Monday, partly sunny. A chance of showers with a slight chance of thunderstorms in the morning, then showers likely with a chance of thunderstorms in the afternoon. Highs in the upper 80s. Chance of rain 70%. At 7 a.m. at Lambert Field in St. Louis, it was mostly sunny with a temperature of 65 degrees. The dew point was 55, giving us a relative humidity of 70%. The wind was east at 9 miles an hour, and the pressure was 30.18 inches and steady. Elsewhere in the metro area, in Chesterfield it was sunny and the temperature was 65. In Belleville it was 64 degrees. In Cahokia, it was sunny and 64 degrees. In St. Charles it was sunny and 64. Across the region, it was mostly sunny in Columbia, Missouri, with a temperature of 64. In Quincy, it was sunny and 61 degrees. In Kansas City, it was cloudy and the temperature was 69. It was cloudy in

Springfield, Missouri, with a temperature of 70. In Rolla, it was mostly sunny and the temperature was 65. It was mostly sunny in Cape Girardeau, with 68 degrees. It was sunny in Springfield, Illinois, with a temperature of 58. Once again in St. Louis, it was mostly sunny, the temperature was 65 degrees and the wind was east at 9 miles an hour. The St. Louis climate summary for yesterday, June 1, 2026. Yesterday's high temperature of 85 degrees occurred at 2:59 p.m. The normal high is 82. The record high is 100 degrees, which was set in 1934. Yesterday's low temperature of 66 degrees occurred at 7:32 a.m. The normal low is 63. The record low is 45 degrees, which was set in 1972. 1.08 inches of precipitation fell yesterday, which brings the monthly total to 1.08 inches. This is 0.93 inches above the normal amount of 0.15 inches for June. The total precipitation for the season since June 1st now stands at 1.08 inches, which is 0.93 inches above normal. The total precipitation for the year is now 19.75 inches, which is 1.73 inches above normal. There were no heating degree days yesterday, which is one below normal. This leaves the monthly total at zero, which is one below normal. The yearly total since July 1st is 3,868, which is 562 below normal. There were 11 cooling degree days yesterday, which is 3 above normal. This brings the monthly total to 11, which is 3 above normal. The yearly total since January 1st is 283, which is 80 above normal. The normal high temperature for today is 82 degrees, and the normal low is 64. The record high for today is 100, which occurred in 1934, and the record low is 48, which occurred in 1956. Sunrise today is at 5:38 a.m. and sunset is at 8:21 p.m. The current time is 7:30 a.m. Central Daylight Time. 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Today, sunny. Highs around 80. East winds 10 to 15 miles per hour. Tonight, mostly clear. Lows in the mid-50s. East winds 5 to 10 miles per hour. Wednesday, sunny. Highs in the lower 80s. East winds 5 to 10 miles per hour. Wednesday night, mostly clear. Lows around 60. Southeast winds 5 to 10 miles per hour. Thursday, sunny. Highs in the mid-80s. South winds 5 to 10 miles per hour. Thursday night, mostly clear in the evening, then becoming partly cloudy. Lows in the mid-60s. Friday, mostly sunny with a slight chance of showers. A slight chance of thunderstorms in the afternoon. Highs in the mid-80s. Chance of rain 20%. Friday night through Saturday night, mostly cloudy with a chance of showers and thunderstorms. Lows in the upper 60s. Highs in the upper 80s. Chance of rain 40%. Sunday and Sunday night, mostly cloudy. A chance of showers and thunderstorms. Highs in the upper 80s. Lows around 70. Chance of rain 50%. Monday, partly sunny. A chance of showers with a slight chance of thunderstorms in the morning, then showers likely with a chance of thunderstorms in the afternoon. Highs in the upper 80s. Chance of rain 70%. At 7 a.m. at Lambert Field in St. Louis, it was mostly sunny with a temperature of 65 degrees. The dew point was 55, giving us a relative humidity of 70%. The wind was east at 9 miles an hour, and the pressure was 30.18 inches and steady. Elsewhere in the metro area, in Chesterfield, it was sunny and the temperature was 65.
In Belleville, it was 64 degrees. In Cahokia, it was sunny and 64 degrees. In St. Charles, it was sunny and 64. Across the region, it was mostly sunny in Columbia, Missouri, with a temperature of 64. In Quincy, it was sunny and 61 degrees. In Kansas City, it was cloudy and the temperature was 69. It was cloudy in Springfield, Missouri, with a temperature of 70. In Rolla, it was mostly sunny and the temperature was 65. It was mostly sunny in Cape Girardeau, with 68 degrees. It was sunny in Springfield, Illinois, with a temperature of 58. Once again in St. Louis, it was mostly sunny, the temperature was 65 degrees and the wind was east at 9 miles an hour. The St. Louis climate summary for yesterday, June 1, 2026. Yesterday's high temperature of 85 degrees occurred at 2:59 p.m. The normal high is 82. The record high is 100 degrees, which was set in 1934. Yesterday's low temperature of 66 degrees occurred at 7:32 a.m. The normal low is 63. The record low is 45 degrees, which was set in 1972. 1.08 inches of precipitation fell yesterday, which brings the monthly total to 1.08 inches. This is 0.93 inches above the normal amount of 0.15 inches for June. The total precipitation for the season since June 1st now stands at 1.08 inches, which is 0.93 inches above normal. The total precipitation for the year is now 19.75 inches, which is 1.73 inches above normal. There were no heating degree days yesterday, which is one below normal. This leaves the monthly total at zero, which is one below normal. The yearly total since July 1st is 3,868, which is 562 below normal. There were 11 cooling degree days yesterday, which is 3 above normal. This brings the monthly total to 11, which is 3 above normal. The yearly total since January 1st is 283, which is 80 above normal. The normal high temperature for today is 82 degrees, and the normal low is 64. The record high for today is 100, which occurred in 1934, and the record low is 48, which occurred in 1956. Sunrise today is at 5:38 a.m. and sunset is at 8:21 p.m. The current time is 7:35 a.m. Central Daylight Time. 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Today, sunny. Highs around 80. East winds 10 to 15 miles per hour. Tonight, mostly clear. Lows in the mid-50s. East winds 5 to 10 miles per hour. Wednesday, sunny. Highs in the lower 80s. East winds 5 to 10 miles per hour. Wednesday night, mostly clear. Lows around 60. Southeast winds 5 to 10 miles per hour. Thursday, sunny. Highs in the mid-80s. South winds 5 to 10 miles per hour. Thursday night, mostly clear in the evening, then becoming partly cloudy. Lows in the mid-60s. Friday, mostly sunny with a slight chance of showers. A slight chance of thunderstorms in the afternoon. Highs in the mid-80s. Chance of rain 20%. Friday night through Saturday night, mostly cloudy with a chance of showers and thunderstorms. Lows in the upper 60s. Highs in the upper 80s. Chance of rain 40%. Sunday and Sunday night, mostly cloudy. A chance of showers and thunderstorms. Highs in the upper 80s. Lows around 70. Chance of rain 50%. Monday, partly sunny. A chance of showers with a slight chance of thunderstorms in the morning, then showers likely with a chance of thunderstorms in the afternoon. Highs in the upper 80s. Chance of rain
70%. At 7 a.m. at Lambert Field in St. Louis, it was mostly sunny with a temperature of 65 degrees. The dew point was 55, giving us a relative humidity of 70%. The wind was east at 9 miles an hour, and the pressure was 30.18 inches and steady. Elsewhere in the metro area, in Chesterfield it was sunny and the temperature was 65. In Belleville it was 64 degrees. In Cahokia, it was sunny and 64 degrees. In St. Charles it was sunny and 64. Across the region, it was mostly sunny in Columbia, Missouri, with a temperature of 64. In Quincy it was sunny and 61 degrees. In Kansas City it was cloudy and the temperature was 69. It was cloudy in Springfield, Missouri, with a temperature of 70. In Rolla, it was mostly sunny and the temperature was 65. It was mostly sunny in Cape Girardeau, with 68 degrees. It was sunny in Springfield, Illinois, with a temperature of 58. Once again in St. Louis, it was mostly sunny, the temperature was 65 degrees and the wind was east at 9 miles an hour. The St. Louis climate summary for yesterday, June 1, 2026. Yesterday's high temperature of 85 degrees occurred at 2:59 p.m. The normal high is 82. The record high is 100 degrees, which was set in 1934. Yesterday's low temperature of 66 degrees occurred at 7:32 a.m. The normal low is 63. The record low is 45 degrees, which was set in 1972. 1.08 inches of precipitation fell yesterday, which brings the monthly total to 1.08 inches. This is 0.93 inches above the normal amount of 0.15 inches for June. The total precipitation for the season since June 1st now stands at 1.08 inches, which is 0.93 inches above normal. The total precipitation for the year is now 19.75 inches, which is 1.73 inches above normal. There were no heating degree days yesterday, which is one below normal. This leaves the monthly total at zero, which is one below normal. The yearly total since July 1st is 3,868, which is 562 below normal. There were 11 cooling degree days yesterday, which is 3 above normal. This brings the monthly total to 11, which is 3 above normal. The yearly total since January 1st is 283, which is 80 above normal. The normal high temperature for today is 82 degrees, and the normal low is 64. The record high for today is 100, which occurred in 1934, and the record low is 48, which occurred in 1956. Sunrise today is at 5:38 a.m. and sunset is at 8:21 p.m. The current time is 7:41 a.m. Central Daylight Time. 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Today, sunny. Highs around 80. East winds 10 to 15 miles per hour. Tonight, mostly clear. Lows in the mid-50s. East winds 5 to 10 miles per hour. Wednesday, sunny. Highs in the lower 80s. East winds 5 to 10 miles per hour. Wednesday night, mostly clear. Lows around 60. Southeast winds 5 to 10 miles per hour. Thursday, sunny. Highs in the mid-80s. South winds 5 to 10 miles per hour. Thursday night, mostly clear in the evening, then becoming partly cloudy. Lows in the mid-60s. Friday, mostly sunny with a slight chance of showers. A slight chance of thunderstorms in the afternoon. Highs in the mid-80s. Chance of rain 20%. Friday night through Saturday night, mostly cloudy with a chance of showers and thunderstorms. Lows in the upper 60s. Highs in the upper 80s. Chance of rain 40%.
Sunday and Sunday night, mostly cloudy. A chance of showers and thunderstorms. Highs in the upper 80s. Lows around 70. Chance of rain 50%. Monday, partly sunny. A chance of showers with a slight chance of thunderstorms in the morning, then showers likely with a chance of thunderstorms in the afternoon. Highs in the upper 80s. Chance of rain 70%. At 7 a.m. at Lambert Field in St. Louis, it was mostly sunny with a temperature of 65 degrees. The dew point was 55, giving us a relative humidity of 70%. The wind was east at 9 miles an hour, and the pressure was 30.18 inches and steady. Elsewhere in the metro area, in Chesterfield it was sunny and the temperature was 65. In Belleville it was 64 degrees. In Cahokia, it was sunny and 64 degrees. In St. Charles it was sunny and 64. Across the region, it was mostly sunny in Columbia, Missouri, with a temperature of 64. In Quincy, it was sunny and 61 degrees. In Kansas City, it was cloudy and the temperature was 69. It was cloudy in Springfield, Missouri, with a temperature of 70. In Rolla, it was mostly sunny and the temperature was 65. It was mostly sunny in Cape Girardeau, with 68 degrees. It was sunny in Springfield, Illinois, with a temperature of 58. Once again in St. Louis, it was mostly sunny, the temperature was 65 degrees and the wind was east at 9 miles an hour. The St. Louis climate summary for yesterday, June 1, 2026. Yesterday's high temperature of 85 degrees occurred at 2:59 p.m. The normal high is 82. The record high is 100 degrees, which was set in 1934. Yesterday's low temperature of 66 degrees occurred at 7:32 a.m. The normal low is 63. The record low is 45 degrees, which was set in 1972. 1.08 inches of precipitation fell yesterday, which brings the monthly total to 1.08 inches. This is 0.93 inches above the normal amount of 0.15 inches for June. The total precipitation for the season since June 1st now stands at 1.08 inches, which is 0.93 inches above normal. The total precipitation for the year is now 19.75 inches, which is 1.73 inches above normal. There were no heating degree days yesterday, which is one below normal. This leaves the monthly total at zero, which is one below normal. The yearly total since July 1st is 3,868, which is 562 below normal. There were 11 cooling degree days yesterday, which is 3 above normal. This brings the monthly total to 11, which is 3 above normal. The yearly total since January 1st is 283, which is 80 above normal. The normal high temperature for today is 82 degrees, and the normal low is 64. The record high for today is 100, which occurred in 1934, and the record low is 48, which occurred in 1956. Sunrise today is at 5:38 a.m. and sunset is at 8:21 p.m. The current time is 7:46 a.m. Central Daylight Time. 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Today, sunny. Highs around 80. East winds 10 to 15 miles per hour. Tonight, mostly clear. Lows in the mid-50s. East winds 5 to 10 miles per hour. Wednesday, sunny. Highs in the lower 80s. East winds 5 to 10 miles per hour. Wednesday night, mostly clear. Lows around 60. Southeast winds 5 to 10 miles per hour. Thursday, sunny. Highs in the mid-80s. South winds 5 to 10 miles per hour. Thursday night, mostly clear in the evening, then becoming partly cloudy.
lows in the mid-60s. Friday, mostly sunny with a slight chance of showers. A slight chance of thunderstorms in the afternoon. Highs in the mid-80s. Chance of rain 20%. Friday night through Saturday night, mostly cloudy with a chance of showers and thunderstorms. Lows in the upper 60s. Highs in the upper 80s. Chance of rain 40%. Sunday and Sunday night, mostly cloudy. A chance of showers and thunderstorms. Highs in the upper 80s. Lows around 70. Chance of rain 50%. Monday, partly sunny. A chance of showers with a slight chance of thunderstorms in the morning, then showers likely with a chance of thunderstorms in the afternoon. Highs in the upper 80s. Chance of rain 70%. At 7 a.m. at Lambert Field in St. Louis, it was mostly sunny with a temperature of 65 degrees. The dew point was 55, giving us a relative humidity of 70%. The wind was east at 9 miles an hour, and the pressure was 30.18 inches and steady. Elsewhere in the metro area, in Chesterfield it was sunny and the temperature was 65. In Belleville it was 64 degrees. In Cahokia, it was sunny and 64 degrees. In St. Charles it was sunny and 64. Across the region, it was mostly sunny in Columbia, Missouri, with a temperature of 64. In Quincy, it was sunny and 61 degrees. In Kansas City, it was cloudy and the temperature was 69. It was cloudy in Springfield, Missouri, with a temperature of 70. In Rolla, it was mostly sunny and the temperature was 65. It was mostly sunny in Cape Girardeau, with 68 degrees. It was sunny in Springfield, Illinois, with a temperature of 58. Once again in St. Louis, it was mostly sunny, the temperature was 65 degrees and the wind was east at 9 miles an hour. The St. Louis climate summary for yesterday, June 1, 2026. Yesterday's high temperature of 85 degrees occurred at 2:59 p.m. The normal high is 82. The record high is 100 degrees, which was set in 1934. Yesterday's low temperature of 66 degrees occurred at 7:32 a.m. The normal low is 63. The record low is 45 degrees, which was set in 1972. 1.08 inches of precipitation fell yesterday, which brings the monthly total to 1.08 inches. This is 0.93 inches above the normal amount of 0.15 inches for June. The total precipitation for the season since June 1st now stands at 1.08 inches, which is 0.93 inches above normal. The total precipitation for the year is now 19.75 inches, which is 1.73 inches above normal. There were no heating degree days yesterday, which is one below normal. This leaves the monthly total at zero, which is one below normal. The yearly total since July 1st is 3,868, which is 562 below normal. There were 11 cooling degree days yesterday, which is 3 above normal. This brings the monthly total to 11, which is 3 above normal. The yearly total since January 1st is 283, which is 80 above normal. The normal high temperature for today is 82 degrees, and the normal low is 64. The record high for today is 100, which occurred in 1934, and the record low is 48, which occurred in 1956. Sunrise today is at 5:38 a.m. and sunset is at 8:21 p.m. The current time is 7:52 a.m. Central Daylight Time. 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This program originates from the National Weather Service Forecast Office in St. Louis, Missouri, and serves parts of East Central Missouri and Southwest Illinois, including the St. Louis metro area and surrounding counties. Today, sunny. Highs around 80. East winds 10 to 15 miles per hour. Tonight, mostly clear. Lows in the mid-50s. East winds 5 to 10 miles per hour. Wednesday, sunny.
Highs in the lower 80s. East winds 5 to 10 miles per hour. Wednesday night, mostly clear. Lows around 60. Southeast winds 5 to 10 miles per hour. Thursday, sunny. Highs in the mid-80s. South winds 5 to 10 miles per hour. Thursday night, mostly clear in the evening, then becoming partly cloudy. Lows in the mid-60s. Friday, mostly sunny with a slight chance of showers. A slight chance of thunderstorms in the afternoon. Highs in the mid-80s. Chance of rain 20%. Friday night through Saturday night, mostly cloudy with a chance of showers and thunderstorms. Lows in the upper 60s. Highs in the upper 80s. Chance of rain 40%. Sunday and Sunday night, mostly cloudy. A chance of showers and thunderstorms. Highs in the upper 80s. Lows around 70. Chance of rain 50%. Monday, partly sunny. A chance of showers with a slight chance of thunderstorms in the morning, then showers likely with a chance of thunderstorms in the afternoon. Highs in the upper 80s. Chance of rain 70%. At 7 a.m. at Lambert Field in St. Louis, it was mostly sunny with a temperature of 65 degrees. The dew point was 55, giving us a relative humidity of 70%. The wind was east at 9 miles an hour, and the pressure was 30.18 inches and steady. Elsewhere in the metro area, in Chesterfield it was sunny and the temperature was 65. In Belleville it was 64 degrees. In Cahokia, it was sunny and 64 degrees. In St. Charles it was sunny and 64. Across the region, it was mostly sunny in Columbia, Missouri, with a temperature of 64. In Quincy, it was sunny and 61 degrees. In Kansas City, it was cloudy and the temperature was 69. It was cloudy in Springfield, Missouri, with a temperature of 70. In Rolla, it was mostly sunny and the temperature was 65. It was mostly sunny in Cape Girardeau, with 68 degrees. It was sunny in Springfield, Illinois, with a temperature of 58. Once again in St. Louis, it was mostly sunny, the temperature was 65 degrees and the wind was east at 9 miles an hour. The St. Louis climate summary for yesterday, June 1, 2026. Yesterday's high temperature of 85 degrees occurred at 2:59 p.m. The normal high is 82. The record high is 100 degrees, which was set in 1934. Yesterday's low temperature of 66 degrees occurred at 7:32 a.m. The normal low is 63. The record low is 45 degrees, which was set in 1972. 1.08 inches of precipitation fell yesterday, which brings the monthly total to 1.08 inches. This is 0.93 inches above the normal amount of 0.15 inches for June. The total precipitation for the season since June 1st now stands at 1.08 inches, which is 0.93 inches above normal. The total precipitation for the year is now 19.75 inches, which is 1.73 inches above normal. There were no heating degree days yesterday, which is one below normal. This leaves the monthly total at zero, which is one below normal. The yearly total since July 1st is 3,868, which is 562 below normal. There were 11 cooling degree days yesterday, which is 3 above normal. This brings the monthly total to 11, which is 3 above normal. The yearly total since January 1st is 283, which is 80 above normal. The normal high temperature for today is 82 degrees, and the normal low is 64. The record high for today is 100, which occurred in 1934, and the record low is 48, which occurred in 1956. Sunrise today is at 5:38 a.m. and sunset is at 8:21 p.m. The current time is 7:57 a.m. Central Daylight Time. 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
with Missouri and serves parts of east-central Missouri and southwest Illinois, including the St. Louis metro area and surrounding counties. Today, sunny. Highs around 80. East winds 10 to 15 miles per hour. Tonight, mostly clear. Lows in the mid-50s. East winds 5 to 10 miles per hour. Wednesday, sunny. Highs in the lower 80s. East winds 5 to 10 miles per hour. Wednesday night, mostly clear. Lows around 60. Southeast winds 5 to 10 miles per hour. Thursday, sunny. Highs in the mid-80s. South winds 5 to 10 miles per hour. Thursday night, mostly clear in the evening, then becoming partly cloudy. Lows in the mid-60s. Friday, mostly sunny with a slight chance of showers. A slight chance of thunderstorms in the afternoon. Highs in the mid-80s. Chance of rain 20%. Friday night through Saturday night, mostly cloudy with a chance of showers and thunderstorms. Lows in the upper 60s. Highs in the upper 80s. Chance of rain 40%. Sunday and Sunday night, mostly cloudy. A chance of showers and thunderstorms. Highs in the upper 80s. Lows around 70. Chance of rain 50%. Monday, partly sunny. A chance of showers with a slight chance of thunderstorms in the morning, then showers likely with a chance of thunderstorms in the afternoon. Highs in the upper 80s. Chance of rain 70%. At 7 a.m. at Lambert Field in St. Louis, it was mostly sunny with a temperature of 65 degrees. The dew point was 55, giving us a relative humidity of 70%. The wind was east at 9 miles an hour, and the pressure was 30.18 inches and steady. Elsewhere in the metro area, in Chesterfield it was sunny and the temperature was 65. In Belleville it was 64 degrees. In Cahokia, it was sunny and 64 degrees. In St. Charles it was sunny and 64. Across the region, it was mostly sunny in Columbia, Missouri, with a temperature of 64. In Quincy, it was sunny and 61 degrees. In Kansas City, it was cloudy and the temperature was 69. It was cloudy in Springfield, Missouri, with a temperature of 70. In Rolla, it was mostly sunny and the temperature was 65. It was mostly sunny in Cape Girardeau, with 68 degrees. It was sunny in Springfield, Illinois, with a temperature of 58. Once again in St. Louis, it was mostly sunny, the temperature was 65 degrees and the wind was east at 9 miles an hour. The St. Louis climate summary for yesterday, June 1, 2026. Yesterday's high temperature of 85 degrees occurred at 2:59 p.m. The normal high is 82. The record high is 100 degrees, which was set in 1934. Yesterday's low temperature of 66 degrees occurred at 7:32 a.m. The normal low is 63. The record low is 45 degrees, which was set in 1972. 1.08 inches of precipitation fell yesterday, which brings the monthly total to 1.08 inches. This is 0.93 inches above the normal amount of 0.15 inches for June. The total precipitation for the season since June 1st now stands at 1.08 inches, which is 0.93 inches above normal. The total precipitation for the year is now 19.75 inches, which is 1.73 inches above normal. There were no heating degree days yesterday, which is one below normal. This leaves the monthly total at zero, which is one below normal. The yearly total since July 1st is 3,868, which is 562 below normal. There were 11 cooling degree days yesterday, which is 3 above normal. This brings the monthly total to 11, which is 3 above normal. The yearly total since January 1st is 283, which is 80 above normal. The normal high temperature for today is 82 degrees, and the normal low is 64. The record high for today is 100, which occurred in 1934, and the record low is 48, which occurred in 1934.
56. Sunrise today is at 5:38 a.m. and sunset is at 8:21 p.m. The current time is 8:03 a.m. Central Daylight Time. 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Today, sunny. Highs around 80. East winds 10 to 15 miles per hour. Tonight, mostly clear. Lows in the mid-50s. East winds 5 to 10 miles per hour. Wednesday, sunny. Highs in the lower 80s. East winds 5 to 10 miles per hour. Wednesday night, mostly clear. Lows around 60. Southeast winds 5 to 10 miles per hour. Thursday, sunny. Highs in the mid-80s. South winds 5 to 10 miles per hour. Thursday night, mostly clear in the evening, then becoming partly cloudy. Lows in the mid-60s. Friday, mostly sunny with a slight chance of showers. A slight chance of thunderstorms in the afternoon. Highs in the mid-80s. Chance of rain 20%. Friday night through Saturday night, mostly cloudy with a chance of showers and thunderstorms. Lows in the upper 60s. Highs in the upper 80s. Chance of rain 40%. Sunday and Sunday night, mostly cloudy. A chance of showers and thunderstorms. Highs in the upper 80s. Lows around 70. Chance of rain 50%. Monday, partly sunny. A chance of showers with a slight chance of thunderstorms in the morning, then showers likely with a chance of thunderstorms in the afternoon. Highs in the upper 80s. Chance of rain 70%. At 7 a.m. at Lambert Field in St. Louis, it was mostly sunny with a temperature of 65 degrees. The dew point was 55, giving us a relative humidity of 70%. The wind was east at 9 miles an hour, and the pressure was 30.18 inches and steady. Elsewhere in the metro area, in Chesterfield it was sunny and the temperature was 65. In Belleville it was 64 degrees. In Cahokia, it was sunny and 64 degrees. In St. Charles it was sunny and 64. Across the region, it was mostly sunny in Columbia, Missouri, with a temperature of 64. In Quincy, it was sunny and 61 degrees. In Kansas City, it was cloudy and the temperature was 69. It was cloudy in Springfield, Missouri, with a temperature of 70. In Rolla, it was mostly sunny and the temperature was 65. It was mostly sunny in Cape Girardeau, with 68 degrees. It was sunny in Springfield, Illinois, with a temperature of 58. Once again in St. Louis, it was mostly sunny, the temperature was 65 degrees and the wind was east at 9 miles an hour. The St. Louis climate summary for yesterday, June 1, 2026. Yesterday's high temperature of 85 degrees occurred at 2:59 p.m. The normal high is 82. The record high is 100 degrees, which was set in 1934. Yesterday's low temperature of 66 degrees occurred at 7:32 a.m. The normal low is 63. The record low is 45 degrees, which was set in 1972. 1.08 inches of precipitation fell yesterday, which brings the monthly total to 1.08 inches. This is 0.93 inches above the normal amount of 0.15 inches for June. The total precipitation for the season since June 1st now stands at 1.08 inches, which is 0.93 inches above normal. The total precipitation for the year is now 19.75 inches, which is 1.73 inches above normal. There were no heating degree days yesterday, which is one below normal. This leaves the monthly total at zero, which is one below normal. The yearly total since July 1st is 3,868, which is 562 below normal. There were 11 cooling degree days yesterday.
yesterday, which is 3 above normal. This brings the monthly total to 11, which is 3 above normal. The yearly total since January 1st is 283, which is 80 above normal. The normal high temperature for today is 82 degrees, and the normal low is 64. The record high for today is 100, which occurred in 1934, and the record low is 48, which occurred in 1956. Sunrise today is at 5:38 a.m. and sunset is at 8:21 p.m. The current time is 8:08 a.m. Central Daylight Time. 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Today, sunny. Highs around 80. East winds 10 to 15 miles per hour. Tonight, mostly clear. Lows in the mid-50s. East winds 5 to 10 miles per hour. Wednesday, sunny. Highs in the lower 80s. East winds 5 to 10 miles per hour. Wednesday night, mostly clear. Lows around 60. Southeast winds 5 to 10 miles per hour. Thursday, sunny. Highs in the mid-80s. South winds 5 to 10 miles per hour. Thursday night, mostly clear in the evening, then becoming partly cloudy. Lows in the mid-60s. Friday, mostly sunny with a slight chance of showers. A slight chance of thunderstorms in the afternoon. Highs in the mid-80s. Chance of rain 20%. Friday night through Saturday night, mostly cloudy with a chance of showers and thunderstorms. Lows in the upper 60s. Highs in the upper 80s. Chance of rain 40%. Sunday and Sunday night, mostly cloudy. A chance of showers and thunderstorms. Highs in the upper 80s. Lows around 70. Chance of rain 50%. Monday, partly sunny. A chance of showers with a slight chance of thunderstorms in the morning, then showers likely with a chance of thunderstorms in the afternoon. Highs in the upper 80s. Chance of rain 70%. At 8 a.m. at Lambert Field in St. Louis, it was mostly sunny with a temperature of 68 degrees. The dew point was 55, giving us a relative humidity of 63%. The wind was east at 10 miles an hour, and the pressure was 30.18 inches and steady. Elsewhere in the metro area, in Chesterfield it was sunny and the temperature was 67. In Belleville it was 66 degrees. In Cahokia, it was sunny and 68 degrees. In St. Charles, it was sunny and 68. Across the region, it was mostly sunny in Columbia, Missouri, with a temperature of 66. In Quincy, it was sunny and 64 degrees. In Kansas City, it was cloudy and the temperature was 69. It was partly sunny in Springfield, Missouri, with a temperature of 73. In Rolla, it was mostly sunny and the temperature was 66. It was partly sunny in Cape Girardeau, with 69 degrees. It was sunny in Springfield, Illinois, with a temperature of 63. Once again in St. Louis, it was mostly sunny, the temperature was 68 degrees and the wind was east at 10 miles an hour. The St. Louis climate summary for yesterday, June 1, 2026. Yesterday's high temperature of 85 degrees occurred at 2:59 p.m. The normal high is 82. The record high is 100 degrees, which was set in 1934. Yesterday's low temperature of 66 degrees occurred at 7:32 a.m. The normal low is 63. The record low is 45 degrees, which was set in 1972. 1.08 inches of precipitation fell yesterday, which brings the monthly total to 1.08 inches. This is 0.93 inches above the normal amount of 0.15 inches for June. The total precipitation for the season since June 1st now stands at 1.08 inches, which is 0.93 inches above normal.
The total precipitation for the year is now 19.75 inches, which is 1.73 inches above normal. There were no heating degree days yesterday, which is one below normal. This leaves the monthly total at zero, which is one below normal. The yearly total since July 1st is 3,868, which is 562 below normal. There were 11 cooling degree days yesterday, which is 3 above normal. This brings the monthly total to 11, which is 3 above normal. The yearly total since January 1st is 283, which is 80 above normal. The normal high temperature for today is 82 degrees, and the normal low is 64. The record high for today is 100, which occurred in 1934, and the record low is 48, which occurred in 1956. Sunrise today is at 5:38 a.m. and sunset is at 8:21 p.m. The current time is 8:14 a.m. Central Daylight Time. 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Today, sunny. Highs around 80. East winds 10 to 15 miles per hour. Tonight, mostly clear. Lows in the mid-50s. East winds 5 to 10 miles per hour. Wednesday, sunny. Highs in the lower 80s. East winds 5 to 10 miles per hour. Wednesday night, mostly clear. Lows around 60. Southeast winds 5 to 10 miles per hour. Thursday, sunny. Highs in the mid-80s. South winds 5 to 10 miles per hour. Thursday night, mostly clear in the evening, then becoming partly cloudy. Lows in the mid-60s. Friday, mostly sunny with a slight chance of showers. A slight chance of thunderstorms in the afternoon. Highs in the mid-80s. Chance of rain 20%. Friday night through Saturday night, mostly cloudy with a chance of showers and thunderstorms. Lows in the upper 60s. Highs in the upper 80s. Chance of rain 40%. Sunday and Sunday night, mostly cloudy. A chance of showers and thunderstorms. Highs in the upper 80s. Lows around 70. Chance of rain 50%. Monday, partly sunny. A chance of showers with a slight chance of thunderstorms in the morning, then showers likely with a chance of thunderstorms in the afternoon. Highs in the upper 80s. Chance of rain 70%. At 8 a.m. at Lambert Field in St. Louis, it was mostly sunny with a temperature of 68 degrees. The dew point was 55, giving us a relative humidity of 63%. The wind was east at 10 miles an hour, and the pressure was 30.18 inches and steady. Elsewhere in the metro area, in Chesterfield it was sunny and the temperature was 67. In Belleville it was 66 degrees. In Cahokia, it was sunny and 68 degrees. In St. Charles it was sunny and 68. Across the region, it was mostly sunny in Columbia, Missouri, with a temperature of 66. In Quincy, it was sunny and 64 degrees. In Kansas City, it was cloudy and the temperature was 69. It was partly sunny in Springfield, Missouri, with a temperature of 73. In Rolla, it was mostly sunny and the temperature was 66. It was partly sunny in Cape Girardeau, with 69 degrees. It was sunny in Springfield, Illinois, with a temperature of 63. Once again in St. Louis, it was mostly sunny. The temperature was 68 degrees and the wind was east at 10 miles an hour. The St. Louis climate summary for yesterday, June 1, 2026. Yesterday's high temperature of 85 degrees occurred at 2:59 p.m. The normal high is 82. The record high is 100 degrees, which was set in 1934. Yesterday's low temperature of 66 degrees occurred at 7:32 a.m. The normal low is 63.
The record low is 45 degrees, which was set in 1972. 1.08 inches of precipitation fell yesterday, which brings the monthly total to 1.08 inches. This is 0.93 inches above the normal amount of 0.15 inches for June. The total precipitation for the season since June 1st now stands at 1.08 inches, which is 0.93 inches above normal. The total precipitation for the year is now 19.75 inches, which is 1.73 inches above normal. There were no heating degree days yesterday, which is one below normal. This leaves the monthly total at zero, which is one below normal. The yearly total since July 1st is 3,868, which is 562 below normal. There were 11 cooling degree days yesterday, which is 3 above normal. This brings the monthly total to 11, which is 3 above normal. The yearly total since January 1st is 283, which is 80 above normal. The normal high temperature for today is 82 degrees, and the normal low is 64. The record high for today is 100, which occurred in 1934, and the record low is 48, which occurred in 1956. Sunrise today is at 5:38 a.m. and sunset is at 8:21 p.m. The current time is 8:19 a.m. Central Daylight Time. 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Today, sunny. Highs around 80. East winds 10 to 15 miles per hour. Tonight, mostly clear. Lows in the mid-50s. East winds 5 to 10 miles per hour. Wednesday, sunny. Highs in the lower 80s. East winds 5 to 10 miles per hour. Wednesday night, mostly clear. Lows around 60. Southeast winds 5 to 10 miles per hour. Thursday, sunny. Highs in the mid-80s. South winds 5 to 10 miles per hour. Thursday night, mostly clear in the evening, then becoming partly cloudy. Lows in the mid-60s. Friday, mostly sunny with a slight chance of showers. A slight chance of thunderstorms in the afternoon. Highs in the mid-80s. Chance of rain 20%. Friday night through Saturday night, mostly cloudy with a chance of showers and thunderstorms. Lows in the upper 60s. Highs in the upper 80s. Chance of rain 40%. Sunday and Sunday night, mostly cloudy. A chance of showers and thunderstorms. Highs in the upper 80s. Lows around 70. Chance of rain 50%. Monday, partly sunny. A chance of showers with a slight chance of thunderstorms in the morning, then showers likely with a chance of thunderstorms in the afternoon. Highs in the upper 80s. Chance of rain 70%. At 8 a.m. at Lambert Field in St. Louis, it was mostly sunny with a temperature of 68 degrees. The dew point was 55, giving us a relative humidity of 63%. The wind was east at 10 miles an hour, and the pressure was 30.18 inches and steady. Elsewhere in the metro area, in Chesterfield it was sunny and the temperature was 67. In Belleville it was 66 degrees. In Cahokia, it was sunny and 68 degrees. In St. Charles it was sunny and 68. Across the region, it was mostly sunny in Columbia, Missouri, with a temperature of 66. In Quincy, it was sunny and 64 degrees. In Kansas City, it was cloudy and the temperature was 69. It was partly sunny in Springfield, Missouri, with a temperature of 73. In Rolla, it was mostly sunny and the temperature was 66. It was partly sunny in Cape Girardeau, with 69 degrees. It was sunny in Springfield, Illinois, with a temperature of 63. Once again in St. Louis, it was mostly sunny, the temperature was 68 degrees, and the wind was east at 10 miles an hour.
of St. Louis. Climate summary for yesterday, June 1, 2026. Yesterday's high temperature of 85 degrees occurred at 2:59 p.m. The normal high is 82. The record high is 100 degrees, which was set in 1934. Yesterday's low temperature of 66 degrees occurred at 7:32 a.m. The normal low is 63. The record low is 45 degrees, which was set in 1972. 1.08 inches of precipitation fell yesterday, which brings the monthly total to 1.08 inches. This is 0.93 inches above the normal amount of 0.15 inches for June. The total precipitation for the season since June 1st now stands at 1.08 inches, which is 0.93 inches above normal. The total precipitation for the year is now 19.75 inches, which is 1.73 inches above normal. There were an hour. The St. Louis.

to 1.08 inches. This is 0.93 inches above the normal amount of 0.15 inches for June. The total precipitation for the season since June 1st now stands at 1.08 inches, which is 0.93 inches above normal. The total precipitation for the year is now 19.75 inches, which is 1.73 inches above normal. There were no heating degree days yesterday, which is one below normal. This leaves the monthly total at zero, which is one below normal. The yearly total since July 1st is 3,868, which is 562 below normal. There were 11 cooling degree days yesterday, which is 3 above normal. This brings the monthly total to 11, which is 3 above normal. The yearly total since January 1st is 283, which is 80 above normal. The normal high temperature for today is 82 degrees, and the normal low is 64. The record high for today is 100, which occurred in 1934, and the record low is 48, which occurred in 1956. Sunrise today is at 5:38 a.m. and sunset is at 8:21 p.m. The current time is 8:25 a.m. Central Daylight Time. 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Today, sunny. Highs around 80. East winds 10 to 15 miles per hour. Tonight, mostly clear. Lows in the mid-50s. East winds 5 to 10 miles per hour. Wednesday, sunny. Highs in the lower 80s. East winds 5 to 10 miles per hour. Wednesday night, mostly clear. Lows around 60. Southeast winds 5 to 10 miles per hour. Thursday, sunny. Highs in the mid-80s. South winds 5 to 10 miles per hour. Thursday night, mostly clear in the evening, then becoming partly cloudy. Lows in the mid-60s. Friday, mostly sunny with a slight chance of showers. A slight chance of thunderstorms in the afternoon. Highs in the mid-80s. Chance of rain 20%. Friday night through Saturday night, mostly cloudy with a chance of showers and thunderstorms. Lows in the upper 60s. Highs in the upper 80s. Chance of rain 40%. Sunday and Sunday night, mostly cloudy. A chance of showers and thunderstorms. Highs in the upper 80s. Lows around 70. Chance of rain 50%. Monday, partly sunny. A chance of showers with a slight chance of thunderstorms in the morning, then showers likely with a chance of thunderstorms in the afternoon. Highs in the upper 80s. Chance of rain 70%. At 8 a.m. at Lambert Field in St. Louis, it was mostly sunny with a temperature of 68 degrees. The dew point was 55, giving us a relative humidity of 63%. The wind was east at 10 miles an hour, and the pressure was 30.18 inches and steady. Elsewhere in the metro area, in Chesterfield it was sunny and the temperature was 67. In Belleville it was 66 degrees. In Cahokia, it was sunny and 68 degrees. In St. Charles it was sunny and 68. Across the region, it was mostly sunny in Columbia, Missouri, with a temperature of 66. In Quincy, it was sunny and 64 degrees. In Kansas City, it was cloudy and the temperature was 69. It was partly sunny in Springfield, Missouri, with a temperature of 73. In Rolla, it was mostly sunny and the temperature was 66. It was partly sunny in Cape Girardeau, with 69 degrees. It was sunny in Springfield, Illinois, with a temperature of 63. Once again in St. Louis, it was mostly sunny, the temperature was 68 degrees and the wind was east at 10 miles an hour. The St. Louis climate summary for yesterday, June 1st, 2026. Yesterday's high temperature of 85

degrees occurred at 2:59 p.m. The normal high is 82. The record high is 100 degrees, which was set in 1934. Yesterday's low temperature of 66 degrees occurred at 7:32 a.m. The normal low is 63. The record low is 45 degrees, which was set in 1972. 1.08 inches of precipitation fell yesterday, which brings the monthly total to 1.08 inches. This is 0.93 inches above the normal amount of 0.15 inches for June. The total precipitation for the season since June 1st now stands at 1.08 inches, which is 0.93 inches above normal. The total precipitation for the year is now 19.75 inches, which is 1.73 inches above normal. There were no heating degree days yesterday, which is one below normal. This leaves the monthly total at zero, which is one below normal. The yearly total since July 1st is 3,868, which is 562 below normal. There were 11 cooling degree days yesterday, which is 3 above normal. This brings the monthly total to 11, which is 3 above normal. The yearly total since January 1st is 283, which is 80 above normal. The normal high temperature for today is 82 degrees, and the normal low is 64. The record high for today is 100, which occurred in 1934, and the record low is 48, which occurred in 1956. Sunrise today is at 5:38 a.m. and sunset is at 8:21 p.m. The current time is 8:30 a.m. Central Daylight Time. 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Today, sunny. Highs around 80. East winds 10 to 15 miles per hour. Tonight, mostly clear. Lows in the mid-50s. East winds 5 to 10 miles per hour. Wednesday, sunny. Highs in the lower 80s. East winds 5 to 10 miles per hour. Wednesday night, mostly clear. Lows around 60. Southeast winds 5 to 10 miles per hour. Thursday, sunny. Highs in the mid-80s. South winds 5 to 10 miles per hour. Thursday night, mostly clear in the evening, then becoming partly cloudy. Lows in the mid-60s. Friday, mostly sunny with a slight chance of showers. A slight chance of thunderstorms in the afternoon. Highs in the mid-80s. Chance of rain 20%. Friday night through Saturday night, mostly cloudy with a chance of showers and thunderstorms. Lows in the upper 60s. Highs in the upper 80s. Chance of rain 40%. Sunday and Sunday night, mostly cloudy. A chance of showers and thunderstorms. Highs in the upper 80s. Lows around 70. Chance of rain 50%. Monday, partly sunny. A chance of showers with a slight chance of thunderstorms in the morning, then showers likely with a chance of thunderstorms in the afternoon. Highs in the upper 80s. Chance of rain 70%. At 8 a.m. at Lambert Field in St. Louis, it was mostly sunny with a temperature of 68 degrees. The dew point was 55, giving us a relative humidity of 63%. The wind was east at 10 miles an hour, and the pressure was 30.18 inches and steady. Elsewhere in the metro area, in Chesterfield it was sunny and the temperature was 67. In Belleville it was 66 degrees. In Cahokia, it was sunny and 68 degrees. In St. Charles it was sunny and 68. Across the region, it was mostly sunny in Columbia, Missouri, with a temperature of 66. In Quincy, it was sunny and 64 degrees. In Kansas City, it was cloudy and the temperature was 69. It was partly sunny in Springfield, Missouri, with a temperature of 73. In Rolla, it was mostly sunny and the temperature was 66.
It was partly sunny in Cape Girardeau, with 69 degrees. It was sunny in Springfield, Illinois, with a temperature of 63. Once again in St. Louis, it was mostly sunny. The temperature was 68 degrees and the wind was east at 10 miles an hour. The St. Louis climate summary for yesterday, June 1, 2026. Yesterday's high temperature of 85 degrees occurred at 2:59 p.m. The normal high is 82. The record high is 100 degrees, which was set in 1934. Yesterday's low temperature of 66 degrees occurred at 7:32 a.m. The normal low is 63. The record low is 45 degrees, which was set in 1972. 1.08 inches of precipitation fell yesterday, which brings the monthly total to 1.08 inches. This is 0.93 inches above the normal amount of 0.15 inches for June. The total precipitation for the season since June 1st now stands at 1.08 inches, which is 0.93 inches above normal. The total precipitation for the year is now 19.75 inches, which is 1.73 inches above normal. There were no heating degree days yesterday, which is one below normal. This leaves the monthly total at zero, which is one below normal. The yearly total since July 1st is 3,868, which is 562 below normal. There were 11 cooling degree days yesterday, which is 3 above normal. This brings the monthly total to 11, which is 3 above normal. The yearly total since January 1st is 283, which is 80 above normal. The normal high temperature for today is 82 degrees, and the normal low is 64. The record high for today is 100, which occurred in 1934, and the record low is 48, which occurred in 1956. Sunrise today is at 5:38 a.m. and sunset is at 8:21 p.m. The current time is 8:35 a.m. Central Daylight Time. 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Today, sunny. Highs around 80. East winds 10 to 15 miles per hour. Tonight, mostly clear. Lows in the mid-50s. East winds 5 to 10 miles per hour. Wednesday, sunny. Highs in the lower 80s. East winds 5 to 10 miles per hour. Wednesday night, mostly clear. Lows around 60. Southeast winds 5 to 10 miles per hour. Thursday, sunny. Highs in the mid-80s. South winds 5 to 10 miles per hour. Thursday night, mostly clear in the evening, then becoming partly cloudy. Lows in the mid-60s. Friday, mostly sunny with a slight chance of showers. A slight chance of thunderstorms in the afternoon. Highs in the mid-80s. Chance of rain 20%. Friday night through Saturday night, mostly cloudy with a chance of showers and thunderstorms. Lows in the upper 60s. Highs in the upper 80s. Chance of rain 40%. Sunday and Sunday night, mostly cloudy. A chance of showers and thunderstorms. Highs in the upper 80s. Lows around 70. Chance of rain 50%. Monday, partly sunny. A chance of showers with a slight chance of thunderstorms in the morning, then showers likely with a chance of thunderstorms in the afternoon. Highs in the upper 80s. Chance of rain 70%. At 8 a.m. at Lambert Field in St. Louis, it was mostly sunny with a temperature of 68 degrees. The dew point was 55, giving us a relative humidity of 63%. The wind was east at 10 miles an hour, and the pressure was 30.18 inches and steady. Elsewhere in the metro area, in Chesterfield it was sunny and the temperature was 67. In Belleville it was 66 degrees. In Cahokia, it was sunny and 68 degrees. In St.
Charles, it was sunny and 68. Across the region, it was mostly sunny in Columbia, Missouri, with a temperature of 66. In Quincy, it was sunny and 64 degrees. In Kansas City, it was cloudy and the temperature was 69. It was partly sunny in Springfield, Missouri, with a temperature of 73. In Rolla, it was mostly sunny and the temperature was 66. It was partly sunny in Cape Girardeau, with 69 degrees. It was sunny in Springfield, Illinois, with a temperature of 63. Once again in St. Louis, it was mostly sunny, the temperature was 68 degrees and the wind was east at 10 miles an hour. The St. Louis climate summary for yesterday, June 1, 2026. Yesterday's high temperature of 85 degrees occurred at 2:59 p.m. The normal high is 82. The record high is 100 degrees, which was set in 1934. Yesterday's low temperature of 66 degrees occurred at 7:32 a.m. The normal low is 63. The record low is 45 degrees, which was set in 1972. 1.08 inches of precipitation fell yesterday, which brings the monthly total to 1.08 inches. This is 0.93 inches above the normal amount of 0.15 inches for June. The total precipitation for the season since June 1st now stands at 1.08 inches, which is 0.93 inches above normal. The total precipitation for the year is now 19.75 inches, which is 1.73 inches above normal. There were no heating degree days yesterday, which is one below normal. This leaves the monthly total at zero, which is one below normal. The yearly total since July 1st is 3,868, which is 562 below normal. There were 11 cooling degree days yesterday, which is 3 above normal. This brings the monthly total to 11, which is 3 above normal. The yearly total since January 1st is 283, which is 80 above normal. The normal high temperature for today is 82 degrees, and the normal low is 64. The record high for today is 100, which occurred in 1934, and the record low is 48, which occurred in 1956. Sunrise today is at 5:38 a.m. and sunset is at 8:21 p.m. The current time is 8:41 a.m. Central Daylight Time. 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Today, sunny. Highs around 80. East winds 10 to 15 miles per hour. Tonight, mostly clear. Lows in the mid-50s. East winds 5 to 10 miles per hour. Wednesday, sunny. Highs in the lower 80s. East winds 5 to 10 miles per hour. Wednesday night, mostly clear. Lows around 60. Southeast winds 5 to 10 miles per hour. Thursday, sunny. Highs in the mid-80s. South winds 5 to 10 miles per hour. Thursday night, mostly clear in the evening, then becoming partly cloudy. Lows in the mid-60s. Friday, mostly sunny with a slight chance of showers. A slight chance of thunderstorms in the afternoon. Highs in the mid-80s. Chance of rain 20%. Friday night through Saturday night, mostly cloudy with a chance of showers and thunderstorms. Lows in the upper 60s. Highs in the upper 80s. Chance of rain 40%. Sunday and Sunday night, mostly cloudy. A chance of showers and thunderstorms. Highs in the upper 80s. Lows around 70. Chance of rain 50%. Monday, partly sunny. A chance of showers with a slight chance of thunderstorms in the morning, then showers likely with a chance of thunderstorms in the afternoon. Highs in the upper 80s. Chance of rain 70%. At 8 a.m. at Lambert Field in St. Louis, it was mostly sunny with a temperature of
68 degrees. The dew point was 55, giving us a relative humidity of 63%. The wind was east at 10 miles an hour, and the pressure was 30.18 inches and steady. Elsewhere in the metro area, in Chesterfield, it was sunny and the temperature was 67. In Belleville, it was 66 degrees. In Cahokia, it was sunny and 68 degrees. In St. Charles, it was sunny and 68. Across the region, it was mostly sunny in Columbia, Missouri, with a temperature of 66. In Quincy, it was sunny and 64 degrees. In Kansas City, it was cloudy and the temperature was 69. It was partly sunny in Springfield, Missouri, with a temperature of 73. In Rolla, it was mostly sunny and the temperature was 66. It was partly sunny in Cape Girardeau, with 69 degrees. It was sunny in Springfield, Illinois, with a temperature of 63. Once again in St. Louis, it was mostly sunny. The temperature was 68 degrees and the wind was east at 10 miles an hour. The St. Louis climate summary for yesterday, June 1, 2026. Yesterday's high temperature of 85 degrees occurred at 2:59 p.m. The normal high is 82. The record high is 100 degrees, which was set in 1934. Yesterday's low temperature of 66 degrees occurred at 7:32 a.m. The normal low is 63. The record low is 45 degrees, which was set in 1972. 1.08 inches of precipitation fell yesterday, which brings the monthly total to 1.08 inches. This is 0.93 inches above the normal amount of 0.15 inches for June. The total precipitation for the season since June 1st now stands at 1.08 inches, which is 0.93 inches above normal. The total precipitation for the year is now 19.75 inches, which is 1.73 inches above normal. There were no heating degree days yesterday, which is one below normal. This leaves the monthly total at zero, which is one below normal. The yearly total since July 1st is 3,868, which is 562 below normal. There were 11 cooling degree days yesterday, which is 3 above normal. This brings the monthly total to 11, which is 3 above normal. The yearly total since January 1st is 283, which is 80 above normal. The normal high temperature for today is 82 degrees, and the normal low is 64. The record high for today is 100, which occurred in 1934, and the record low is 48, which occurred in 1956. Sunrise today is at 5:38 a.m. and sunset is at 8:21 p.m. The current time is 8:46 a.m. Central Daylight Time. 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Today, sunny. Highs around 80. East winds 10 to 15 miles per hour. Tonight, mostly clear. Lows in the mid-50s. East winds 5 to 10 miles per hour. Wednesday, sunny. Highs in the lower 80s. East winds 5 to 10 miles per hour. Wednesday night, mostly clear. Lows around 60. Southeast winds 5 to 10 miles per hour. Thursday, sunny. Highs in the mid-80s. South winds 5 to 10 miles per hour. Thursday night, mostly clear in the evening, then becoming partly cloudy. Lows in the mid-60s. Friday, mostly sunny with a slight chance of showers. A slight chance of thunderstorms in the afternoon. Highs in the mid-80s. Chance of rain 20%. Friday night through Saturday night, mostly cloudy with a chance of showers and thunderstorms. Lows in the upper 60s. Highs in the upper 80s. Chance of rain 40%. Sunday and Sunday night, mostly cloudy. A chance of showers and thunderstorms.
highs in the upper 80s. Lows around 70. Chance of rain 50%. Monday, partly sunny. A chance of showers with a slight chance of thunderstorms in the morning, then showers likely with a chance of thunderstorms in the afternoon. Highs in the upper 80s. Chance of rain 70%. At 8 a.m. at Lambert Field in St. Louis, it was mostly sunny with a temperature of 68 degrees. The dew point was 55, giving us a relative humidity of 63%. The wind was east at 10 miles an hour, and the pressure was 30.18 inches and steady. Elsewhere in the metro area, in Chesterfield it was sunny and the temperature was 67. In Belleville it was 66 degrees. In Cahokia, it was sunny and 68 degrees. In St. Charles it was sunny and 68. Across the region, it was mostly sunny in Columbia, Missouri, with a temperature of 66. In Quincy, it was sunny and 64 degrees. In Kansas City, it was cloudy and the temperature was 69. It was partly sunny in Springfield, Missouri, with a temperature of 73. In Rolla, it was mostly sunny and the temperature was 66. It was partly sunny in Cape Girardeau, with 69 degrees. It was sunny in Springfield, Illinois, with a temperature of 63. Once again in St. Louis, it was mostly sunny, the temperature was 68 degrees and the wind was east at 10 miles an hour. The St. Louis climate summary for yesterday, June 1, 2026. Yesterday's high temperature of 85 degrees occurred at 2:59 p.m. The normal high is 82. The record high is 100 degrees, which was set in 1934. Yesterday's low temperature of 66 degrees occurred at 7:32 a.m. The normal low is 63. The record low is 45 degrees, which was set in 1972. 1.08 inches of precipitation fell yesterday, which brings the monthly total to 1.08 inches. This is 0.93 inches above the normal amount of 0.15 inches for June. The total precipitation for the season since June 1st now stands at 1.08 inches, which is 0.93 inches above normal. The total precipitation for the year is now 19.75 inches, which is 1.73 inches above normal. There were no heating degree days yesterday, which is one below normal. This leaves the monthly total at zero, which is one below normal. The yearly total since July 1st is 3,868, which is 562 below normal. There were 11 cooling degree days yesterday, which is 3 above normal. This brings the monthly total to 11, which is 3 above normal. The yearly total since January 1st is 283, which is 80 above normal. The normal high temperature for today is 82 degrees, and the normal low is 64. The record high for today is 100, which occurred in 1934, and the record low is 48, which occurred in 1956. Sunrise today is at 5:38 a.m. and sunset is at 8:21 p.m. The current time is 8:52 a.m. Central Daylight Time. 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Today, sunny. Highs around 80. East winds 10 to 15 miles per hour. Tonight, mostly clear. Lows in the mid-50s. East winds 5 to 10 miles per hour. Wednesday, sunny. Highs in the lower 80s. East winds 5 to 10 miles per hour. Wednesday night, mostly clear. Lows around 60. Southeast winds 5 to 10 miles per hour. Thursday, sunny. Highs in the mid-80s. South winds 5 to 10 miles per hour. Thursday night, mostly clear in the evening, then becoming partly cloudy. Lows in the mid-60s. Friday, mostly sunny with a slight chance of showers.
a slight chance of thunderstorms in the afternoon. Highs in the mid-80s. Chance of rain 20%. Friday night through Saturday night, mostly cloudy with a chance of showers and thunderstorms. Lows in the upper 60s. Highs in the upper 80s. Chance of rain 40%. Sunday and Sunday night, mostly cloudy. A chance of showers and thunderstorms. Highs in the upper 80s. Lows around 70. Chance of rain 50%. Monday, partly sunny. A chance of showers with a slight chance of thunderstorms in the morning, then showers likely with a chance of thunderstorms in the afternoon. Highs in the upper 80s. Chance of rain 70%. At 8 a.m. at Lambert Field in St. Louis, it was mostly sunny with a temperature of 68 degrees. The dew point was 55, giving us a relative humidity of 63%. The wind was east at 10 miles an hour, and the pressure was 30.18 inches and steady. Elsewhere in the metro area, in Chesterfield, it was sunny and the temperature was 67. In Belleville, it was 66 degrees. In Cahokia, it was sunny and 68 degrees. In St. Charles, it was sunny and 68. Across the region, it was mostly sunny in Columbia, Missouri, with a temperature of 66. In Quincy, it was sunny and 64 degrees. In Kansas City, it was cloudy and the temperature was 69. It was partly sunny in Springfield, Missouri, with a temperature of 73. In Rolla, it was mostly sunny and the temperature was 66. It was partly sunny in Cape Girardeau, with 69 degrees. It was sunny in Springfield, Illinois, with a temperature of 63. Once again in St. Louis, it was mostly sunny. The temperature was 68 degrees and the wind was east at 10 miles an hour. The St. Louis climate summary for yesterday, June 1, 2026. Yesterday's high temperature of 85 degrees occurred at 2:59 p.m. The normal high is 82. The record high is 100 degrees, which was set in 1934. Yesterday's low temperature of 66 degrees occurred at 7:32 a.m. The normal low is 63. The record low is 45 degrees, which was set in 1972. 1.08 inches of precipitation fell yesterday, which brings the monthly total to 1.08 inches. This is 0.93 inches above the normal amount of 0.15 inches for June. The total precipitation for the season since June 1st now stands at 1.08 inches, which is 0.93 inches above normal. The total precipitation for the year is now 19.75 inches, which is 1.73 inches above normal. There were no heating degree days yesterday, which is one below normal. This leaves the monthly total at zero, which is one below normal. The yearly total since July 1st is 3,868, which is 562 below normal. There were 11 cooling degree days yesterday, which is 3 above normal. This brings the monthly total to 11, which is 3 above normal. The yearly total since January 1st is 283, which is 80 above normal. The normal high temperature for today is 82 degrees, and the normal low is 64. The record high for today is 100, which occurred in 1934, and the record low is 48, which occurred in 1956. Sunrise today is at 5:38 a.m. and sunset is at 8:21 p.m. The current time is 8:57 a.m. Central Daylight Time. 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Today, sunny. Highs around 80. East winds 10 to 15 miles per hour. Tonight, mostly clear. Lows in the mid-50s. East winds 5 to 10 miles per hour. Wednesday, sunny. Highs in the lower 80s. East winds 5 to 10 miles per hour.
Wednesday night, mostly clear. Lows around 60. Southeast winds 5 to 10 miles per hour. Thursday, sunny. Highs in the mid-80s. South winds 5 to 10 miles per hour. Thursday night, mostly clear in the evening, then becoming partly cloudy. Lows in the mid-60s. Friday, mostly sunny with a slight chance of showers. A slight chance of thunderstorms in the afternoon. Highs in the mid-80s. Chance of rain 20%. Friday night through Saturday night, mostly cloudy with a chance of showers and thunderstorms. Lows in the upper 60s. Highs in the upper 80s. Chance of rain 40%. Sunday and Sunday night, mostly cloudy. A chance of showers and thunderstorms. Highs in the upper 80s. Lows around 70. Chance of rain 50%. Monday, partly sunny. A chance of showers with a slight chance of thunderstorms in the morning, then showers likely with a chance of thunderstorms in the afternoon. Highs in the upper 80s. Chance of rain 70%. At 8 a.m. at Lambert Field in St. Louis, it was mostly sunny with a temperature of 68 degrees. The dew point was 55, giving us a relative humidity of 63%. The wind was east at 10 miles an hour, and the pressure was 30.18 inches and steady. Elsewhere in the metro area, in Chesterfield it was sunny and the temperature was 67. In Belleville it was 66 degrees. In Cahokia, it was sunny and 68 degrees. In St. Charles it was sunny and 68. Across the region, it was mostly sunny in Columbia, Missouri, with a temperature of 66. In Quincy, it was sunny and 64 degrees. In Kansas City, it was cloudy and the temperature was 69. It was partly sunny in Springfield, Missouri, with a temperature of 73. In Rolla, it was mostly sunny and the temperature was 66. It was partly sunny in Cape Girardeau, with 69 degrees. It was sunny in Springfield, Illinois, with a temperature of 63. Once again in St. Louis, it was mostly sunny. The temperature was 68 degrees and the wind was east at 10 miles an hour. The current time is 9:01 a.m. Central Daylight Time. 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Today, sunny. Highs around 80. East winds 10 to 15 miles per hour. Tonight, mostly clear. Lows in the mid-50s. East winds 5 to 10 miles per hour. Wednesday, sunny. Highs in the lower 80s. East winds 5 to 10 miles per hour. Wednesday night, mostly clear. Lows around 60. Southeast winds 5 to 10 miles per hour. Thursday, sunny. Highs in the mid-80s. South winds 5 to 10 miles per hour. Thursday night, mostly clear in the evening, then becoming partly cloudy. Lows in the mid-60s. Friday, mostly sunny with a slight chance of showers. A slight chance of thunderstorms in the afternoon. Highs in the mid-80s. Chance of rain 20%. Friday night through Saturday night, mostly cloudy with a chance of showers and thunderstorms. Lows in the upper 60s. Highs in the upper 80s. Chance of rain 40%. Sunday and Sunday night, mostly cloudy. A chance of showers and thunderstorms. Highs in the upper 80s. Lows around 70. Chance of rain 50%. Monday, partly sunny. A chance of showers with a slight chance of thunderstorms in the morning, then showers likely with a chance of thunderstorms in the afternoon. Highs in the upper 80s. Chance of rain 70%. At 8 a.m. at Lambert Field in St. Louis, it was mostly sunny with a temperature of 68 degrees. The dew point was 55.
giving us a relative humidity of 63%. The wind was east at 10 miles an hour, and the pressure was 30.18 inches and steady. Elsewhere in the metro area, in Chesterfield, it was sunny and the temperature was 67. In Belleville, it was 66 degrees. In Cahokia, it was sunny and 68 degrees. In St. Charles, it was sunny and 68. Across the region, it was mostly sunny in Columbia, Missouri, with a temperature of 66. In Quincy, it was sunny and 64 degrees. In Kansas City, it was cloudy and the temperature was 69. It was partly sunny in Springfield, Missouri, with a temperature of 73. In Rolla, it was mostly sunny and the temperature was 66. It was partly sunny in Cape Girardeau, with 69 degrees. It was sunny in Springfield, Illinois, with a temperature of 63. Once again in St. Louis, it was mostly sunny, the temperature was 68 degrees and the wind was east at 10 miles an hour. The current time is 9:04 a.m. Central Daylight Time. 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Today, sunny. Highs around 80. East winds 10 to 15 miles per hour. Tonight, mostly clear. Lows in the mid-50s. East winds 5 to 10 miles per hour. Wednesday, sunny. Highs in the lower 80s. East winds 5 to 10 miles per hour. Wednesday night, mostly clear. Lows around 60. Southeast winds 5 to 10 miles per hour. Thursday, sunny. Highs in the mid-80s. South winds 5 to 10 miles per hour. Thursday night, mostly clear in the evening, then becoming partly cloudy. Lows in the mid-60s. Friday, mostly sunny with a slight chance of showers. A slight chance of thunderstorms in the afternoon. Highs in the mid-80s. Chance of rain 20%. Friday night through Saturday night, mostly cloudy with a chance of showers and thunderstorms. Lows in the upper 60s. Highs in the upper 80s. Chance of rain 40%. Sunday and Sunday night, mostly cloudy. A chance of showers and thunderstorms. Highs in the upper 80s. Lows around 70. Chance of rain 50%. Monday, partly sunny. A chance of showers with a slight chance of thunderstorms in the morning, then showers likely with a chance of thunderstorms in the afternoon. Highs in the upper 80s. Chance of rain 70%. At 8 a.m. at Lambert Field in St. Louis, it was mostly sunny with a temperature of 68 degrees. The dew point was 55, giving us a relative humidity of 63%. The wind was east at 10 miles an hour, and the pressure was 30.18 inches and steady. Elsewhere in the metro area, in Chesterfield, it was sunny and the temperature was 67. In Belleville, it was 66 degrees. In Cahokia, it was sunny and 68 degrees. In St. Charles, it was sunny and 68. Across the region, it was mostly sunny in Columbia, Missouri, with a temperature of 66. In Quincy, it was sunny and 64 degrees. In Kansas City, it was cloudy and the temperature was 69. It was partly sunny in Springfield, Missouri, with a temperature of 73. In Rolla, it was mostly sunny and the temperature was 66. It was partly sunny in Cape Girardeau, with 69 degrees. It was sunny in Springfield, Illinois, with a temperature of 63. Once again in St. Louis, it was mostly sunny, the temperature was 68 degrees and the wind was east at 10 miles an hour. The current time is 9:08 a.m. Central Daylight Time. 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This program originates from
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Today, sunny. Highs around 80. East winds 10 to 15 miles per hour. Tonight, mostly clear. Lows in the mid-50s. East winds 5 to 10 miles per hour. Wednesday, sunny. Highs in the lower 80s. East winds 5 to 10 miles per hour. Wednesday night, mostly clear. Lows around 60. Southeast winds 5 to 10 miles per hour. Thursday, sunny. Highs in the mid-80s. South winds 5 to 10 miles per hour. Thursday night, mostly clear in the evening, then becoming partly cloudy. Lows in the mid-60s. Friday, mostly sunny with a slight chance of showers. A slight chance of thunderstorms in the afternoon. Highs in the mid-80s. Chance of rain 20%. Friday night through Saturday night, mostly cloudy with a chance of showers and thunderstorms. Lows in the upper 60s. Highs in the upper 80s. Chance of rain 40%. Sunday and Sunday night, mostly cloudy. A chance of showers and thunderstorms. Highs in the upper 80s. Lows around 70. Chance of rain 50%. Monday, partly sunny. A chance of showers with a slight chance of thunderstorms in the morning, then showers likely with a chance of thunderstorms in the afternoon. Highs in the upper 80s. Chance of rain 70%. At 9 a.m. at Lambert Field in St. Louis, it was mostly sunny with a temperature of 71 degrees. The dew point was 55, giving us a relative humidity of 56%. The wind was east at 12 miles an hour, gusting to 20, and the pressure was 30.21 inches and rising. Elsewhere in the metro area, in Chesterfield it was sunny and the temperature was 71. In Cahokia, it was sunny and 71 degrees. In St. Charles it was sunny and 70. Across the region, it was mostly sunny in Columbia, Missouri, with a temperature of 69. In Quincy, it was sunny and 68 degrees. In Kansas City, it was cloudy and the temperature was 70. It was partly sunny in Springfield, Missouri, with a temperature of 76. In Rolla, it was sunny and the temperature was 69. It was mostly sunny in Cape Girardeau, with 72 degrees. It was sunny in Springfield, Illinois, with a temperature of 69. Once again in St. Louis, it was mostly sunny. The temperature was 71 degrees and the wind was east at 12 miles an hour, gusting to 20. The current time is 9:11 a.m. Central Daylight Time. 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This program originates from the National Weather Service Forecast Office in St. Louis, Missouri, and serves parts of east central Missouri and southwest Illinois, including the St. Louis metro area and surrounding counties. Today, sunny. Highs around 80. East winds 10 to 15 miles per hour. Tonight, mostly clear. Lows in the mid-50s. East winds 5 to 10 miles per hour. Wednesday, sunny. Highs in the lower 80s. East winds 5 to 10 miles per hour. Wednesday night, mostly clear. Lows around 60. Southeast winds 5 to 10 miles per hour. Thursday, sunny. Highs in the mid-80s. South winds 5 to 10 miles per hour. Thursday night, mostly clear in the evening, then becoming partly cloudy. Lows in the mid-60s. Friday, mostly sunny with a slight chance of showers. A slight chance of thunderstorms in the afternoon. Highs in the mid-80s. Chance of rain 20%. Friday night through Saturday night, mostly cloudy with a chance of showers and thunderstorms. Lows in the upper 60s. Highs in the upper 80s. Chance of rain 40%. Sunday and Sunday night, mostly cloudy. A chance of showers and
thunderstorms. Highs in the upper 80s. Lows around 70. Chance of rain 50%. Monday, partly sunny. A chance of showers with a slight chance of thunderstorms in the morning, then showers likely with a chance of thunderstorms in the afternoon. Highs in the upper 80s. Chance of rain 70%. At 9 a.m. at Lambert Field in St. Louis, it was mostly sunny with a temperature of 71 degrees. The dew point was 55, giving us a relative humidity of 56%. The wind was east at 12 miles an hour, gusting to 20, and the pressure was 30.21 inches and rising. Elsewhere in the metro area, in Chesterfield, it was sunny and the temperature was 71. In Cahokia, it was sunny and 71 degrees. In St. Charles, it was sunny and 70. Across the region, it was mostly sunny in Columbia, Missouri, with a temperature of 69. In Quincy, it was sunny and 68 degrees. In Kansas City, it was cloudy and the temperature was 70. It was partly sunny in Springfield, Missouri, with a temperature of 76. In Rolla, it was sunny and the temperature was 69. It was mostly sunny in Cape Girardeau, with 72 degrees. It was sunny in Springfield, Illinois, with a temperature of 69. Once again in St. Louis, it was mostly sunny. The temperature was 71 degrees and the wind was east at 12 miles an hour, gusting to 20. The current time is 9:15 a.m. Central Daylight Time. 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Today, sunny. Highs around 80. East winds 10 to 15 miles per hour. Tonight, mostly clear. Lows in the mid-50s. East winds 5 to 10 miles per hour. Wednesday, sunny. Highs in the lower 80s. East winds 5 to 10 miles per hour. Wednesday night, mostly clear. Lows around 60. Southeast winds 5 to 10 miles per hour. Thursday, sunny. Highs in the mid-80s. South winds 5 to 10 miles per hour. Thursday night, mostly clear in the evening, then becoming partly cloudy. Lows in the mid-60s. Friday, mostly sunny with a slight chance of showers. A slight chance of thunderstorms in the afternoon. Highs in the mid-80s. Chance of rain 20%. Friday night through Saturday night, mostly cloudy with a chance of showers and thunderstorms. Lows in the upper 60s. Highs in the upper 80s. Chance of rain 40%. Sunday and Sunday night, mostly cloudy. A chance of showers and thunderstorms. Highs in the upper 80s. Lows around 70. Chance of rain 50%. Monday, partly sunny. A chance of showers with a slight chance of thunderstorms in the morning, then showers likely with a chance of thunderstorms in the afternoon. Highs in the upper 80s. Chance of rain 70%. At 9 a.m. at Lambert Field in St. Louis, it was mostly sunny with a temperature of 71 degrees. The dew point was 55, giving us a relative humidity of 56%. The wind was east at 12 miles an hour, gusting to 20, and the pressure was 30.21 inches and rising. Elsewhere in the metro area, in Chesterfield, it was sunny and the temperature was 71. In Cahokia, it was sunny and 71 degrees. In St. Charles, it was sunny and 70. Across the region, it was mostly sunny in Columbia, Missouri, with a temperature of 69. In Quincy, it was sunny and 68 degrees. In Kansas City, it was cloudy and the temperature was 70. It was partly sunny in Springfield, Missouri, with a temperature of 76. In Rolla, it was sunny and the temperature was 69. It was mostly sunny in Cape Girardeau, with 72 degrees.
It was sunny in Springfield, Illinois, with a temperature of 69. Once again in St. Louis, it was mostly sunny. The temperature was 71 degrees and the wind was east at 12 miles an hour, gusting to 20. The current time is 9:18 a.m. Central Daylight Time. 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Today, sunny. Highs around 80. East winds 10 to 15 miles per hour. Tonight, mostly clear. Lows in the mid-50s. East winds 5 to 10 miles per hour. Wednesday, sunny. Highs in the lower 80s. East winds 5 to 10 miles per hour. Wednesday night, mostly clear. Lows around 60. Southeast winds 5 to 10 miles per hour. Thursday, sunny. Highs in the mid-80s. South winds 5 to 10 miles per hour. Thursday night, mostly clear in the evening, then becoming partly cloudy. Lows in the mid-60s. Friday, mostly sunny with a slight chance of showers. A slight chance of thunderstorms in the afternoon. Highs in the mid-80s. Chance of rain 20%. Friday night through Saturday night, mostly cloudy with a chance of showers and thunderstorms. Lows in the upper 60s. Highs in the upper 80s. Chance of rain 40%. Sunday and Sunday night, mostly cloudy. A chance of showers and thunderstorms. Highs in the upper 80s. Lows around 70. Chance of rain 50%. Monday, partly sunny. A chance of showers with a slight chance of thunderstorms in the morning, then showers likely with a chance of thunderstorms in the afternoon. Highs in the upper 80s. Chance of rain 70%. At 9 a.m. at Lambert Field in St. Louis, it was mostly sunny with a temperature of 71 degrees. The dew point was 55, giving us a relative humidity of 56%. The wind was east at 12 miles an hour, gusting to 20, and the pressure was 30.21 inches and rising. Elsewhere in the metro area, in Chesterfield it was sunny and the temperature was 71. In Cahokia, it was sunny and 71 degrees. In St. Charles it was sunny and 70. Across the region, it was mostly sunny in Columbia, Missouri, with a temperature of 69. In Quincy, it was sunny and 68 degrees. In Kansas City, it was cloudy and the temperature was 70. It was partly sunny in Springfield, Missouri, with a temperature of 76. In Rolla, it was sunny and the temperature was 69. It was mostly sunny in Cape Girardeau, with 72 degrees. It was sunny in Springfield, Illinois, with a temperature of 69. Once again in St. Louis, it was mostly sunny. The temperature was 71 degrees and the wind was east at 12 miles an hour, gusting to 20. The current time is 9:22 a.m. Central Daylight Time. 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Today, sunny. Highs around 80. East winds 10 to 15 miles per hour. Tonight, mostly clear. Lows in the mid-50s. East winds 5 to 10 miles per hour. Wednesday, sunny. Highs in the lower 80s. East winds 5 to 10 miles per hour. Wednesday night, mostly clear. Lows around 60. Southeast winds 5 to 10 miles per hour. Thursday, sunny. Highs in the mid-80s. South winds 5 to 10 miles per hour. Thursday night, mostly clear in the evening, then becoming partly cloudy.
lows in the mid-60s. Friday, mostly sunny with a slight chance of showers. A slight chance of thunderstorms in the afternoon. Highs in the mid-80s. Chance of rain 20%. Friday night through Saturday night, mostly cloudy with a chance of showers and thunderstorms. Lows in the upper 60s. Highs in the upper 80s. Chance of rain 40%. Sunday and Sunday night, mostly cloudy. A chance of showers and thunderstorms. Highs in the upper 80s. Lows around 70. Chance of rain 50%. Monday, partly sunny. A chance of showers with a slight chance of thunderstorms in the morning, then showers likely with a chance of thunderstorms in the afternoon. Highs in the upper 80s. Chance of rain 70%. At 9 a.m. at Lambert Field in St. Louis, it was mostly sunny with a temperature of 71 degrees. The dew point was 55, giving us a relative humidity of 50. Mostly sunny with a slight chance of showers.

Monday, partly sunny. A chance of showers with a slight chance of thunderstorms in the morning, then showers likely with a chance of thunderstorms in the afternoon. Highs in the upper 80s. Chance of rain 70%. At 9 a.m. at Lambert Field in St. Louis, it was mostly sunny with a temperature of 71 degrees. The dew point was 55, giving us a relative humidity of 56%. The wind was east at 12 miles an hour, gusting to 20, and the pressure was 30.21 inches and rising. Elsewhere in the metro area, in Chesterfield, it was sunny and the temperature was 71. In Cahokia, it was sunny and 71 degrees. In St. Charles, it was sunny and 70. Across the region, it was mostly sunny in Columbia, Missouri, with a temperature of 69. In Quincy, it was sunny and 68 degrees. In Kansas City, it was cloudy and the temperature was 70. It was partly sunny in Springfield, Missouri, with a temperature of 76. In Rolla, it was sunny and the temperature was 69. It was mostly sunny in Cape Girardeau, with 72 degrees. It was sunny in Springfield, Illinois, with a temperature of 69. Once again in St. Louis, it was mostly sunny. The temperature was 71 degrees and the wind was east at 12 miles an hour, gusting to 20. The current time is 9:25 a.m. Central Daylight Time. 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Today, sunny. Highs around 80. East winds 10 to 15 miles per hour. Tonight, mostly clear. Lows in the mid-50s. East winds 5 to 10 miles per hour. Wednesday, sunny. Highs in the lower 80s. East winds 5 to 10 miles per hour. Wednesday night, mostly clear. Lows around 60. Southeast winds 5 to 10 miles per hour. Thursday, sunny. Highs in the mid-80s. South winds 5 to 10 miles per hour. Thursday night, mostly clear in the evening, then becoming partly cloudy. Lows in the mid-60s. Friday, mostly sunny with a slight chance of showers. A slight chance of thunderstorms in the afternoon. Highs in the mid-80s. Chance of rain 20%. Friday night through Saturday night, mostly cloudy with a chance of showers and thunderstorms. Lows in the upper 60s. Highs in the upper 80s. Chance of rain 40%. Sunday and Sunday night, mostly cloudy. A chance of showers and thunderstorms. Highs in the upper 80s. Lows around 70. Chance of rain 50%. Monday, partly sunny. A chance of showers with a slight chance of thunderstorms in the morning, then showers likely with a chance of thunderstorms in the afternoon. Highs in the upper 80s. Chance of rain 70%. At 9 a.m. at Lambert Field in St. Louis, it was mostly sunny with a temperature of 71 degrees. The dew point was 55, giving us a relative humidity of 56%. The wind was east at 12 miles an hour, gusting to 20, and the pressure was 30.21 inches and rising. Elsewhere in the metro area, in Chesterfield, it was sunny and the temperature was 71. In Cahokia, it was sunny and 71 degrees. In St. Charles, it was sunny and 70. Across the region, it was mostly sunny in Columbia, Missouri, with a temperature of 69. In Quincy, it was sunny and 68 degrees. In Kansas City, it was cloudy and the temperature was 70. It was partly sunny in Springfield, Missouri, with a temperature of 76. In Rolla, it was sunny and the temperature was 69. It was mostly sunny in Cape Girardeau, with 72 degrees. It was sunny in Springfield, Illinois, with a temperature of 69. Once again in St. Louis, it was mostly sunny. The temperature was 71.

1 degrees and the wind was east at 12 miles an hour, gusting to 20. The current time is 9:29 a.m. Central Daylight Time. 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Today, sunny. Highs around 80. East winds 10 to 15 miles per hour. Tonight, mostly clear. Lows in the mid-50s. East winds 5 to 10 miles per hour. Wednesday, sunny. Highs in the lower 80s. East winds 5 to 10 miles per hour. Wednesday night, mostly clear. Lows around 60. Southeast winds 5 to 10 miles per hour. Thursday, sunny. Highs in the mid-80s. South winds 5 to 10 miles per hour. Thursday night, mostly clear in the evening, then becoming partly cloudy. Lows in the mid-60s. Friday, mostly sunny with a slight chance of showers. A slight chance of thunderstorms in the afternoon. Highs in the mid-80s. Chance of rain 20%. Friday night through Saturday night, mostly cloudy with a chance of showers and thunderstorms. Lows in the upper 60s. Highs in the upper 80s. Chance of rain 40%. Sunday and Sunday night, mostly cloudy. A chance of showers and thunderstorms. Highs in the upper 80s. Lows around 70. Chance of rain 50%. Monday, partly sunny. A chance of showers with a slight chance of thunderstorms in the morning, then showers likely with a chance of thunderstorms in the afternoon. Highs in the upper 80s. Chance of rain 70%. At 9 a.m. at Lambert Field in St. Louis, it was mostly sunny with a temperature of 71 degrees. The dew point was 55, giving us a relative humidity of 56%. The wind was east at 12 miles an hour, gusting to 20, and the pressure was 30.21 inches and rising. Elsewhere in the metro area, in Chesterfield it was sunny and the temperature was 71. In Cahokia, it was sunny and 71 degrees. In St. Charles it was sunny and 70. Across the region, it was mostly sunny in Columbia, Missouri, with a temperature of 69. In Quincy, it was sunny and 68 degrees. In Kansas City, it was cloudy and the temperature was 70. It was partly sunny in Springfield, Missouri, with a temperature of 76. In Rolla, it was sunny and the temperature was 69. It was mostly sunny in Cape Girardeau, with 72 degrees. It was sunny in Springfield, Illinois, with a temperature of 69. Once again in St. Louis, it was mostly sunny. The temperature was 71 degrees and the wind was east at 12 miles an hour, gusting to 20. The current time is 9:32 a.m. Central Daylight Time. 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Today, sunny. Highs around 80. East winds 10 to 15 miles per hour. Tonight, mostly clear. Lows in the mid-50s. East winds 5 to 10 miles per hour. Wednesday, sunny. Highs in the lower 80s. East winds 5 to 10 miles per hour. Wednesday night, mostly clear. Lows around 60. Southeast winds 5 to 10 miles per hour. Thursday, sunny. Highs in the mid-80s. South winds 5 to 10 miles per hour. Thursday night, mostly clear in the evening, then becoming partly cloudy. Lows in the mid-60s. Friday, mostly sunny with a slight chance of showers. A slight chance of thunderstorms in the afternoon.
highs in the mid-80s. Chance of rain 20%. Friday night through Saturday night, mostly cloudy with a chance of showers and thunderstorms. Lows in the upper 60s. Highs in the upper 80s. Chance of rain 40%. Sunday and Sunday night, mostly cloudy. A chance of showers and thunderstorms. Highs in the upper 80s. Lows around 70. Chance of rain 50%. Monday, partly sunny. A chance of showers with a slight chance of thunderstorms in the morning, then showers likely with a chance of thunderstorms in the afternoon. Highs in the upper 80s. Chance of rain 70%. At 9 a.m. at Lambert Field in St. Louis, it was mostly sunny with a temperature of 71 degrees. The dew point was 55, giving us a relative humidity of 56%. The wind was east at 12 miles an hour, gusting to 20, and the pressure was 30.21 inches and rising. Elsewhere in the metro area, in Chesterfield, it was sunny and the temperature was 71. In Cahokia, it was sunny and 71 degrees. In St. Charles, it was sunny and 70. Across the region, it was mostly sunny in Columbia, Missouri, with a temperature of 69. In Quincy, it was sunny and 68 degrees. In Kansas City, it was cloudy and the temperature was 70. It was partly sunny in Springfield, Missouri, with a temperature of 76. In Rolla, it was sunny and the temperature was 69. It was mostly sunny in Cape Girardeau, with 72 degrees. It was sunny in Springfield, Illinois, with a temperature of 69. Once again in St. Louis, it was mostly sunny. The temperature was 71 degrees and the wind was east at 12 miles an hour, gusting to 20. The current time is 9:36 a.m. Central Daylight Time. 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Today, sunny. Highs around 80. East winds 10 to 15 miles per hour. Tonight, mostly clear. Lows in the mid-50s. East winds 5 to 10 miles per hour. Wednesday, sunny. Highs in the lower 80s. East winds 5 to 10 miles per hour. Wednesday night, mostly clear. Lows around 60. Southeast winds 5 to 10 miles per hour. Thursday, sunny. Highs in the mid-80s. South winds 5 to 10 miles per hour. Thursday night, mostly clear in the evening, then becoming partly cloudy. Lows in the mid-60s. Friday, mostly sunny with a slight chance of showers. A slight chance of thunderstorms in the afternoon. Highs in the mid-80s. Chance of rain 20%. Friday night through Saturday night, mostly cloudy with a chance of showers and thunderstorms. Lows in the upper 60s. Highs in the upper 80s. Chance of rain 40%. Sunday and Sunday night, mostly cloudy. A chance of showers and thunderstorms. Highs in the upper 80s. Lows around 70. Chance of rain 50%. Monday, partly sunny. A chance of showers with a slight chance of thunderstorms in the morning, then showers likely with a chance of thunderstorms in the afternoon. Highs in the upper 80s. Chance of rain 70%. At 9 a.m. at Lambert Field in St. Louis, it was mostly sunny with a temperature of 71 degrees. The dew point was 55, giving us a relative humidity of 56%. The wind was east at 12 miles an hour, gusting to 20, and the pressure was 30.21 inches and rising. Elsewhere in the metro area, in Chesterfield, it was sunny and the temperature was 71. In Cahokia, it was sunny and 71 degrees. In St. Charles, it was sunny and 70. Across the region, it was mostly sunny in Columbia, Missouri, with a temperature of 69.
In Quincy, it was sunny and 68 degrees. In Kansas City, it was cloudy and the temperature was 70. It was partly sunny in Springfield, Missouri, with a temperature of 76. In Rolla, it was sunny and the temperature was 69. It was mostly sunny in Cape Girardeau, with 72 degrees. It was sunny in Springfield, Illinois, with a temperature of 69. Once again in St. Louis, it was mostly sunny. The temperature was 71 degrees and the wind was east at 12 miles an hour, gusting to 20. The current time is 9:39 a.m. Central Daylight Time. 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Today, sunny. Highs around 80. East winds 10 to 15 miles per hour. Tonight, mostly clear. Lows in the mid-50s. East winds 5 to 10 miles per hour. Wednesday, sunny. Highs in the lower 80s. East winds 5 to 10 miles per hour. Wednesday night, mostly clear. Lows around 60. Southeast winds 5 to 10 miles per hour. Thursday, sunny. Highs in the mid-80s. South winds 5 to 10 miles per hour. Thursday night, mostly clear in the evening, then becoming partly cloudy. Lows in the mid-60s. Friday, mostly sunny with a slight chance of showers. A slight chance of thunderstorms in the afternoon. Highs in the mid-80s. Chance of rain 20%. Friday night through Saturday night, mostly cloudy with a chance of showers and thunderstorms. Lows in the upper 60s. Highs in the upper 80s. Chance of rain 40%. Sunday and Sunday night, mostly cloudy. A chance of showers and thunderstorms. Highs in the upper 80s. Lows around 70. Chance of rain 50%. Monday, partly sunny. A chance of showers with a slight chance of thunderstorms in the morning, then showers likely with a chance of thunderstorms in the afternoon. Highs in the upper 80s. Chance of rain 70%. At 9 a.m. at Lambert Field in St. Louis, it was mostly sunny with a temperature of 71 degrees. The dew point was 55, giving us a relative humidity of 56%. The wind was east at 12 miles an hour, gusting to 20, and the pressure was 30.21 inches and rising. Elsewhere in the metro area, in Chesterfield it was sunny and the temperature was 71. In Cahokia, it was sunny and 71 degrees. In St. Charles it was sunny and 70. Across the region, it was mostly sunny in Columbia, Missouri, with a temperature of 69. In Quincy, it was sunny and 68 degrees. In Kansas City, it was cloudy and the temperature was 70. It was partly sunny in Springfield, Missouri, with a temperature of 76. In Rolla, it was sunny and the temperature was 69. It was mostly sunny in Cape Girardeau, with 72 degrees. It was sunny in Springfield, Illinois, with a temperature of 69. Once again in St. Louis, it was mostly sunny. The temperature was 71 degrees and the wind was east at 12 miles an hour, gusting to 20. The current time is 9:43 a.m. Central Daylight Time. 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Today, sunny. Highs around 80. East winds 10 to 15 miles per hour. Tonight, mostly clear. Lows in the mid-50s. East winds 5 to 10 miles per hour. Wednesday, sunny. Highs in the lower 80s.
east winds 5 to 10 miles per hour. Wednesday night, mostly clear. Lows around 60. Southeast winds 5 to 10 miles per hour. Thursday, sunny. Highs in the mid-80s. South winds 5 to 10 miles per hour. Thursday night, mostly clear in the evening, then becoming partly cloudy. Lows in the mid-60s. Friday, mostly sunny with a slight chance of showers. A slight chance of thunderstorms in the afternoon. Highs in the mid-80s. Chance of rain 20%. Friday night through Saturday night, mostly cloudy with a chance of showers and thunderstorms. Lows in the upper 60s. Highs in the upper 80s. Chance of rain 40%. Sunday and Sunday night, mostly cloudy. A chance of showers and thunderstorms. Highs in the upper 80s. Lows around 70. Chance of rain 50%. Monday, partly sunny. A chance of showers with a slight chance of thunderstorms in the morning, then showers likely with a chance of thunderstorms in the afternoon. Highs in the upper 80s. Chance of rain 70%. At 9 a.m. at Lambert Field in St. Louis, it was mostly sunny with a temperature of 71 degrees. The dew point was 55, giving us a relative humidity of 56%. The wind was east at 12 miles an hour, gusting to 20, and the pressure was 30.21 inches and rising. Elsewhere in the metro area, in Chesterfield it was sunny and the temperature was 71. In Cahokia, it was sunny and 71 degrees. In St. Charles it was sunny and 70. Across the region, it was mostly sunny in Columbia, Missouri, with a temperature of 69. In Quincy, it was sunny and 68 degrees. In Kansas City, it was cloudy and the temperature was 70. It was partly sunny in Springfield, Missouri, with a temperature of 76. In Rolla, it was sunny and the temperature was 69. It was mostly sunny in Cape Girardeau, with 72 degrees. It was sunny in Springfield, Illinois, with a temperature of 69. Once again in St. Louis, it was mostly sunny. The temperature was 71 degrees and the wind was east at 12 miles an hour, gusting to 20. The current time is 9:46 a.m. Central Daylight Time. 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Today, sunny. Highs around 80. East winds 10 to 15 miles per hour. Tonight, mostly clear. Lows in the mid-50s. East winds 5 to 10 miles per hour. Wednesday, sunny. Highs in the lower 80s. East winds 5 to 10 miles per hour. Wednesday night, mostly clear. Lows around 60. Southeast winds 5 to 10 miles per hour. Thursday, sunny. Highs in the mid-80s. South winds 5 to 10 miles per hour. Thursday night, mostly clear in the evening, then becoming partly cloudy. Lows in the mid-60s. Friday, mostly sunny with a slight chance of showers. A slight chance of thunderstorms in the afternoon. Highs in the mid-80s. Chance of rain 20%. Friday night through Saturday night, mostly cloudy with a chance of showers and thunderstorms. Lows in the upper 60s. Highs in the upper 80s. Chance of rain 40%. Sunday and Sunday night, mostly cloudy. A chance of showers and thunderstorms. Highs in the upper 80s. Lows around 70. Chance of rain 50%. Monday, partly sunny. A chance of showers with a slight chance of thunderstorms in the morning, then showers likely with a chance of thunderstorms in the afternoon. Highs in the upper 80s. Chance of rain 70%. At 9 a.m. at Lambert Field in St. Louis, it was mostly sunny with a temperature of 71 degrees.
The dew point was 55, giving us a relative humidity of 56%. The wind was east at 12 miles an hour, gusting to 20, and the pressure was 30.21 inches and rising. Elsewhere in the metro area, in Chesterfield, it was sunny and the temperature was 71. In Cahokia, it was sunny and 71 degrees. In St. Charles, it was sunny and 70. Across the region, it was mostly sunny in Columbia, Missouri, with a temperature of 69. In Quincy, it was sunny and 68 degrees. In Kansas City, it was cloudy and the temperature was 70. It was partly sunny in Springfield, Missouri, with a temperature of 76. In Rolla, it was sunny and the temperature was 69. It was mostly sunny in Cape Girardeau, with 72 degrees. It was sunny in Springfield, Illinois, with a temperature of 69. Once again in St. Louis, it was mostly sunny, the temperature was 71 degrees and the wind was east at 12 miles an hour, gusting to 20. The current time is 9:50 a.m. Central Daylight Time. 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Today, sunny. Highs around 80. East winds 10 to 15 miles per hour. Tonight, mostly clear. Lows in the mid-50s. East winds 5 to 10 miles per hour. Wednesday, sunny. Highs in the lower 80s. East winds 5 to 10 miles per hour. Wednesday night, mostly clear. Lows around 60. Southeast winds 5 to 10 miles per hour. Thursday, sunny. Highs in the mid-80s. South winds 5 to 10 miles per hour. Thursday night, mostly clear in the evening, then becoming partly cloudy. Lows in the mid-60s. Friday, mostly sunny with a slight chance of showers. A slight chance of thunderstorms in the afternoon. Highs in the mid-80s. Chance of rain 20%. Friday night through Saturday night, mostly cloudy with a chance of showers and thunderstorms. Lows in the upper 60s. Highs in the upper 80s. Chance of rain 40%. Sunday and Sunday night, mostly cloudy. A chance of showers and thunderstorms. Highs in the upper 80s. Lows around 70. Chance of rain 50%. Monday, partly sunny. A chance of showers with a slight chance of thunderstorms in the morning, then showers likely with a chance of thunderstorms in the afternoon. Highs in the upper 80s. Chance of rain 70%. At 9 a.m. at Lambert Field in St. Louis, it was mostly sunny with a temperature of 71 degrees. The dew point was 55, giving us a relative humidity of 56%. The wind was east at 12 miles an hour, gusting to 20, and the pressure was 30.21 inches and rising. Elsewhere in the metro area, in Chesterfield, it was sunny and the temperature was 71. In Cahokia, it was sunny and 71 degrees. In St. Charles, it was sunny and 70. Across the region, it was mostly sunny in Columbia, Missouri, with a temperature of 69. In Quincy, it was sunny and 68 degrees. In Kansas City, it was cloudy and the temperature was 70. It was partly sunny in Springfield, Missouri, with a temperature of 76. In Rolla, it was sunny and the temperature was 69. It was mostly sunny in Cape Girardeau, with 72 degrees. It was sunny in Springfield, Illinois, with a temperature of 69. Once again in St. Louis, it was mostly sunny, the temperature was 71 degrees and the wind was east at 12 miles an hour, gusting to 20. The current time is 9:53 a.m. Central Daylight Time. 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
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Today, sunny. Highs around 80. East winds 10 to 15 miles per hour. Tonight, mostly clear. Lows in the mid-50s. East winds 5 to 10 miles per hour. Wednesday, sunny. Highs in the lower 80s. East winds 5 to 10 miles per hour. Wednesday night, mostly clear. Lows around 60. Southeast winds 5 to 10 miles per hour. Thursday, sunny. Highs in the mid-80s. South winds 5 to 10 miles per hour. Thursday night, mostly clear in the evening, then becoming partly cloudy. Lows in the mid-60s. Friday, mostly sunny with a slight chance of showers. A slight chance of thunderstorms in the afternoon. Highs in the mid-80s. Chance of rain 20%. Friday night through Saturday night, mostly cloudy with a chance of showers and thunderstorms. Lows in the upper 60s. Highs in the upper 80s. Chance of rain 40%. Sunday and Sunday night, mostly cloudy. A chance of showers and thunderstorms. Highs in the upper 80s. Lows around 70. Chance of rain 50%. Monday, partly sunny. A chance of showers with a slight chance of thunderstorms in the morning, then showers likely with a chance of thunderstorms in the afternoon. Highs in the upper 80s. Chance of rain 70%. At 9 a.m. at Lambert Field in St. Louis, it was mostly sunny with a temperature of 71 degrees. The dew point was 55, giving us a relative humidity of 56%. The wind was east at 12 miles an hour, gusting to 20, and the pressure was 30.21 inches and rising. Elsewhere in the metro area, in Chesterfield it was sunny and the temperature was 71. In Cahokia, it was sunny and 71 degrees. In St. Charles it was sunny and 70. Across the region, it was mostly sunny in Columbia, Missouri, with a temperature of 69. In Quincy, it was sunny and 68 degrees. In Kansas City, it was cloudy and the temperature was 70. It was partly sunny in Springfield, Missouri, with a temperature of 76. In Rolla, it was sunny and the temperature was 69. It was mostly sunny in Cape Girardeau, with 72 degrees. It was sunny in Springfield, Illinois, with a temperature of 69. Once again in St. Louis, it was mostly sunny, the temperature was 71 degrees and the wind was east at 12 miles an hour, gusting to 20. The current time is 9:57 a.m. Central Daylight Time. 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Today, sunny. Highs around 80. East winds 10 to 15 miles per hour. Tonight, mostly clear. Lows in the mid-50s. East winds 5 to 10 miles per hour. Wednesday, sunny. Highs in the lower 80s. East winds 5 to 10 miles per hour. Wednesday night, mostly clear. Lows around 60. Southeast winds 5 to 10 miles per hour. Thursday, sunny. Highs in the mid-80s. South winds 5 to 10 miles per hour. Thursday night, mostly clear in the evening, then becoming partly cloudy. Lows in the mid-60s. Friday, mostly sunny with a slight chance of showers. A slight chance of thunderstorms in the afternoon. Highs in the mid-80s. Chance of rain 20%. Friday night through Saturday night, mostly cloudy with a chance of showers and thunderstorms. Lows in the upper 60s. Highs in the upper 80s. Chance of rain 40%. Sunday and Sunday night, mostly cloudy.
a chance of showers and thunderstorms. Highs in the upper 80s. Lows around 70. Chance of rain 50%. Monday, partly sunny. A chance of showers with a slight chance of thunderstorms in the morning, then showers likely with a chance of thunderstorms in the afternoon. Highs in the upper 80s. Chance of rain 70%. At 9 a.m. at Lambert Field in St. Louis, it was mostly sunny with a temperature of 71 degrees. The dew point was 55, giving us a relative humidity of 56%. The wind was east at 12 miles an hour, gusting to 20, and the pressure was 30.21 inches and rising. Elsewhere in the metro area, in Chesterfield, it was sunny and the temperature was 71. In Cahokia, it was sunny and 71 degrees. In St. Charles, it was sunny and 70. Across the region, it was mostly sunny in Columbia, Missouri, with a temperature of 69. In Quincy, it was sunny and 68 degrees. In Kansas City, it was cloudy and the temperature was 70. It was partly sunny in Springfield, Missouri, with a temperature of 76. In Rolla, it was sunny and the temperature was 69. It was mostly sunny in Cape Girardeau, with 72 degrees. It was sunny in Springfield, Illinois, with a temperature of 69. Once again in St. Louis, it was mostly sunny. The temperature was 71 degrees and the wind was east at 12 miles an hour, gusting to 20. The current time is 10 a.m. Central Daylight Time. 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Today, sunny. Highs around 80. East winds 10 to 15 miles per hour. Tonight, mostly clear. Lows in the mid-50s. East winds 5 to 10 miles per hour. Wednesday, sunny. Highs in the lower 80s. East winds 5 to 10 miles per hour. Wednesday night, mostly clear. Lows around 60. Southeast winds 5 to 10 miles per hour. Thursday, sunny. Highs in the mid-80s. South winds 5 to 10 miles per hour. Thursday night, mostly clear in the evening, then becoming partly cloudy. Lows in the mid-60s. Friday, mostly sunny with a slight chance of showers. A slight chance of thunderstorms in the afternoon. Highs in the mid-80s. Chance of rain 20%. Friday night through Saturday night, mostly cloudy with a chance of showers and thunderstorms. Lows in the upper 60s. Highs in the upper 80s. Chance of rain 40%. Sunday and Sunday night, mostly cloudy. A chance of showers and thunderstorms. Highs in the upper 80s. Lows around 70. Chance of rain 50%. Monday, partly sunny. A chance of showers with a slight chance of thunderstorms in the morning, then showers likely with a chance of thunderstorms in the afternoon. Highs in the upper 80s. Chance of rain 70%. At 9 a.m. at Lambert Field in St. Louis, it was mostly sunny with a temperature of 71 degrees. The dew point was 55, giving us a relative humidity of 56%. The wind was east at 12 miles an hour, gusting to 20, and the pressure was 30.21 inches and rising. Elsewhere in the metro area, in Chesterfield, it was sunny and the temperature was 71. In Cahokia, it was sunny and 71 degrees. In St. Charles, it was sunny and 70. Across the region, it was mostly sunny in Columbia, Missouri, with a temperature of 69. In Quincy, it was sunny and 68 degrees. In Kansas City, it was cloudy and the temperature was 70. It was partly sunny in Springfield, Missouri, with a temperature of 76. In Rolla, it was sunny and the temperature was 69. It was mostly sunny in Cape Girardeau, with 72 degrees.
It was sunny in Springfield, Illinois, with a temperature of 69. Once again in St. Louis, it was mostly sunny. The temperature was 71 degrees and the wind was east at 12 miles an hour, gusting to 20. The current time is 10:04 a.m. Central Daylight Time. 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Today, sunny. Highs around 80. East winds 10 to 15 miles per hour. Tonight, mostly clear. Lows in the mid-50s. East winds 5 to 10 miles per hour. Wednesday, sunny. Highs in the lower 80s. East winds 5 to 10 miles per hour. Wednesday night, mostly clear. Lows around 60. Southeast winds 5 to 10 miles per hour. Thursday, sunny. Highs in the mid-80s. South winds 5 to 10 miles per hour. Thursday night, mostly clear in the evening, then becoming partly cloudy. Lows in the mid-60s. Friday, mostly sunny with a slight chance of showers. A slight chance of thunderstorms in the afternoon. Highs in the mid-80s. Chance of rain 20%. Friday night through Saturday night, mostly cloudy with a chance of showers and thunderstorms. Lows in the upper 60s. Highs in the upper 80s. Chance of rain 40%. Sunday and Sunday night, mostly cloudy. A chance of showers and thunderstorms. Highs in the upper 80s. Lows around 70. Chance of rain 50%. Monday, partly sunny. A chance of showers with a slight chance of thunderstorms in the morning, then showers likely with a chance of thunderstorms in the afternoon. Highs in the upper 80s. Chance of rain 70%. At 9 a.m. at Lambert Field in St. Louis, it was mostly sunny with a temperature of 71 degrees. The dew point was 55, giving us a relative humidity of 56%. The wind was east at 12 miles an hour, gusting to 20, and the pressure was 30.21 inches and rising. Elsewhere in the metro area, in Chesterfield it was sunny and the temperature was 71. In Cahokia, it was sunny and 71 degrees. In St. Charles it was sunny and 70. Across the region, it was mostly sunny in Columbia, Missouri, with a temperature of 69. In Quincy, it was sunny and 68 degrees. In Kansas City, it was cloudy and the temperature was 70. It was partly sunny in Springfield, Missouri, with a temperature of 76. In Rolla, it was sunny and the temperature was 69. It was mostly sunny in Cape Girardeau, with 72 degrees. It was sunny in Springfield, Illinois, with a temperature of 69. Once again in St. Louis, it was mostly sunny, the temperature was 71 degrees and the wind was east at 12 miles an hour, gusting to 20. The current time is 10:07 a.m. Central Daylight Time. 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Today, sunny. Highs around 80. East winds 10 to 15 miles per hour. Tonight, mostly clear. Lows in the mid-50s. East winds 5 to 10 miles per hour. Wednesday, sunny. Highs in the lower 80s. East winds 5 to 10 miles per hour. Wednesday night, mostly clear. Lows around 60. Southeast winds 5 to 10 miles per hour. Thursday, sunny. Highs in the mid-80s. South winds 5 to 10 miles per hour. Thursday night, mostly clear in the evening, then becoming partly cloudy.
lows in the mid-60s. Friday, mostly sunny with a slight chance of showers. A slight chance of thunderstorms in the afternoon. Highs in the mid-80s. Chance of rain 20%. Friday night through Saturday night, mostly cloudy with a chance of showers and thunderstorms. Lows in the upper 60s. Highs in the upper 80s. Chance of rain 40%. Sunday and Sunday night, mostly cloudy. A chance of showers and thunderstorms. Highs in the upper 80s. Lows around 70. Chance of rain 50%. Monday, partly sunny. A chance of showers with a slight chance of thunderstorms in the morning, then showers likely with a chance of thunderstorms in the afternoon. Highs in the upper 80s. Chance of rain 70%. At 9 a.m. at Lambert Field in St. Louis, it was mostly sunny with a temperature of 71 degrees. The dew point was 55, giving us a relative humidity of 56%. The wind was east at 12 miles an hour, gusting to 20, and the pressure was 30.21 inches and rising. Elsewhere in the metro area, in Chesterfield it was sunny and the temperature was 71. In Cahokia, it was sunny and 71 degrees. In St. Charles it was sunny and 70. Across the region, it was mostly sunny in Columbia, Missouri, with a temperature of 69. In Quincy, it was sunny and 68 degrees. In Kansas City, it was cloudy and the temperature was 70. It was partly sunny in Springfield, Missouri, with a temperature of 76. In Rolla, it was sunny and the temperature was 69. It was mostly sunny in Cape Girardeau, with 72 degrees. It was sunny in Springfield, Illinois, with a temperature of 69. Once again in St. Louis, it was mostly sunny. The temperature was 71 degrees and the wind was east at 12 miles an hour, gusting to 20. At 10 a.m. at Lambert Field in St. Louis, it was mostly sunny with a temperature of 73 degrees. The dew point was 55, giving us a relative humidity of 53%. The wind was east at 14 miles an hour, and the pressure was 30.23 inches and rising. Elsewhere in the metro area, in Chesterfield it was sunny and the temperature was 73. In Belleville it was 74 degrees. In Cahokia, it was sunny and 73 degrees. In St. Charles it was sunny and 74. Across the region, it was sunny in Columbia, Missouri, with a temperature of 71. In Quincy, it was sunny and 73 degrees. In Kansas City, it was cloudy and the temperature was 71. It was partly sunny in Springfield, Missouri, with a temperature of 78. In Rolla, it was mostly sunny and the temperature was 71. It was mostly sunny in Cape Girardeau, with 74 degrees. It was sunny in Springfield, Illinois, with a temperature of 74. Once again in St. Louis, it was mostly sunny. The temperature was 73 degrees and the wind was east at 14 miles an hour. The current time is 10:12 a.m. Central Daylight Time. 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Today, sunny. Highs around 80. East winds 10 to 15 miles per hour. Tonight, mostly clear. Lows in the mid-50s. East winds 5 to 10 miles per hour. Wednesday, sunny. Highs in the lower 80s. East winds 5 to 10 miles per hour. Wednesday night, mostly clear. Lows around 60. Southeast winds 5 to 10 miles per hour. Thursday, sunny. Highs in the mid-80s. South winds 5 to 10 miles per hour. Thursday night, mostly clear in the evening, then becoming partly cloudy. Lows in the mid-60s. Friday, mostly sunny with a slight chance of showers. A slight chance of thunderstorms in the afternoon.
Highs in the mid-80s. Chance of rain 20%. Friday night through Saturday night, mostly cloudy with a chance of showers and thunderstorms. Lows in the upper 60s. Highs in the upper 80s. Chance of rain 40%. Sunday and Sunday night, mostly cloudy. A chance of showers and thunderstorms. Highs in the upper 80s. Lows around 70. Chance of rain 50%. Monday, partly sunny. A chance of showers with a slight chance of thunderstorms in the morning, then showers likely with a chance of thunderstorms in the afternoon. Highs in the upper 80s. Chance of rain 70%. At 10 a.m. at Lambert Field in St. Louis, it was mostly sunny with a temperature of 73 degrees. The dew point was 55, giving us a relative humidity of 53%. The wind was east at 14 miles an hour, and the pressure was 30.23 inches and rising. Elsewhere in the metro area, in Chesterfield it was sunny and the temperature was 73. In Belleville it was 74 degrees. In Cahokia, it was sunny and 73 degrees. In St. Charles it was sunny and 74. Across the region, it was sunny in Columbia, Missouri, with a temperature of 71. In Quincy, it was sunny and 73 degrees. In Kansas City, it was cloudy and the temperature was 71. It was partly sunny in Springfield, Missouri, with a temperature of 78. In Rolla, it was mostly sunny and the temperature was 71. It was mostly sunny in Cape Girardeau, with 74 degrees. It was sunny in Springfield, Illinois, with a temperature of 74. Once again in St. Louis, it was mostly sunny. The temperature was 73 degrees and the wind was east at 14 miles an hour. The current time is 10:16 a.m. Central Daylight Time. 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Today, sunny. Highs around 80. East winds 10 to 15 miles per hour. Tonight, mostly clear. Lows in the mid-50s. East winds 5 to 10 miles per hour. Wednesday, sunny. Highs in the lower 80s. East winds 5 to 10 miles per hour. Wednesday night, mostly clear. Lows around 60. Southeast winds 5 to 10 miles per hour. Thursday, sunny. Highs in the mid-80s. South winds 5 to 10 miles per hour. Thursday night, mostly clear in the evening, then becoming partly cloudy. Lows in the mid-60s. Friday, mostly sunny with a slight chance of showers. A slight chance of thunderstorms in the afternoon. Highs in the mid-80s. Chance of rain 20%. Friday night through Saturday night, mostly cloudy with a chance of showers and thunderstorms. Lows in the upper 60s. Highs in the upper 80s. Chance of rain 40%. Sunday and Sunday night, mostly cloudy. A chance of showers and thunderstorms. Highs in the upper 80s. Lows around 70. Chance of rain 50%. Monday, partly sunny. A chance of showers with a slight chance of thunderstorms in the morning, then showers likely with a chance of thunderstorms in the afternoon. Highs in the upper 80s. Chance of rain 70%. At 10 a.m. at Lambert Field in St. Louis, it was mostly sunny with a temperature of 73 degrees. The dew point was 55, giving us a relative humidity of 53%. The wind was east at 14 miles an hour, and the pressure was 30.23 inches and rising. Elsewhere in the metro area, in Chesterfield it was sunny and the temperature was 73. In Belleville it was 74 degrees. In Cahokia, it was sunny and 73 degrees. In St. Charles it was sunny and 74.
Across the region, it was sunny in Columbia, Missouri, with a temperature of 71. In Quincy, it was sunny and 73 degrees. In Kansas City, it was cloudy and the temperature was 71. It was partly sunny in Springfield, Missouri, with a temperature of 78. In Rolla, it was mostly sunny and the temperature was 71. It was mostly sunny in Cape Girardeau, with 74 degrees. It was sunny in Springfield, Illinois, with a temperature of 74. Once again in St. Louis, it was mostly sunny, the temperature was 73 degrees and the wind was east at 14 miles an hour. The current time is 10:19 a.m. Central Daylight Time. 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Today, sunny. Highs around 80. East winds 10 to 15 miles per hour. Tonight, mostly clear. Lows in the mid-50s. East winds 5 to 10 miles per hour. Wednesday, sunny. Highs in the lower 80s. East winds 5 to 10 miles per hour. Wednesday night, mostly clear. Lows around 60. Southeast winds 5 to 10 miles per hour. Thursday, sunny. Highs in the mid-80s. South winds 5 to 10 miles per hour. Thursday night, mostly clear in the evening, then becoming partly cloudy. Lows in the mid-60s. Friday, mostly sunny with a slight chance of showers. A slight chance of thunderstorms in the afternoon. Highs in the mid-80s. Chance of rain 20%. Friday night through Saturday night, mostly cloudy with a chance of showers and thunderstorms. Lows in the upper 60s. Highs in the upper 80s. Chance of rain 40%. Sunday and Sunday night, mostly cloudy. A chance of showers and thunderstorms. Highs in the upper 80s. Lows around 70. Chance of rain 50%. Monday, partly sunny. A chance of showers with a slight chance of thunderstorms in the morning, then showers likely with a chance of thunderstorms in the afternoon. Highs in the upper 80s. Chance of rain 70%. At 10 a.m. at Lambert Field in St. Louis, it was mostly sunny with a temperature of 73 degrees. The dew point was 55, giving us a relative humidity of 53%. The wind was east at 14 miles an hour, and the pressure was 30.23 inches and rising. Elsewhere in the metro area, in Chesterfield it was sunny and the temperature was 73. In Belleville it was 74 degrees. In Cahokia, it was sunny and 73 degrees. In St. Charles it was sunny and 74. Across the region, it was sunny in Columbia, Missouri, with a temperature of 71. In Quincy, it was sunny and 73 degrees. In Kansas City, it was cloudy and the temperature was 71. It was partly sunny in Springfield, Missouri, with a temperature of 78. In Rolla, it was mostly sunny and the temperature was 71. It was mostly sunny in Cape Girardeau, with 74 degrees. It was sunny in Springfield, Illinois, with a temperature of 74. Once again in St. Louis, it was mostly sunny, the temperature was 73 degrees and the wind was east at 14 miles an hour. The current time is 10:23 a.m. Central Daylight Time. 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Today, sunny. Highs around 80. East winds 10 to 15 miles per hour. Tonight, mostly clear. Lows in the mid-50s. East winds 5 to 10 miles per hour.
Wednesday, sunny. Highs in the lower 80s. East winds 5 to 10 miles per hour. Wednesday night, mostly clear. Lows around 60. Southeast winds 5 to 10 miles per hour. Thursday, sunny. Highs in the mid-80s. South winds 5 to 10 miles per hour. Thursday night, mostly clear in the evening, then becoming partly cloudy. Lows in the mid-60s. Friday, mostly sunny with a slight chance of showers. A slight chance of thunderstorms in the afternoon. Highs in the mid-80s. Chance of rain 20%. Friday night through Saturday night, mostly cloudy with a chance of showers and thunderstorms. Lows in the upper 60s. Highs in the upper 80s. Chance of rain 40%. Sunday and Sunday night, mostly cloudy. A chance of showers and thunderstorms. Highs in the upper 80s. Lows around 70. Chance of rain 50%. Monday, partly sunny. A chance of showers with a slight chance of thunderstorms in the morning, then showers likely with a chance of thunderstorms in the afternoons per hour. Thursday, sunny,

with a temperature of 74 degrees. The dew point was 55, giving us a relative humidity of 51%. The wind was east at 12 miles an hour, and the pressure was 30.24 inches and rising. Elsewhere in the metro area, in Chesterfield it was sunny and the temperature was 75. In Belleville it was 75 degrees. In Cahokia, it was sunny and 76 degrees. In St. Charles it was sunny and 76. Across the region, it was partly sunny in Columbia, Missouri, with a temperature of 73. In Quincy it was mostly sunny and 74 degrees. In Kansas City, it was mostly sunny and the temperature was 72. It was partly sunny in Springfield, Missouri, with a temperature of 79. In Rolla, it was mostly sunny and the temperature was 73. It was sunny in Cape Girardeau, with 76 degrees. It was sunny in Springfield, Illinois, with a temperature of 78. Once again in St. Louis, it was partly sunny, the temperature was 74 degrees and the wind was east at 12 miles an hour. The current time is 11:26 a.m. Central Daylight Time. 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Today, sunny. Highs around 80. East winds 10 to 15 miles per hour. Tonight, mostly clear. Lows in the mid-50s. East winds 5 to 10 miles per hour. Wednesday, sunny. Highs in the lower 80s. East winds 5 to 10 miles per hour. Wednesday night, mostly clear. Lows around 60. Southeast winds 5 to 10 miles per hour. Thursday, sunny. Highs in the mid-80s. South winds 5 to 10 miles per hour. Thursday night, mostly clear in the evening, then becoming partly cloudy. Lows in the mid-60s. Friday, mostly sunny with a slight chance of showers. A slight chance of thunderstorms in the afternoon. Highs in the mid-80s. Chance of rain 20%. Friday night through Saturday night, mostly cloudy with a chance of showers and thunderstorms. Lows in the upper 60s. Highs in the upper 80s. Chance of rain 40%. Sunday and Sunday night, mostly cloudy. A chance of showers and thunderstorms. Highs in the upper 80s. Lows around 70. Chance of rain 50%. Monday, partly sunny. A chance of showers with a slight chance of thunderstorms in the morning, then showers likely with a chance of thunderstorms in the afternoon. Highs in the upper 80s. Chance of rain 70%. At 11 a.m. at Lambert Field in St. Louis, it was partly sunny with a temperature of 74 degrees. The dew point was 55, giving us a relative humidity of 51%. The wind was east at 12 miles an hour, and the pressure was 30.24 inches and rising. Elsewhere in the metro area, in Chesterfield it was sunny and the temperature was 75. In Belleville it was 75 degrees. In Cahokia, it was sunny and 76 degrees. In St. Charles it was sunny and 76. Across the region, it was partly sunny in Columbia, Missouri, with a temperature of 73. In Quincy, it was mostly sunny and 74 degrees. In Kansas City, it was mostly sunny and the temperature was 72. It was partly sunny in Springfield, Missouri, with a temperature of 79. In Rolla, it was mostly sunny and the temperature was 73. It was sunny in Cape Girardeau, with 76 degrees. It was sunny in Springfield, Illinois, with a temperature of 78. Once again in St. Louis, it was partly sunny, the temperature was 74 degrees and the wind was east at 12 miles an hour. The current time is 11:30 a.m. Central Daylight Time. 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

162.550 megahertz. This program originates from the National Weather Service Forecast Office in St. Louis, Missouri, and serves parts of East Central Missouri and Southwest Illinois, including the St. Louis metro area and surrounding counties. Today, sunny. Highs around 80. East winds 10 to 15 miles per hour. Tonight, mostly clear. Lows in the mid-50s. East winds 5 to 10 miles per hour. Wednesday, sunny. Highs in the lower 80s. East winds 5 to 10 miles per hour. Wednesday night, mostly clear. Lows around 60. Southeast winds 5 to 10 miles per hour. Thursday, sunny. Highs in the mid-80s. South winds 5 to 10 miles per hour. Thursday night, mostly clear in the evening, then becoming partly cloudy. Lows in the mid-60s. Friday, mostly sunny with a slight chance of showers. A slight chance of thunderstorms in the afternoon. Highs in the mid-80s. Chance of rain 20%. Friday night through Saturday night, mostly cloudy with a chance of showers and thunderstorms. Lows in the upper 60s. Highs in the upper 80s. Chance of rain 40%. Sunday and Sunday night, mostly cloudy. A chance of showers and thunderstorms. Highs in the upper 80s. Lows around 70. Chance of rain 50%. Monday, partly sunny. A chance of showers with a slight chance of thunderstorms in the morning, then showers likely with a chance of thunderstorms in the afternoon. Highs in the upper 80s. Chance of rain 70%. At 11 a.m. at Lambert Field in St. Louis, it was partly sunny with a temperature of 74 degrees. The dew point was 55, giving us a relative humidity of 51%. The wind was east at 12 miles an hour, and the pressure was 30.24 inches and rising. Elsewhere in the metro area, in Chesterfield it was sunny and the temperature was 75. In Belleville it was 75 degrees. In Cahokia, it was sunny and 76 degrees. In St. Charles it was sunny and 76. Across the region, it was partly sunny in Columbia, Missouri, with a temperature of 73. In Quincy, it was mostly sunny and 74 degrees. In Kansas City, it was mostly sunny and the temperature was 72. It was partly sunny in Springfield, Missouri, with a temperature of 79. In Rolla, it was mostly sunny and the temperature was 73. It was sunny in Cape Girardeau, with 76 degrees. It was sunny in Springfield, Illinois, with a temperature of 78. Once again in St. Louis, it was partly sunny, the temperature was 74 degrees and the wind was east at 12 miles an hour. The current time is 11:33 a.m. Central Daylight Time. 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Today, sunny. Highs around 80. East winds 10 to 15 miles per hour. Tonight, mostly clear. Lows in the mid-50s. East winds 5 to 10 miles per hour. Wednesday, sunny. Highs in the lower 80s. East winds 5 to 10 miles per hour. Wednesday night, mostly clear. Lows around 60. Southeast winds 5 to 10 miles per hour. Thursday, sunny. Highs in the mid-80s. South winds 5 to 10 miles per hour. Thursday night, mostly clear in the evening, then becoming partly cloudy. Lows in the mid-60s. Friday, mostly sunny with a slight chance of showers. A slight chance of thunderstorms in the afternoon. Highs in the mid-80s. Chance of rain 20%. Friday night through Saturday night, mostly cloudy with a chance of showers and thunderstorms. Lows in the upper 60s. Highs in the upper 80s.
degrees. Chance of rain 40%. Sunday and Sunday night, mostly cloudy. A chance of showers and thunderstorms. Highs in the upper 80s. Lows around 70. Chance of rain 50%. Monday, partly sunny. A chance of showers with a slight chance of thunderstorms in the morning, then showers likely with a chance of thunderstorms in the afternoon. Highs in the upper 80s. Chance of rain 70%. At 11 a.m. at Lambert Field in St. Louis, it was partly sunny with a temperature of 74 degrees. The dew point was 55, giving us a relative humidity of 51%. The wind was east at 12 miles an hour, and the pressure was 30.24 inches and rising. Elsewhere in the metro area, in Chesterfield it was sunny and the temperature was 75. In Belleville it was 75 degrees. In Cahokia, it was sunny and 76 degrees. In St. Charles it was sunny and 76. Across the region, it was partly sunny in Columbia, Missouri, with a temperature of 73. In Quincy it was mostly sunny and 74 degrees. In Kansas City it was mostly sunny and the temperature was 72. It was partly sunny in Springfield, Missouri, with a temperature of 79. In Rolla, it was mostly sunny and the temperature was 73. It was sunny in Cape Girardeau, with 76 degrees. It was sunny in Springfield, Illinois, with a temperature of 78. Once again in St. Louis, it was partly sunny, the temperature was 74 degrees and the wind was east at 12 miles an hour. The current time is 11:37 a.m. Central Daylight Time. 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Today, sunny. Highs around 80. East winds 10 to 15 miles per hour. Tonight, mostly clear. Lows in the mid-50s. East winds 5 to 10 miles per hour. Wednesday, sunny. Highs in the lower 80s. East winds 5 to 10 miles per hour. Wednesday night, mostly clear. Lows around 60. Southeast winds 5 to 10 miles per hour. Thursday, sunny. Highs in the mid-80s. South winds 5 to 10 miles per hour. Thursday night, mostly clear in the evening, then becoming partly cloudy. Lows in the mid-60s. Friday, mostly sunny with a slight chance of showers. A slight chance of thunderstorms in the afternoon. Highs in the mid-80s. Chance of rain 20%. Friday night through Saturday night, mostly cloudy with a chance of showers and thunderstorms. Lows in the upper 60s. Highs in the upper 80s. Chance of rain 40%. Sunday and Sunday night, mostly cloudy. A chance of showers and thunderstorms. Highs in the upper 80s. Lows around 70. Chance of rain 50%. Monday, partly sunny. A chance of showers with a slight chance of thunderstorms in the morning, then showers likely with a chance of thunderstorms in the afternoon. Highs in the upper 80s. Chance of rain 70%. At 11 a.m. at Lambert Field in St. Louis, it was partly sunny with a temperature of 74 degrees. The dew point was 55, giving us a relative humidity of 51%. The wind was east at 12 miles an hour, and the pressure was 30.24 inches and rising. Elsewhere in the metro area, in Chesterfield it was sunny and the temperature was 75. In Belleville it was 75 degrees. In Cahokia, it was sunny and 76 degrees. In St. Charles it was sunny and 76. Across the region, it was partly sunny in Columbia, Missouri, with a temperature of 73. In Quincy, it was mostly sunny and 74 degrees. In Kansas City, it was mostly sunny and the temperature was 72.
It was partly sunny in Springfield, Missouri, with a temperature of 79. In Rolla, it was mostly sunny and the temperature was 73. It was sunny in Cape Girardeau, with 76 degrees. It was sunny in Springfield, Illinois, with a temperature of 78. Once again in St. Louis, it was partly sunny, the temperature was 74 degrees and the wind was east at 12 miles an hour. The current time is 11:41 a.m. Central Daylight Time. 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Today, sunny. Highs around 80. East winds 10 to 15 miles per hour. Tonight, mostly clear. Lows in the mid-50s. East winds 5 to 10 miles per hour. Wednesday, sunny. Highs in the lower 80s. East winds 5 to 10 miles per hour. Wednesday night, mostly clear. Lows around 60. Southeast winds 5 to 10 miles per hour. Thursday, sunny. Highs in the mid-80s. South winds 5 to 10 miles per hour. Thursday night, mostly clear in the evening, then becoming partly cloudy. Lows in the mid-60s. Friday, mostly sunny with a slight chance of showers. A slight chance of thunderstorms in the afternoon. Highs in the mid-80s. Chance of rain 20%. Friday night through Saturday night, mostly cloudy with a chance of showers and thunderstorms. Lows in the upper 60s. Highs in the upper 80s. Chance of rain 40%. Sunday and Sunday night, mostly cloudy. A chance of showers and thunderstorms. Highs in the upper 80s. Lows around 70. Chance of rain 50%. Monday, partly sunny. A chance of showers with a slight chance of thunderstorms in the morning, then showers likely with a chance of thunderstorms in the afternoon. Highs in the upper 80s. Chance of rain 70%. At 11 a.m. at Lambert Field in St. Louis, it was partly sunny with a temperature of 74 degrees. The dew point was 55, giving us a relative humidity of 51%. The wind was east at 12 miles an hour, and the pressure was 30.24 inches and rising. Elsewhere in the metro area, in Chesterfield it was sunny and the temperature was 75. In Belleville it was 75 degrees. In Cahokia, it was sunny and 76 degrees. In St. Charles it was sunny and 76. Across the region, it was partly sunny in Columbia, Missouri, with a temperature of 73. In Quincy, it was mostly sunny and 74 degrees. In Kansas City, it was mostly sunny and the temperature was 72. It was partly sunny in Springfield, Missouri, with a temperature of 79. In Rolla, it was mostly sunny and the temperature was 73. It was sunny in Cape Girardeau, with 76 degrees. It was sunny in Springfield, Illinois, with a temperature of 78. Once again in St. Louis, it was partly sunny, the temperature was 74 degrees and the wind was east at 12 miles an hour. The current time is 11:44 a.m. Central Daylight Time. 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Today, sunny. Highs around 80. East winds 10 to 15 miles per hour. Tonight, mostly clear. Lows in the mid-50s. East winds 5 to 10 miles per hour. Wednesday, sunny. Highs in the lower 80s. East winds 5 to 10 miles per hour. Wednesday night, mostly clear. Lows around 60.
southeast winds 5 to 10 miles per hour. Thursday, sunny. Highs in the mid-80s. South winds 5 to 10 miles per hour. Thursday night, mostly clear in the evening, then becoming partly cloudy. Lows in the mid-60s. Friday, mostly sunny with a slight chance of showers. A slight chance of thunderstorms in the afternoon. Highs in the mid-80s. Chance of rain 20%. Friday night through Saturday night, mostly cloudy with a chance of showers and thunderstorms. Lows in the upper 60s. Highs in the upper 80s. Chance of rain 40%. Sunday and Sunday night, mostly cloudy. A chance of showers and thunderstorms. Highs in the upper 80s. Lows around 70. Chance of rain 50%. Monday, partly sunny. A chance of showers with a slight chance of thunderstorms in the morning, then showers likely with a chance of thunderstorms in the afternoon. Highs in the upper 80s. Chance of rain 70%. At 11 a.m. at Lambert Field in St. Louis, it was partly sunny with a temperature of 74 degrees. The dew point was 55, giving us a relative humidity of 51%. The wind was east at 12 miles an hour, and the pressure was 30.24 inches and rising. Elsewhere in the metro area, in Chesterfield it was sunny and the temperature was 75. In Belleville it was 75 degrees. In Cahokia, it was sunny and 76 degrees. In St. Charles it was sunny and 76. Across the region, it was partly sunny in Columbia, Missouri, with a temperature of 73. In Quincy, it was mostly sunny and 74 degrees. In Kansas City, it was mostly sunny and the temperature was 72. It was partly sunny in Springfield, Missouri, with a temperature of 79. In Rolla, it was mostly sunny and the temperature was 73. It was sunny in Cape Girardeau, with 76 degrees. It was sunny in Springfield, Illinois, with a temperature of 78. Once again in St. Louis, it was partly sunny, the temperature was 74 degrees and the wind was east at 12 miles an hour. The current time is 11:48 a.m. Central Daylight Time. 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Today, sunny. Highs around 80. East winds 10 to 15 miles per hour. Tonight, mostly clear. Lows in the mid-50s. East winds 5 to 10 miles per hour. Wednesday, sunny. Highs in the lower 80s. East winds 5 to 10 miles per hour. Wednesday night, mostly clear. Lows around 60. Southeast winds 5 to 10 miles per hour. Thursday, sunny. Highs in the mid-80s. South winds 5 to 10 miles per hour. Thursday night, mostly clear in the evening, then becoming partly cloudy. Lows in the mid-60s. Friday, mostly sunny with a slight chance of showers. A slight chance of thunderstorms in the afternoon. Highs in the mid-80s. Chance of rain 20%. Friday night through Saturday night, mostly cloudy with a chance of showers and thunderstorms. Lows in the upper 60s. Highs in the upper 80s. Chance of rain 40%. Sunday and Sunday night, mostly cloudy. A chance of showers and thunderstorms. Highs in the upper 80s. Lows around 70. Chance of rain 50%. Monday, partly sunny. A chance of showers with a slight chance of thunderstorms in the morning, then showers likely with a chance of thunderstorms in the afternoon. Highs in the upper 80s. Chance of rain 70%. At 11 a.m. at Lambert Field in St. Louis, it was partly sunny with a temperature of 74 degrees. The dew point was 55, giving us a relative humidity of 51%.
The wind was east at 12 miles an hour, and the pressure was 30.24 inches and rising. Elsewhere in the metro area, in Chesterfield it was sunny and the temperature was 75. In Belleville it was 75 degrees. In Cahokia, it was sunny and 76 degrees. In St. Charles it was sunny and 76. Across the region, it was partly sunny in Columbia, Missouri, with a temperature of 73. In Quincy it was mostly sunny and 74 degrees. In Kansas City, it was mostly sunny and the temperature was 72. It was partly sunny in Springfield, Missouri, with a temperature of 79. In Rolla, it was mostly sunny and the temperature was 73. It was sunny in Cape Girardeau, with 76 degrees. It was sunny in Springfield, Illinois, with a temperature of 78. Once again in St. Louis, it was partly sunny, the temperature was 74 degrees and the wind was east at 12 miles an hour. The current time is 11:51 a.m. Central Daylight Time. 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Today, sunny. Highs around 80. East winds 10 to 15 miles per hour. Tonight, mostly clear. Lows in the mid-50s. East winds 5 to 10 miles per hour. Wednesday, sunny. Highs in the lower 80s. East winds 5 to 10 miles per hour. Wednesday night, mostly clear. Lows around 60. Southeast winds 5 to 10 miles per hour. Thursday, sunny. Highs in the mid-80s. South winds 5 to 10 miles per hour. Thursday night, mostly clear in the evening, then becoming partly cloudy. Lows in the mid-60s. Friday, mostly sunny with a slight chance of showers. A slight chance of thunderstorms in the afternoon. Highs in the mid-80s. Chance of rain 20%. Friday night through Saturday night, mostly cloudy with a chance of showers and thunderstorms. Lows in the upper 60s. Highs in the upper 80s. Chance of rain 40%. Sunday and Sunday night, mostly cloudy. A chance of showers and thunderstorms. Highs in the upper 80s. Lows around 70. Chance of rain 50%. Monday, partly sunny. A chance of showers with a slight chance of thunderstorms in the morning, then showers likely with a chance of thunderstorms in the afternoon. Highs in the upper 80s. Chance of rain 70%. At 11 a.m. at Lambert Field in St. Louis, it was partly sunny with a temperature of 74 degrees. The dew point was 55, giving us a relative humidity of 51%. The wind was east at 12 miles an hour, and the pressure was 30.24 inches and rising. Elsewhere in the metro area, in Chesterfield it was sunny and the temperature was 75. In Belleville it was 75 degrees. In Cahokia, it was sunny and 76 degrees. In St. Charles it was sunny and 76. Across the region, it was partly sunny in Columbia, Missouri, with a temperature of 73. In Quincy, it was mostly sunny and 74 degrees. In Kansas City, it was mostly sunny and the temperature was 72. It was partly sunny in Springfield, Missouri, with a temperature of 79. In Rolla, it was mostly sunny and the temperature was 73. It was sunny in Cape Girardeau, with 76 degrees. It was sunny in Springfield, Illinois, with a temperature of 78. Once again in St. Louis, it was partly sunny, the temperature was 74 degrees and the wind was east at 12 miles an hour. The current time is 11:55 a.m. Central Daylight Time. 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
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Today, sunny. Highs around 80. East winds 10 to 15 miles per hour. Tonight, mostly clear. Lows in the mid-50s. East winds 5 to 10 miles per hour. Wednesday, sunny. Highs in the lower 80s. East winds 5 to 10 miles per hour. Wednesday night, mostly clear. Lows around 60. Southeast winds 5 to 10 miles per hour. Thursday, sunny. Highs in the mid-80s. South winds 5 to 10 miles per hour. Thursday night, mostly clear in the evening, then becoming partly cloudy. Lows in the mid-60s. Friday, mostly sunny with a slight chance of showers. A slight chance of thunderstorms in the afternoon. Highs in the mid-80s. Chance of rain 20%. Friday night through Saturday night, mostly cloudy with a chance of showers and thunderstorms. Lows in the upper 60s. Highs in the upper 80s. Chance of rain 40%. Sunday and Sunday night, mostly cloudy. A chance of showers and thunderstorms. Highs in the upper 80s. Lows around 70. Chance of rain 50%. Monday, partly sunny. A chance of showers with a slight chance of thunderstorms in the morning, then showers likely with a chance of thunderstorms in the afternoon. Highs in the upper 80s. Chance of rain 70%. At 11 a.m. at Lambert Field in St. Louis, it was partly sunny with a temperature of 74 degrees. The dew point was 55, giving us a relative humidity of 51%. The wind was east at 12 miles an hour, and the pressure was 30.24 inches and rising. Elsewhere in the metro area, in Chesterfield it was sunny and the temperature was 75. In Belleville it was 75 degrees. In Cahokia, it was sunny and 76 degrees. In St. Charles it was sunny and 76. Across the region, it was partly sunny in Columbia, Missouri, with a temperature of 73. In Quincy, it was mostly sunny and 74 degrees. In Kansas City, it was mostly sunny and the temperature was 72. It was partly sunny in Springfield, Missouri, with a temperature of 79. In Rolla, it was mostly sunny and the temperature was 73. It was sunny in Cape Girardeau, with 76 degrees. It was sunny in Springfield, Illinois, with a temperature of 78. Once again in St. Louis, it was partly sunny, the temperature was 74 degrees and the wind was east at 12 miles an hour. The current time is 11:58 a.m. Central Daylight Time. 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This afternoon, sunny. Highs around 80. East winds 10 to 15 miles per hour. Tonight, mostly clear. Lows in the mid-50s. East winds 5 to 10 miles per hour. Wednesday, sunny. Highs in the lower 80s. East winds 5 to 10 miles per hour. Wednesday night, mostly clear. Lows in the upper 50s. Southeast winds 5 to 10 miles per hour. Thursday, sunny. Highs in the mid-80s. South winds 10 to 15 miles per hour. Thursday night, mostly clear. Lows in the mid-60s. Friday, mostly sunny with a slight chance of showers. A slight chance of thunderstorms in the afternoon. Highs in the mid-80s. Chance of rain 20%. Friday night through Saturday night, mostly cloudy with a chance of showers and thunderstorms. Lows in the upper 60s. Highs in the upper 80s. Chance of rain 40%.
Sunday and Sunday night, mostly cloudy. A chance of showers and thunderstorms. Highs in the upper 80s. Lows around 70. Chance of rain 50%. Monday, partly sunny. A chance of showers with a slight chance of thunderstorms in the morning, then showers likely with a chance of thunderstorms in the afternoon. Highs in the upper 80s. Chance of rain 70%. At 11 a.m. at Lambert Field in St. Louis, it was partly sunny with a temperature of 74 degrees. The dew point was 55, giving us a relative humidity of 51%. The wind was east at 12 miles an hour, and the pressure was 30.24 inches and rising. Elsewhere in the metro area, in Chesterfield it was sunny and the temperature was 75. In Belleville it was 75 degrees. In Cahokia, it was sunny and 76 degrees. In St. Charles it was sunny and 76. Across the region, it was partly sunny in Columbia, Missouri, with a temperature of 73. In Quincy, it was mostly sunny and 74 degrees. In Kansas City, it was mostly sunny and the temperature was 72. It was partly sunny in Springfield, Missouri, with a temperature of 79. In Rolla, it was mostly sunny and the temperature was 73. It was sunny in Cape Girardeau, with 76 degrees. It was sunny in Springfield, Illinois, with a temperature of 78. Once again in St. Louis, it was partly sunny, the temperature was 74 degrees and the wind was east at 12 miles an hour. The current time is 12:02 p.m. Central Daylight Time. 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This afternoon, sunny. Highs around 80. East winds 10 to 15 miles per hour. Tonight, mostly clear. Lows in the mid-50s. East winds 5 to 10 miles per hour. Wednesday, sunny. Highs in the lower 80s. East winds 5 to 10 miles per hour. Wednesday night, mostly clear. Lows in the upper 50s. Southeast winds 5 to 10 miles per hour. Thursday, sunny. Highs in the mid-80s. South winds 10 to 15 miles per hour. Thursday night, mostly clear. Lows in the mid-60s. Friday, mostly sunny with a slight chance of showers. A slight chance of thunderstorms in the afternoon. Highs in the mid-80s. Chance of rain 20%. Friday night through Saturday night, mostly cloudy with a chance of showers and thunderstorms. Lows in the upper 60s. Highs in the upper 80s. Chance of rain 40%. Sunday and Sunday night, mostly cloudy. A chance of showers and thunderstorms. Highs in the upper 80s. Lows around 70. Chance of rain 50%. Monday, partly sunny. A chance of showers with a slight chance of thunderstorms in the morning, then showers likely with a chance of thunderstorms in the afternoon. Highs in the upper 80s. Chance of rain 70%. At 11 a.m. at Lambert Field in St. Louis, it was partly sunny with a temperature of 74 degrees. The dew point was 55, giving us a relative humidity of 51%. The wind was east at 12 miles an hour, and the pressure was 30.24 inches and rising. Elsewhere in the metro area, in Chesterfield it was sunny and the temperature was 75. In Belleville it was 75 degrees. In Cahokia, it was sunny and 76 degrees. In St. Charles it was sunny and 76. Across the region, it was partly sunny in Columbia, Missouri, with a temperature of 73. In Quincy, it was mostly sunny and 74 degrees. In Kansas City, it was mostly sunny and the temperature was 72. It was partly sunny in Springfield, Missouri, with a temperature of 79.
In Rolla, it was mostly sunny and the temperature was 73. It was sunny in Cape Girardeau, with 76 degrees. It was sunny in Springfield, Illinois, with a temperature of 78. Once again in St. Louis, it was partly sunny, the temperature was 74 degrees and the wind was east at 12 miles an hour. The current time is 12:05 p.m. Central Daylight Time. 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This afternoon, sunny. Highs around 80. East winds 10 to 15 miles per hour. Tonight, mostly clear. Lows in the mid-50s. East winds 5 to 10 miles per hour. Wednesday, sunny. Highs in the lower 80s. East winds 5 to 10 miles per hour. Wednesday night, mostly clear. Lows in the upper 50s. Southeast winds 5 to 10 miles per hour. Thursday, sunny. Highs in the mid-80s. South winds 10 to 15 miles per hour. Thursday night, mostly clear. Lows in the mid-60s. Friday, mostly sunny with a slight chance of showers. A slight chance of thunderstorms in the afternoon. Highs in the mid-80s. Chance of rain 20%. Friday night through Saturday night, mostly cloudy with a chance of showers and thunderstorms. Lows in the upper 60s. Highs in the upper 80s. Chance of rain 40%. Sunday and Sunday night, mostly cloudy. A chance of showers and thunderstorms. Highs in the upper 80s. Lows around 70. Chance of rain 50%. Monday, partly sunny. A chance of showers with a slight chance of thunderstorms in the morning, then showers likely with a chance of thunderstorms in the afternoon. Highs in the upper 80s. Chance of rain 70%. At 11 a.m. at Lambert Field in St. Louis, it was partly sunny with a temperature of 74 degrees. The dew point was 55, giving us a relative humidity of 51%. The wind was east at 12 miles an hour, and the pressure was 30.24 inches and rising. Elsewhere in the metro area, in Chesterfield it was sunny and the temperature was 75. In Belleville it was 75 degrees. In Cahokia, it was sunny and 76 degrees. In St. Charles it was sunny and 76. Across the region, it was partly sunny in Columbia, Missouri, with a temperature of 73. In Quincy, it was mostly sunny and 74 degrees. In Kansas City, it was mostly sunny and the temperature was 72. It was partly sunny in Springfield, Missouri, with a temperature of 79. In Rolla, it was mostly sunny and the temperature was 73. It was sunny in Cape Girardeau, with 76 degrees. It was sunny in Springfield, Illinois, with a temperature of 78. Once again in St. Louis, it was partly sunny, the temperature was 74 degrees and the wind was east at 12 miles an hour. The current time is 12:09 p.m. Central Daylight Time. 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This afternoon, sunny. Highs around 80. East winds 10 to 15 miles per hour. Tonight, mostly clear. Lows in the mid-50s. East winds 5 to 10 miles per hour. Wednesday, sunny. Highs in the lower 80s. East winds 5 to 10 miles per hour. Wednesday night, mostly clear. Lows in the upper 50s. Southeast winds 5 to 10 miles per hour. Thursday, sunny.
Highs in the mid-80s. South winds 10 to 15 miles per hour. Thursday night, mostly clear. Lows in the mid-60s. Friday, mostly sunny with a slight chance of showers. A slight chance of thunderstorms in the afternoon. Highs in the mid-80s. Chance of rain 20%. Friday night through Saturday night, mostly cloudy with a chance of showers and thunderstorms. Lows in the upper 60s. Highs in the upper 80s. Chance of rain 40%. Sunday and Sunday night, mostly cloudy. A chance of showers and thunderstorms. Highs in the upper 80s. Lows around 70. Chance of rain 50%. Monday, partly sunny. A chance of showers with a slight chance of thunderstorms in the morning, then showers likely with a chance of thunderstorms in the afternoon. Highs in the upper 80s. Chance of rain 70%. At noon at Lambert Field in St. Louis, it was partly sunny with a temperature of 76 degrees. The dew point was 54, giving us a relative humidity of 46%. The wind was east at 8 miles an hour, and the pressure was 30.24 inches and steady. Elsewhere in the metro area, in Chesterfield, it was mostly sunny and the temperature was 76. In Belleville, it was 77 degrees. In Cahokia, it was sunny and 77 degrees. In St. Charles, it was mostly sunny and 78. Across the region, it was partly sunny in Columbia, Missouri, with a temperature of 74. In Quincy, it was sunny and 76 degrees. In Kansas City, it was cloudy and the temperature was 77. It was mostly sunny in Springfield, Missouri, with a temperature of 81. In Rolla, it was mostly sunny and the temperature was 75. It was sunny in Cape Girardeau, with 78 degrees. It was sunny in Springfield, Illinois, with a temperature of 80. Once again in St. Louis, it was partly sunny, the temperature was 76 degrees, and the wind was east at 8 miles an hour. The current time is 12:12 p.m. Central Daylight Time. 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This afternoon, sunny. Highs around 80. East winds 10 to 15 miles per hour. Tonight, mostly clear. Lows in the mid-50s. East winds 5 to 10 miles per hour. Wednesday, sunny. Highs in the lower 80s. East winds 5 to 10 miles per hour. Wednesday night, mostly clear. Lows in the upper 50s. Southeast winds 5 to 10 miles per hour. Thursday, sunny. Highs in the mid-80s. South winds 10 to 15 miles per hour. Thursday night, mostly clear. Lows in the mid-60s. Friday, mostly sunny with a slight chance of showers. A slight chance of thunderstorms in the afternoon. Highs in the mid-80s. Chance of rain 20%. Friday night through Saturday night, mostly cloudy with a chance of showers and thunderstorms. Lows in the upper 60s. Highs in the upper 80s. Chance of rain 40%. Sunday and Sunday night, mostly cloudy. A chance of showers and thunderstorms. Highs in the upper 80s. Lows around 70. Chance of rain 50%. Monday, partly sunny. A chance of showers with a slight chance of thunderstorms in the morning, then showers likely with a chance of thunderstorms in the afternoon. Highs in the upper 80s. Chance of rain 70%. At noon at Lambert Field in St. Louis, it was partly sunny with a temperature of 76 degrees. The dew point was 54, giving us a relative humidity of 46%. The wind was east at 8 miles an hour, and the pressure was 30.24 inches and steady.
Elsewhere in the metro area, in Chesterfield, it was mostly sunny and the temperature was 76. In Belleville, it was 77 degrees. In Cahokia, it was sunny and 77 degrees. In St. Charles, it was mostly sunny and 78. Across the region, it was partly sunny in Columbia, Missouri, with a temperature of 74. In Quincy, it was sunny and 76 degrees. In Kansas City, it was cloudy and the temperature was 77. It was mostly sunny in Springfield, Missouri, with a temperature of 81. In Rolla, it was mostly sunny and the temperature was 75. It was sunny in Cape Girardeau, with 78 degrees. It was sunny in Springfield, Illinois, with a temperature of 80. Once again in St. Louis, it was partly sunny, the temperature was 76 degrees and the wind was east at 8 miles an hour. The current time is 12:16 p.m. Central Daylight Time. 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This afternoon, sunny. Highs around 80. East winds 10 to 15 miles per hour. Tonight, mostly clear. Lows in the mid-50s. East winds 5 to 10 miles per hour. Wednesday, sunny. Highs in the lower 80s. East winds 5 to 10 miles per hour. Wednesday night, mostly clear. Lows in the upper 50s. Southeast winds 5 to 10 miles per hour. Thursday, sunny. Highs in the mid 80s. South winds 10 to 15 miles per hour. Thursday night, mostly clear. Lows in the mid 60s. Friday, mostly sunny with a slight chance of showers. A slight chance of thunderstorms in the afternoon. Highs in the mid-80s. Chance of rain 20%. Friday night through Saturday night, mostly cloudy with a chance of showers and thunderstorms. Lows in the upper 60s. Highs in the upper 80s. Chance of rain 40%. Sunday and Sunday night, mostly cloudy. A chance of showers and thunderstorms. Highs in the upper 80s. Lows around 70. Chance of rain 50%. Monday, partly sunny. A chance of showers with a slight chance of thunderstorms in the morning, then showers likely with a chance of thunderstorms in the afternoon. Highs in the upper 80s. Chance of rain 70%. At noon at Lambert Field in St. Louis, it was partly sunny with a temperature of 76 degrees. The dew point was 54, giving us a relative humidity of 46%. The wind was east at 8 miles an hour, and the pressure was 30.24 inches and steady. Elsewhere in the metro area, in Chesterfield, it was mostly sunny and the temperature was 76. In Belleville, it was 77 degrees. In Cahokia, it was sunny and 77 degrees. In St. Charles, it was mostly sunny and 78. Across the region, it was partly sunny in Columbia, Missouri, with a temperature of 74. In Quincy, it was sunny and 76 degrees. In Kansas City, it was cloudy and the temperature was 77. It was mostly sunny in Springfield, Missouri, with a temperature of 81. In Rolla, it was mostly sunny and the temperature was 75. It was sunny in Cape Girardeau, with 78 degrees. It was sunny in Springfield, Illinois, with a temperature of 80. Once again in St. Louis, it was partly sunny, the temperature was 76 degrees and the wind was east at 8 miles an hour. The current time is 12:19 p.m. Central Daylight Time. 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
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This afternoon, sunny. Highs around 80. East winds 10 to 15 miles per hour. Tonight, mostly clear. Lows in the mid-50s. East winds 5 to 10 miles per hour. Wednesday, sunny. Highs in the lower 80s. East winds 5 to 10 miles per hour. Wednesday night, mostly clear. Lows in the upper 50s. Southeast winds 5 to 10 miles per hour. Thursday, sunny. Highs in the mid-80s. South winds 10 to 15 miles per hour. Thursday night, mostly clear. Lows in the mid-60s. Friday, mostly sunny with a slight chance of showers. A slight chance of thunderstorms in the afternoon. Highs in the mid-80s. Chance of rain 20%. Friday night through Saturday night, mostly cloudy with a chance of showers and thunderstorms. Lows in the upper 60s. Highs in the upper 80s. Chance of rain 40%. Sunday and Sunday night, mostly cloudy. A chance of showers and thunderstorms. Highs in the upper 80s. Lows around 70. Chance of rain 50%. Monday, partly sunny. A chance of showers with a slight chance of thunderstorms in the morning, then showers likely with a chance of thunderstorms in the afternoon. Highs in the upper 80s. Chance of rain 70%. At noon at Lambert Field in St. Louis, it was partly sunny with a temperature of 76 degrees. The dew point was 54, giving us a relative humidity of 46%. The wind was east at 8 miles an hour, and the pressure was 30.24 inches and steady. Elsewhere in the metro area, in Chesterfield, it was mostly sunny and the temperature was 76. In Belleville, it was 77 degrees. In Cahokia, it was sunny and 77 degrees. In St. Charles, it was mostly sunny and 78. Across the region, it was partly sunny in Columbia, Missouri, with a temperature of 74. In Quincy, it was sunny and 76 degrees. In Kansas City, it was cloudy and the temperature was 77. It was mostly sunny in Springfield, Missouri, with a temperature of 81. In Rolla, it was mostly sunny and the temperature was 75. It was sunny in Cape Girardeau, with 78 degrees. It was sunny in Springfield, Illinois, with a temperature of 80. Once again in St. Louis, it was partly sunny, the temperature was 76 degrees and the wind was east at 8 miles an hour. The current time is 12:23 p.m. Central Daylight Time. 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This afternoon, sunny. Highs around 80. East winds 10 to 15 miles per hour. Tonight, mostly clear. Lows in the mid-50s. East winds 5 to 10 miles per hour. Wednesday, sunny. Highs in the lower 80s. East winds 5 to 10 miles per hour. Wednesday night, mostly clear. Lows in the upper 50s. Southeast winds 5 to 10 miles per hour. Thursday, sunny. Highs in the mid-80s. South winds 10 to 15 miles per hour. Thursday night, mostly clear. Lows in the mid-60s. Friday, mostly sunny with a slight chance of showers. A slight chance of thunderstorms in the afternoon. Highs in the mid-80s. Chance of rain 20%. Friday night through Saturday night, mostly cloudy with a chance of showers and thunderstorms. Lows in the upper 60s. Highs in the upper 80s. Chance of rain 40%. Sunday and Sunday night, mostly cloudy.
a chance of showers and thunderstorms. Highs in the upper 80s. Lows around 70. Chance of rain 50%. Monday, partly sunny. A chance of showers with a slight chance of thunderstorms in the morning, then showers likely with a chance of thunderstorms in the afternoon. Highs in the upper 80s. Chance of rain 70%. At noon at Lambert Field in St. Louis, it was partly sunny with a temperature of 76 degrees. The dew point was 54, giving us a relative humidity of 46%. The wind was east at 8 miles an hour, and the pressure was 30.24 inches and steady. Elsewhere in the metro area, in Chesterfield it was mostly sunny and the temperature was 76. In Belleville it was 77 degrees. In Cahokia, it was sunny and 77 degrees. In St. Charles it was mostly sunny and 78. Across the region, it was partly sunny in Columbia, Missouri, with a temperature of 74. In Quincy, it was sunny and 76 degrees. In Kansas City, it was cloudy and the temperature was 77. It was mostly sunny in Springfield, Missouri, with a temperature of 81. In Rolla, it was mostly sunny and the temperature was 75. It was sunny in Cape Girardeau, with 78 degrees. It was sunny in Springfield, Illinois, with a temperature of 80. Once again in St. Louis, it was giving us a relative humidity of 46%.

In Kansas City, it was cloudy and the temperature was 77. It was mostly sunny in Springfield, Missouri, with a temperature of 81. In Rolla, it was mostly sunny and the temperature was 75. It was sunny in Cape Girardeau, with 78 degrees. It was sunny in Springfield, Illinois, with a temperature of 80. Once again in St. Louis, it was partly sunny, the temperature was 76 degrees and the wind was east at 8 miles an hour. The current time is 12:26 p.m. Central Daylight Time. 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This afternoon, sunny. Highs around 80. East winds 10 to 15 miles per hour. Tonight, mostly clear. Lows in the mid-50s. East winds 5 to 10 miles per hour. Wednesday, sunny. Highs in the lower 80s. East winds 5 to 10 miles per hour. Wednesday night, mostly clear. Lows in the upper 50s. Southeast winds 5 to 10 miles per hour. Thursday, sunny. Highs in the mid-80s. South winds 10 to 15 miles per hour. Thursday night, mostly clear. Lows in the mid-60s. Friday, mostly sunny with a slight chance of showers. A slight chance of thunderstorms in the afternoon. Highs in the mid-80s. Chance of rain 20%. Friday night through Saturday night, mostly cloudy with a chance of showers and thunderstorms. Lows in the upper 60s. Highs in the upper 80s. Chance of rain 40%. Sunday and Sunday night, mostly cloudy. A chance of showers and thunderstorms. Highs in the upper 80s. Lows around 70. Chance of rain 50%. Monday, partly sunny. A chance of showers with a slight chance of thunderstorms in the morning, then showers likely with a chance of thunderstorms in the afternoon. Highs in the upper 80s. Chance of rain 70%. At noon at Lambert Field in St. Louis, it was partly sunny with a temperature of 76 degrees. The dew point was 54, giving us a relative humidity of 46%. The wind was east at 8 miles an hour, and the pressure was 30.24 inches and steady. Elsewhere in the metro area, in Chesterfield, it was mostly sunny and the temperature was 76. In Belleville, it was 77 degrees. In Cahokia, it was sunny and 77 degrees. In St. Charles, it was mostly sunny and 78. Across the region, it was partly sunny in Columbia, Missouri, with a temperature of 74. In Quincy, it was sunny and 76 degrees. In Kansas City, it was cloudy and the temperature was 77. It was mostly sunny in Springfield, Missouri, with a temperature of 81. In Rolla, it was mostly sunny and the temperature was 75. It was sunny in Cape Girardeau, with 78 degrees. It was sunny in Springfield, Illinois, with a temperature of 80. Once again in St. Louis, it was partly sunny, the temperature was 76 degrees, and the wind was east at 8 miles an hour. The current time is 12:30 p.m. Central Daylight Time. 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This afternoon, sunny. Highs around 80. East winds 10 to 15 miles per hour. Tonight, mostly clear. Lows in the mid-50s. East winds 5 to 10 miles per hour. Wednesday, sunny. Highs in the lower 80s. East winds 5 to 10 miles per hour. Wednesday night, mostly clear. Lows

upper 50s. Southeast winds 5 to 10 miles per hour. Thursday, sunny. Highs in the mid-80s. South winds 10 to 15 miles per hour. Thursday night, mostly clear. Lows in the mid-60s. Friday, mostly sunny with a slight chance of showers. A slight chance of thunderstorms in the afternoon. Highs in the mid-80s. Chance of rain 20%. Friday night through Saturday night, mostly cloudy with a chance of showers and thunderstorms. Lows in the upper 60s. Highs in the upper 80s. Chance of rain 40%. Sunday and Sunday night, mostly cloudy. A chance of showers and thunderstorms. Highs in the upper 80s. Lows around 70. Chance of rain 50%. Monday, partly sunny. A chance of showers with a slight chance of thunderstorms in the morning, then showers likely with a chance of thunderstorms in the afternoon. Highs in the upper 80s. Chance of rain 70%. At noon at Lambert Field in St. Louis, it was partly sunny with a temperature of 76 degrees. The dew point was 54, giving us a relative humidity of 46%. The wind was east at 8 miles an hour, and the pressure was 30.24 inches and steady. Elsewhere in the metro area, in Chesterfield, it was mostly sunny and the temperature was 76. In Belleville, it was 77 degrees. In Cahokia, it was sunny and 77 degrees. In St. Charles, it was mostly sunny and 78. Across the region, it was partly sunny in Columbia, Missouri, with a temperature of 74. In Quincy, it was sunny and 76 degrees. In Kansas City, it was cloudy and the temperature was 77. It was mostly sunny in Springfield, Missouri, with a temperature of 81. In Rolla, it was mostly sunny and the temperature was 75. It was sunny in Cape Girardeau, with 78 degrees. It was sunny in Springfield, Illinois, with a temperature of 80. Once again in St. Louis, it was partly sunny, the temperature was 76 degrees and the wind was east at 8 miles an hour. The current time is 12:33 p.m. Central Daylight Time. 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This afternoon, sunny. Highs around 80. East winds 10 to 15 miles per hour. Tonight, mostly clear. Lows in the mid-50s. East winds 5 to 10 miles per hour. Wednesday, sunny. Highs in the lower 80s. East winds 5 to 10 miles per hour. Wednesday night, mostly clear. Lows in the upper 50s. Southeast winds 5 to 10 miles per hour. Thursday, sunny. Highs in the mid-80s. South winds 10 to 15 miles per hour. Thursday night, mostly clear. Lows in the mid-60s. Friday, mostly sunny with a slight chance of showers. A slight chance of thunderstorms in the afternoon. Highs in the mid-80s. Chance of rain 20%. Friday night through Saturday night, mostly cloudy with a chance of showers and thunderstorms. Lows in the upper 60s. Highs in the upper 80s. Chance of rain 40%. Sunday and Sunday night, mostly cloudy. A chance of showers and thunderstorms. Highs in the upper 80s. Lows around 70. Chance of rain 50%. Monday, partly sunny. A chance of showers with a slight chance of thunderstorms in the morning, then showers likely with a chance of thunderstorms in the afternoon. Highs in the upper 80s. Chance of rain 70%. At noon at Lambert Field in St. Louis, it was partly sunny with a temperature of 76 degrees. The dew point was 54, giving us a relative humidity of 46%. The wind was east at 8 miles an hour, and the pressure was 30.24
to 4 inches and steady. Elsewhere in the metro area, in Chesterfield, it was mostly sunny and the temperature was 76. In Belleville, it was 77 degrees. In Cahokia, it was sunny and 77 degrees. In St. Charles, it was mostly sunny and 78. Across the region, it was partly sunny in Columbia, Missouri, with a temperature of 74. In Quincy, it was sunny and 76 degrees. In Kansas City, it was cloudy and the temperature was 77. It was mostly sunny in Springfield, Missouri, with a temperature of 81. In Rolla, it was mostly sunny and the temperature was 75. It was sunny in Cape Girardeau, with 78 degrees. It was sunny in Springfield, Illinois, with a temperature of 80. Once again in St. Louis, it was partly sunny, the temperature was 76 degrees and the wind was east at 8 miles an hour. The current time is 12:37 p.m. Central Daylight Time. 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This afternoon, sunny. Highs around 80. East winds 10 to 15 miles per hour. Tonight, mostly clear. Lows in the mid-50s. East winds 5 to 10 miles per hour. Wednesday, sunny. Highs in the lower 80s. East winds 5 to 10 miles per hour. Wednesday night, mostly clear. Lows in the upper 50s. Southeast winds 5 to 10 miles per hour. Thursday, sunny. Highs in the mid-80s. South winds 10 to 15 miles per hour. Thursday night, mostly clear. Lows in the mid-60s. Friday, mostly sunny with a slight chance of showers. A slight chance of thunderstorms in the afternoon. Highs in the mid-80s. Chance of rain 20%. Friday night through Saturday night, mostly cloudy with a chance of showers and thunderstorms. Lows in the upper 60s. Highs in the upper 80s. Chance of rain 40%. Sunday and Sunday night, mostly cloudy. A chance of showers and thunderstorms. Highs in the upper 80s. Lows around 70. Chance of rain 50%. Monday, partly sunny. A chance of showers with a slight chance of thunderstorms in the morning, then showers likely with a chance of thunderstorms in the afternoon. Highs in the upper 80s. Chance of rain 70%. At noon at Lambert Field in St. Louis, it was partly sunny with a temperature of 76 degrees. The dew point was 54, giving us a relative humidity of 46%. The wind was east at 8 miles an hour, and the pressure was 30.24 inches and steady. Elsewhere in the metro area, in Chesterfield, it was mostly sunny and the temperature was 76. In Belleville, it was 77 degrees. In Cahokia, it was sunny and 77 degrees. In St. Charles, it was mostly sunny and 78. Across the region, it was partly sunny in Columbia, Missouri, with a temperature of 74. In Quincy, it was sunny and 76 degrees. In Kansas City, it was cloudy and the temperature was 77. It was mostly sunny in Springfield, Missouri, with a temperature of 81. In Rolla, it was mostly sunny and the temperature was 75. It was sunny in Cape Girardeau, with 78 degrees. It was sunny in Springfield, Illinois, with a temperature of 80. Once again in St. Louis, it was partly sunny, the temperature was 76 degrees and the wind was east at 8 miles an hour. The current time is 12:40 p.m. Central Daylight Time. 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
metro area and surrounding counties. This afternoon, sunny. Highs around 80. East winds 10 to 15 miles per hour. Tonight, mostly clear. Lows in the mid-50s. East winds 5 to 10 miles per hour. Wednesday, sunny. Highs in the lower 80s. East winds 5 to 10 miles per hour. Wednesday night, mostly clear. Lows in the upper 50s. Southeast winds 5 to 10 miles per hour. Thursday, sunny. Highs in the mid-80s. South winds 10 to 15 miles per hour. Thursday night, mostly clear. Lows in the mid-60s. Friday, mostly sunny with a slight chance of showers. A slight chance of thunderstorms in the afternoon. Highs in the mid-80s. Chance of rain 20%. Friday night through Saturday night, mostly cloudy with a chance of showers and thunderstorms. Lows in the upper 60s. Highs in the upper 80s. Chance of rain 40%. Sunday and Sunday night, mostly cloudy. A chance of showers and thunderstorms. Highs in the upper 80s. Lows around 70. Chance of rain 50%. Monday, partly sunny. A chance of showers with a slight chance of thunderstorms in the morning, then showers likely with a chance of thunderstorms in the afternoon. Highs in the upper 80s. Chance of rain 70%. At noon at Lambert Field in St. Louis, it was partly sunny with a temperature of 76 degrees. The dew point was 54, giving us a relative humidity of 46%. The wind was east at 8 miles an hour, and the pressure was 30.24 inches and steady. Elsewhere in the metro area, in Chesterfield, it was mostly sunny and the temperature was 76. In Belleville, it was 77 degrees. In Cahokia, it was sunny and 77 degrees. In St. Charles, it was mostly sunny and 78. Across the region, it was partly sunny in Columbia, Missouri, with a temperature of 74. In Quincy, it was sunny and 76 degrees. In Kansas City, it was cloudy and the temperature was 77. It was mostly sunny in Springfield, Missouri, with a temperature of 81. In Rolla, it was mostly sunny and the temperature was 75. It was sunny in Cape Girardeau, with 78 degrees. It was sunny in Springfield, Illinois, with a temperature of 80. Once again in St. Louis, it was partly sunny, the temperature was 76 degrees and the wind was east at 8 miles an hour. The current time is 12:44 p.m. Central Daylight Time. 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This afternoon, sunny. Highs around 80. East winds 10 to 15 miles per hour. Tonight, mostly clear. Lows in the mid-50s. East winds 5 to 10 miles per hour. Wednesday, sunny. Highs in the lower 80s. East winds 5 to 10 miles per hour. Wednesday night, mostly clear. Lows in the upper 50s. Southeast winds 5 to 10 miles per hour. Thursday, sunny. Highs in the mid-80s. South winds 10 to 15 miles per hour. Thursday night, mostly clear. Lows in the mid-60s. Friday, mostly sunny with a slight chance of showers. A slight chance of thunderstorms in the afternoon. Highs in the mid-80s. Chance of rain 20%. Friday night through Saturday night, mostly cloudy with a chance of showers and thunderstorms. Lows in the upper 60s. Highs in the upper 80s. Chance of rain 40%. Sunday and Sunday night, mostly cloudy. A chance of showers and thunderstorms. Highs in the upper 80s. Lows around 70. Chance of rain 50%. Monday.
partly sunny. A chance of showers with a slight chance of thunderstorms in the morning, then showers likely with a chance of thunderstorms in the afternoon. Highs in the upper 80s. Chance of rain 70%. At noon at Lambert Field in St. Louis, it was partly sunny with a temperature of 76 degrees. The dew point was 54, giving us a relative humidity of 46%. The wind was east at 8 miles an hour, and the pressure was 30.24 inches and steady. Elsewhere in the metro area, in Chesterfield, it was mostly sunny and the temperature was 76. In Belleville, it was 77 degrees. In Cahokia, it was sunny and 77 degrees. In St. Charles, it was mostly sunny and 78. Across the region, it was partly sunny in Columbia, Missouri, with a temperature of 74. In Quincy, it was sunny and 76 degrees. In Kansas City, it was cloudy and the temperature was 77. It was mostly sunny in Springfield, Missouri, with a temperature of 81. In Rolla, it was mostly sunny and the temperature was 75. It was sunny in Cape Girardeau, with 78 degrees. It was sunny in Springfield, Illinois, with a temperature of 80. Once again in St. Louis, it was partly sunny, the temperature was 76 degrees and the wind was east at 8 miles an hour. The current time is 12:47 p.m. Central Daylight Time. 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This afternoon, sunny. Highs around 80. East winds 10 to 15 miles per hour. Tonight, mostly clear. Lows in the mid-50s. East winds 5 to 10 miles per hour. Wednesday, sunny. Highs in the lower 80s. East winds 5 to 10 miles per hour. Wednesday night, mostly clear. Lows in the upper 50s. Southeast winds 5 to 10 miles per hour. Thursday, sunny. Highs in the mid-80s. South winds 10 to 15 miles per hour. Thursday night, mostly clear. Lows in the mid-60s. Friday, mostly sunny with a slight chance of showers. A slight chance of thunderstorms in the afternoon. Highs in the mid-80s. Chance of rain 20%. Friday night through Saturday night, mostly cloudy with a chance of showers and thunderstorms. Lows in the upper 60s. Highs in the upper 80s. Chance of rain 40%. Sunday and Sunday night, mostly cloudy. A chance of showers and thunderstorms. Highs in the upper 80s. Lows around 70. Chance of rain 50%. Monday, partly sunny. A chance of showers with a slight chance of thunderstorms in the morning, then showers likely with a chance of thunderstorms in the afternoon. Highs in the upper 80s. Chance of rain 70%. At noon at Lambert Field in St. Louis, it was partly sunny with a temperature of 76 degrees. The dew point was 54, giving us a relative humidity of 46%. The wind was east at 8 miles an hour, and the pressure was 30.24 inches and steady. Elsewhere in the metro area, in Chesterfield, it was mostly sunny and the temperature was 76. In Belleville, it was 77 degrees. In Cahokia, it was sunny and 77 degrees. In St. Charles, it was mostly sunny and 78. Across the region, it was partly sunny in Columbia, Missouri, with a temperature of 74. In Quincy, it was sunny and 76 degrees. In Kansas City, it was cloudy and the temperature was 77. It was mostly sunny in Springfield, Missouri, with a temperature of 81. In Rolla, it was mostly sunny and the temperature was 75. It was sunny in Cape Girardeau, with 78 degrees. It was sunny in Springfield, Illinois, with a temperature of 80. Once again in St. Louis, it was partly sunny.
The temperature was 76 degrees and the wind was east at 8 miles an hour. The current time is 12:51 p.m. Central Daylight Time. 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This afternoon, sunny. Highs around 80. East winds 10 to 15 miles per hour. Tonight, mostly clear. Lows in the mid-50s. East winds 5 to 10 miles per hour. Wednesday, sunny. Highs in the lower 80s. East winds 5 to 10 miles per hour. Wednesday night, mostly clear. Lows in the upper 50s. Southeast winds 5 to 10 miles per hour. Thursday, sunny. Highs in the mid-80s. South winds 10 to 15 miles per hour. Thursday night, mostly clear. Lows in the mid-60s. Friday, mostly sunny with a slight chance of showers. A slight chance of thunderstorms in the afternoon. Highs in the mid-80s. Chance of rain 20%. Friday night through Saturday night, mostly cloudy with a chance of showers and thunderstorms. Lows in the upper 60s. Highs in the upper 80s. Chance of rain 40%. Sunday and Sunday night, mostly cloudy. A chance of showers and thunderstorms. Highs in the upper 80s. Lows around 70. Chance of rain 50%. Monday, partly sunny. A chance of showers with a slight chance of thunderstorms in the morning, then showers likely with a chance of thunderstorms in the afternoon. Highs in the upper 80s. Chance of rain 70%. At noon at Lambert Field in St. Louis, it was partly sunny with a temperature of 76 degrees. The dew point was 54, giving us a relative humidity of 46%. The wind was east at 8 miles an hour, and the pressure was 30.24 inches and steady. Elsewhere in the metro area, in Chesterfield, it was mostly sunny and the temperature was 76. In Belleville, it was 77 degrees. In Cahokia, it was sunny and 77 degrees. In St. Charles, it was mostly sunny and 78. Across the region, it was partly sunny in Columbia, Missouri, with a temperature of 74. In Quincy, it was sunny and 76 degrees. In Kansas City, it was cloudy and the temperature was 77. It was mostly sunny in Springfield, Missouri, with a temperature of 81. In Rolla, it was mostly sunny and the temperature was 75. It was sunny in Cape Girardeau, with 78 degrees. It was sunny in Springfield, Illinois, with a temperature of 80. Once again in St. Louis, it was partly sunny, the temperature was 76 degrees, and the wind was east at 8 miles an hour. The current time is 12:54 p.m. Central Daylight Time. 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This afternoon, sunny. Highs around 80. East winds 10 to 15 miles per hour. Tonight, mostly clear. Lows in the mid-50s. East winds 5 to 10 miles per hour. Wednesday, sunny. Highs in the lower 80s. East winds 5 to 10 miles per hour. Wednesday night, mostly clear. Lows in the upper 50s. Southeast winds 5 to 10 miles per hour. Thursday, sunny. Highs in the mid-80s. South winds 10 to 15 miles per hour. Thursday night, mostly clear. Lows in the mid-60s. Friday, mostly sunny with a slight chance of showers. A slight chance of thunderstorms in the afternoon.
highs in the mid-80s. Chance of rain 20%. Friday night through Saturday night, mostly cloudy with a chance of showers and thunderstorms. Lows in the upper 60s. Highs in the upper 80s. Chance of rain 40%. Sunday and Sunday night, mostly cloudy. A chance of showers and thunderstorms. Highs in the upper 80s. Lows around 70. Chance of rain 50%. Monday, partly sunny. A chance of showers with a slight chance of thunderstorms in the morning, then showers likely with a chance of thunderstorms in the afternoon. Highs in the upper 80s. Chance of rain 70%. At noon at Lambert Field in St. Louis, it was partly sunny with a temperature of 76 degrees. The dew point was 54, giving us a relative humidity of 46%. The wind was east at 8 miles an hour, and the pressure was 30.24 inches and steady. Elsewhere in the metro area, in Chesterfield, it was mostly sunny and the temperature was 76. In Belleville, it was 77 degrees. In Cahokia, it was sunny and 77 degrees. In St. Charles, it was mostly sunny and 78. Across the region, it was partly sunny in Columbia, Missouri, with a temperature of 74. In Quincy, it was sunny and 76 degrees. In Kansas City, it was cloudy and the temperature was 77. It was mostly sunny in Springfield, Missouri, with a temperature of 81. In Rolla, it was mostly sunny and the temperature was 75. It was sunny in Cape Girardeau, with 78 degrees. It was sunny in Springfield, Illinois, with a temperature of 80. Once again in St. Louis, it was partly sunny, the temperature was 76 degrees, and the wind was east at 8 miles an hour. The current time is 12:58 p.m. Central Daylight Time. 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This afternoon, sunny. Highs around 80. East winds 10 to 15 miles per hour. Tonight, mostly clear. Lows in the mid-50s. East winds 5 to 10 miles per hour. Wednesday, sunny. Highs in the lower 80s. East winds 5 to 10 miles per hour. Wednesday night, mostly clear. Lows in the upper 50s. Southeast winds 5 to 10 miles per hour. Thursday, sunny. Highs in the mid-80s. South winds 10 to 15 miles per hour. Thursday night, mostly clear. Lows in the mid-60s. Friday, mostly sunny with a slight chance of showers. A slight chance of thunderstorms in the afternoon. Highs in the mid-80s. Chance of rain 20%. Friday night through Saturday night, mostly cloudy with a chance of showers and thunderstorms. Lows in the upper 60s. Highs in the upper 80s. Chance of rain 40%. Sunday and Sunday night, mostly cloudy. A chance of showers and thunderstorms. Highs in the upper 80s. Lows around 70. Chance of rain 50%. Monday, partly sunny. A chance of showers with a slight chance of thunderstorms in the morning, then showers likely with a chance of thunderstorms in the afternoon. Highs in the upper 80s. Chance of rain 70%. At noon at Lambert Field in St. Louis, it was partly sunny with a temperature of 76 degrees. The dew point was 54, giving us a relative humidity of 46%. The wind was east at 8 miles an hour, and the pressure was 30.24 inches and steady. Elsewhere in the metro area, in Chesterfield, it was mostly sunny and the temperature was 76. In Belleville, it was 77 degrees. In Cahokia, it was sunny and 77 degrees. In St. Charles, it was mostly sunny and 78.
Across the region, it was partly sunny in Columbia, Missouri, with a temperature of 74. In Quincy, it was sunny and 76 degrees. In Kansas City, it was cloudy and the temperature was 77. It was mostly sunny in Springfield, Missouri, with a temperature of 81. In Rolla, it was mostly sunny and the temperature was 75. It was sunny in Cape Girardeau, with 78 degrees. It was sunny in Springfield, Illinois, with a temperature of 80. Once again in St. Louis, it was partly sunny, the temperature was 76 degrees and the wind was east at 8 miles an hour. The current time is 1:01 p.m. Central Daylight Time. 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This afternoon, sunny. Highs around 80. East winds 10 to 15 miles per hour. Tonight, mostly clear. Lows in the mid-50s. East winds 5 to 10 miles per hour. Wednesday, sunny. Highs in the lower 80s. East winds 5 to 10 miles per hour. Wednesday night, mostly clear. Lows in the upper 50s. Southeast winds 5 to 10 miles per hour. Thursday, sunny. Highs in the mid-80s. South winds 10 to 15 miles per hour. Thursday night, mostly clear. Lows in the mid-60s. Friday, mostly sunny with a slight chance of showers. A slight chance of thunderstorms in the afternoon. Highs in the mid-80s. Chance of rain 20%. Friday night through Saturday night, mostly cloudy with a chance of showers and thunderstorms. Lows in the upper 60s. Highs in the upper 80s. Chance of rain 40%. Sunday and Sunday night, mostly cloudy. A chance of showers and thunderstorms. Highs in the upper 80s. Lows around 70. Chance of rain 50%. Monday, partly sunny. A chance of showers with a slight chance of thunderstorms in the morning, then showers likely with a chance of thunderstorms in the afternoon. Highs in the upper 80s. Chance of rain 70%. At noon at Lambert Field in St. Louis, it was partly sunny with a temperature of 76 degrees. The dew point was 54, giving us a relative humidity of 46%. The wind was east at 8 miles an hour, and the pressure was 30.24 inches and steady. Elsewhere in the metro area, in Chesterfield, it was mostly sunny and the temperature was 76. In Belleville, it was 77 degrees. In Cahokia, it was sunny and 77 degrees. In St. Charles, it was mostly sunny and 78. Across the region, it was partly sunny in Columbia, Missouri, with a temperature of 74. In Quincy, it was sunny and 76 degrees. In Kansas City, it was cloudy and the temperature was 77. It was mostly sunny in Springfield, Missouri, with a temperature of 81. In Rolla, it was mostly sunny and the temperature was 75. It was sunny in Cape Girardeau, with 78 degrees. It was sunny in Springfield, Illinois, with a temperature of 80. Once again in St. Louis, it was partly sunny, the temperature was 76 degrees and the wind was east at 8 miles an hour. The current time is 1:05 p.m. Central Daylight Time. 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This afternoon, sunny. Highs around 80. East winds 10 to 15 miles per hour. Tonight, mostly clear. Lows in the mid-50s. East winds 5 to 10 miles per hour.
Wednesday, sunny. Highs in the lower 80s. East winds 5 to 10 miles per hour. Wednesday night, mostly clear. Lows in the upper 50s. Southeast winds 5 to 10 miles per hour. Thursday, sunny. Highs in the mid 80s. South winds 10 to 15 miles per hour. Thursday night, mostly clear. Lows in the mid 60s. Friday, mostly sunny with a slight chance of showers. A slight chance of thunderstorms in the afternoon. Highs in the mid 80s. Chance of rain 20%. Friday night through Saturday night, mostly cloudy with a chance of showers and thunderstorms. Lows in the upper 60s. Highs in the upper 80s. Chance of rain 40%. Sunday and Sunday night, mostly cloudy. A chance of showers and thunderstorms. Highs in the upper 80s. Lows around 70. Chance of rain 50%. Monday, partly sunny. A chance of showers with a slight chance of thunderstorms in the morning, then showers likely with a chance of thunderstorms in the afternoon. Highs in the upper 80s. Chance of rain 70%. At noon at Lambert Field in St. Louis, it was partly sunny with a temperature of 76 degrees. The dew point was 54, giving us a relative humidity of 46%. The wind was east at 8 miles an hour, and the pressure was 30.24 inches and steady. Elsewhere in the metro area, in Chesterfield, it was mostly sunny and the temperature was 76. In Belleville, it was 77 degrees. In Cahokia, it was sunny and 77 degrees. In St. Charles, it was mostly sunny and 78. Across the region, it was partly sunny in Columbia, Missouri, with a temperature of 74. In Quincy, it was sunny and 76 degrees. In Kansas City, it was cloudy and the temperature was 77. It was mostly sunny in Springfield, Missouri, with a temperature of 81. In Rolla, it was mostly sunny and the temperature was 75. It was sunny in Cape Girardeau, with 78 degrees. It was sunny in Springfield, Illinois, with a temperature of 80. Once again in St. Louis, it was partly sunny, the temperature was 76 degrees and the wind was east at 8 miles an hour. The current time is 1:08 p.m. Central Daylight Time. 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This afternoon, sunny. Highs around 80. East winds 10 to 15 miles per hour. Tonight, mostly clear. Lows in the mid-50s. East winds 5 to 10 miles per hour. Wednesday, sunny. Highs in the lower 80s. East winds 5 to 10 miles per hour. Wednesday night, mostly clear. Lows in the upper 50s. Southeast winds 5 to 10 miles per hour. Thursday, sunny. Highs in the mid 80s. South winds 10 to 15 miles per hour. Thursday night, mostly clear. Lows in the mid 60s. Friday, mostly sunny with a slight chance of showers. A slight chance of thunderstorms in the afternoon. Highs in the mid 80s. Chance of rain 20%. Friday night through Saturday night, mostly cloudy with a chance of showers and thunderstorms. Lows in the upper 60s. Highs in the upper 80s. Chance of rain 40%. Sunday and Sunday night, mostly cloudy. A chance of showers and thunderstorms. Highs in the upper 80s. Lows around 70. Chance of rain 50%. Monday, partly sunny. A chance of showers with a slight chance of thunderstorms in the morning, then showers likely with a chance of thunderstorms in the afternoon. Highs in the upper 80s. Chance of rain 70%.
at 1 p.m. at Lambert Field in St. Louis, it was partly sunny with a temperature of 78 degrees. The dew point was 53, giving us a relative humidity of 41%. The wind was east at 15 miles an hour, gusting to 21, and the pressure was 30.24 inches and steady. Elsewhere in the metro area, in Chesterfield it was sunny and the temperature was 78. In Belleville it was 79 degrees. In Cahokia, it was sunny and 79 degrees. In St. Charles it was sunny and 79. Across the region, it was mostly sunny in Columbia, Missouri, with a temperature of 76. In Quincy it was sunny and 78 degrees. In Kansas City, it was cloudy and the temperature was 79. It was partly sunny in Springfield, Missouri, with a temperature of 81. In Rolla, it was partly sunny and the temperature was 75. It was sunny in Cape Girardeau, with 78 degrees. It was sunny in Springfield, Illinois, with a temperature of 81. Once again in St. Louis, it was partly sunny, the temperature was 78 degrees and the wind was east at 15 miles an hour, gusting to 21. The current time is 1:12 p.m. Central Daylight Time. 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This program originates from the National Weather Service Forecast Office in St. Louis, Missouri, and serves parts of East Central Missouri and Southwest Illinois, including the St. Louis metro area and surrounding counties. This afternoon, sunny. Highs around 80. East winds 10 to 15 miles per hour. Tonight, mostly clear. Lows in the mid-50s. East winds 5 to 10 miles per hour. Wednesday, sunny. Highs in the lower 80s. East winds 5 to 10 miles per hour. Wednesday night, mostly clear. Lows in the upper 50s. Southeast winds 5 to 10 miles per hour. Thursday, sunny. Highs in the mid 80s. South winds 10 to 15 miles per hour. Thursday night, mostly clear. Lows in the mid 60s. Friday, mostly sunny with a slight chance of showers. A slight chance of thunderstorms in the afternoon. Highs in the mid-80s. Chance of rain 20%. Friday night through Saturday night, mostly cloudy with a chance of showers and thunderstorms. Lows in the upper 60s. Highs in the upper 80s. Chance of rain 40%. Sunday and Sunday night, mostly cloudy. A chance of showers and thunderstorms. Highs in the upper 80s. Lows around 70. Chance of rain 50%. Monday, partly sunny. A chance of showers with a slight chance of thunderstorms in the morning, then showers likely with a chance of thunderstorms in the afternoon. Highs in the upper 80s. Chance of rain 70%. At 1 p.m. at Lambert Field in St. Louis, it was partly sunny with a temperature of 78 degrees. The dew point was 53, giving us a relative humidity of 41%. The wind was east at 15 miles an hour, gusting to 21, and the pressure was 30.24 inches and steady. Elsewhere in the metro area, in Chesterfield it was sunny and the temperature was 78. In Belleville it was 79 degrees. In Cahokia, it was sunny and 79 degrees. In St. Charles, it was sunny and 79. Across the region, it was mostly sunny in Columbia, Missouri, with a temperature of 76. In Quincy, it was sunny and 78 degrees. In Kansas City, it was cloudy and the temperature was 79. It was partly sunny in Springfield, Missouri, with a temperature of 81. In Rolla, it was partly sunny and the temperature was 75. It was sunny in Cape Girardeau, with 78 degrees. It was sunny in Springfield, Illinois, with a temperature of 81. Once again in St. Louis, it was partly sunny, the temperature was 78 degrees and the wind was east at 15 miles an hour, gusting to 21. The current time is 1:15 p.m. Central Daylight Time.
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This afternoon, sunny. Highs around 80. East winds 10 to 15 miles per hour. Tonight, mostly clear. Lows in the mid-50s. East winds 5 to 10 miles per hour. Wednesday, sunny. Highs in the lower 80s. East winds 5 to 10 miles per hour. Wednesday night, mostly clear. Lows in the upper 50s. Southeast winds 5 to 10 miles per hour. Thursday, sunny. Highs in the mid-80s. South winds 10 to 15 miles per hour. Thursday night, mostly clear. Lows in the mid-60s. Friday, mostly sunny with a slight chance of showers. A slight chance of thunderstorms in the afternoon. Highs in the mid-80s. Chance of rain 20%. Friday night through Saturday night, mostly cloudy with a chance of showers and thunderstorms. Lows in the upper 60s. Highs in the upper 80s. Chance of rain 40%. Sunday and Sunday night, mostly cloudy. A chance of showers and thunderstorms. Highs in the upper 80s. Lows around 70. Chance of rain 50%. Monday, partly sunny. A chance of showers with a slight chance of thunderstorms in the morning, then showers likely with a chance of thunderstorms in the afternoon. Highs in the upper 80s. Chance of rain 70%. At 1 p.m. at Lambert Field in St. Louis, it was partly sunny with a temperature of 78 degrees. The dew point was 53, giving us a relative humidity of 41%. The wind was east at 15 miles an hour, gusting to 21, and the pressure was 30.24 inches and steady. Elsewhere in the metro area, in Chesterfield it was sunny and the temperature was 78. In Belleville it was 79 degrees. In Cahokia, it was sunny and 79 degrees. In St. Charles it was sunny and 79. Across the region, it was mostly sunny in Columbia, Missouri, with a temperature of 76. In Quincy, it was sunny and 78 degrees. In Kansas City, it was cloudy and the temperature was 79. It was partly sunny in Springfield, Missouri, with a temperature of 81. In Rolla, it was partly sunny and the temperature was 75. It was sunny in Cape Girardeau, with 78 degrees. It was sunny in Springfield, Illinois, with a temperature of 81. Once again in St. Louis, it was partly sunny, the temperature was 78 degrees and the wind was east at 15 miles an hour, gusting to 21. The current time is 1:19 p.m. Central Daylight Time. 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This afternoon, sunny. Highs around 80. East winds 10 to 15 miles per hour. Tonight, mostly clear. Lows in the mid-50s. East winds 5 to 10 miles per hour. Wednesday, sunny. Highs in the lower 80s. East winds 5 to 10 miles per hour. Wednesday night, mostly clear. Lows in the upper 50s. Southeast winds 5 to 10 miles per hour. Thursday, sunny. Highs in the mid 80s. South winds 10 to 15 miles per hour. Thursday night, mostly clear. Lows in the mid 60s. Friday, mostly sunny with a slight chance of showers. A slight chance of thunderstorms in the afternoon. Highs in the mid-80s. Chance of rain 20%. Friday night through Saturday night, mostly cloudy with a chance of showers and thunderstorms.
lows in the upper 60s, highs in the upper 80s. Chance of rain 40%. Sunday and Sunday night, mostly cloudy. A chance of showers and thunderstorms. Highs in the upper 80s. Lows around 70. Chance of rain 50%. Monday, partly sunny. A chance of showers with a slight chance of thunderstorms in the morning, then showers likely with a chance of thunderstorms in the afternoon. Highs in the upper 80s. Chance of rain 70%. At 1 p.m. at Lambert Field in St. Louis, it was partly sunny with a temperature of 78 degrees. The dew point was 53, giving us a relative humidity of 41%. The wind was east at 15 miles an hour, gusting to 21, and the pressure was 30.24 inches and steady. Elsewhere in the metro area, in Chesterfield it was sunny and the temperature was 78. In Belleville it was 79 degrees. In Cahokia, it was sunny and 79 degrees. In St. Charles, it was sunny and 79. Across the region, it was mostly sunny in Columbia, Missouri, with a temperature of 76. In Quincy, it was sunny and 78 degrees. In Kansas City, it was cloudy and the temperature was 79. It was partly sunny in Springfield, Missouri, with a temperature of 81. In Rolla, it was partly sunny and the temperature was 75. It was sunny in Cape Girardeau, with 78 degrees. It was sunny in Springfield, Illinois, with a temperature of 81. Once again in St. Louis, it was partly sunny, the temperature was 78 degrees and the wind was east at 15 miles an hour, gusting to 21. The current time is 1:23 p.m. Central Daylight Time. 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This afternoon, sunny. Highs around 80. East winds 10 to 15 miles per hour. Tonight, mostly clear. Lows in the mid-50s. East winds 5 to 10 miles per hour. Wednesday, sunny. Highs in the lower 80s. East winds 5 to 10 miles per hour. Wednesday night, mostly clear. Lows in the upper 50s. Southeast winds 5 to 10 miles per hour. Thursday, sunny. Highs in the mid-80s. South winds 10 to 15 miles per hour. Thursday night, mostly clear. Lows in the mid-60s. Friday, mostly sunny with a slight chance of showers. A slight chance of thunderstorms in the afternoon. Highs in the mid-80s. Chance of rain 20%. Friday night through Saturday night, mostly cloudy with a chance of showers and thunderstorms. Lows in the upper 60s. Highs in the upper 80s. Chance of rain 40%. Sunday and Sunday night, mostly cloudy. A chance of showers and thunderstorms. Highs in the upper 80s. Lows around 70. Chance of rain 50%. Monday, partly sunny. A chance of showers with a slight chance of thunderstorms in the morning, then showers likely with a chance of thunderstorms in the afternoon. Highs in the upper 80s. Chance of rain 70%. At 1 p.m. at Lambert Field in St. Louis, it was partly sunny with a temperature of 78 degrees. The dew point was 53, giving us a relative humidity of 41%. The wind was east at 15 miles an hour, gusting to 21, and the pressure was 30.24 inches and steady. Elsewhere in the metro area, in Chesterfield it was sunny and the temperature was 78. In Belleville it was 79 degrees. In Cahokia, it was sunny and 79 degrees. In St. Charles it was sunny and 79. Across the region, it was mostly sunny in Columbia, Missouri, with a temperature of 76. In Quincy, it was sunny and 78 degrees.
In Kansas City, it was cloudy and the temperature was 79. It was partly sunny in Springfield, Missouri, with a temperature of 81. In Rolla, it was partly sunny and the temperature was 75. It was sunny in Cape Girardeau, with 78 degrees. It was sunny in Springfield, Illinois, with a temperature of 81. Once again in St. Louis, it was partly sunny, the temperature was 78 degrees and the wind was east at 15 miles an hour, gusting to 21. The current time is 1:26 p.m. Central Daylight Time. 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This afternoon, sunny. Highs around 80. East winds 10 to 15 miles per hour. Tonight, mostly clear. Lows in the mid-50s. East winds 5. It was sunny in Cape Girardeau, with 78.

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This afternoon, sunny. Highs around 80. East winds 10 to 15 miles per hour. Tonight, mostly clear. Lows in the mid-50s. East winds 5 to 10 miles per hour. Wednesday, sunny. Highs in the lower 80s. East winds 5 to 10 miles per hour. Wednesday night, mostly clear. Lows in the upper 50s. Southeast winds 5 to 10 miles per hour. Thursday, sunny. Highs in the mid-80s. South winds 10 to 15 miles per hour. Thursday night, mostly clear. Lows in the mid-60s. Friday, mostly sunny with a slight chance of showers. A slight chance of thunderstorms in the afternoon. Highs in the mid-80s. Chance of rain 20%. Friday night through Saturday night, mostly cloudy with a chance of showers and thunderstorms. Lows in the upper 60s. Highs in the upper 80s. Chance of rain 40%. Sunday and Sunday night, mostly cloudy. A chance of showers and thunderstorms. Highs in the upper 80s. Lows around 70. Chance of rain 50%. Monday, partly sunny. A chance of showers with a slight chance of thunderstorms in the morning, then showers likely with a chance of thunderstorms in the afternoon. Highs in the upper 80s. Chance of rain 70%. This afternoon, sunny. Near steady temperature in the upper 70s. East winds 10 to 15 miles per hour. Tonight, mostly clear. Lows in the mid-50s. East winds 5 to 10 miles per hour. Wednesday, sunny. Highs in the lower 80s. East winds 5 to 10 miles per hour. Wednesday night, mostly clear. Lows in the upper 50s. Southeast winds 5 to 10 miles per hour. Thursday, sunny. Highs in the mid-80s. South winds 10 to 15 miles per hour. Thursday night, mostly clear. Lows in the mid-60s. Friday, mostly sunny. A slight chance of showers and thunderstorms in the afternoon. Highs in the mid-80s. Chance of rain 20%. Friday night, mostly cloudy. A chance of showers and thunderstorms after midnight. Lows in the upper 60s. Chance of rain 40%. Saturday, partly sunny with a chance of showers and thunderstorms. Highs in the upper 80s. Chance of rain 50%. Saturday night, partly cloudy with a slight chance of showers and thunderstorms in the evening, then mostly cloudy with a chance of showers after midnight. Lows in the upper 60s. Chance of rain 50%. Sunday through Monday, mostly cloudy with a chance of showers and thunderstorms. Highs in the upper 80s. Lows in the upper 60s. Chance of rain 50%. At 1 p.m. at Lambert Field in St. Louis, it was partly sunny with a temperature of 78 degrees. The dew point was 53, giving us a relative humidity of 41%. The wind was east at 15 miles an hour, gusting to 21, and the pressure was 30.24 inches and steady. Elsewhere in the metro area, in Chesterfield it was sunny and the temperature was 78. In Belleville it was 79 degrees. In Cahokia, it was sunny and 79 degrees. In St. Charles, it was sunny and 79. Across the region, it was mostly sunny in Columbia, Missouri, with a temperature of 76. In Quincy, it was sunny and 78 degrees. In Kansas City, it was cloudy and the temperature was 79. It was partly sunny in Springfield, Missouri, with a temperature of 81. In Rolla, it was partly sunny and the temperature was 75. It was sunny in Cape Girardeau, with 78 degrees. It was sunny in Springfield, Illinois, with a temperature of 81. Once again in St. Louis, it was partly sunny, the temperature was 78 degrees.

and the wind was east at 15 miles an hour, gusting to 21. The current time is 1:31 p.m. Central Daylight Time. 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This program originates from the National Weather Service Forecast Office in St. Louis, Missouri, and serves parts of East Central Missouri and Southwest Illinois, including the St. Louis metro area and surrounding counties. This afternoon, sunny. Near steady temperature in the upper 70s. East winds 10 to 15 miles per hour. Tonight, mostly clear. Lows in the mid-50s. East winds 5 to 10 miles per hour. Wednesday, sunny. Highs in the lower 80s. East winds 5 to 10 miles per hour. Wednesday night, mostly clear. Lows in the upper 50s. Southeast winds 5 to 10 miles per hour. Thursday, sunny. Highs in the mid-80s. South winds 10 to 15 miles per hour. Thursday night, mostly clear. Lows in the mid-60s. Friday, mostly sunny. A slight chance of showers and thunderstorms in the afternoon. Highs in the mid-80s. Chance of rain 20%. Friday night, mostly cloudy. A chance of showers and thunderstorms after midnight. Lows in the upper 60s. Chance of rain 40%. Saturday, partly sunny with a chance of showers and thunderstorms. Highs in the upper 80s. Chance of rain 50%. Saturday night, partly cloudy with a slight chance of showers and thunderstorms in the evening, then mostly cloudy with a chance of showers after midnight. Lows in the upper 60s. Chance of rain 50%. Sunday through Monday, mostly cloudy with a chance of showers and thunderstorms. Highs in the upper 80s. Lows in the upper 60s. Chance of rain 50%. At 1 p.m. at Lambert Field in St. Louis, it was partly sunny with a temperature of 78 degrees. The dew point was 53, giving us a relative humidity of 41%. The wind was east at 15 miles an hour, gusting to 21, and the pressure was 30.24 inches and steady. Elsewhere in the metro area, in Chesterfield it was sunny and the temperature was 78. In Belleville it was 79 degrees. In Cahokia, it was sunny and 79 degrees. In St. Charles it was sunny and 79. Across the region, it was mostly sunny in Columbia, Missouri, with a temperature of 76. In Quincy, it was sunny and 78 degrees. In Kansas City, it was cloudy and the temperature was 79. It was partly sunny in Springfield, Missouri, with a temperature of 81. In Rolla, it was partly sunny and the temperature was 75. It was sunny in Cape Girardeau, with 78 degrees. It was sunny in Springfield, Illinois, with a temperature of 81. Once again in St. Louis, it was partly sunny, the temperature was 78 degrees and the wind was east at 15 miles an hour, gusting to 21. The current time is 1:35 p.m. Central Daylight Time. 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This program originates from the National Weather Service Forecast Office in St. Louis, Missouri, and serves parts of East Central Missouri and Southwest Illinois, including the St. Louis metro area and surrounding counties. This afternoon, sunny. Near steady temperature in the upper 70s. East winds 10 to 15 miles per hour. Tonight, mostly clear. Lows in the mid-50s. East winds 5 to 10 miles per hour. Wednesday, sunny. Highs in the lower 80s. East winds 5 to 10 miles per hour. Wednesday night, mostly clear. Lows in the upper 50s. Southeast winds 5 to 10 miles per hour. Thursday, sunny. Highs in the mid-80s. South winds 10 to 15 miles per hour. Thursday night, mostly clear.
the mid-60s. Friday, mostly sunny. A slight chance of showers and thunderstorms in the afternoon. Highs in the mid-80s. Chance of rain 20%. Friday night, mostly cloudy. A chance of showers and thunderstorms after midnight. Lows in the upper 60s. Chance of rain 40%. Saturday, partly sunny with a chance of showers and thunderstorms. Highs in the upper 80s. Chance of rain 50%. Saturday night, partly cloudy with a slight chance of showers and thunderstorms in the evening, then mostly cloudy with a chance of showers after midnight. Lows in the upper 60s. Chance of rain 50%. Sunday through Monday, mostly cloudy with a chance of showers and thunderstorms. Highs in the upper 80s. Lows in the upper 60s. Chance of rain 50%. At 1 p.m. at Lambert Field in St. Louis, it was partly sunny with a temperature of 78 degrees. The dew point was 53, giving us a relative humidity of 41%. The wind was east at 15 miles an hour, gusting to 21, and the pressure was 30.24 inches and steady. Elsewhere in the metro area, in Chesterfield it was sunny and the temperature was 78. In Belleville it was 79 degrees. In Cahokia, it was sunny and 79 degrees. In St. Charles, it was sunny and 79. Across the region, it was mostly sunny in Columbia, Missouri, with a temperature of 76. In Quincy, it was sunny and 78 degrees. In Kansas City, it was cloudy and the temperature was 79. It was partly sunny in Springfield, Missouri, with a temperature of 81. In Rolla, it was partly sunny and the temperature was 75. It was sunny in Cape Girardeau, with 78 degrees. It was sunny in Springfield, Illinois, with a temperature of 81. Once again in St. Louis, it was partly sunny, the temperature was 78 degrees and the wind was east at 15 miles an hour, gusting to 21. The current time is 1:39 p.m. Central Daylight Time. 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This afternoon, sunny. Near steady temperature in the upper 70s. East winds 10 to 15 miles per hour. Tonight, mostly clear. Lows in the mid-50s. East winds 5 to 10 miles per hour. Wednesday, sunny. Highs in the lower 80s. East winds 5 to 10 miles per hour. Wednesday night, mostly clear. Lows in the upper 50s. Southeast winds 5 to 10 miles per hour. Thursday, sunny. Highs in the mid-80s. South winds 10 to 15 miles per hour. Thursday night, mostly clear. Lows in the mid-60s. Friday, mostly sunny. A slight chance of showers and thunderstorms in the afternoon. Highs in the mid-80s. Chance of rain 20%. Friday night, mostly cloudy. A chance of showers and thunderstorms after midnight. Lows in the upper 60s. Chance of rain 40%. Saturday, partly sunny with a chance of showers and thunderstorms. Highs in the upper 80s. Chance of rain 50%. Saturday night, partly cloudy with a slight chance of showers and thunderstorms in the evening, then mostly cloudy with a chance of showers after midnight. Lows in the upper 60s. Chance of rain 50%. Sunday through Monday, mostly cloudy with a chance of showers and thunderstorms. Highs in the upper 80s. Lows in the upper 60s. Chance of rain 50%. At 1 p.m. at Lambert Field in St. Louis, it was partly sunny with a temperature of 78 degrees. The dew point was 53, giving us a relative humidity of 41%. The wind was east at 15 miles an hour, gusting to 21, and the pressure was 30.24.
inches and steady. Elsewhere in the metro area, in Chesterfield it was sunny and the temperature was 78. In Belleville it was 79 degrees. In Cahokia, it was sunny and 79 degrees. In St. Charles it was sunny and 79. Across the region, it was mostly sunny in Columbia, Missouri, with a temperature of 76. In Quincy, it was sunny and 78 degrees. In Kansas City, it was cloudy and the temperature was 79. It was partly sunny in Springfield, Missouri, with a temperature of 81. In Rolla, it was partly sunny and the temperature was 75. It was sunny in Cape Girardeau, with 78 degrees. It was sunny in Springfield, Illinois, with a temperature of 81. Once again in St. Louis, it was partly sunny, the temperature was 78 degrees and the wind was east at 15 miles an hour, gusting to 21. The current time is 1:42 p.m. Central Daylight Time. 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This afternoon, sunny. Near steady temperature in the upper 70s. East winds 10 to 15 miles per hour. Tonight, mostly clear. Lows in the mid-50s. East winds 5 to 10 miles per hour. Wednesday, sunny. Highs in the lower 80s. East winds 5 to 10 miles per hour. Wednesday night, mostly clear. Lows in the upper 50s. Southeast winds 5 to 10 miles per hour. Thursday, sunny. Highs in the mid-80s. South winds 10 to 15 miles per hour. Thursday night, mostly clear. Lows in the mid-60s. Friday, mostly sunny. A slight chance of showers and thunderstorms in the afternoon. Highs in the mid-80s. Chance of rain 20%. Friday night, mostly cloudy. A chance of showers and thunderstorms after midnight. Lows in the upper 60s. Chance of rain 40%. Saturday, partly sunny with a chance of showers and thunderstorms. Highs in the upper 80s. Chance of rain 50%. Saturday night, partly cloudy with a slight chance of showers and thunderstorms in the evening, then mostly cloudy with a chance of showers after midnight. Lows in the upper 60s. Chance of rain 50%. Sunday through Monday, mostly cloudy with a chance of showers and thunderstorms. Highs in the upper 80s. Lows in the upper 60s. Chance of rain 50%. At 1 p.m. at Lambert Field in St. Louis, it was partly sunny with a temperature of 78 degrees. The dew point was 53, giving us a relative humidity of 41%. The wind was east at 15 miles an hour, gusting to 21, and the pressure was 30.24 inches and steady. Elsewhere in the metro area, in Chesterfield it was sunny and the temperature was 78. In Belleville it was 79 degrees. In Cahokia, it was sunny and 79 degrees. In St. Charles it was sunny and 79. Across the region, it was mostly sunny in Columbia, Missouri, with a temperature of 76. In Quincy, it was sunny and 78 degrees. In Kansas City, it was cloudy and the temperature was 79. It was partly sunny in Springfield, Missouri, with a temperature of 81. In Rolla, it was partly sunny and the temperature was 75. It was sunny in Cape Girardeau, with 78 degrees. It was sunny in Springfield, Illinois, with a temperature of 81. Once again in St. Louis, it was partly sunny, the temperature was 78 degrees and the wind was east at 15 miles an hour, gusting to 21. The current time is 1:46 p.m. Central Daylight Time. 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This program originates
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This afternoon, sunny. Near steady temperature in the upper 70s. East winds 10 to 15 miles per hour. Tonight, mostly clear. Lows in the mid-50s. East winds 5 to 10 miles per hour. Wednesday, sunny. Highs in the lower 80s. East winds 5 to 10 miles per hour. Wednesday night, mostly clear. Lows in the upper 50s. Southeast winds 5 to 10 miles per hour. Thursday, sunny. Highs in the mid-80s. South winds 10 to 15 miles per hour. Thursday night, mostly clear. Lows in the mid-60s. Friday, mostly sunny. A slight chance of showers and thunderstorms in the afternoon. Highs in the mid-80s. Chance of rain 20%. Friday night, mostly cloudy. A chance of showers and thunderstorms after midnight. Lows in the upper 60s. Chance of rain 40%. Saturday, partly sunny with a chance of showers and thunderstorms. Highs in the upper 80s. Chance of rain 50%. Saturday night, partly cloudy with a slight chance of showers and thunderstorms in the evening, then mostly cloudy with a chance of showers after midnight. Lows in the upper 60s. Chance of rain 50%. Sunday through Monday, mostly cloudy with a chance of showers and thunderstorms. Highs in the upper 80s. Lows in the upper 60s. Chance of rain 50%. At 1 p.m. at Lambert Field in St. Louis, it was partly sunny with a temperature of 78 degrees. The dew point was 53, giving us a relative humidity of 41%. The wind was east at 15 miles an hour, gusting to 21, and the pressure was 30.24 inches and steady. Elsewhere in the metro area, in Chesterfield it was sunny and the temperature was 78. In Belleville it was 79 degrees. In Cahokia, it was sunny and 79 degrees. In St. Charles, it was sunny and 79. Across the region, it was mostly sunny in Columbia, Missouri, with a temperature of 76. In Quincy, it was sunny and 78 degrees. In Kansas City, it was cloudy and the temperature was 79. It was partly sunny in Springfield, Missouri, with a temperature of 81. In Rolla, it was partly sunny and the temperature was 75. It was sunny in Cape Girardeau, with 78 degrees. It was sunny in Springfield, Illinois, with a temperature of 81. Once again in St. Louis, it was partly sunny, the temperature was 78 degrees and the wind was east at 15 miles an hour, gusting to 21. The current time is 1:50 p.m. Central Daylight Time. 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This afternoon, sunny. Near steady temperature in the upper 70s. East winds 10 to 15 miles per hour. Tonight, mostly clear. Lows in the mid-50s. East winds 5 to 10 miles per hour. Wednesday, sunny. Highs in the lower 80s. East winds 5 to 10 miles per hour. Wednesday night, mostly clear. Lows in the upper 50s. Southeast winds 5 to 10 miles per hour. Thursday, sunny. Highs in the mid-80s. South winds 10 to 15 miles per hour. Thursday night, mostly clear. Lows in the mid-60s. Friday, mostly sunny. A slight chance of showers and thunderstorms in the afternoon. Highs in the mid-80s. Chance of rain 20%. Friday night, mostly cloudy. A chance of showers and thunderstorms after midnight. Lows in the upper 60s.
chance of rain 40%. Saturday, partly sunny with a chance of showers and thunderstorms. Highs in the upper 80s. Chance of rain 50%. Saturday night, partly cloudy with a slight chance of showers and thunderstorms in the evening, then mostly cloudy with a chance of showers after midnight. Lows in the upper 60s. Chance of rain 50%. Sunday through Monday, mostly cloudy with a chance of showers and thunderstorms. Highs in the upper 80s. Lows in the upper 60s. Chance of rain 50%. At 1 p.m. at Lambert Field in St. Louis, it was partly sunny with a temperature of 78 degrees. The dew point was 53, giving us a relative humidity of 41%. The wind was east at 15 miles an hour, gusting to 21, and the pressure was 30.24 inches and steady. Elsewhere in the metro area, in Chesterfield it was sunny and the temperature was 78. In Belleville it was 79 degrees. In Cahokia, it was sunny and 79 degrees. In St. Charles it was sunny and 79. Across the region, it was mostly sunny in Columbia, Missouri, with a temperature of 76. In Quincy, it was sunny and 78 degrees. In Kansas City, it was cloudy and the temperature was 79. It was partly sunny in Springfield, Missouri, with a temperature of 81. In Rolla, it was partly sunny and the temperature was 75. It was sunny in Cape Girardeau, with 78 degrees. It was sunny in Springfield, Illinois, with a temperature of 81. Once again in St. Louis, it was partly sunny, the temperature was 78 degrees and the wind was east at 15 miles an hour, gusting to 21. The current time is 1:53 p.m. Central Daylight Time. 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This program originates from the National Weather Service Forecast Office in St. Louis, Missouri, and serves parts of East Central Missouri and Southwest Illinois, including the St. Louis metro area and surrounding counties. This afternoon, sunny. Near steady temperature in the upper 70s. East winds 10 to 15 miles per hour. Tonight, mostly clear. Lows in the mid-50s. East winds 5 to 10 miles per hour. Wednesday, sunny. Highs in the lower 80s. East winds 5 to 10 miles per hour. Wednesday night, mostly clear. Lows in the upper 50s. Southeast winds 5 to 10 miles per hour. Thursday, sunny. Highs in the mid-80s. South winds 10 to 15 miles per hour. Thursday night, mostly clear. Lows in the mid-60s. Friday, mostly sunny. A slight chance of showers and thunderstorms in the afternoon. Highs in the mid-80s. Chance of rain 20%. Friday night, mostly cloudy. A chance of showers and thunderstorms after midnight. Lows in the upper 60s. Chance of rain 40%. Saturday, partly sunny with a chance of showers and thunderstorms. Highs in the upper 80s. Chance of rain 50%. Saturday night, partly cloudy with a slight chance of showers and thunderstorms in the evening, then mostly cloudy with a chance of showers after midnight. Lows in the upper 60s. Chance of rain 50%. Sunday through Monday, mostly cloudy with a chance of showers and thunderstorms. Highs in the upper 80s. Lows in the upper 60s. Chance of rain 50%. At 1 p.m. at Lambert Field in St. Louis, it was partly sunny with a temperature of 78 degrees. The dew point was 53, giving us a relative humidity of 41%. The wind was east at 15 miles an hour, gusting to 21, and the pressure was 30.24 inches and steady. Elsewhere in the metro area, in Chesterfield it was sunny and the temperature was 78. In Belleville it was 79 degrees. In Cahokia, it was sunny and 79 degrees. In St. Charles it was sunny and 79.
Across the region, it was mostly sunny in Columbia, Missouri, with a temperature of 76. In Quincy, it was sunny and 78 degrees. In Kansas City, it was cloudy and the temperature was 79. It was partly sunny in Springfield, Missouri, with a temperature of 81. In Rolla, it was partly sunny and the temperature was 75. It was sunny in Cape Girardeau, with 78 degrees. It was sunny in Springfield, Illinois, with a temperature of 81. Once again in St. Louis, it was partly sunny, the temperature was 78 degrees and the wind was east at 15 miles an hour, gusting to 21. The current time is 1:57 p.m. Central Daylight Time. 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This program originates from the National Weather Service Forecast Office in St. Louis, Missouri, and serves parts of East Central Missouri and Southwest Illinois, including the St. Louis metro area and surrounding counties. This afternoon, sunny. Near steady temperature in the upper 70s. East winds 10 to 15 miles per hour. Tonight, mostly clear. Lows in the mid-50s. East winds 5 to 10 miles per hour. Wednesday, sunny. Highs in the lower 80s. East winds 5 to 10 miles per hour. Wednesday night, mostly clear. Lows in the upper 50s. Southeast winds 5 to 10 miles per hour. Thursday, sunny. Highs in the mid-80s. South winds 10 to 15 miles per hour. Thursday night, mostly clear. Lows in the mid-60s. Friday, mostly sunny. A slight chance of showers and thunderstorms in the afternoon. Highs in the mid-80s. Chance of rain 20%. Friday night, mostly cloudy. A chance of showers and thunderstorms after midnight. Lows in the upper 60s. Chance of rain 40%. Saturday, partly sunny with a chance of showers and thunderstorms. Highs in the upper 80s. Chance of rain 50%. Saturday night, partly cloudy with a slight chance of showers and thunderstorms in the evening, then mostly cloudy with a chance of showers after midnight. Lows in the upper 60s. Chance of rain 50%. Sunday through Monday, mostly cloudy with a chance of showers and thunderstorms. Highs in the upper 80s. Lows in the upper 60s. Chance of rain 50%. At 1 p.m. at Lambert Field in St. Louis, it was partly sunny with a temperature of 78 degrees. The dew point was 53, giving us a relative humidity of 41%. The wind was east at 15 miles an hour, gusting to 21, and the pressure was 30.24 inches and steady. Elsewhere in the metro area, in Chesterfield it was sunny and the temperature was 78. In Belleville it was 79 degrees. In Cahokia, it was sunny and 79 degrees. In St. Charles it was sunny and 79. Across the region, it was mostly sunny in Columbia, Missouri, with a temperature of 76. In Quincy, it was sunny and 78 degrees. In Kansas City, it was cloudy and the temperature was 79. It was partly sunny in Springfield, Missouri, with a temperature of 81. In Rolla, it was partly sunny and the temperature was 75. It was sunny in Cape Girardeau, with 78 degrees. It was sunny in Springfield, Illinois, with a temperature of 81. Once again in St. Louis, it was partly sunny, the temperature was 78 degrees and the wind was east at 15 miles an hour, gusting to 21. Daily river and lake stages for Tuesday, June 2nd, on the Mississippi River at Hannibal, the morning stage was 11.1 feet, up 0.1 feet from yesterday. The forecast, 11.1, 10.9, 10.8, 10.8, 10.8, at Louisiana, 11.9 feet, up 0.2, the forecast, 11.9 feet for the next 5 days, at Clarksville, 17.0 feet, down 0.3, the forecast, 17.2, 17, 16.8,
16.7, 16.7. At Winfield, 17.0 feet, down 0.1. The forecast, 17.2, 17, 16.7, 16.5, 16.5. At Grafton, 15.0 feet, down 0.1. The forecast, 15.1 feet. For the next 5 days, at Mel Price Lock and Dam, 10.6 feet, up 0.4. The forecast, 11.6, 11.4, 10.6, 9.7, 9.1. At St. Louis, 14.5 feet, up 1 foot. The forecast, 15.8, 15.8, 14.5, 12.9, 11.5. At Chester, 17.6 feet, up 1.6. The forecast, 18.3, 18.8, 18.5, 17.3, 15.7. On the Missouri River at Herman, 18.6 feet, up 2.4. The forecast, 17.6, 16.8, 15.1, 13.8, 12.7. At Washington, 15.4 feet, up 2.1. The forecast, 15.1, 14.4. 13, 11.6, 10.6, at St. Charles, 21.2 feet, up 1.4, the forecast, 21.4, 21, 20.1, 18.8, 17.9, on the Illinois River at Hardin, 19.2 feet, down 0.1, the forecast, 19.2, 19.3, 19.2. 19.3, 19.3, on the Merrimack River near Steelville, 2.0 feet, down 0.1, near Sullivan, 4.3 feet, up 0.2, at Pacific, 0.8 feet, up 0.9, near Eureka, 4.8 feet, up 0.8, at Valley Park, minus 0.3 feet, up 0.5, at Fenton, 3.8 feet, up 0.4, near Arnold, 11.9 feet, up 1.1, on the Quiver River near Troy, 8.9 feet, up 1.5, on the Burbis River at Union, 3.6 feet. No change from yesterday. On the Big River at Burnsville, 5.1 feet, up 2 feet. At Carlisle Lake, the morning stage was 447.0 feet, up 0.1 feet from yesterday. At Carlisle, 13.4 feet, no change from yesterday. At Mark Twain Lake, the morning stage was 607.1 feet, up 0.2 feet from yesterday. At Lake of the Ozarks, 659.0 feet, down 0.2. The current time is 2:04 p.m. Central Daylight Time. 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This afternoon, sunny. Near steady temperature in the upper 70s. East winds 10 to 15 miles per hour. Tonight, mostly clear. Lows in the mid-50s. East winds 5 to 10 miles per hour. Wednesday, sunny. Highs in the lower 80s. East winds 5 to 10 miles per hour. Wednesday night, mostly clear. Lows in the upper 50s. Southeast winds 5 to 10 miles per hour. Thursday, sunny. Highs in the mid 80s. South winds 10 to 15 miles per hour. Thursday night, mostly clear. Lows in the mid-60s. Friday, mostly sunny. A slight chance of showers and thunderstorms in the afternoon. Highs in the mid-80s. Chance of rain 20%. Friday night, mostly cloudy. A chance of showers and thunderstorms after midnight. Lows in the upper 60s. Chance of rain 40%. Saturday, partly sunny with a chance of showers and thunderstorms. Highs in the upper 80s. Chance of rain 50%. Saturday night, partly cloudy with a slight chance of showers and thunderstorms in the evening, then mostly cloudy with a chance of showers after midnight. Lows in the upper 60s. Chance of rain 50%.
Sunday through Monday, mostly cloudy with a chance of showers and thunderstorms. Highs in the upper 80s. Lows in the upper 60s. Chance of rain 50%. At 1 p.m. at Lambert Field in St. Louis, it was partly sunny with a temperature of 78 degrees. The dew point was 53, giving us a relative humidity of 41%. The wind was east at 15 miles an hour, gusting to 21, and the pressure was 30.24 inches and steady. Elsewhere in the metro area, in Chesterfield it was sunny and the temperature was 78. In Belleville it was 79 degrees. In Cahokia, it was sunny and 79 degrees. In St. Charles it was sunny and 79. Across the region, it was mostly sunny in Columbia, Missouri, with a temperature of 76. In Quincy it was sunny and 78 degrees. In Kansas City it was cloudy and the temperature was 79. It was partly sunny in Springfield, Missouri, with a temperature of 81. In Rolla, it was partly sunny and the temperature was 75. It was sunny in Cape Girardeau, with 78 degrees. It was sunny in Springfield, Illinois, with a temperature of 81. Once again in St. Louis, it was partly sunny, the temperature was 78 degrees and the wind was east at 15 miles an hour, gusting to 21. The current time is 2:08 p.m. Central Daylight Time. 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This afternoon, sunny. Near steady temperature in the upper 70s. East winds 10 to 15 miles per hour. Tonight, mostly clear. Lows in the mid-50s. East winds 5 to 10 miles per hour. Wednesday, sunny. Highs in the lower 80s. East winds 5 to 10 miles per hour. Wednesday night, mostly clear. Lows in the upper 50s. Southeast winds 5 to 10 miles per hour. Thursday, sunny. Highs in the mid-80s. South winds 10 to 15 miles per hour. Thursday night, mostly clear. Lows in the mid-60s. Friday, mostly sunny. A slight chance of showers and thunderstorms in the afternoon. Highs in the mid-80s. Chance of rain 20%. Friday night, mostly cloudy. A chance of showers and thunderstorms after midnight. Lows in the upper 60s. Chance of rain 40%. Saturday, partly sunny with a chance of showers and thunderstorms. Highs in the upper 80s. Chance of rain 50%. Saturday night, partly cloudy with a slight chance of showers and thunderstorms in the evening, then mostly cloudy with a chance of showers after midnight. Lows in the upper 60s. Chance of rain 50%. Sunday through Monday, mostly cloudy with a chance of showers and thunderstorms. Highs in the upper 80s. Lows in the upper 60s. Chance of rain 50%. At 2 p.m. at Lambert Field in St. Louis, it was partly sunny with a temperature of 79 degrees. The dew point was 53, giving us a relative humidity of 40%. The wind was east at 7 miles an hour, and the pressure was 30.24 inches and steady. Elsewhere in the metro area, in Chesterfield it was sunny and the temperature was 79. In Belleville it was 79 degrees. In Cahokia, it was mostly sunny and 80 degrees. In St. Charles it was sunny and 80. Across the region, it was mostly sunny in Columbia, Missouri, with a temperature of 77. In Quincy it was sunny and 80 degrees. In Kansas City it was partly sunny and the temperature was 80. It was partly sunny in Springfield, Missouri, with a temperature of 84. In Rolla, it was partly sunny and the temperature was 77. It was sunny in Cape Girardeau, with 79 degrees.
it was sunny in Springfield, Illinois, with a temperature of 82. Once again in St. Louis, it was partly sunny. Temperature was 79 degrees and the wind was east at 7 miles an hour. The current time is 2:11 p.m. Central Daylight Time. This is NOAA, Weather Radio KDO 89 St. Louis, Missouri, broadcasting on 162.550 MHz. 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This afternoon, sunny. Near steady temperature in the upper 70s. East winds 10 to 15 miles per hour. Tonight, mostly clear. Lows in the mid-50s. East winds 5 to 10 miles per hour. Wednesday, sunny. Highs in the lower 80s. East winds 5 to 10 miles per hour. Wednesday night, mostly clear. Lows in the upper 50s. Southeast winds 5 to 10 miles per hour. Thursday, sunny. Highs in the mid-80s. South winds 10 to 15 miles per hour. Thursday night, mostly clear. Lows in the mid-60s. Friday, mostly sunny. A slight chance of showers and thunderstorms in the afternoon. Highs in the mid-80s. Chance of rain 20%. Friday night, mostly cloudy. A chance of showers and thunderstorms after midnight. Lows in the upper 60s. Chance of rain 40%. Saturday, partly sunny with a chance of showers and thunderstorms. Highs in the upper 80s. Chance of rain 50%. Saturday night, partly cloudy with a slight chance of showers and thunderstorms in the evening, then mostly cloudy with a chance of showers after midnight. Lows in the upper 60s. Chance of rain 50%. Sunday through Monday, mostly cloudy with a chance of showers and thunderstorms. Highs in the upper 80s. Lows in the upper 60s. Chance of rain 50%. Daily river and lake stages for Tuesday, June 2nd. On the Mississippi River at Hannibal, the morning stage was 11.1 feet, up 0.1 feet from yesterday. The forecast, 11.1, 10.9, 10.8, 10.8, 10.8, at Louisiana, 11.9 feet, up 0.2. The forecast, 11.9 feet for the next 5 days, at Clarksville, 17.0 feet, down 0.3. The forecast, 17.2, 17, 16.8, 16.7, 16.7, at Winfield, 17.0 feet, down 0.1. The forecast, 17.2, 17, 16.7, 16.5, 16.5, at Grafton, 15.0 feet, down 0.1. The forecast, 15.1 feet. For the next 5 days, at Mel Price Lock and Dam, 10.6 feet, up 0.4. The forecast, 11.6, 11.4, 10.6, 9.7, 9.1, at St. Louis, 14.5 feet, up 1 foot. The forecast, 15.8, 15.8, 14.5, 12.9, 11.5, at Chester, 17.6 feet, up 1.6. The forecast, 18.3, 18.8, 18.5, 17.3, 15.7, on the Missouri River at Hermon, 18.6 feet, up 2.4, the forecast, 17.6, 16.8, 15.1, 13.8, 12.7, at Washington, 15.4 feet, up 2.1, the forecast, 15.1, 14.4, 13, 11.6, 10.6, at St. Charles, 21.2 feet, up 1.4, the forecast, 21.4, 21, 20.1, 18.8, 17.9, on the Illinois River at Hardin, 19.2 feet, down 0.1, the forecast, 19.2, 19.3, 19.2.
19.3 on the Merrimack River near Steelville, 2.0 feet, down 0.1, near Sullivan, 4.3 feet, up 0.2, at Pacific, 0.8 feet, up 0.9, near Eureka, 4.8 feet, up 0.8, at Valley Park, minus 0.3 feet, up 0.5, at Fenton, 3.8 feet, up 0.4, near Arnold, 11.9 feet, up 1.1, on the Quiver River near Troy, 8.9 feet, up 1.5, on the Burbis River at Union, 3.6 feet. No change from yesterday. On the Big River at Burnsville, 5.1 feet, up 2 feet, at Carlisle Lake, the morning stage was 447.0 feet, up 0.1 feet from yesterday. At Carlisle, 13.4 feet, no change from yesterday. At Mark Twain Lake, the morning stage was 607.1 feet, up 0.2 feet from yesterday. At Lake of the Ozarks, 659.0 feet, down 0.2. At 2 p.m. at Lambert Field in St. Louis, it was partly sunny with a temperature of 79 degrees. The dew point was 53, giving us a relative humidity of 40%. The wind was east at 7 miles an hour, and the pressure was 30.24 inches and steady. Elsewhere in the metro area, in Chesterfield it was sunny and the temperature was 79. In Belleville it was 79 degrees. In Cahokia, it was mostly sunny and 80 degrees. In St. Charles it was sunny and 80. Across the region, it was mostly sunny in Columbia, Missouri, with a temperature of 77. In Quincy it was sunny and 80 degrees. In Kansas City it was partly sunny and the temperature was 80. It was partly sunny in Springfield, Missouri, with a temperature of 84. In Rolla, it was partly sunny and the temperature was 77. It was sunny in Cape Girardeau, with 79 degrees. It was sunny in Springfield, Illinois, with a temperature of 82. Once again in St. Louis, it was partly sunny, the temperature was 79 degrees and the wind was east at 7 miles an hour. The current time is 2:19 p.m. Central Daylight Time. 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This afternoon, sunny. Near steady temperature in the upper 70s. East winds 10 to 15 miles per hour. Tonight, mostly clear. Lows in the mid-50s. East winds 5 to 10 miles per hour. Wednesday, sunny. Highs in the lower 80s. East winds 5 to 10 miles per hour. Wednesday night, mostly clear. Lows in the upper 50s. Southeast winds 5 to 10 miles per hour. Thursday, sunny. Highs in the mid-80s. South winds 10 to 15 miles per hour. Thursday night, mostly clear. Lows in the mid-60s. Friday, mostly sunny. A slight chance of showers and thunderstorms in the afternoon. Highs in the mid-80s. Chance of rain 20%. Friday night, mostly cloudy. A chance of showers and thunderstorms after midnight. Lows in the upper 60s. Chance of rain 40%. Saturday, partly sunny with a chance of showers and thunderstorms. Highs in the upper 80s. Chance of rain 50%. Saturday night, partly cloudy with a slight chance of showers and thunderstorms in the evening, then mostly cloudy with a chance of showers after midnight. Lows in the upper 60s. Chance of rain 50%. Sunday through Monday, mostly cloudy with a chance of showers and thunderstorms. Highs in the upper 80s. Lows in the upper 60s. Chance of rain 50%. At 2 p.m. at Lambert Field in St. Louis, it was partly sunny with a temperature of 79 degrees. The dew point was 53, giving us a relative humidity of 40%.
The wind was east at 7 miles an hour, and the pressure was 30.24 inches and steady. Elsewhere in the metro area, in Chesterfield, it was sunny and the temperature was 79. In Belleville, it was 79 degrees. In Cahokia, it was mostly sunny and 80 degrees. In St. Charles, it was sunny and 80. Across the region, it was mostly sunny in Columbia, Missouri, with a temperature of 77. In Quincy, it was sunny and 80 degrees. In Kansas City, it was partly sunny and the temperature was 80. It was partly sunny in Springfield, Missouri, with a temperature of 84. In Rolla, it was partly sunny and the temperature was 77. It was sunny in Cape Girardeau, with 79 degrees. It was sunny in Springfield, Illinois, with a temperature of 82. Once again in St. Louis, it was partly sunny, the temperature was 79 degrees, and the wind was east at 7 miles an hour. The current time is 2:22 p.m. Central Daylight Time. 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This afternoon, sunny. Near steady temperature in the upper 70s. East winds 10 to 15 miles per hour. Tonight, mostly clear. Lows in the mid-50s. East winds 5 to 10 miles per hour. Wednesday, sunny. Highs in the lower 80s. East winds 5 to 10 miles per hour. Wednesday night, mostly clear. Lows in the upper 50s. Southeast winds 5 to 10 miles per hour. Thursday, sunny. Highs in the mid-80s. South winds 10 to 15 miles per hour. Thursday night, mostly clear. Lows in the mid-60s. Friday, mostly sunny. A slight chance of showers and thunderstorms in the afternoon. Highs in the mid-80s. Chance of rain 20%. Friday night, mostly cloudy. A chance of showers and thunderstorms after midnight. Lows in the upper 60s. Chance of rain 40%. Saturday, partly sunny with a chance of showers and thunderstorms. Highs in the upper 80s. Chance of rain 50%. Saturday night, partly cloudy with a slight chance of showers and thunderstorms in the evening, then mostly cloudy with a chance of showers after midnight. Lows in the upper 60s. Chance of rain 50%. Sunday through Monday, mostly cloudy with a chance of showers and thunderstorms. Highs in the upper 80s. Lows in the upper 60s. Chance of rain 50%. At 2 p.m. at Lambert Field in St. Louis, it was partly sunny with a temperature of 79 degrees. The dew point was 53, giving us a relative humidity of 40%. The wind was east at 7 miles an hour, and the pressure was 30.24 inches and steady. Elsewhere in the metro area, in Chesterfield it was sunny and the temperature was 79. In Belleville it was 79 degrees. In Cahokia, it was mostly sunny and 80 degrees. In St. Charles it was sunny and 80. Across the region, it was mostly sunny in Columbia, Missouri, with a temperature of 77. In Quincy, it was sunny and 80 degrees. In Kansas City, it was partly sunny and the temperature was 80. It was partly sunny in Springfield, Missouri, with a temperature of 84. In Rolla, it was partly sunny and the temperature was 77. It was sunny in Cape Girardeau, with 79 degrees. It was sunny in Springfield, Illinois, with a temperature of 82. Once again in St. Louis, it was partly sunny, the temperature was 79 degrees, and the wind was east at 7 miles an hour. The current time is 2:26 p.m. Central Daylight Time. 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
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This afternoon, sunny. Near steady temperature in the upper 70s. East winds 10 to 15 miles per hour. Tonight, mostly clear. Lows in the mid-50s. East winds 5 to 10 miles per hour. Wednesday, sunny. Highs in the lower 80s. East winds 5 to 10 miles per hour. Wednesday night, mostly clear. Lows in the upper 50s. Southeast winds 5 to 10 miles per hour. Thursday, sunny. Highs in the mid-80s. South winds 10 to 15 miles per hour. Thursday night, mostly clear. Lows in the mid-60s. Friday, mostly sunny. A slight chance of showers and thunderstorms in the afternoon. Highs in the mid-80s. Chance of rain 20%. Friday night, mostly cloudy. A chance of showers and thunderstorms after midnight. Lows in the upper 60s. Chance of rain 40%. Saturday, partly sunny with a chance of shower. Tonight, mostly clear.

Night, mostly clear. Lows in the mid-60s. Friday, mostly sunny. A slight chance of showers and thunderstorms in the afternoon. Highs in the mid-80s. Chance of rain 20%. Friday night, mostly cloudy. A chance of showers and thunderstorms after midnight. Lows in the upper 60s. Chance of rain 40%. Saturday, partly sunny with a chance of showers and thunderstorms. Highs in the upper 80s. Chance of rain 50%. Saturday night, partly cloudy with a slight chance of showers and thunderstorms in the evening, then mostly cloudy with a chance of showers after midnight. Lows in the upper 60s. Chance of rain 50%. Sunday through Monday, mostly cloudy with a chance of showers and thunderstorms. Highs in the upper 80s. Lows in the upper 60s. Chance of rain 50%. Daily river and lake stages for Tuesday, June 2nd. On the Mississippi River at Hannibal, the morning stage was 11.1 feet, up 0.1 feet from yesterday. The forecast, 11.1, 10.9, 10.8, 10.8, 10.8. At Louisiana, 11.9 feet, up 0.2. The forecast, 11.9 feet for the next 5 days. At Clarksville, 17.0 feet, down 0.3. The forecast, 17.2, 17, 16.8, 16.7, 16.7. At Winfield, 17.0 feet, down 0.1. The forecast, 17.2, 17, 16.7, 16.5, 16.5. At Grafton, 15.0 feet, down 0.1. The forecast, 15.1 feet. For the next 5 days, at Mel Price Lock and Dam, 10.6 feet, up 0.4. The forecast, 11.6, 11.4, 10.6, 9.7, 9.1. At St. Louis, 14.5 feet, up 1 foot. The forecast, 15.8, 15.8, 14.5, 12.9, 11.5. At Chester, 17.6 feet, up 1.6. The forecast, 18.3, 18.8, 18.5, 17.3, 15.7. On the Missouri River at Herman, 18.6 feet, up 2.4. The forecast, 17.6, 16.8, 15.1, 13.8, 12.7. At Washington, 15.4 feet, up 2.1. The forecast, 15.1, 14.4, 13, 11.6, 10.6. At St. Charles, 21.2 feet, up 1.4. The forecast, 21.4, 21, 20.1, 18.8, 17.9. On the Illinois River at Hardin, 19.2 feet, down 0.1. The forecast, 19.2, 19.3, 19.2. 19.3, 19.3, on the Merrimack River near Steelville, 2.0 feet, down 0.1, near Sullivan, 4.3 feet, up 0.2, at Pacific, 0.8 feet, up 0.9, near Eureka, 4.8 feet, up 0.8, at Valley Park, minus 0.3 feet, up 0.5, at Fenton, 3.8 feet, up 0.4, near Arnold, 11.9 feet, up 1.1, on the Quiver River near Troy, 8.9 feet, up 1.5, on the Burbis River at Union, 3.6 feet. No change from yesterday. On the Big River at Burnsville, 5.1 feet, up 2 feet. At Carlisle Lake, the morning stage was 447.0 feet, up 0.1 feet from yesterday. At Carlisle, 13.4 feet, no change from yesterday. At Mark Twain Lake, the morning stage was 607.1 feet, up 0.2 feet from yesterday. At Lake of the Ozarks, 659.0 feet, down 0.2. At 2 p.m. at Lambert Field in St. Louis, it was partly sunny with a temperature of 79 degrees. The dew point was 53, giving us a relative humidity of 40%. The wind was east at 7 miles an hour, and the pressure was 30.24 inches and steady. Elsewhere in the metro area, in Chesterfield, it was sunny and the temperature was 79.

In Belleville, it was 79 degrees. In Cahokia, it was mostly sunny and 80 degrees. In St. Charles, it was sunny and 80. Across the region, it was mostly sunny in Columbia, Missouri, with a temperature of 77. In Quincy, it was sunny and 80 degrees. In Kansas City, it was partly sunny and the temperature was 80. It was partly sunny in Springfield, Missouri, with a temperature of 84. In Rolla, it was partly sunny and the temperature was 77. It was sunny in Cape Girardeau, with 79 degrees. It was sunny in Springfield, Illinois, with a temperature of 82. Once again in St. Louis, it was partly sunny, the temperature was 79 degrees, and the wind was east at 7 miles an hour. The current time is 2:33 p.m. Central Daylight Time. 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This afternoon, sunny. Near steady temperature in the upper 70s. East winds 10 to 15 miles per hour. Tonight, mostly clear. Lows in the mid-50s. East winds 5 to 10 miles per hour. Wednesday, sunny. Highs in the lower 80s. East winds 5 to 10 miles per hour. Wednesday night, mostly clear. Lows in the upper 50s. Southeast winds 5 to 10 miles per hour. Thursday, sunny. Highs in the mid-80s. South winds 10 to 15 miles per hour. Thursday night, mostly clear. Lows in the mid-60s. Friday, mostly sunny. A slight chance of showers and thunderstorms in the afternoon. Highs in the mid-80s. Chance of rain 20%. Friday night, mostly cloudy. A chance of showers and thunderstorms after midnight. Lows in the upper 60s. Chance of rain 40%. Saturday, partly sunny with a chance of showers and thunderstorms. Highs in the upper 80s. Chance of rain 50%. Saturday night, partly cloudy with a slight chance of showers and thunderstorms in the evening, then mostly cloudy with a chance of showers after midnight. Lows in the upper 60s. Chance of rain 50%. Sunday through Monday, mostly cloudy with a chance of showers and thunderstorms. Highs in the upper 80s. Lows in the upper 60s. Chance of rain 50%. At 2 p.m. at Lambert Field in St. Louis, it was partly sunny with a temperature of 79 degrees. The dew point was 53, giving us a relative humidity of 40%. The wind was east at 7 miles an hour, and the pressure was 30.24 inches and steady. Elsewhere in the metro area, in Chesterfield it was sunny and the temperature was 79. In Belleville it was 79 degrees. In Cahokia, it was mostly sunny and 80 degrees. In St. Charles it was sunny and 80. Across the region, it was mostly sunny in Columbia, Missouri, with a temperature of 77. In Quincy, it was sunny and 80 degrees. In Kansas City, it was partly sunny and the temperature was 80. It was partly sunny in Springfield, Missouri, with a temperature of 84. In Rolla, it was partly sunny and the temperature was 77. It was sunny in Cape Girardeau, with 79 degrees. It was sunny in Springfield, Illinois, with a temperature of 82. Once again in St. Louis, it was partly sunny, the temperature was 79 degrees, and the wind was east at 7 miles an hour. The current time is 2:36 p.m. Central Daylight Time. 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This afternoon,
sunny. Near steady temperature in the upper 70s. East winds 10 to 15 miles per hour. Tonight, mostly clear. Lows in the mid-50s. East winds 5 to 10 miles per hour. Wednesday, sunny. Highs in the lower 80s. East winds 5 to 10 miles per hour. Wednesday night, mostly clear. Lows in the upper 50s. Southeast winds 5 to 10 miles per hour. Thursday, sunny. Highs in the mid-80s. South winds 10 to 15 miles per hour. Thursday night, mostly clear. Lows in the mid-60s. Friday, mostly sunny. A slight chance of showers and thunderstorms in the afternoon. Highs in the mid-80s. Chance of rain 20%. Friday night, mostly cloudy. A chance of showers and thunderstorms after midnight. Lows in the upper 60s. Chance of rain 40%. Saturday, partly sunny with a chance of showers and thunderstorms. Highs in the upper 80s. Chance of rain 50%. Saturday night, partly cloudy with a slight chance of showers and thunderstorms in the evening, then mostly cloudy with a chance of showers after midnight. Lows in the upper 60s. Chance of rain 50%. Sunday through Monday, mostly cloudy with a chance of showers and thunderstorms. Highs in the upper 80s. Lows in the upper 60s. Chance of rain 50%. At 2 p.m. at Lambert Field in St. Louis, it was partly sunny with a temperature of 79 degrees. The dew point was 53, giving us a relative humidity of 40%. The wind was east at 7 miles an hour, and the pressure was 30.24 inches and steady. Elsewhere in the metro area, in Chesterfield it was sunny and the temperature was 79. In Belleville it was 79 degrees. In Cahokia, it was mostly sunny and 80 degrees. In St. Charles it was sunny and 80. Across the region, it was mostly sunny in Columbia, Missouri, with a temperature of 77. In Quincy, it was sunny and 80 degrees. In Kansas City, it was partly sunny and the temperature was 80. It was partly sunny in Springfield, Missouri, with a temperature of 84. In Rolla, it was partly sunny and the temperature was 77. It was sunny in Cape Girardeau, with 79 degrees. It was sunny in Springfield, Illinois, with a temperature of 82. Once again in St. Louis, it was partly sunny, the temperature was 79 degrees, and the wind was east at 7 miles an hour. The current time is 2:40 p.m. Central Daylight Time. 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This program originates from the National Weather Service Forecast Office in St. Louis, Missouri, and serves parts of East Central Missouri and Southwest Illinois, including the St. Louis metro area and surrounding counties. This afternoon, sunny. Near steady temperature in the upper 70s. East winds 10 to 15 miles per hour. Tonight, mostly clear. Lows in the mid-50s. East winds 5 to 10 miles per hour. Wednesday, sunny. Highs in the lower 80s. East winds 5 to 10 miles per hour. Wednesday night, mostly clear. Lows in the upper 50s. Southeast winds 5 to 10 miles per hour. Thursday, sunny. Highs in the mid-80s. South winds 10 to 15 miles per hour. Thursday night, mostly clear. Lows in the mid-60s. Friday, mostly sunny. A slight chance of showers and thunderstorms in the afternoon. Highs in the mid-80s. Chance of rain 20%. Friday night, mostly cloudy. A chance of showers and thunderstorms after midnight. Lows in the upper 60s. Chance of rain 40%. Saturday, partly sunny with a chance of showers and thunderstorms. Highs in the upper 80s. Chance of rain 50%. Saturday night, partly cloudy with a slight chance of showers and thunderstorms in the evening. Then
mostly cloudy with a chance of showers after midnight. Lows in the upper 60s. Chance of rain 50%. Sunday through Monday, mostly cloudy with a chance of showers and thunderstorms. Highs in the upper 80s. Lows in the upper 60s. Chance of rain 50%. At 2 p.m. at Lambert Field in St. Louis, it was partly sunny with a temperature of 79 degrees. The dew point was 53, giving us a relative humidity of 40%. The wind was east at 7 miles an hour, and the pressure was 30.24 inches and steady. Elsewhere in the metro area, in Chesterfield, it was sunny and the temperature was 79. In Belleville, it was 79 degrees. In Cahokia, it was mostly sunny and 80 degrees. In St. Charles, it was sunny and 80. Across the region, it was mostly sunny in Columbia, Missouri, with a temperature of 77. In Quincy, it was sunny and 80 degrees. In Kansas City, it was partly sunny and the temperature was 80. It was partly sunny in Springfield, Missouri, with a temperature of 84. In Rolla, it was partly sunny and the temperature was 77. It was sunny in Cape Girardeau, with 79 degrees. It was sunny in Springfield, Illinois, with a temperature of 82. Once again in St. Louis, it was partly sunny, the temperature was 79 degrees, and the wind was east at 7 miles an hour. Daily River and Lake Stages for Tuesday, June 2nd. On the Mississippi River at Hannibal, the morning stage was 11.1 feet, up 0.1 feet from yesterday. The forecast, 11.1, 10.9, 10.8, 10.8, 10.8. At Louisiana, 11.9 feet, up 0.2. The forecast, 11.9 feet for the next 5 days. At Clarksville, 17.0 feet, down 0.3. The forecast, 17.2, 17, 16.8, 16.7, 16.7. At Winfield, 17.0 feet, down 0.1. The forecast, 17.2, 17, 16.7, 16.5, 16.5. At Grafton, 15.0 feet, down 0.1. The forecast, 15.1 feet. For the next 5 days, at Mel Price Lock and Dam, 10.6 feet, up 0.4. The forecast, 11.6, 11.4, 10.6, 9.7, 9.1. At St. Louis, 14.5 feet, up 1 foot. The forecast, 15.8, 15.8, 14.5, 12.9, 11.5. At Chester, 17.6 feet, up 1.6. The forecast, 18.3, 18.8, 18.5, 17.3, 15.7. On the Missouri River at Herman, 18.6 feet, up 2.4. The forecast, 17.6, 16.8, 15.1, 13.8, 12.7. At Washington, 15.4 feet, up 2.1. The forecast, 15.1, 14.4, 13, 11.6, 10.6. At St. Charles, 21.2 feet, up 1.4. The forecast, 21.4, 21, 20.1, 18.8, 17.9. On the Illinois River at Hardin, 19.2 feet, down 0.1. The forecast, 19.2, 19.3, 19.2. 19.3, 19.3, on the Merrimack River near Steelville, 2.0 feet, down 0.1, near Sullivan, 4.3 feet, up 0.2, at Pacific, 0.8 feet, up 0.9, near Eureka, 4.8 feet, up 0.8, at Valley Park, minus 0.3 feet, up 0.5, at Fenton, 3.8 feet, up 0.4, near Arnold, 11.9 feet, up 1.1, on the Quiver River near Troy, 8.9 feet, up 1.5, on the Berbers River at Union, 3.6 feet. No change from yesterday. On the Big River at Burnsville, 5.1 feet, up 2 feet. At Carlisle Lake, the morning stage was 447.0 feet, up 0.1 feet from yesterday. At Carlisle, 13.4 feet, no change from yesterday. At Mark Twain Lake, the morning stage
ridge was 607.1 feet, up 0.2 feet from yesterday. At Lake of the Ozarks, 659.0 feet, down 0.2. The current time is 2:47 p.m. Central Daylight Time. 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This afternoon, sunny. Near steady temperature in the upper 70s. East winds 10 to 15 miles per hour. Tonight, mostly clear. Lows in the mid-50s. East winds 5 to 10 miles per hour. Wednesday, sunny. Highs in the lower 80s. East winds 5 to 10 miles per hour. Wednesday night, mostly clear. Lows in the upper 50s. Southeast winds 5 to 10 miles per hour. Thursday, sunny. Highs in the mid-80s. South winds 10 to 15 miles per hour. Thursday night, mostly clear. Lows in the mid-60s. Friday, mostly sunny. A slight chance of showers and thunderstorms in the afternoon. Highs in the mid-80s. Chance of rain 20%. Friday night, mostly cloudy. A chance of showers and thunderstorms after midnight. Lows in the upper 60s. Chance of rain 40%. Saturday, partly sunny with a chance of showers and thunderstorms. Highs in the upper 80s. Chance of rain 50%. Saturday night, partly cloudy with a slight chance of showers and thunderstorms in the evening, then mostly cloudy with a chance of showers after midnight. Lows in the upper 60s. Chance of rain 50%. Sunday through Monday, mostly cloudy with a chance of showers and thunderstorms. Highs in the upper 80s. Lows in the upper 60s. Chance of rain 50%. At 2 p.m. at Lambert Field in St. Louis, it was partly sunny with a temperature of 79 degrees. The dew point was 53, giving us a relative humidity of 40%. The wind was east at 7 miles an hour, and the pressure was 30.24 inches and steady. Elsewhere in the metro area, in Chesterfield it was sunny and the temperature was 79. In Belleville it was 79 degrees. In Cahokia, it was mostly sunny and 80 degrees. In St. Charles it was sunny and 80. Across the region, it was mostly sunny in Columbia, Missouri, with a temperature of 77. In Quincy it was sunny and 80 degrees. In Kansas City it was partly sunny and the temperature was 80. It was partly sunny in Springfield, Missouri, with a temperature of 84. In Rolla, it was partly sunny and the temperature was 77. It was sunny in Cape Girardeau, with 79 degrees. It was sunny in Springfield, Illinois, with a temperature of 82. Once again in St. Louis, it was partly sunny, the temperature was 79 degrees, and the wind was east at 7 miles an hour. The current time is 2:51 p.m. Central Daylight Time. 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This program originates from the National Weather Service Forecast Office in St. Louis, Missouri, and serves parts of East Central Missouri and Southwest Illinois, including the St. Louis metro area and surrounding counties. This afternoon, sunny. Near steady temperature in the upper 70s. East winds 10 to 15 miles per hour. Tonight, mostly clear. Lows in the mid-50s. East winds 5 to 10 miles per hour. Wednesday, sunny. Highs in the lower 80s. East winds 5 to 10 miles per hour. Wednesday night, mostly clear. Lows in the upper 50s. Southeast winds 5 to 10 miles per hour. Thursday, sunny. Highs in the mid-80s. South winds 10 to 15 miles per hour. Thursday night, mostly
clear. Lows in the mid-60s. Friday, mostly sunny. A slight chance of showers and thunderstorms in the afternoon. Highs in the mid-80s. Chance of rain 20%. Friday night, mostly cloudy. A chance of showers and thunderstorms after midnight. Lows in the upper 60s. Chance of rain 40%. Saturday, partly sunny with a chance of showers and thunderstorms. Highs in the upper 80s. Chance of rain 50%. Saturday night, partly cloudy with a slight chance of showers and thunderstorms in the evening, then mostly cloudy with a chance of showers after midnight. Lows in the upper 60s. Chance of rain 50%. Sunday through Monday, mostly cloudy with a chance of showers and thunderstorms. Highs in the upper 80s. Lows in the upper 60s. Chance of rain 50%. At 2 p.m. at Lambert Field in St. Louis, it was partly sunny with a temperature of 79 degrees. The dew point was 53, giving us a relative humidity of 40%. The wind was east at 7 miles an hour, and the pressure was 30.24 inches and steady. Elsewhere in the metro area, in Chesterfield it was sunny and the temperature was 79. In Belleville it was 79 degrees. In Cahokia, it was mostly sunny and 80 degrees. In St. Charles it was sunny and 80. Across the region, it was mostly sunny in Columbia, Missouri, with a temperature of 77. In Quincy it was sunny and 80 degrees. In Kansas City it was partly sunny and the temperature was 80. It was partly sunny in Springfield, Missouri, with a temperature of 84. In Rolla, it was partly sunny and the temperature was 77. It was sunny in Cape Girardeau, with 79 degrees. It was sunny in Springfield, Illinois, with a temperature of 82. Once again in St. Louis, it was partly sunny, the temperature was 79 degrees and the wind was east at 7 miles an hour. The current time is 2:54 p.m. Central Daylight Time. 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This program originates from the National Weather Service Forecast Office in St. Louis, Missouri, and serves parts of East Central Missouri and Southwest Illinois, including the St. Louis metro area and surrounding counties. This afternoon, sunny. Near steady temperature in the upper 70s. East winds 10 to 15 miles per hour. Tonight, mostly clear. Lows in the mid-50s. East winds 5 to 10 miles per hour. Wednesday, sunny. Highs in the lower 80s. East winds 5 to 10 miles per hour. Wednesday night, mostly clear. Lows in the upper 50s. Southeast winds 5 to 10 miles per hour. Thursday, sunny. Highs in the mid-80s. South winds 10 to 15 miles per hour. Thursday night, mostly clear. Lows in the mid-60s. Friday, mostly sunny. A slight chance of showers and thunderstorms in the afternoon. Highs in the mid-80s. Chance of rain 20%. Friday night, mostly cloudy. A chance of showers and thunderstorms after midnight. Lows in the upper 60s. Chance of rain 40%. Saturday, partly sunny with a chance of showers and thunderstorms. Highs in the upper 80s. Chance of rain 50%. Saturday night, partly cloudy with a slight chance of showers and thunderstorms in the evening, then mostly cloudy with a chance of showers after midnight. Lows in the upper 60s. Chance of rain 50%. Sunday through Monday, mostly cloudy with a chance of showers and thunderstorms. Highs in the upper 80s. Lows in the upper 60s. Chance of rain 50%. At 2 p.m. at Lambert Field in St. Louis, it was partly sunny with a temperature of 79 degrees. The dew point was 53, giving us a relative humidity of 40%. The wind was east at 7 miles an hour, and the pressure was 30.24 inches and steady. Elsewhere in the metro area,
In Chesterfield, it was sunny and the temperature was 79. In Belleville, it was 79 degrees. In Cahokia, it was mostly sunny and 80 degrees. In St. Charles, it was sunny and 80. Across the region, it was mostly sunny in Columbia, Missouri, with a temperature of 77. In Quincy, it was sunny and 80 degrees. In Kansas City, it was partly sunny and the temperature was 80. It was partly sunny in Springfield, Missouri, with a temperature of 84. In Rolla, it was partly sunny and the temperature was 77. It was sunny in Cape Girardeau, with 79 degrees. It was sunny in Springfield, Illinois, with a temperature of 82. Once again in St. Louis, it was partly sunny, the temperature was 79 degrees and the wind was east at 7 miles an hour. Daily River and Lake Stages for Tuesday, June 2nd. On the Mississippi River at Hannibal, the morning stage was 11.1 feet, up 0.1 feet from yesterday. The forecast, 11.1, 10.9, 10.8, 10.8, 10.8, at Louisiana, 11.9 feet, up 0.2. The forecast, 11.9 feet for the next 5 days, at Clarksville, 17.0 feet, down 0.3. The forecast, 17.2, 17, 16.8. 16.7, 16.7, at Winfield, 17.0 feet, down 0.1, the forecast, 17.2, 17, 16.7, 16.5, 16.5, at Grafton, 15.0 feet, down 0.1, the forecast, 15.1 feet. For the next 5 days, at Mel Price Lock and Dam, 10.6 feet, up 0.4, the forecast, 11.6, 11.4, 10.6, 9.7, 9.1, at St. Louis, 14.5 feet, up 1 foot, the forecast, 15.8, 15.8, 14.5, 12.9, 11.5, at Chester, 17.6 feet, up 1.6, the forecast, 18.3, 18.8, 18.5, 17.3, 15.7, on the Missouri River at Herman, 18.6 feet, up 2.4, the forecast, 17.6, 16.8, 15.1, 13.8, 12.7, at Washington, 15.4 feet, up 2.1, the forecast, 15.1, 14.4, 13, 11.6, 10.6, at St. Charles, 21.2 feet, up 1.4, the forecast, 21.4, 21, 20.1, 18.8, 17.9, on the Illinois River at Hardin, 19.2 feet, down 0.1, the forecast, 19.2, 19.3, 19.2. 19.3, 19.3, on the Merrimack River near Steelville, 2.0 feet, down 0.1, near Sullivan, 4.3 feet, up 0.2, at Pacific, 0.8 feet, up 0.9, near Eureka, 4.8 feet, up 0.8, at Valley Park, minus 0.3 feet, up 0.5, at Fenton, 3.8 feet, up 0.4, near Arnold, 11.9 feet, up 1.1, on the Quiver River near Troy, 8.9 feet, up 1.5, on the Burbis River at Union, 3.6 feet. No change from yesterday. On the Big River at Burnsville, 5.1 feet, up 2 feet, at Carlisle Lake, the morning stage was 447.0 feet, up 0.1 feet from yesterday. At Carlisle, 13.4 feet, no change from yesterday. At Mark Twain Lake, the morning stage was 607.1 feet, up 0.2 feet from yesterday. At Lake of the Ozarks, 659.0 feet, down 0.2. The current time is 3:01 p.m. Central Daylight Time. 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This afternoon, sunny.
near steady temperature in the upper 70s. East winds 10 to 15 miles per hour. Tonight, mostly clear. Lows in the mid-50s. East winds 5 to 10 miles per hour. Wednesday, sunny. Highs in the lower 80s. East winds 5 to 10 miles per hour. Wednesday night, mostly clear. Lows in the upper 50s. Southeast winds 5 to 10 miles per hour. Thursday, sunny. Highs in the mid-80s. South winds 10 to 15 miles per hour. Thursday night, mostly clear. Lows in the mid-60s. Friday, mostly sunny. A slight chance of showers and thunderstorms in the afternoon. Highs in the mid-80s. Chance of rain 20%. Friday night, mostly cloudy. A chance of showers and thunderstorms after midnight. Lows in the upper 60s. Chance of rain 40%. Saturday, partly sunny with a chance of showers and thunderstorms. Highs in the upper 80s. Chance of rain 50%. Saturday night, partly cloudy with a slight chance of showers and thunderstorms in the evening, then mostly cloudy with a chance of showers after midnight. Lows in the upper 60s. Chance of rain 50%. Sunday through Monday, mostly cloudy with a chance of showers and thunderstorms. Highs in the upper 80s. Lows in the upper 60s. Chance of rain 50%. At 2 p.m. at Lambert Field in St. Louis, it was partly sunny with a temperature of 79 degrees. The dew point was 53, giving us a relative humidity of 40%. The wind was east at 7 miles an hour, and the pressure was 30.24 inches and steady. Elsewhere in the metro area, in Chesterfield it was sunny and the temperature was 79. In Belleville it was 79 degrees. In Cahokia, it was mostly sunny and 80 degrees. In St. Charles it was sunny and 80. Across the region, it was mostly sunny in Columbia, Missouri, with a temperature of 77. In Quincy it was sunny and 80 degrees. In Kansas City it was partly sunny and the temperature was 80. It was partly sunny in Springfield, Missouri, with a temperature of 84. In Rolla, it was partly sunny and the temperature was 77. It was sunny in Cape Girardeau, with 79 degrees. It was sunny in Springfield, Illinois, with a temperature of 82. Once again in St. Louis, it was partly sunny, the temperature was 79 degrees and the wind was east at 7 miles an hour. The current time is 3:05 p.m. Central Daylight Time. 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This afternoon, sunny. Near steady temperature in the upper 70s. East winds 10 to 15 miles per hour. Tonight, mostly clear. Lows in the mid-50s. East winds 5 to 10 miles per hour. Wednesday, sunny. Highs in the lower 80s. East winds 5 to 10 miles per hour. Wednesday night, mostly clear. Lows in the upper 50s. Southeast winds 5 to 10 miles per hour. Thursday, sunny. Highs in the mid-80s. South winds 10 to 15 miles per hour. Thursday night, mostly clear. Lows in the mid-60s. Friday, mostly sunny. A slight chance of showers and thunderstorms in the afternoon. Highs in the mid-80s. Chance of rain 20%. Friday night, mostly cloudy. A chance of showers and thunderstorms after midnight. Lows in the upper 60s. Chance of rain 40%. Saturday, partly sunny with a chance of showers and thunderstorms. Highs in the upper 80s. Chance of rain 50%. Saturday night, partly cloudy with a slight chance of showers and thunderstorms in the evening, then mostly cloudy.
with a chance of showers after midnight. Lows in the upper 60s. Chance of rain 50%. Sunday through Monday, mostly cloudy with a chance of showers and thunderstorms. Highs in the upper 80s. Lows in the upper 60s. Chance of rain 50%. At 2 p.m. at Lambert Field in St. Louis, it was partly sunny with a temperature of 79 degrees. The dew point was 53, giving us a relative humidity of 40%. The wind was east at 7 miles an hour, and the pressure was 30.24 inches and steady. Elsewhere in the metro area, in Chesterfield it was sunny and the temperature was 79. In Belleville it was 79 degrees. In Cahokia, it was mostly sunny and 80 degrees. In St. Charles it was sunny and 80. Across the region, it was mostly sunny in Columbia, Missouri, with a temperature of 77. In Quincy it was sunny and 80 degrees. In Kansas City it was partly sunny and the temperature was 80. It was partly sunny in Springfield, Missouri, with a temperature of 84. In Rolla, it was partly sunny and the temperature was 77. It was sunny in Cape Girardeau, with 79 degrees. It was sunny in Springfield, Illinois, with a temperature of 82. Once again in St. Louis, it was partly sunny, the temperature was 79 degrees and the wind was east at 7 miles an hour. The current time is 3:09 p.m. Central Daylight Time. 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This afternoon, sunny. Near steady temperature in the upper 70s. East winds 10 to 15 miles per hour. Tonight, mostly clear. Lows in the mid-50s. East winds 5 to 10 miles per hour. Wednesday, sunny. Highs in the lower 80s. East winds 5 to 10 miles per hour. Wednesday night, mostly clear. Lows in the upper 50s. Southeast winds 5 to 10 miles per hour. Thursday, sunny. Highs in the mid-80s. South winds 10 to 15 miles per hour. Thursday night, mostly clear. Lows in the mid-60s. Friday, mostly sunny. A slight chance of showers and thunderstorms in the afternoon. Highs in the mid-80s. Chance of rain 20%. Friday night, mostly cloudy. A chance of showers and thunderstorms after midnight. Lows in the upper 60s. Chance of rain 40%. Saturday, partly sunny with a chance of showers and thunderstorms. Highs in the upper 80s. Chance of rain 50%. Saturday night, partly cloudy with a slight chance of showers and thunderstorms in the evening, then mostly cloudy with a chance of showers after midnight. Lows in the upper 60s. Chance of rain 50%. Sunday through Monday, mostly cloudy with a chance of showers and thunderstorms. Highs in the upper 80s. Lows in the upper 60s. Chance of rain 50%. At 3 p.m. at Lambert Field in St. Louis, it was partly sunny with a temperature of 79 degrees. The dew point was 53, giving us a relative humidity of 40%. The wind was southeast at 10 miles an hour, gusting to 21, and the pressure was 30.24 inches and steady. Elsewhere in the metro area, in Chesterfield it was sunny and the temperature was 80. In Belleville it was 80 degrees. In Cahokia, it was mostly sunny and 81 degrees. In St. Charles it was sunny and 80. Across the region, it was mostly sunny in Columbia, Missouri, with a temperature of 78. In Quincy, it was sunny and 80 degrees. In Kansas City, it was partly sunny and the temperature was 81. It was partly sunny in Springfield, Missouri, with a temperature of 85. In Rolla, it was mostly sunny and the temperature was 77. It was sunny in Cape Girardeau.
with 79 degrees. It was sunny in Springfield, Illinois, with a temperature of 83. Once again in St. Louis, it was partly sunny. The temperature was 79 degrees and the wind was southeast at 10 miles an hour, gusting to 21. The current time is 3:12 p.m. Central Daylight Time. 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Daily river and lake stages for Tuesday, June 2nd. On the Mississippi River at Hannibal, the morning stage was 11.1 feet, up 0.1 feet from yesterday. The forecast, 11.1, 10.9, 10.8, 10.8, 10.8, at Louisiana, 11.9 feet, up 0.2. The forecast, 11.9 feet for the next 5 days, at Clarksville, 17.0 feet, down 0.3. The forecast, 17.2, 17, 16.8. 16.7, 16.7, at Winfield, 17.0 feet, down 0.1, the forecast, 17.2, 17, 16.7, 16.5, 16.5, at Grafton, 15.0 feet, down 0.1, the forecast, 15.1 feet. For the next 5 days, at Mel Price Lock and Dam, 10.6 feet, up 0.4, the forecast, 11.6, 11.4, 10.6, 9.7, 9.1, at St. Louis, 14.5 feet, up 1 foot, the forecast, 15.8, 15.8, 14.5, 12.9, 11.5, at Chester, 17.6 feet, up 1.6, the forecast, 18.3, 18.8, 18.5, 17.3, 15.7, on the Missouri River at Herman, 18.6 feet, up 2.4, the forecast, 17.6, 16.8, 15.1, 13.8, 12.7, at Washington, 15.4 feet, up 2.1, the forecast, 15.1, 14.4, 13, 11.6, 10.6, at St. Charles, 21.2 feet, up 1.4, the forecast, 21.4, 21, 20.1, 18.8, 17.9, on the Illinois River at Hardin, 19.2 feet, down 0.1, the forecast, 19.2, 19.3, 19.2, 19.3, 19.3, on the Merrimack River near Steelville, 2.0 feet, down 0.1, near Sullivan, 4.3 feet, up 0.2, at Pacific, 0.8 feet, up 0.9, near Eureka, 4.8 feet, up 0.8, at Valley Park, minus 0.3 feet, up 0.5, at Fenton, 3.8 feet, up 0.4, near Arnold, 11.9 feet, up 1.1, on the Quiver River near Troy, 8.9 feet, up 1.5, on the Burbis River at Union, 3.6 feet. No change from yesterday. On the Big River at Burnsville, 5.1 feet, up 2 feet, at Carlisle Lake, the morning stage was 447.0 feet, up 0.1 feet from yesterday. At Carlisle, 13.4 feet, no change from yesterday. At Mark Twain Lake, the morning stage was 607.1 feet, up 0.2 feet from yesterday. At Lake of the Ozarks, 659.0 feet, down 0.2. This afternoon, sunny. Near steady temperature in the upper 70s. East winds 10 to 15 miles per hour. Tonight, mostly clear. Lows in the mid-50s. East winds 5 to 10 miles per hour. Wednesday, sunny. Highs in the lower 80s. East winds 5 to 10 miles per hour. Wednesday night, mostly clear. Lows in the upper 50s. Southeast winds 5 to 10 miles per hour. Thursday, sunny. Highs in the mid-80s. South winds 10 to 15 miles per hour.
Thursday night, mostly clear. Lows in the mid-60s. Friday, mostly sunny. A slight chance of showers and thunderstorms in the afternoon. Highs in the mid-80s. Chance of rain 20%. Friday night, mostly cloudy. A chance of showers and thunderstorms after midnight. Lows in the upper 60s. Chance of rain 40%. Saturday, partly sunny with a chance of showers and thunderstorms. Highs in the upper 80s. Chance of rain 50%. Saturday night, partly cloudy with a slight chance of showers and thunderstorms in the evening, then mostly cloudy with a chance of showers after midnight. Lows in the upper 60s. Chance of rain 50%. Sunday through Monday, mostly cloudy with a chance of showers and thunderstorms. Highs in the upper 80s. Lows in the upper 60s. Chance of rain 50%. At 3 p.m. at Lambert Field in St. Louis, it was partly sunny with a temperature of 79 degrees. The dew point was 53, giving us a relative humidity of 40%. The wind was southeast at 10 miles an hour, gusting to 21, and the pressure was 30.24 inches and steady. Elsewhere in the metro area, in Chesterfield it was sunny and the temperature was 80. In Belleville it was 80 degrees. In Cahokia, it was mostly sunny and 81 degrees. In St. Charles it was sunny and 80. Across the region, it was mostly sunny in Columbia, Missouri, with a temperature of 78. In Quincy, it was sunny and 80 degrees. In Kansas City, it was partly sunny and the temperature was 81. It was partly sunny in Springfield, Missouri, with a temperature of 85. In Rolla, it was mostly sunny and the temperature was 77. It was sunny in Cape Girardeau, with 79 degrees. It was sunny in Springfield, Illinois, with a temperature of 83. Once again in St. Louis, it was partly sunny, the temperature was 79 degrees and the wind was southeast at 10 miles an hour, gusting to 21. The current time is 3:19 p.m. Central Daylight Time. 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This program originates from the National Weather Service Forecast Office in St. Louis, Missouri, and serves parts of East Central Missouri and Southwest Illinois, including the St. Louis metro area and surrounding counties. This afternoon, sunny. Near steady temperature in the upper 70s. East winds 10 to 15 miles per hour. Tonight, mostly clear. Lows in the mid-50s. East winds 5 to 10 miles per hour. Wednesday, sunny. Highs in the lower 80s. East winds 5 to 10 miles per hour. Wednesday night, mostly clear. Lows in the upper 50s. Southeast winds 5 to 10 miles per hour. Thursday, sunny. Highs in the mid-80s. South winds 10 to 15 miles per hour. Thursday night, mostly clear. Lows in the mid-60s. Friday, mostly sunny. A slight chance of showers and thunderstorms in the afternoon. Highs in the mid-80s. Chance of rain 20%. Friday night, mostly cloudy. A chance of showers and thunderstorms after midnight. Lows in the upper 60s. Chance of rain 40%. Saturday, partly sunny with a chance of showers and thunderstorms. Highs in the upper 80s. Chance of rain 50%. Saturday night, partly cloudy with a slight chance of showers and thunderstorms in the evening, then mostly cloudy with a chance of showers after midnight. Lows in the upper 60s. Chance of rain 50%. Sunday through Monday, mostly cloudy with a chance of showers and thunderstorms. Highs in the upper 80s. Lows in the upper 60s. Chance of rain 50%. At 3 p.m. at Lambert Field in St. Louis, it was partly sunny with a temperature of 79 degrees. The dew point was 53, giving us a relative humidity of 40%.
The wind was southeast at 10 miles an hour, gusting to 21, and the pressure was 30.24 inches and steady. Elsewhere in the metro area, in Chesterfield it was sunny and the temperature was 80. In Belleville it was 80 degrees. In Cahokia, it was mostly sunny and 81 degrees. In St. Charles it was sunny and 80. Across the region, it was mostly sunny in Columbia, Missouri, with a temperature of 78. In Quincy it was sunny and 80 degrees. In Kansas City, it was partly sunny and the temperature was 81. It was partly sunny in Springfield, Missouri, with a temperature of 85. In Rolla, it was mostly sunny and the temperature was 77. It was sunny in Cape Girardeau, with 79 degrees. It was sunny in Springfield, Illinois, with a temperature of 83. Once again in St. Louis, it was partly sunny, the temperature was 79 degrees and the wind was southeast at 10 miles an hour, gusting to 21. The current time is 3:23 p.m. Central Daylight Time. 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This program originates from the National Weather Service Forecast Office in St. Louis, Missouri, and serves parts of East Central Missouri and Southwest Illinois, including the St. Louis metro area and surrounding counties. This afternoon, sunny. Near steady temperature in the upper 70s. East winds 10 to 15 miles per hour. Tonight, mostly clear. Lows in the mid-50s. East winds 5 to 10 miles per hour. Wednesday, sunny. Highs in the lower 80s. East winds 5 to 10 miles per hour. Wednesday night, mostly clear. Lows in the upper 50s. Southeast winds 5 to 10 miles per hour. Thursday, sunny. Highs in the mid 80s. South winds 10 to 15 miles per hour. Thursday night, mostly clear. Lows in the mid-60s. Friday, mostly sunny. A slight chance of showers and thunderstorms in the afternoon. Highs in the mid-80s. Chance of rain 20%. Friday night, mostly cloudy. A chance of showers and thunderstorms after midnight. Lows in the upper 60s. Chance of rain 40%. Saturday, partly sunny with a chance of showers and thunderstorms. Highs in the upper 80s. Chance of rain 50%. Saturday night, partly cloudy with a slight chance of showers and thunderstorms in the evening, then mostly cloudy with a chance of showers after midnight. Lows in the upper 60s. Chance of rain 50%. Sunday through Monday, mostly cloudy with a chance of showers and thunderstorms. Highs in the upper 80s. Lows in the upper 60s. Chance of rain 50%. Tonight, mostly clear. Lows in the mid-50s. East winds 5 to 10 miles per hour. Wednesday, sunny. Highs in the lower 80s. East winds 5 to 10 miles per hour. Wednesday night, mostly clear. Lows in the upper 50s. Southeast winds 5 to 10 miles per hour. Thursday, sunny. Highs in the mid-80s. South winds 10 to 15 miles per hour. Thursday night, mostly clear. Lows in the mid-60s. South winds 10 to 15 miles per hour. Friday, mostly sunny. A slight chance of showers and thunderstorms in the afternoon. Highs in the mid-80s. Chance of rain 20%. Friday night, mostly cloudy. A chance of showers and thunderstorms after midnight. Lows in the upper 60s. Chance of rain 40%. Saturday, partly sunny with a chance of showers and thunderstorms. Highs in the upper 80s. Chance of rain 50%. Saturday night, partly cloudy with a slight chance of showers and thunderstorms in the evening, then mostly cloudy with a chance of showers after midnight. Lows in the upper 60s. Chance of rain 50%. Sunday through Monday night, mostly cloudy with a chance of showers and thunderstorms.
highs in the upper 80s, lows in the upper 60s. Chance of rain 50%. Tuesday, mostly sunny. A slight chance of showers and thunderstorms in the morning, then a chance of showers and thunderstorms in the afternoon. Highs in the upper 80s. Chance of rain 50%. At 3 p.m. at Lambert Field in St. Louis, it was partly sunny with a temperature of 79 degrees. The dew point was 53, giving us a relative humidity of 40%. The wind was southeast at 10 miles an hour, gusting to 21, and the pressure was 30.24 inches and steady. Elsewhere in the metro area, in Chesterfield it was sunny and the temperature was 80. In Belleville it was 80 degrees. In Cahokia, it was mostly sunny and 81 degrees. In St. Charles it was sunny and 80. Across the region, it was mostly sunny in Columbia, Missouri, with a temperature of 78. In Quincy, it was sunny and close in the upper 60s.

and steady. Elsewhere in the metro area, in Chesterfield, it was sunny and the temperature was 80. In Belleville, it was 80 degrees. In Cahokia, it was mostly sunny and 81 degrees. In St. Charles, it was sunny and 80. Across the region, it was mostly sunny in Columbia, Missouri, with a temperature of 78. In Quincy, it was sunny and 80 degrees. In Kansas City, it was partly sunny and the temperature was 81. It was partly sunny in Springfield, Missouri, with a temperature of 85. In Rolla, it was mostly sunny and the temperature was 77. It was sunny in Cape Girardeau, with 79 degrees. It was sunny in Springfield, Illinois, with a temperature of 83. Once again in St. Louis, it was partly sunny, the temperature was 79 degrees and the wind was southeast at 10 miles an hour, gusting to 21. The current time is 3:29 p.m. Central Daylight Time. Daily River and Lake Stages for Tuesday, June 2nd. On the Mississippi River at Hannibal, the morning stage was 11.1 feet, up 0.1 feet from yesterday. The forecast, 11.1, 10.9, 10.8, 10.8, 10.8, at Louisiana, 11.9 feet, up 0.2. The forecast, 11.9 feet for the next 5 days, at Clarksville, 17.0 feet, down 0.3. The forecast, 17.2, 17, 16.8, 16.7, 16.7, at Winfield, 17.0 feet, down 0.1. The forecast, 17.2, 17, 16.7, 16.5, 16.5, at Grafton, 15.0 feet, down 0.1. The forecast, 15.1 feet. For the next 5 days, at Mel Price Lock and Dam, 10.6 feet, up 0.4. The forecast, 11.6, 11.4, 10.6, 9.7, 9.1, at St. Louis, 14.5 feet, up 1 foot. The forecast, 15.8, 15.8, 14.5, 12.9, 11.5, at Chester, 17.6 feet, up 1.6. The forecast, 18.3, 18.8, 18.5, 17.3, 15.7, on the Missouri River at Herman, 18.6 feet, up 2.4. The forecast, 17.6, 16.8, 15.1, 13.8, 12.7, at Washington, 15.4 feet, up 2.1. The forecast, 15.1, 14.4, 13, 11.6, 10.6, at St. Charles, 21.2 feet, up 1.4. The forecast, 21.4, 21, 20.1, 18.8, 17.9, on the Illinois River at Hardin, 19.2 feet, down 0.1. The forecast, 19.2, 19.3, 19.2, 19.3, 19.3, on the Merrimack River near Steelville, 2.0 feet, down 0.1, near Sullivan, 4.3 feet, up 0.2, at Pacific, 0.8 feet, up 0.9, near Eureka, 4.8 feet, up 0.8, at Valley Park, minus 0.3 feet, up 0.5, at Fenton, 3.8 feet, up 0.4, near Arnold, 11.9 feet, up 1.1, on the Quiver River near Troy, 8.9 feet, up 1.5, on the Burbis River at Union, 3.6 feet. No change from yesterday. On the Big River at Burnsville, 5.1 feet, up 2 feet, at Carlisle Lake, the morning stage was 447.0 feet, up 0.1 feet from yesterday. At Carlisle, 13.4 feet, no change from yesterday. At Mark Twain Lake, the morning stage was 607.1 feet, up 0.2 feet from yesterday. At Lake of the Ozarks, 659.0 feet, down 0.2. 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

area and surrounding counties. Tonight, mostly clear. Lows in the mid-50s. East winds 5 to 10 miles per hour. Wednesday, sunny. Highs in the lower 80s. East winds 5 to 10 miles per hour. Wednesday night, mostly clear. Lows in the upper 50s. Southeast winds 5 to 10 miles per hour. Thursday, sunny. Highs in the mid-80s. South winds 10 to 15 miles per hour. Thursday night, mostly clear. Lows in the mid-60s. South winds 10 to 15 miles per hour. Friday, mostly sunny. A slight chance of showers and thunderstorms in the afternoon. Highs in the mid-80s. Chance of rain 20%. Friday night, mostly cloudy. A chance of showers and thunderstorms after midnight. Lows in the upper 60s. Chance of rain 40%. Saturday, partly sunny with a chance of showers and thunderstorms. Highs in the upper 80s. Chance of rain 50%. Saturday night, partly cloudy with a slight chance of showers and thunderstorms in the evening, then mostly cloudy with a chance of showers after midnight. Lows in the upper 60s. Chance of rain 50%. Sunday through Monday night, mostly cloudy with a chance of showers and thunderstorms. Highs in the upper 80s. Lows in the upper 60s. Chance of rain 50%. Tuesday, mostly sunny. A slight chance of showers and thunderstorms in the morning, then a chance of showers and thunderstorms in the afternoon. Highs in the upper 80s. Chance of rain 50%. At 3 p.m. at Lambert Field in St. Louis, it was partly sunny with a temperature of 79 degrees. The dew point was 53, giving us a relative humidity of 40%. The wind was southeast at 10 miles an hour, gusting to 21, and the pressure was 30.24 inches and steady. Elsewhere in the metro area, in Chesterfield it was sunny and the temperature was 80. In Belleville it was 80 degrees. In Cahokia, it was mostly sunny and 81 degrees. In St. Charles it was sunny and 80. Across the region, it was mostly sunny in Columbia, Missouri, with a temperature of 78. In Quincy, it was sunny and 80 degrees. In Kansas City, it was partly sunny and the temperature was 81. It was partly sunny in Springfield, Missouri, with a temperature of 85. In Rolla, it was mostly sunny and the temperature was 77. It was sunny in Cape Girardeau, with 79 degrees. It was sunny in Springfield, Illinois, with a temperature of 83. Once again in St. Louis, it was partly sunny, the temperature was 79 degrees, and the wind was southeast at 10 miles an hour, gusting to 21. The current time is 3:36 p.m. Central Daylight Time. 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This program originates from the National Weather Service Forecast Office in St. Louis, Missouri, and serves parts of East Central Missouri and Southwest Illinois, including the St. Louis metro area and surrounding counties. Tonight, mostly clear. Lows in the mid-50s. East winds 5 to 10 miles per hour. Wednesday, sunny. Highs in the lower 80s. East winds 5 to 10 miles per hour. Wednesday night, mostly clear. Lows in the upper 50s. Southeast winds 5 to 10 miles per hour. Thursday, sunny. Highs in the mid-80s. South winds 10 to 15 miles per hour. Thursday night, mostly clear. Lows in the mid-60s. South winds 10 to 15 miles per hour. Friday, mostly sunny. A slight chance of showers and thunderstorms in the afternoon. Highs in the mid-80s. Chance of rain 20%. Friday night, mostly cloudy. A chance of showers and thunderstorms after midnight. Lows in the upper 60s. Chance of rain 40%. Saturday, partly sunny with a chance of showers and thunderstorms.
Highs in the upper 80s. Chance of rain 50%. Saturday night, partly cloudy with a slight chance of showers and thunderstorms in the evening, then mostly cloudy with a chance of showers after midnight. Lows in the upper 60s. Chance of rain 50%. Sunday through Monday night, mostly cloudy with a chance of showers and thunderstorms. Highs in the upper 80s. Lows in the upper 60s. Chance of rain 50%. Tuesday, mostly sunny. A slight chance of showers and thunderstorms in the morning, then a chance of showers and thunderstorms in the afternoon. Highs in the upper 80s. Chance of rain 50%. At 3 p.m. at Lambert Field in St. Louis, it was partly sunny with a temperature of 79 degrees. The dew point was 53, giving us a relative humidity of 40%. The wind was southeast at 10 miles an hour, gusting to 21, and the pressure was 30.24 inches and steady. Elsewhere in the metro area, in Chesterfield it was sunny and the temperature was 80. In Belleville it was 80 degrees. In Cahokia, it was mostly sunny and 81 degrees. In St. Charles it was sunny and 80. Across the region, it was mostly sunny in Columbia, Missouri, with a temperature of 78. In Quincy, it was sunny and 80 degrees. In Kansas City, it was partly sunny and the temperature was 81. It was partly sunny in Springfield, Missouri, with a temperature of 85. In Rolla, it was mostly sunny and the temperature was 77. It was sunny in Cape Girardeau, with 79 degrees. It was sunny in Springfield, Illinois, with a temperature of 83. Once again in St. Louis, it was partly sunny, the temperature was 79 degrees and the wind was southeast at 10 miles an hour, gusting to 21. The current time is 3:40 p.m. Central Daylight Time. 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Tonight, mostly clear. Lows in the mid-50s. East winds 5 to 10 miles per hour. Wednesday, sunny. Highs in the lower 80s. East winds 5 to 10 miles per hour. Wednesday night, mostly clear. Lows in the upper 50s. Southeast winds 5 to 10 miles per hour. Thursday, sunny. Highs in the mid 80s. South winds 10 to 15 miles per hour. Thursday night, mostly clear. Lows in the mid-60s. South winds 10 to 15 miles per hour. Friday, mostly sunny. A slight chance of showers and thunderstorms in the afternoon. Highs in the mid-80s. Chance of rain 20%. Friday night, mostly cloudy. A chance of showers and thunderstorms after midnight. Lows in the upper 60s. Chance of rain 40%. Saturday, partly sunny with a chance of showers and thunderstorms. Highs in the upper 80s. Chance of rain 50%. Saturday night, partly cloudy with a slight chance of showers and thunderstorms in the evening, then mostly cloudy with a chance of showers after midnight. Lows in the upper 60s. Chance of rain 50%. Sunday through Monday night, mostly cloudy with a chance of showers and thunderstorms. Highs in the upper 80s. Lows in the upper 60s. Chance of rain 50%. Tuesday, mostly sunny. A slight chance of showers and thunderstorms in the morning, then a chance of showers and thunderstorms in the afternoon. Highs in the upper 80s. Chance of rain 50%. At 3 p.m. at Lambert Field in St. Louis, it was partly sunny with a temperature of 79 degrees. The dew point was 53, giving us a relative humidity of 40%. The wind was southeast at 10 miles an hour, gusting to 21, and the pressure was 30.24 inches and steady. Elsewhere in the metro area, in Chesterfield, it was sunny and the temperature was 80.
In Belleville, it was 80 degrees. In Cahokia, it was mostly sunny, and 81 degrees. In St. Charles, it was sunny and 80. Across the region, it was mostly sunny in Columbia, Missouri, with a temperature of 78. In Quincy, it was sunny and 80 degrees. In Kansas City, it was partly sunny and the temperature was 81. It was partly sunny in Springfield, Missouri, with a temperature of 85. In Rolla, it was mostly sunny and the temperature was 77. It was sunny in Cape Girardeau, with 79 degrees. It was sunny in Springfield, Illinois, with a temperature of 83. Once again in St. Louis, it was partly sunny, the temperature was 79 degrees and the wind was southeast at 10 miles an hour, gusting to 21. Daily river and lake stages for Tuesday, June 2nd. On the Mississippi River at Hannibal, the morning stage was 11.1 feet, up 0.1 feet from yesterday. The forecast, 11.1, 10.9, 10.8, 10.8, 10.8, at Louisiana, 11.9 feet, up 0.2. The forecast, 11.9 feet for the next 5 days, at Clarksville, 17.0 feet, down 0.3. The forecast, 17.2, 17, 16.8, 16.7, 16.7, at Winfield, 17.0 feet, down 0.1. The forecast, 17.2, 17, 16.7, 16.5, 16.5, at Grafton, 15.0 feet, down 0.1. The forecast, 15.1 feet. For the next 5 days, at Mel Price Lock and Dam, 10.6 feet, up 0.4. The forecast, 11.6, 11.4, 10.6, 9.7, 9.1, at St. Louis, 14.5 feet, up 1 foot. The forecast, 15.8, 15.8, 14.5, 12.9, 11.5, at Chester, 17.6 feet, up 1.6. The forecast, 18.3, 18.8, 18.5, 17.3, 15.7, on the Missouri River at Herman, 18.6 feet, up 2.4, the forecast, 17.6, 16.8, 15.1, 13.8, 12.7, at Washington, 15.4 feet, up 2.1, the forecast, 15.1, 14.4, 13, 11.6, 10.6, at St. Charles, 21.2 feet, up 1.4, the forecast, 21.4, 21, 20.1, 18.8, 17.9, on the Illinois River at Hardin, 19.2 feet, down 0.1, the forecast, 19.2, 19.3, 19.2, 19.3, 19.3, on the Merrimack River near Steelville, 2.0 feet, down 0.1, near Sullivan, 4.3 feet, up 0.2, at Pacific, 0.8 feet, up 0.9, near Eureka, 4.8 feet, up 0.8, at Valley Park, minus 0.3 feet, up 0.5, at Fenton, 3.8 feet, up 0.4, near Arnold, 11.9 feet, up 1.1, on the Quiver River near Troy, 8.9 feet, up 1.5, on the Burmese River at Union, 3.6 feet. No change from yesterday. On the Big River at Burnsville, 5.1 feet, up 2 feet, at Carlisle Lake, the morning stage was 447.0 feet, up 0.1 feet from yesterday. At Carlisle, 13.4 feet, no change from yesterday. At Mark Twain Lake, the morning stage was 607.1 feet, up 0.2 feet from yesterday. At Lake of the Ozarks, 659.0 feet, down 0.2. The current time is 3:47 p.m. Central Daylight Time. 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This program originates from the National Weather Service Forecast Office in St. Louis, Missouri, and serves parts of East Central Missouri and Southwest Illinois, including the St. Louis metro area and surrounding counties. Tonight, mostly clear. Low.
in the mid-50s. East winds 5 to 10 miles per hour. Wednesday, sunny. Highs in the lower 80s. East winds 5 to 10 miles per hour. Wednesday night, mostly clear. Lows in the upper 50s. Southeast winds 5 to 10 miles per hour. Thursday, sunny. Highs in the mid-80s. South winds 10 to 15 miles per hour. Thursday night, mostly clear. Lows in the mid-60s. South winds 10 to 15 miles per hour. Friday, mostly sunny. A slight chance of showers and thunderstorms in the afternoon. Highs in the mid-80s. Chance of rain 20%. Friday night, mostly cloudy. A chance of showers and thunderstorms after midnight. Lows in the upper 60s. Chance of rain 40%. Saturday, partly sunny with a chance of showers and thunderstorms. Highs in the upper 80s. Chance of rain 50%. Saturday night, partly cloudy with a slight chance of showers and thunderstorms in the evening, then mostly cloudy with a chance of showers after midnight. Lows in the upper 60s. Chance of rain 50%. Sunday through Monday night, mostly cloudy with a chance of showers and thunderstorms. Highs in the upper 80s. Lows in the upper 60s. Chance of rain 50%. Tuesday, mostly sunny. A slight chance of showers and thunderstorms in the morning, then a chance of showers and thunderstorms in the afternoon. Highs in the upper 80s. Chance of rain 50%. At 3 p.m. at Lambert Field in St. Louis, it was partly sunny with a temperature of 79 degrees. The dew point was 53, giving us a relative humidity of 40%. The wind was southeast at 10 miles an hour, gusting to 21, and the pressure was 30.24 inches and steady. Elsewhere in the metro area, in Chesterfield it was sunny and the temperature was 80. In Belleville it was 80 degrees. In Cahokia, it was mostly sunny and 81 degrees. In St. Charles it was sunny and 80. Across the region, it was mostly sunny in Columbia, Missouri, with a temperature of 78. In Quincy, it was sunny and 80 degrees. In Kansas City, it was partly sunny and the temperature was 81. It was partly sunny in Springfield, Missouri, with a temperature of 85. In Rolla, it was mostly sunny and the temperature was 77. It was sunny in Cape Girardeau, with 79 degrees. It was sunny in Springfield, Illinois, with a temperature of 83. Once again in St. Louis, it was partly sunny, the temperature was 79 degrees, and the wind was southeast at 10 miles an hour, gusting to 21. The current time is 3:51 p.m. Central Daylight Time. 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Tonight, mostly clear. Lows in the mid-50s. East winds 5 to 10 miles per hour. Wednesday, sunny. Highs in the lower 80s. East winds 5 to 10 miles per hour. Wednesday night, mostly clear. Lows in the upper 50s. Southeast winds 5 to 10 miles per hour. Thursday, sunny. Highs in the mid-80s. South winds 10 to 15 miles per hour. Thursday night, mostly clear. Lows in the mid-60s. South winds 10 to 15 miles per hour. Friday, mostly sunny. A slight chance of showers and thunderstorms in the afternoon. Highs in the mid-80s. Chance of rain 20%. Friday night, mostly cloudy. A chance of showers and thunderstorms after midnight. Lows in the upper 60s. Chance of rain 40%. Saturday, partly sunny with a chance of showers and thunderstorms. Highs in the upper 80s. Chance of rain 50%. Saturday night.
partly cloudy with a slight chance of showers and thunderstorms in the evening, then mostly cloudy with a chance of showers after midnight. Lows in the upper 60s. Chance of rain 50%. Sunday through Monday night, mostly cloudy with a chance of showers and thunderstorms. Highs in the upper 80s. Lows in the upper 60s. Chance of rain 50%. Tuesday, mostly sunny. A slight chance of showers and thunderstorms in the morning, then a chance of showers and thunderstorms in the afternoon. Highs in the upper 80s. Chance of rain 50%. At 3 p.m. at Lambert Field in St. Louis, it was partly sunny with a temperature of 79 degrees. The dew point was 53, giving us a relative humidity of 40%. The wind was southeast at 10 miles an hour, gusting to 21, and the pressure was 30.24 inches and steady. Elsewhere in the metro area, in Chesterfield it was sunny and the temperature was 80. In Belleville it was 80 degrees. In Cahokia, it was mostly sunny and 81 degrees. In St. Charles it was sunny and 80. Across the region, it was mostly sunny in Columbia, Missouri, with a temperature of 78. In Quincy, it was sunny and 80 degrees. In Kansas City, it was partly sunny and the temperature was 81. It was partly sunny in Springfield, Missouri, with a temperature of 85. In Rolla, it was mostly sunny and the temperature was 77. It was sunny in Cape Girardeau, with 79 degrees. It was sunny in Springfield, Illinois, with a temperature of 83. Once again in St. Louis, it was partly sunny, the temperature was 79 degrees and the wind was southeast at 10 miles an hour, gusting to 21. The current time is 3:55 p.m. Central Daylight Time. 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This program originates from the National Weather Service Forecast Office in St. Louis, Missouri, and serves parts of East Central Missouri and Southwest Illinois, including the St. Louis metro area and surrounding counties. Tonight, mostly clear. Lows in the mid-50s. East winds 5 to 10 miles per hour. Wednesday, sunny. Highs in the lower 80s. East winds 5 to 10 miles per hour. Wednesday night, mostly clear. Lows in the upper 50s. Southeast winds 5 to 10 miles per hour. Thursday, sunny. Highs in the mid 80s. South winds 10 to 15 miles per hour. Thursday night, mostly clear. Lows in the mid-60s. South winds 10 to 15 miles per hour. Friday, mostly sunny. A slight chance of showers and thunderstorms in the afternoon. Highs in the mid-80s. Chance of rain 20%. Friday night, mostly cloudy. A chance of showers and thunderstorms after midnight. Lows in the upper 60s. Chance of rain 40%. Saturday, partly sunny with a chance of showers and thunderstorms. Highs in the upper 80s. Chance of rain 50%. Saturday night, partly cloudy with a slight chance of showers and thunderstorms in the evening, then mostly cloudy with a chance of showers after midnight. Lows in the upper 60s. Chance of rain 50%. Sunday through Monday night, mostly cloudy with a chance of showers and thunderstorms. Highs in the upper 80s. Lows in the upper 60s. Chance of rain 50%. Tuesday, mostly sunny. A slight chance of showers and thunderstorms in the morning, then a chance of showers and thunderstorms in the afternoon. Highs in the upper 80s. Chance of rain 50%. At 3 p.m. at Lambert Field in St. Louis, it was partly sunny with a temperature of 79 degrees. The dew point was 53, giving us a relative humidity of 40%. The wind was southeast at 10 miles an hour, gusting to 21, and the pressure was 30.24 inches and steady. Elsewhere in the metro area, in Chesterfield it was sunny and the temperature was 80. In Belleville it was 80 degrees. In Cahokia, it was mostly...
sunny and 81 degrees. In St. Charles, it was sunny and 80. Across the region, it was mostly sunny in Columbia, Missouri, with a temperature of 78. In Quincy, it was sunny and 80 degrees. In Kansas City, it was partly sunny and the temperature was 81. It was partly sunny in Springfield, Missouri, with a temperature of 85. In Rolla, it was mostly sunny and the temperature was 77. It was sunny in Cape Girardeau, with 79 degrees. It was sunny in Springfield, Illinois, with a temperature of 83. Once again in St. Louis, it was partly sunny, the temperature was 79 degrees and the wind was southeast at 10 miles an hour, gusting to 21. The current time is 3:58 p.m. Central Daylight Time. 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Tonight, mostly clear. Lows in the mid-50s. East winds 5 to 10 miles per hour. Wednesday, sunny. Highs in the lower 80s. East winds 5 to 10 miles per hour. Wednesday night, mostly clear. Lows in the upper 50s. Southeast winds 5 to 10 miles per hour. Thursday, sunny. Highs in the mid-80s. South winds 10 to 15 miles per hour. Thursday night, mostly clear. Lows in the mid-60s. South winds 10 to 15 miles per hour. Friday, mostly sunny. A slight chance of showers and thunderstorms in the afternoon. Highs in the mid-80s. Chance of rain 20%. Friday night, mostly cloudy. A chance of showers and thunderstorms after midnight. Lows in the upper 60s. Chance of rain 40%. Saturday, partly sunny with a chance of showers and thunderstorms. Highs in the upper 80s. Chance of rain 50%. Saturday night, partly cloudy with a slight chance of showers and thunderstorms in the evening, then mostly cloudy with a chance of showers after midnight. Lows in the upper 60s. Chance of rain 50%. Sunday through Monday night, mostly cloudy with a chance of showers and thunderstorms. Highs in the upper 80s. Lows in the upper 60s. Chance of rain 50%. Tuesday, mostly sunny. A slight chance of showers and thunderstorms in the morning, then a chance of showers and thunderstorms in the afternoon. Highs in the upper 80s. Chance of rain 50%. At 3 p.m. at Lambert Field in St. Louis, it was partly sunny with a temperature of 79 degrees. The dew point was 53, giving us a relative humidity of 40%. The wind was southeast at 10 miles an hour, gusting to 21, and the pressure was 30.24 inches and steady. Elsewhere in the metro area, in Chesterfield it was sunny and the temperature was 80. In Belleville it was 80 degrees. In Cahokia, it was mostly sunny and 81 degrees. In St. Charles it was sunny and 80. Across the region, it was mostly sunny in Columbia, Missouri, with a temperature of 78. In Quincy, it was sunny and 80 degrees. In Kansas City, it was partly sunny and the temperature was 81. It was partly sunny in Springfield, Missouri, with a temperature of 85. In Rolla, it was mostly sunny and the temperature was 77. It was sunny in Cape Girardeau, with 79 degrees. It was sunny in Springfield, Illinois, with a temperature of 83. Once again in St. Louis, it was partly sunny, the temperature was 79 degrees and the wind was southeast at 10 miles an hour, gusting to 21. The current time is 4:02 p.m. Central Daylight Time. 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
East Central Missouri and Southwest Illinois, including the St. Louis metro area and surrounding counties. Tonight, mostly clear. Lows in the mid-50s. East winds 5 to 10 miles per hour. Wednesday, sunny. Highs in the lower 80s. East winds 5 to 10 miles per hour. Wednesday night, mostly clear. Lows in the upper 50s. Southeast winds 5 to 10 miles per hour. Thursday, sunny. Highs in the mid-80s. South winds 10 to 15 miles per hour. Thursday night, mostly clear. Lows in the mid-60s. South winds 10 to 15 miles per hour. Friday, mostly sunny. A slight chance of showers and thunderstorms in the afternoon. Highs in the mid-80s. Chance of rain 20%. Friday night, mostly cloudy. A chance of showers and thunderstorms after midnight. Lows in the upper 60s. Chance of rain 40%. Saturday, partly sunny with a chance of showers and thunderstorms. Highs in the upper 80s. Chance of rain 50%. Saturday night, partly cloudy with a slight chance of showers and thunderstorms in the evening, then mostly cloudy with a chance of showers after midnight. Lows in the upper 60s. Chance of rain 50%. Sunday through Monday night, mostly cloudy with a chance of showers and thunderstorms. Highs in the upper 80s. Lows in the upper 60s. Chance of rain 50%. Tuesday, mostly sunny. A slight chance of showers and thunderstorms in the morning, then a chance of showers and thunderstorms in the afternoon. Highs in the upper 80s. Chance of rain 50%. At 3 p.m. at Lambert Field in St. Louis, it was partly sunny with a temperature of 79 degrees. The dew point was 53, giving us a relative humidity of 40%. The wind was southeast at 10 miles an hour, gusting to 21, and the pressure was 30.24 inches and steady. Elsewhere in the metro area, in Chesterfield it was sunny and the temperature was 80. In Belleville it was 80 degrees. In Cahokia, it was mostly sunny and 81 degrees. In St. Charles it was sunny and 80. Across the region, it was mostly sunny in Columbia, Missouri, with a temperature of 78. In Quincy, it was sunny and 80 degrees. In Kansas City, it was partly sunny and the temperature was 81. It was partly sunny in Springfield, Missouri, with a temperature of 85. In Rolla, it was mostly sunny and the temperature was 77. It was sunny in Cape Girardeau, with 79 degrees. It was sunny in Springfield, Illinois, with a temperature of 83. Once again in St. Louis, it was partly sunny, the temperature was 79 degrees and the wind was southeast at 10 miles an hour, gusting to 21. The current time is 4:06 p.m. Central Daylight Time. 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Tonight, mostly clear. Lows in the mid-50s. East winds 5 to 10 miles per hour. Wednesday, sunny. Highs in the lower 80s. East winds 5 to 10 miles per hour. Wednesday night, mostly clear. Lows in the upper 50s. Southeast winds 5 to 10 miles per hour. Thursday, sunny. Highs in the mid-80s. South winds 10 to 15 miles per hour. Thursday night, mostly clear. Lows in the mid-60s. South winds 10 to 15 miles per hour. Friday, mostly sunny. A slight chance of showers and thunderstorms in the afternoon. Highs in the mid-80s. Chance of rain 20%. Friday night, mostly cloudy. A chance of showers and thunderstorms after midnight. Lows in the upper 60s. Chance of rain 40%.
Saturday, partly sunny with a chance of showers and thunderstorms. Highs in the upper 80s. Chance of rain 50%. Saturday night, partly cloudy with a slight chance of showers and thunderstorms in the evening, then mostly cloudy with a chance of showers after midnight. Lows in the upper 60s. Chance of rain 50%. Sunday through Monday night, mostly cloudy with a chance of showers and thunderstorms. Highs in the upper 80s. Lows in the upper 60s. Chance of rain 50%. Tuesday, mostly sunny. A slight chance of showers and thunderstorms in the morning, then a chance of showers and thunderstorms in the afternoon. Highs in the upper 80s. Chance of rain 50%. At 3 p.m. at Lambert Field in St. Louis, it was partly sunny with a temperature of 79 degrees. The dew point was 53, giving us a relative humidity of 40%. The wind was southeast at 10 miles an hour, gusting to 21, and the pressure was 30.24 inches and steady. Elsewhere in the metro area, in Chesterfield it was sunny and the temperature was 80. In Belleville it was 80 degrees. In Cahokia, it was mostly sunny, and 81 degrees. In St. Charles, it was sunny and 80. Across the region, it was mostly sunny in Columbia, Missouri, with a temperature of 78. In Quincy, it was sunny, and 80 degrees. In Kansas City, it was partly sunny, and the temperature was 81. It was partly sunny in Springfield, Missouri, with a temperature of 85. In Rolla, it was mostly sunny and the temperature was 77. It was sunny in Cape Girardeau, with 79 degrees. It was sunny in Springfield, Illinois, with a temperature of 83. Once again in St. Louis, it was partly sunny, the temperature was 79 degrees and the wind was southeast at 10 miles an hour, gusting to 21. The current time is 4:10 p.m. Central Daylight Time. 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This program originates from the National Weather Service Forecast Office in St. Louis, Missouri, and serves parts of East Central Missouri and Southwest Illinois, including the St. Louis metro area and surrounding counties. Tonight, mostly clear. Lows in the mid-50s. East winds 5 to 10 miles per hour. Wednesday, sunny. Highs in the lower 80s. East winds 5 to 10 miles per hour. Wednesday night, mostly clear. Lows in the upper 50s. Southeast winds 5 to 10 miles per hour. Thursday, sunny. Highs in the mid 80s. South winds 10 to 15 miles per hour. Thursday night, mostly clear. Lows in the mid-60s. South winds 10 to 15 miles per hour. Friday, mostly sunny. A slight chance of showers and thunderstorms in the afternoon. Highs in the mid-80s. Chance of rain 20%. Friday night, mostly cloudy. A chance of showers and thunderstorms after midnight. Lows in the upper 60s. Chance of rain 40%. Saturday, partly sunny with a chance of showers and thunderstorms. Highs in the upper 80s. Chance of rain 50%. Saturday night, partly cloudy with a slight chance of showers and thunderstorms in the evening, then mostly cloudy with a chance of showers after midnight. Lows in the upper 60s. Chance of rain 50%. Sunday through Monday night, mostly cloudy with a chance of showers and thunderstorms. Highs in the upper 80s. Lows in the upper 60s. Chance of rain 50%. Tuesday, mostly sunny. A slight chance of showers and thunderstorms in the morning, then a chance of showers and thunderstorms in the afternoon. Highs in the upper 80s. Chance of rain 50%. At 4 p.m. at Lambert Field in St. Louis, it was partly sunny with a temperature of 80 degrees. The dew point was 53, giving us a relative humidity of 39%. The wind was east at 9 miles an hour, and the pressure was 30.24 inches and steady. Elsewhere in the metro area, in Chesterfield,
Field, it was mostly sunny and the temperature was 80. In Belleville, it was 80 degrees. In Cahokia, it was mostly sunny and 81 degrees. In St. Charles, it was sunny and 80. Across the region, it was mostly sunny in Columbia, Missouri, with a temperature of 79. In Quincy, it was sunny and 81 degrees. In Kansas City, it was partly sunny and the temperature was 80. It was mostly sunny in Springfield, Missouri, with a temperature of 83. In Rolla, it was mostly sunny and the temperature was 78. It was sunny in Cape Girardeau, with 80 degrees. It was sunny in Springfield, Illinois, with a temperature of 83. Once again in St. Louis, it was partly sunny, the temperature was 80 degrees, and the wind was east at 9 miles an hour. The current time is 4:14 p.m. Central Daylight Time. 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Tonight, mostly clear. Lows in the mid-50s. East winds 5 to 10 miles per hour. Wednesday, sunny. Highs in the lower 80s. East winds 5 to 10 miles per hour. Wednesday night, mostly clear. Lows in the upper 50s. Southeast winds 5 to 10 miles per hour. Thursday, sunny. Highs in the mid-80s. South winds 10 to 15 miles per hour. Thursday night, mostly clear. Lows in the mid-60s. South winds 10 to 15 miles per hour. Friday, mostly sunny. A slight chance of showers and thunderstorms in the afternoon. Highs in the mid-80s. Chance of rain 20%. Friday night, mostly cloudy. A chance of showers and thunderstorms after midnight. Lows in the upper 60s. Chance of rain 40%. Saturday, partly sunny with a chance of showers and thunderstorms. Highs in the upper 80s. Chance of rain 50%. Saturday night, partly cloudy with a slight chance of showers and thunderstorms in the evening, then mostly cloudy with a chance of showers after midnight. Lows in the upper 60s. Chance of rain 50%. Sunday through Monday night, mostly cloudy with a chance of showers and thunderstorms. Highs in the upper 80s. Lows in the upper 60s. Chance of rain 50%. Tuesday, mostly sunny. A slight chance of showers and thunderstorms in the morning, then a chance of showers and thunderstorms in the afternoon. Highs in the upper 80s. Chance of rain 50%. At 4 p.m. at Lambert Field in St. Louis, it was partly sunny with a temperature of 80 degrees. The dew point was 53, giving us a relative humidity of 39%. The wind was east at 9 miles an hour, and the pressure was 30.24 inches and steady. Elsewhere in the metro area, in Chesterfield, it was mostly sunny and the temperature was 80. In Belleville, it was 80 degrees. In Cahokia, it was mostly sunny and 81 degrees. In St. Charles, it was sunny and 80. Across the region, it was mostly sunny in Columbia, Missouri, with a temperature of 79. In Quincy, it was sunny and 81 degrees. In Kansas City, it was partly sunny and the temperature was 80. It was mostly sunny in Springfield, Missouri, with a temperature of 83. In Rolla, it was mostly sunny and the temperature was 78. It was sunny in Cape Girardeau, with 80 degrees. It was sunny in Springfield, Illinois, with a temperature of 83. Once again in St. Louis, it was partly sunny, the temperature was 80 degrees, and the wind was east at 9 miles an hour. The current time is 4:17 p.m. Central Daylight Time. 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
office in St. Louis, Missouri, and serves parts of East Central Missouri and Southwest Illinois, including the St. Louis metro area and surrounding counties. Tonight, mostly clear. Lows in the mid-50s. East winds 5 to 10 miles per hour. Wednesday, sunny. Highs in the lower 80s. East winds 5 to 10 miles per hour. Wednesday night, mostly clear. Lows in the upper 50s. Southeast winds 5 to 10 miles per hour. Thursday, sunny. Highs in the mid-80s. South winds 10 to 15 miles per hour. Thursday night, mostly clear. Lows in the mid-60s. South winds 10 to 15 miles per hour. Friday, mostly sunny. A slight chance of showers and thunderstorms in the afternoon. Highs in the mid-80s. Chance of rain 20%. Friday night, mostly cloudy. A chance of showers and thunderstorms after midnight. Lows in the upper 60s. Chance of rain 40%. Saturday, partly sunny with a chance of showers and thunderstorms. Highs in the upper 80s. Chance of rain 50%. Saturday night, partly cloudy with a slight chance of showers and thunderstorms in the evening, then mostly cloudy with a chance of showers after midnight. Lows in the upper 60s. Chance of rain 50%. Sunday through Monday night, mostly cloudy with a chance of showers and thunderstorms. Highs in the upper 80s. Lows in the upper 60s. Chance of rain 50%. Tuesday, mostly sunny. A slight chance of showers and thunderstorms in the morning, then a chance of showers and thunderstorms in the afternoon. Highs in the upper 80s. Chance of rain 50%. At 4 p.m. at Lambert Field in St. Louis, it was partly sunny with a temperature of 80 degrees. The dew point was 53, giving us a relative humidity of 39%. The wind was east at 9 miles an hour, and the pressure was 30.24 inches and steady. Elsewhere in the metro area, in Chesterfield it was mostly sunny and the temperature was 80. In Belleville it was 80 degrees. In Cahokia, it was mostly sunny, and 81 degrees. In St. Charles it was sunny and 80. Across the region, it was mostly sunny in Columbia, Missouri, with a temperature of 79. In Quincy it was sunny, and 81 degrees. In Kansas City it was partly sunny and the temperature was 80. It was mostly sunny in Springfield, Missouri, with a temperature of 83. In Rolla, it was mostly sunny and the temperature was 78. It was sunny in Cape Girardeau, with 80 degrees. It was sunny in Springfield, Illinois, with a temperature of 83. Once again in St. Louis, it was partly sunny, the temperature was 80 degrees and the wind was east at 9 miles an hour. The current time is 4:21 p.m. Central Daylight Time. 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Tonight, mostly clear. Lows in the mid-50s. East winds 5 to 10 miles per hour. Wednesday, sunny. Highs in the lower 80s. East winds 5 to 10 miles per hour. Wednesday night, mostly clear. Lows in the upper 50s. Southeast winds 5 to 10 miles per hour. Thursday, sunny. Highs in the mid-80s. South winds 10 to 15 miles per hour. Thursday night, mostly clear. Lows in the mid-60s. South winds 10 to 15 miles per hour. Friday, mostly sunny. A slight chance of showers and thunderstorms in the afternoon. Highs in the mid-80s. Chance of rain 20%. Friday night, mostly cloudy. A chance of showers and thunderstorms after midnight. Lows in the upper 60s. Chance of rain 40%. Saturday,
partly sunny with a chance of showers and thunderstorms. Highs in the upper 80s. Chance of rain 50%. Saturday night, partly cloudy with a slight chance of showers and thunderstorms in the evening, then mostly cloudy with a chance of showers after midnight. Lows in the upper 60s. Chance of rain 50%. Sunday through Monday night, mostly cloudy with a chance of showers and thunderstorms. Highs in the upper 80s. Lows in the upper 60s. Chance of rain 50%. Tuesday, mostly sunny. A slight chance of showers and thunderstorms in the morning, then a chance of showers and thunderstorms in the afternoon. Highs in the upper 80s. Chance of rain 50%. At 4 p.m. at Lambert Field in St. Louis, it was partly sunny with a temperature of 80 degrees. The dew point was 53, giving us a relative humidity of 39%. The wind was east at 9 miles an hour, and the pressure was 30.24 inches and steady. Elsewhere in the metro area, in Chesterfield, it was mostly sunny and the temperature was 80. In Belleville, it was 80 degrees. In Cahokia, it was mostly sunny and 81 degrees. In St. Charles, it was sunny and 80. Across the region, it was mostly sunny in Columbia, Missouri, with a temperature of 79. In Quincy, it was sunny and 81 degrees. In Kansas City, it was partly sunny and the temperature was 80. It was mostly sunny in Springfield, Missouri, with a temperature of 83. In Rolla, it was mostly sunny and the temperature was 78. It was sunny in Cape Girardeau, with 80 degrees. It was sunny in Springfield, Illinois, with a temperature of 83. Once again in St. Louis, it was partly sunny, the temperature was 80 degrees, and the wind was east at 9 miles an hour. The current time is 4:25 p.m. Central Daylight Time. 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Tonight, mostly clear. Lows in the mid-50s. East winds 5 to 10 miles per hour. Wednesday, sunny. Highs in the lower 80s. East winds 5 to 10 miles per hour. Wednesday night, mostly clear. Lows in the upper 50s. Southeast winds 5 to 10 miles per hour. Thursday, sunny. Highs in the mid-80s. South winds 10 to 15 miles per hour. Thursday night, mostly clear. Lows in the mid-60s. South winds 10 to 15 miles per hour. Friday, mostly sunny. A slight chance of showers and thunderstorms in the afternoon. Highs in the mid-80s. Chance of rain 20%. Friday night, mostly cloudy. A chance of showers and thunderstorms after midnight. Lows in the upper 60s. Chance of rain 40%. Saturday, partly sunny with a chance of showers and thunderstorms. Highs in the upper 80s. Chance of rain 50%. Saturday night, partly cloudy with a slight chance of showers and thunderstorms in the evening, then mostly cloudy with a chance of showers after midnight. Lows in the upper 60s. Chance of rain 50%. Sunday through Monday night, mostly cloudy with a chance of showers and thunderstorms. Highs in the upper 80s. Lows in the upper 60s. Chance of rain 50%. Tuesday, mostly sunny. A slight chance of showers and thunderstorms in the morning, then a chance of showers and thunderstorms in the afternoon. Highs in the upper 80s. Chance of rain 50%. At 4 p.m. at Lambert Field in St. Louis, it was partly sunny with a temperature of 80 degrees. The dew point was 53, giving us a relative humidity of 39%. The wind was east at 9 miles an hour, and the pressure was 30.24 inches and steady. Elsewhere in the metro area, in Chesterfield, it was mostly sunny and the temperature was 80.
In Belleville, it was 80 degrees. In Cahokia, it was mostly sunny and 81 degrees. In St. Charles, it was sunny and 80. Across the region, it was mostly sunny in Columbia, Missouri, with a temperature of 79. In Quincy, it was sunny and 81 degrees. In Kansas City, it was partly sunny and the temperature was 80. It was mostly sunny in Springfield, Missouri, with a temperature of 83. In Rolla, it was mostly sunny and the temperature was 78. It was sunny in Cape Girardeau, with 80 degrees. It was sunny in Springfield, Illinois, with a temperature of 83. Once again in St. Louis, it was partly sunny, the temperature was 80 degrees and the wind was east at 9 miles an hour. The current time is 4:28 p.m. Central Daylight Time. This is NOAA, Weather Radio KDO 89 St. Louis, Missouri, broadcasting on. In Belleville, it was 80 degrees.

the temperature of 83. Once again in St. Louis, it was partly sunny. The temperature was 80 degrees and the wind was east at 9 miles an hour. The current time is 4:28 p.m. Central Daylight Time. 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Tonight, mostly clear. Lows in the mid-50s. East winds 5 to 10 miles per hour. Wednesday, sunny. Highs in the lower 80s. East winds 5 to 10 miles per hour. Wednesday night, mostly clear. Lows in the upper 50s. Southeast winds 5 to 10 miles per hour. Thursday, sunny. Highs in the mid-80s. South winds 10 to 15 miles per hour. Thursday night, mostly clear. Lows in the mid-60s. South winds 10 to 15 miles per hour. Friday, mostly sunny. A slight chance of showers and thunderstorms in the afternoon. Highs in the mid-80s. Chance of rain 20%. Friday night, mostly cloudy. A chance of showers and thunderstorms after midnight. Lows in the upper 60s. Chance of rain 40%. Saturday, partly sunny with a chance of showers and thunderstorms. Highs in the upper 80s. Chance of rain 50%. Saturday night, partly cloudy with a slight chance of showers and thunderstorms in the evening, then mostly cloudy with a chance of showers after midnight. Lows in the upper 60s. Chance of rain 50%. Sunday through Monday night, mostly cloudy with a chance of showers and thunderstorms. Highs in the upper 80s. Lows in the upper 60s. Chance of rain 50%. Tuesday, mostly sunny. A slight chance of showers and thunderstorms in the morning, then a chance of showers and thunderstorms in the afternoon. Highs in the upper 80s. Chance of rain 50%. At 4 p.m. at Lambert Field in St. Louis, it was partly sunny with a temperature of 80 degrees. The dew point was 53, giving us a relative humidity of 39%. The wind was east at 9 miles an hour, and the pressure was 30.24 inches and steady. Elsewhere in the metro area, in Chesterfield, it was mostly sunny and the temperature was 80. In Belleville, it was 80 degrees. In Cahokia, it was mostly sunny and 81 degrees. In St. Charles, it was sunny and 80. Across the region, it was mostly sunny in Columbia, Missouri, with a temperature of 79. In Quincy, it was sunny and 81 degrees. In Kansas City, it was partly sunny and the temperature was 80. It was mostly sunny in Springfield, Missouri, with a temperature of 83. In Rolla, it was mostly sunny and the temperature was 78. It was sunny in Cape Girardeau, with 80 degrees. It was sunny in Springfield, Illinois, with a temperature of 83. Once again in St. Louis, it was partly sunny, the temperature was 80 degrees and the wind was east at 9 miles an hour. The current time is 4:32 p.m. Central Daylight Time. 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Tonight, mostly clear. Lows in the mid-50s. East winds 5 to 10 miles per hour. Wednesday, sunny. Highs in the lower 80s. East winds 5 to 10 miles per hour. Wednesday night, mostly clear. Lows in the upper 50s. Southeast winds 5 to 10 miles per hour. Thursday, sunny. Highs in the mid-80s. South winds 10 to 15 miles per hour. Thursday night, mostly clear.

lows in the mid-60s. South winds 10 to 15 miles per hour. Friday, mostly sunny. A slight chance of showers and thunderstorms in the afternoon. Highs in the mid-80s. Chance of rain 20%. Friday night, mostly cloudy. A chance of showers and thunderstorms after midnight. Lows in the upper 60s. Chance of rain 40%. Saturday, partly sunny with a chance of showers and thunderstorms. Highs in the upper 80s. Chance of rain 50%. Saturday night, partly cloudy with a slight chance of showers and thunderstorms in the evening, then mostly cloudy with a chance of showers after midnight. Lows in the upper 60s. Chance of rain 50%. Sunday through Monday night, mostly cloudy with a chance of showers and thunderstorms. Highs in the upper 80s. Lows in the upper 60s. Chance of rain 50%. Tuesday, mostly sunny. A slight chance of showers and thunderstorms in the morning, then a chance of showers and thunderstorms in the afternoon. Highs in the upper 80s. Chance of rain 50%. At 4 p.m. at Lambert Field in St. Louis, it was partly sunny with a temperature of 80 degrees. The dew point was 53, giving us a relative humidity of 39%. The wind was east at 9 miles an hour, and the pressure was 30.24 inches and steady. Elsewhere in the metro area, in Chesterfield it was mostly sunny and the temperature was 80. In Belleville it was 80 degrees. In Cahokia, it was mostly sunny and 81 degrees. In St. Charles it was sunny and 80. Across the region, it was mostly sunny in Columbia, Missouri, with a temperature of 79. In Quincy, it was sunny and 81 degrees. In Kansas City, it was partly sunny and the temperature was 80. It was mostly sunny in Springfield, Missouri, with a temperature of 83. In Rolla, it was mostly sunny and the temperature was 78. It was sunny in Cape Girardeau, with 80 degrees. It was sunny in Springfield, Illinois, with a temperature of 83. Once again in St. Louis, it was partly sunny, the temperature was 80 degrees, and the wind was east at 9 miles an hour. The current time is 4:36 p.m. Central Daylight Time. 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Tonight, mostly clear. Lows in the mid-50s. East winds 5 to 10 miles per hour. Wednesday, sunny. Highs in the lower 80s. East winds 5 to 10 miles per hour. Wednesday night, mostly clear. Lows in the upper 50s. Southeast winds 5 to 10 miles per hour. Thursday, sunny. Highs in the mid-80s. South winds 10 to 15 miles per hour. Thursday night, mostly clear. Lows in the mid-60s. South winds 10 to 15 miles per hour. Friday, mostly sunny. A slight chance of showers and thunderstorms in the afternoon. Highs in the mid-80s. Chance of rain 20%. Friday night, mostly cloudy. A chance of showers and thunderstorms after midnight. Lows in the upper 60s. Chance of rain 40%. Saturday, partly sunny with a chance of showers and thunderstorms. Highs in the upper 80s. Chance of rain 50%. Saturday night, partly cloudy with a slight chance of showers and thunderstorms in the evening, then mostly cloudy with a chance of showers after midnight. Lows in the upper 60s. Chance of rain 50%. Sunday through Monday night, mostly cloudy with a chance of showers and thunderstorms. Highs in the upper 80s. Lows in the upper 60s. Chance of rain 50%. Tuesday, mostly sunny. A slight chance of showers and thunderstorms in the morning, then a chance of showers and thunderstorms in the afternoon.
Highs in the upper 80s. Chance of rain 50%. At 4 p.m. at Lambert Field in St. Louis, it was partly sunny with a temperature of 80 degrees. The dew point was 53, giving us a relative humidity of 39%. The wind was east at 9 miles an hour, and the pressure was 30.24 inches and steady. Elsewhere in the metro area, in Chesterfield, it was mostly sunny and the temperature was 80. In Belleville, it was 80 degrees. In Cahokia, it was mostly sunny and 81 degrees. In St. Charles, it was sunny and 80. Across the region, it was mostly sunny in Columbia, Missouri, with a temperature of 79. In Quincy, it was sunny and 81 degrees. In Kansas City, it was partly sunny and the temperature was 80. It was mostly sunny in Springfield, Missouri, with a temperature of 83. In Rolla, it was mostly sunny and the temperature was 78. It was sunny in Cape Girardeau, with 80 degrees. It was sunny in Springfield, Illinois, with a temperature of 83. Once again in St. Louis, it was partly sunny, the temperature was 80 degrees, and the wind was east at 9 miles an hour. The current time is 4:40 p.m. Central Daylight Time. 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Tonight, mostly clear. Lows in the mid-50s. East winds 5 to 10 miles per hour. Wednesday, sunny. Highs in the lower 80s. East winds 5 to 10 miles per hour. Wednesday night, mostly clear. Lows in the upper 50s. Southeast winds 5 to 10 miles per hour. Thursday, sunny. Highs in the mid-80s. South winds 10 to 15 miles per hour. Thursday night, mostly clear. Lows in the mid-60s. South winds 10 to 15 miles per hour. Friday, mostly sunny. A slight chance of showers and thunderstorms in the afternoon. Highs in the mid-80s. Chance of rain 20%. Friday night, mostly cloudy. A chance of showers and thunderstorms after midnight. Lows in the upper 60s. Chance of rain 40%. Saturday, partly sunny with a chance of showers and thunderstorms. Highs in the upper 80s. Chance of rain 50%. Saturday night, partly cloudy with a slight chance of showers and thunderstorms in the evening, then mostly cloudy with a chance of showers after midnight. Lows in the upper 60s. Chance of rain 50%. Sunday through Monday night, mostly cloudy with a chance of showers and thunderstorms. Highs in the upper 80s. Lows in the upper 60s. Chance of rain 50%. Tuesday, mostly sunny. A slight chance of showers and thunderstorms in the morning, then a chance of showers and thunderstorms in the afternoon. Highs in the upper 80s. Chance of rain 50%. At 4 p.m. at Lambert Field in St. Louis, it was partly sunny with a temperature of 80 degrees. The dew point was 53, giving us a relative humidity of 39%. The wind was east at 9 miles an hour, and the pressure was 30.24 inches and steady. Elsewhere in the metro area, in Chesterfield, it was mostly sunny and the temperature was 80. In Belleville, it was 80 degrees. In Cahokia, it was mostly sunny and 81 degrees. In St. Charles, it was sunny and 80. Across the region, it was mostly sunny in Columbia, Missouri, with a temperature of 79. In Quincy, it was sunny and 81 degrees. In Kansas City, it was partly sunny and the temperature was 80. It was mostly sunny in Springfield, Missouri, with a temperature of 83. In Rolla, it was mostly sunny and the temperature was 78. It was sunny in Cape Girardeau, with 80 degrees. It was sunny in Springfield, Illinois, with a temperature of 83.
Once again in St. Louis, it was partly sunny, the temperature was 80 degrees, and the wind was east at 9 miles an hour. The current time is 4:43 p.m. Central Daylight Time. 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Tonight, mostly clear. Lows in the mid-50s. East winds 5 to 10 miles per hour. Wednesday, sunny. Highs in the lower 80s. East winds 5 to 10 miles per hour. Wednesday night, mostly clear. Lows in the upper 50s. Southeast winds 5 to 10 miles per hour. Thursday, sunny. Highs in the mid-80s. South winds 10 to 15 miles per hour. Thursday night, mostly clear. Lows in the mid-60s. South winds 10 to 15 miles per hour. Friday, mostly sunny. A slight chance of showers and thunderstorms in the afternoon. Highs in the mid-80s. Chance of rain 20%. Friday night, mostly cloudy. A chance of showers and thunderstorms after midnight. Lows in the upper 60s. Chance of rain 40%. Saturday, partly sunny with a chance of showers and thunderstorms. Highs in the upper 80s. Chance of rain 50%. Saturday night, partly cloudy with a slight chance of showers and thunderstorms in the evening, then mostly cloudy with a chance of showers after midnight. Lows in the upper 60s. Chance of rain 50%. Sunday through Monday night, mostly cloudy with a chance of showers and thunderstorms. Highs in the upper 80s. Lows in the upper 60s. Chance of rain 50%. Tuesday, mostly sunny. A slight chance of showers and thunderstorms in the morning, then a chance of showers and thunderstorms in the afternoon. Highs in the upper 80s. Chance of rain 50%. At 4 p.m. at Lambert Field in St. Louis, it was partly sunny with a temperature of 80 degrees. The dew point was 53, giving us a relative humidity of 39%. The wind was east at 9 miles an hour, and the pressure was 30.24 inches and steady. Elsewhere in the metro area, in Chesterfield, it was mostly sunny and the temperature was 80. In Belleville, it was 80 degrees. In Cahokia, it was mostly sunny, and 81 degrees. In St. Charles, it was sunny and 80. Across the region, it was mostly sunny in Columbia, Missouri, with a temperature of 79. In Quincy, it was sunny, and 81 degrees. In Kansas City, it was partly sunny, and the temperature was 80. It was mostly sunny in Springfield, Missouri, with a temperature of 83. In Rolla, it was mostly sunny and the temperature was 78. It was sunny in Cape Girardeau, with 80 degrees. It was sunny in Springfield, Illinois, with a temperature of 83. Once again in St. Louis, it was partly sunny, the temperature was 80 degrees and the wind was east at 9 miles an hour. The current time is 4:47 p.m. Central Daylight Time. 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Tonight, mostly clear. Lows in the mid-50s. East winds 5 to 10 miles per hour. Wednesday, sunny. Highs in the lower 80s. East winds 5 to 10 miles per hour. Wednesday night, mostly clear. Lows in the upper 50s. Southeast winds 5 to 10 miles per hour. Thursday, sunny. Highs in the mid 80s. South winds 10 to 15 miles per hour. Thursday night, mostly clear. Lows in the mid-60s.
South winds 10 to 15 miles per hour. Friday, mostly sunny. A slight chance of showers and thunderstorms in the afternoon. Highs in the mid-80s. Chance of rain 20%. Friday night, mostly cloudy. A chance of showers and thunderstorms after midnight. Lows in the upper 60s. Chance of rain 40%. Saturday, partly sunny with a chance of showers and thunderstorms. Highs in the upper 80s. Chance of rain 50%. Saturday night, partly cloudy with a slight chance of showers and thunderstorms in the evening, then mostly cloudy with a chance of showers after midnight. Lows in the upper 60s. Chance of rain 50%. Sunday through Monday night, mostly cloudy with a chance of showers and thunderstorms. Highs in the upper 80s. Lows in the upper 60s. Chance of rain 50%. Tuesday, mostly sunny. A slight chance of showers and thunderstorms in the morning, then a chance of showers and thunderstorms in the afternoon. Highs in the upper 80s. Chance of rain 50%. Tonight, mostly clear. Lows in the mid-50s. East winds 5 to 10 miles per hour. Wednesday, sunny. Highs in the lower 80s. East winds 5 to 10 miles per hour. Wednesday night, mostly clear. Lows in the upper 50s. Southeast winds 5 to 10 miles per hour. Thursday, sunny. Highs in the mid-80s. South winds 10 to 15 miles per hour. Thursday night, mostly clear. Lows in the mid-60s. South winds 10 to 15 miles per hour. Friday, mostly sunny. A slight chance of showers and thunderstorms in the afternoon. Highs in the mid-80s. Chance of rain 20%. Friday night, mostly cloudy. A chance of showers and thunderstorms after midnight. Lows in the upper 60s. Chance of rain 40%. Saturday, partly sunny with a chance of showers and thunderstorms. Highs in the upper 80s. Chance of rain 50%. Saturday night, partly cloudy with a slight chance of showers and thunderstorms in the evening, then mostly cloudy with a chance of showers after midnight. Lows in the upper 60s. Chance of rain 50%. Sunday through Monday night, mostly cloudy with a chance of showers and thunderstorms. Highs in the upper 80s. Lows in the upper 60s. Chance of rain 50%. Tuesday, mostly sunny. A slight chance of showers and thunderstorms in the morning, then a chance of showers and thunderstorms in the afternoon. Highs in the upper 80s. Chance of rain 50%. At 4 p.m. at Lambert Field in St. Louis, it was partly sunny with a temperature of 80 degrees. The dew point was 53, giving us a relative humidity of 39%. The wind was east at 9 miles an hour, and the pressure was 30.24 inches and steady. Elsewhere in the metro area, in Chesterfield, it was mostly sunny and the temperature was 80. In Belleville, it was 80 degrees. In Cahokia, it was mostly sunny, and 81 degrees. In St. Charles, it was sunny and 80. Across the region, it was mostly sunny in Columbia, Missouri, with a temperature of 79. In Quincy, it was sunny, and 81 degrees. In Kansas City, it was partly sunny, and the temperature was 80. It was mostly sunny in Springfield, Missouri, with a temperature of 83. In Rolla, it was mostly sunny and the temperature was 78. It was sunny in Cape Girardeau, with 80 degrees. It was sunny in Springfield, Illinois, with a temperature of 83. Once again in St. Louis, it was partly sunny, the temperature was 80 degrees and the wind was east at 9 miles an hour. The current time is 4:53 p.m. Central Daylight Time. 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
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Tonight, mostly clear. Lows in the mid-50s. East winds 5 to 10 miles per hour. Wednesday, sunny. Highs in the lower 80s. East winds 5 to 10 miles per hour. Wednesday night, mostly clear. Lows in the upper 50s. Southeast winds 5 to 10 miles per hour. Thursday, sunny. Highs in the mid-80s. South winds 10 to 15 miles per hour. Thursday night, mostly clear. Lows in the mid-60s. South winds 10 to 15 miles per hour. Friday, mostly sunny. A slight chance of showers and thunderstorms in the afternoon. Highs in the mid-80s. Chance of rain 20%. Friday night, mostly cloudy. A chance of showers and thunderstorms after midnight. Lows in the upper 60s. Chance of rain 40%. Saturday, partly sunny with a chance of showers and thunderstorms. Highs in the upper 80s. Chance of rain 50%. Saturday night, partly cloudy with a slight chance of showers and thunderstorms in the evening, then mostly cloudy with a chance of showers after midnight. Lows in the upper 60s. Chance of rain 50%. Sunday through Monday night, mostly cloudy with a chance of showers and thunderstorms. Highs in the upper 80s. Lows in the upper 60s. Chance of rain 50%. Tuesday, mostly sunny. A slight chance of showers and thunderstorms in the morning, then a chance of showers and thunderstorms in the afternoon. Highs in the upper 80s. Chance of rain 50%. At 4 p.m. at Lambert Field in St. Louis, it was partly sunny with a temperature of 80 degrees. The dew point was 53, giving us a relative humidity of 39%. The wind was east at 9 miles an hour, and the pressure was 30.24 inches and steady. Elsewhere in the metro area, in Chesterfield, it was mostly sunny and the temperature was 80. In Belleville, it was 80 degrees. In Cahokia, it was mostly sunny and 81 degrees. In St. Charles, it was sunny and 80. Across the region, it was mostly sunny in Columbia, Missouri, with a temperature of 79. In Quincy, it was sunny and 81 degrees. In Kansas City, it was partly sunny and the temperature was 80. It was mostly sunny in Springfield, Missouri, with a temperature of 83. In Rolla, it was mostly sunny and the temperature was 78. It was sunny in Cape Girardeau, with 80 degrees. It was sunny in Springfield, Illinois, with a temperature of 83. Once again in St. Louis, it was partly sunny, the temperature was 80 degrees, and the wind was east at 9 miles an hour. The current time is 4:57 p.m. Central Daylight Time. 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Tonight, mostly clear. Lows in the mid-50s. East winds 5 to 10 miles per hour. Wednesday, sunny. Highs in the lower 80s. East winds 5 to 10 miles per hour. Wednesday night, mostly clear. Lows in the upper 50s. Southeast winds 5 to 10 miles per hour. Thursday, sunny. Highs in the mid-80s. South winds 10 to 15 miles per hour. Thursday night, mostly clear. Lows in the mid-60s. South winds 10 to 15 miles per hour. Friday, mostly sunny. A slight chance of showers and thunderstorms in the afternoon. Highs in the mid-80s. Chance of rain 20%. Friday night, mostly cloudy. A chance of showers and thunderstorms after midnight. Lows in the upper 60s.
chance of rain 40%. Saturday, partly sunny with a chance of showers and thunderstorms. Highs in the upper 80s. Chance of rain 50%. Saturday night, partly cloudy with a slight chance of showers and thunderstorms in the evening, then mostly cloudy with a chance of showers after midnight. Lows in the upper 60s. Chance of rain 50%. Sunday through Monday night, mostly cloudy with a chance of showers and thunderstorms. Highs in the upper 80s. Lows in the upper 60s. Chance of rain 50%. Tuesday, mostly sunny. A slight chance of showers and thunderstorms in the morning, then a chance of showers and thunderstorms in the afternoon. Highs in the upper 80s. Chance of rain 50%. At 4 p.m. at Lambert Field in St. Louis, it was partly sunny with a temperature of 80 degrees. The dew point was 53, giving us a relative humidity of 39%. The wind was east at 9 miles an hour, and the pressure was 30.24 inches and steady. Elsewhere in the metro area, in Chesterfield, it was mostly sunny and the temperature was 80. In Belleville, it was 80 degrees. In Cahokia, it was mostly sunny and 81 degrees. In St. Charles, it was sunny and 80. Across the region, it was mostly sunny in Columbia, Missouri, with a temperature of 79. In Quincy, it was sunny and 81 degrees.

Thursday night, mostly clear. Lows in the mid-60s. South winds 10 to 15 miles per hour. Friday, mostly sunny. A slight chance of showers and thunderstorms in the afternoon. Highs in the mid-80s. Chance of rain 20%. Friday night, mostly cloudy. A chance of showers and thunderstorms after midnight. Lows in the upper 60s. Chance of rain 40%. Saturday, partly sunny with a chance of showers and thunderstorms. Highs in the upper 80s. Chance of rain 50%. Saturday night, partly cloudy with a slight chance of showers and thunderstorms in the evening, then mostly cloudy with a chance of showers after midnight. Lows in the upper 60s. Chance of rain 50%. Sunday through Monday night, mostly cloudy with a chance of showers and thunderstorms. Highs in the upper 80s. Lows in the upper 60s. Chance of rain 50%. Tuesday, mostly sunny. A slight chance of showers and thunderstorms in the morning, then a chance of showers and thunderstorms in the afternoon. Highs in the upper 80s. Chance of rain 50%. At 6 p.m. at Lambert Field in St. Louis, it was mostly sunny with a temperature of 79 degrees. The dew point was 50, giving us a relative humidity of 36%. The wind was east at 14 miles an hour, and the pressure was 30.21 inches and falling. Elsewhere in the metro area, in Chesterfield it was sunny and the temperature was 79. In Belleville it was 80 degrees. In Cahokia, it was sunny and 80 degrees. In St. Charles it was sunny and 80. Across the region, it was sunny in Columbia, Missouri, with a temperature of 78. In Quincy it was sunny and 81 degrees. In Kansas City it was mostly sunny and the temperature was 79. It was sunny in Springfield.

80. Across the region, it was sunny in Columbia, Missouri, with a temperature of 78. In Quincy, it was sunny and 81 degrees. In Kansas City, it was mostly sunny and the temperature was 79. It was sunny in Springfield, Missouri, with a temperature of 81. In Rolla, it was mostly sunny and the temperature was 77. It was sunny in Cape Girardeau, with 80 degrees. It was sunny in Springfield, Illinois, with a temperature of 83. Once again in St. Louis, it was mostly sunny, the temperature was 79 degrees and the wind was east at 14 miles an hour. The St. Louis climate summary is at 5 p.m., June 2, 2026. So far today the high temperature has been 80 degrees, which occurred at 3:57 p.m. The normal high is 82. The record high is 100 degrees, which was set in 1934. So far today the low temperature has been 64 degrees, which occurred at 5:47 a.m. The normal low is 64. The record low is 48 degrees, which was set in 1956. No precipitation has fallen, which leaves the monthly total at 1.08 inches. The total precipitation for the season since June 1st still stands at 1.08 inches and the total precipitation for the year is still 19.75 inches. The normal high temperature for tomorrow is 83 degrees and the normal low is 64. The record high for tomorrow is 96, which last occurred in 1895, and the record low is 43, which occurred in 1969. Sunset tonight is at 8:21 p.m. Sunrise tomorrow is at 5:38 a.m. The current time is 6:32 p.m. Central Daylight Time. 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Tonight, mostly clear. Lows in the mid-50s. East winds 5 to 10 miles per hour. Wednesday, sunny. Highs in the lower 80s. East winds 5 to 10 miles per hour. Wednesday night, mostly clear. Lows in the upper 50s. Southeast winds 5 to 10 miles per hour. Thursday, sunny. Highs in the mid 80s. South winds 10 to 15 miles per hour. Thursday night, mostly clear. Lows in the mid-60s. South winds 10 to 15 miles per hour. Friday, mostly sunny. A slight chance of showers and thunderstorms in the afternoon. Highs in the mid-80s. Chance of rain 20%. Friday night, mostly cloudy. A chance of showers and thunderstorms after midnight. Lows in the upper 60s. Chance of rain 40%. Saturday, partly sunny with a chance of showers and thunderstorms. Highs in the upper 80s. Chance of rain 50%. Saturday night, partly cloudy with a slight chance of showers and thunderstorms in the evening, then mostly cloudy with a chance of showers after midnight. Lows in the upper 60s. Chance of rain 50%. Sunday through Monday night, mostly cloudy with a chance of showers and thunderstorms. Highs in the upper 80s. Lows in the upper 60s. Chance of rain 50%. Tuesday, mostly sunny. A slight chance of showers and thunderstorms in the morning, then a chance of showers and thunderstorms in the afternoon. Highs in the upper 80s. Chance of rain 50%. At 6 p.m. at Lambert Field in St. Louis, it was mostly sunny with a temperature of 79 degrees. The dew point was 50, giving us a relative humidity of 36%. The wind was east at 14 miles an hour, and the pressure was 30.21 inches and falling. Elsewhere in the metro area, in Chesterfield it was sunny and the temperature was 79. In Belleville it was 80 degrees. In Cahokia, it was sunny and 80 degrees. In St. Charles, it was sunny and 80 degrees.